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1: Asam Pe from commentary
0: Morocco Alisson Becker wanya ne tiedi dimpa kana so betimi ayese ya sanogo on se bon no nka ba bia ko no nka enko go po nim
2: but Uza na he wasn't ready to take risk but as you know he wanted to make sure say obetimi anya bon and then the reflexes na am one of my j bon face but otimi react properly
0: aye corner kick called ma Morocco akasima ba ko akasima na ba ko na game na nyina ande eteko wiem enei bonin say Morocco abode a chemu ba ko mien miensa wa body a commanding goalkeeper Buno Enti 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emu aye hu yawo sanogo obi anya 1.8 kofi
2: fair results of the game for me I think the game na be me share the best out of it no na aye se a drawn game but this Brazilian team amede mani e hono gomwa a bedding. Their dream of winning the World Cup on this year, no dear. Unless the unthinkable happens, and as unless Carlo Ancelotti is able to change the fortunes within a twinkle of an eye, and as a Abia Neymar Baba called the summer spark be a bebom with him, they lack that creativity, they lack that control, they lack that flair, they lack that charisma as a Brazilian team, and then on one attack, you know. I don't know, sir. Rafinha, you're in the free that side of attack, and maybe a Vinicius Junior or no, and now cut to the other side, Neymar, ain't being effective. There, you don't seem to see anything sparkling about this Brazilian team, you know, and I don't see how they can travel far. So, do you compare other countries, any other teams, players, or more, and how they set up? They have a very balanced team, but it looks like they are not doing enough to make sure, say, they are putting fear in opponents. And the Morocco for made a very good account of themselves. You see, they played well. They had that cohesion. They had that transitional play. You know, they had that agility, you know, to hold on to play. Just that, almost so, Brazil for were not able to allow them to create a lot because Brazil central defenders, you know, Marquinhos and Gabriel, anytime Biano, they will clear all the balls. Nana Efri, outside, but 18 and boxing, you know, but Carlo Ancelotti has a lot of work to do. All my friends in Morocco, so they have one job to do: try and match up on record now. On team, but in general, game they share in I feel it was a fair resource. Brazil team, I told you, said they just needed individual brilliance and sana. On my team, anya ago, and truly, it came from the foot of Vinicius Junior, whom after Onyasa Agoni Bieno. After Onyasa Agoni Bieno, Morocco foreign decided, they said they will shut him down and then not allow him to have so many spaces to punish them. And that was it. He was taken out of them the completely. Now, unposing any threat or danger via to a Mubim. So for me, I think the Brazil front has a lot of work to do. Morocco for the big ups to them. They've done well. They've played well. They've salvaged 1 point. Let's see how Omnes games in the Bissaco.
0: 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I Wamu Ebwa Vena Mineral Water Sansu and Azar Paint Biku Energy Drink UMB Bank Pep Student Rush Energy Drink, and Afi Sports Water Vim Energy Drink, Alive Soup, Sigma Appliances, Samsung of Fortune Spread, and Afi Lawson Heba Center, and Afi Focus Technology, Wamu Adarma, and Yadi Brazil, and Afi Morocco Game Nebro, Brazil, Eche Kabaku, Vinicius Junior, Nansa Navini, Eba Besano. 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Yeah,

0: your prayer becomes noise in the ears of God. I am now on Pibon be the deal with Radia Sum. 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
0: Thank you, Holy Ghost. 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
0: Kasa anajui. Fire phone so bia ye che ye. Ever since that we have committed with our mind, with our heart, with our body, we pray that Lord, you will wash us with your cleansing blood and answer into our prayer this midnight. In the name of Jesus, amen. I feel your bumpy jam wording. The touch that you say, Nano Babu can be bossing. We've been to me call on what you feel. But I want your children, just watch your children answer. So you can never fight with a strong man unless you bind them, unless you tied them. Many of us, we are ready to pray tonight, but believe you me, you don't have no strength, you don't have no power. So seven prayer you asa unia hoden abi to me ebia ade na wo be bompa yeti an ne hoden sin unia erade hoden. You need the strength of God to be able to stand, just as the book of Ephesians said, Ephesians chapter 6 and the verse number 11. For we wrestle not against flesh and blood, but against principality. So sometimes, I mean, if you know that we are not wrestling against flesh and blood, but against principalities, what you need is the strength of God. And I will hear Radia Mordain. And now, Busumbi will feel her.

Somebody Jawadeno,

0: Thank you, Holy Ghost. Thank you, Holy Ghost. Quick one, let me let every one of you please go ahead and help others to pray. Oh Lord, show me thy grace. We are live on Adom TV tonight, and I be a demo live for Adom TV, and I be a demo live for Praise TV. 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
0: Whenever you get to a certain point of life and you realize that where I have gotten to, the only man that I need right now is God. And when he cried out unto him, Usu frenwa, nano Jeremiah 33 verse 3, Ekai, was he call unto me and I will answer. And when I answer, look at how he put it, he said, and I will show you great and mighty things, even the things that you have not seen. I say, what your friend? I met you soon. I met Kamun Semakesia. Niniama Ahinta Umuye. Not just a sofa. Your number on Yama be Hinta Yumuye. Fiasmo Kayum was in a met Dan D. Ediachro. And Pibo, dear Mama, and Pibo, and Pibonia, dear, so for me, same Pibo Yentru. Because I entra this the meaning. And Pibonia, dear Timitabon Samto. And Pabonia dia, and Pab, oh yes, Sophia Cass will be a tra, will be a wintimin in your life. Tesemitia, Mano Trusim Kruma, Mekasisia, Mekasisia, Yusan is in my Pino Bape, or say, Kwamanam, or not, you will be a diploma, say, Kwamanamwa, Black, Count Black, as a chair, Kwamanam, one you'll be a no way you crewman and no tropa, and all in the tome, and the dear no Sufia and the merchant as Mekanina. So for numbers and pie but here. When you cook Kenya mia, na atia be for no to na tetu mutu. Yes, you will see ya chatter na wali. Now sometime we could deliver service I have said the F. Yamit me the Sakumbi. I say ya what the last week Thursday prophetic services here. Or back come and come be a sofa suffering and fantu baby in a bar sole. That's all for or no one may can a no moon sem. So for Missy Bibu we as you. Ono no, we see so bano, a brofun kwan a ban life. Nema me so say, wohu, osu wohu,
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0: 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Oh, 80 AM Bible penny timetis out to you. You move be brim, you have some job cabri, but sink come di ye. Nasu bubume. It you move be brim, kawi at the four, and so your bubu and pibuni beat him a wuhuno. Obin and a mon margin, I will say, it's a pastor ben and me met him a ye in Tawali, met him a walibi, and Pabu beat him a woman, sir. We ye will be yere, we will be kuno, we ni pakesia, and ya you see, and Bible pen. So whenever it get to it get to prayer. Whenever it get to prayer point, say it do be to send Bible and say for no one me and when no one you watching say me booby. The reason is that say oh ba ayana and on the trouble for the to and the mouth say send me so brochure and grow for ya. Say Jimmy Yankrofu ye ya and ye mekosui send me so me ye be ye na ya ye me say and paboni timi boa. Show me thy grace. Judges chapter 16 verse number 28. Judges 16 verse 28. Thank you, Lord. Yeni kamon pai we yuani abeka in scripture no. Judges chapter 16 verse 28. Pe jasebe biobia. Declare this loud, declare the say, my Father.
2: My Father.
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0: Somebody lift up your voice and cry out. 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

0: Thank you, Holy Ghost. The other time, the word of the Lord said, or see, I will have mercy on whom I will have mercy. Kini yeme de se. Or say, na mi hunu di mi hunu mobo no mobo. I will have mercy on whom I will have mercy. The book of Mark chapter 10, verse number 46. Blind man Bartimaeus, the blind man. The word of the Lord said, when he heard that it was Jesus Christ of Nazareth, look at how the man did. The word of the Lord said, he cried out. Thou son of David, show me mercy. Have mercy on me. Show me your grace. David Ibahumi Mobo. One of the things I want you to know and understand is that whenever you realize that God is the supreme and he's the only one that can help you, and apart from him there is no one, believe you me, he will never let you down. Adabi hunu say nyame ni mu a obi ani ho se nyame nka ho a enyi ye adamo eno obem wo hunu say ampa ono no oye na me no mpa boni. We say, oh God,
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0: Show me mercy. Yes, Bubi Mo. David Nyankopon. Yes, Sam. In Mark chapter 10, verse 47, Namekaino. And when he heard that it was Jesus Christ of Nazareth, he began to cry out and say, Jesus, son of David, have mercy on me. Now, who say, yeah, Jesus Christ of Nazareth, you know. Babu sent or Tiena wounds a yampo no ano, and one was that is what yatim. Who says what yam then yame genesua nina efrano? I beco. Say yame genesua ye dan subia be friniso. Bedofo, and I do is a woo you don't hobo penny yame genesua. De ahawache. Last week should be testimony. Was a pastor Ben and Minimikunuta yawba cope. 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12,000, 120 million, dear man doctor. 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
0: Whenever the Lord showed you grace, the impossible become possible. 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

I am a man of God. I am a man of God. I am a man of God. I am a man of God. I am a man of God. I am a man of God. I am a man of God. I am a man of God. I am a man of God. I am a man of God. I am a man of God. I am a man of God. I am a man of God. I am a man of God. I am a man of God. I am a man of God. I am a man of God. I am a man of God. I am a man of God. I am a man of God. I am a man of God. I am a man of God. I am a man of God. I am a man of God. I am a man of God. I am a man of God. I am a man of God. I am a man of God. I am a man of God. I am a man of God. I am a man of God. I am a man of God. I am a man of God. I am a man of God. I am a man of God. I am a man of God. I am a man of God. I am a man of God. I am a man of God. I am a man of God. I am a man of God. I am a man of God. I am a man of God. I am a man of God. I am a man of God. I am a man of God. I am a man of God. I am a man of God. I am a man of God. I am a man of God. I am a man of God. I am a man of God. I am a man of God. I am a man of God.

I am a

Somebody cry out.

with your prayer leader, Pastor Bernard Owusu-Ansah. In 2022, God gave us a fruitful encounter. In 2023, He brought us the second touch. In 2024, He released the anointing to flourish. And now, in 2026, Banner of Grace Ministries presents Eagle Wings Conference 2026. Theme, the faithfulness of God. From Tuesday, June 23rd to Friday, June 26th, 5:30 p.m. each night. Prepare your spirit for an unforgettable encounter. Hosting this life-shifting gathering is the lead apostle, Emmanuel Franklin Ajiman, and our guest minister, Prophet Bernard Owusu-Ansah, the convener of FTPP. Your season of stagnation is over. God is about to prove His faithfulness in your life. Don't forget, Friday will be an

0: with your prayer leader, Pastor Bernard Oswansa.
1: Freedom! We are going for the next prayer topic. One of the things I want you to understand is that sometimes, whenever you need the grace of God, and when the enemy knows that, when the Lord showed you grace, things will change. They will try their very best possible to block it by letting you live in sin or letting you become an addicted with something, so that thing becomes an hindrance for God not to show you grace and mercy. Yes, obone fono se ohun se nyame hu mo ba nyama betumi asesa e dia mawa na mama wa ma adie bia be ye boni bia aka wa wuntumi nyai na aya dia ba be ka ho obon ma ne dia ne yensa e na be ka ho obon ma 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
2: asempa
1: fm ti se wa ko di boni bi. It's like you have done something bad and then you come back to God and pray. The moment you began to pray, the devil reminds you of every sin you have done, and then the devil question you. You are going to pray. You think God will listen to your prayer? See, every evil addiction, I break it today. Everybody, can I quickly, I want to please get a few people on Facebook. I beg you in the name of God, share the link for me. What share mami mama ye mo obi no bi ntimi mo mpa na dwi na ne ye wo mpa ibi ebebo ebebo apa. So please help somebody to pray. Go to Facebook, share the link for me please. Let's share the link. The name is Bernard Oswansa. Yes, Bernard Oswansa or original FTPP. Just type original FTPP. Original FTPP. Just type original FTPP on Facebook. I beg you in the name of God, share the link for me. There are certain people that also follow. I follow them on Snap.

0: every day be omo post it on Snap, Facebook, and na Instagram. You ti trooper your TikTok. 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So please, if you are live on Facebook, share the link for me. If you are on TikTok, post it there right now. If you are on Snap, post it there right now on your status. If you are on Facebook, Instagram, post it there right now. 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Share the link for me. Share the link for me right now.
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0: Those of you doing it in Jesus' name. Nyame nyira mo amoye. May the Lord bless every one of you doing it. In Jesus' name. Have you please lift your hands and declare, say, every evil addiction.
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0: that the enemy always uses against me.
2: That the enemy always

0: by the fire of the Holy Ghost. Every evil addiction that the enemy always uses against us, we command that addiction to be broken.
1: Amen.
0: Let your amen sound like fire.
1: Amen.
0: We command that addiction to be broken.
1: Amen.
0: Addiction of drinking.
1: Mitiama
0: yaka say break by fire. Addiction of drinking.
1: Break by fire.
0: And sanom awatum. Addiction of fornication. Addiction of quick temper. Addiction of cheating. Cheating has become part of your life. Addiction is not good. I command that thing to be broken. Addiction of smoking.
1: Break by fire.
0: Addiction of smoking.
1: Break by fire.
0: Addiction of gossiping.
1: Break by fire.
0: Addiction of gayism.
1: Break by fire.
0: Addiction of lesbianism.
1: Break by fire.
0: Addiction of masturbating.
1: Break by fire.
0: As you are shouting break by fire, it is broken.
1: Amen.
0: Yes, I'm telling you, it is broken.
1: Amen.
0: Let me get somebody share the link for me. Let's break it one more time. Addiction of masturbating.
1: Break by fire.
0: Addiction of fighting.
1: Break by fire.
0: You want my open tokwa? 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Obison ma insult at him didier. At him didier. Second Kevin Taylor. Second if you as nigger. 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Umpa boni. Was a addiction of insult. Yakubium, addiction of insult to break by fire.
1: Break by fire.
0: Addiction of insult.
1: Break by fire.
0: Esofo, ye won ko fobi so ma omtitini pantem. O se Galatians 5:19.
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0: Kunsun kunsun mpa pamu. Addiction of setting confusion among people. I just want one one man yadan for. Odi problem betu nu kunu tem sisi a. Addiction of creating confusion among people. O se break by fire. Addiction of creating confusion among people.
1: Break by fire.
0: Afi ya call this next prayer. O se Lord. Wherever that I am weak, show me grace. Everybody, baby, be a my yomre. You know, hey, ubia wone sunto, ubia wone mero yo mama, ubia wone mero yo. 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
1: My father.
0: Wherever that I am weak at.
1: Wherever that I am weak at.
0: Show me grace.
1: Show me grace.
0: Yes, it could be my father.
1: My father.
0: Wherever that I am weak at.
1: Show me grace.
0: Empire will say, "Mimi, I've born 5 minutes non-stop. 5 minutes non-stop. You move be William Mere will be bimu, and you know what I'm talking about. William Mere will be bimu. You are very weak in certain things. That is your weakness. I just say, Amen. Ube tum sisiya. Ube fall. You will fall into it. You will fall. Your weakness. Ube say, Pastor Bernard. 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
0: And I'm you know a share skating. 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Was it just say, Oba with your cousin, the penna one farm, one a year? Chese oba no oye mbele to the stand say bema be se ne pe no anko ne bema na anko da ono oba na ye ne ya sa ble man fa ma no ne mbele yo no no on pa bonini we say wherever that I am weak at, oh Lord, be my strength, show me great. 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
1: my father.
0: Wherever that I am weak at,

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mesi baby a womre yo wo baby a menso memre yo wo wo nyame a on shani wo may he have mercy on us may he show us grace mesi baby a wherever that you are weak at that the enemy always uses against you let the Lord be your strength I said let the Lord be your strength let the Lord be your strength for the next prayer topic and this is your next prayer topic your honor some people will subun ye mame pa shanaka pataya we say oh lord oh lord oh lord every bad thing that keeps on happening in my life so for you will nipe one ma adia boni ibi acha ye bosome acha ye afi ibi si every bad thing that keeps on repeating itself in my life at the boni bi era did they be a chese menya me hoa ye bosome mienu menya me hoa ye bosome miensa menya me hoa obi kura de bosome nu nuru adie ni besi

0: me who? Yeah, and probably your bonnet and then the bar. Your boy and small bonnet and then the bar. Every button that keeps on repeating in my life. A car, they be a minimum bomb patron. 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Was already Boni Biara will be on my disappointment. I feel be a yadi and no aleno. 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Oh, you ever lead this year, be one a connexia. Next year, never will be one a connexia. Next year, will be one just a bonia de BSC. Every evil that keep repeating itself in my life, your time is up. Die by fire. Let me get 5 people on Facebook, please. Share the link for me one now. We are almost there. I beg in the name of God. Share the link for me. Share the link for me. Somebody needs to pray. Somebody needs to pray. 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And I will ban so ya ye
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0: Last week you so tall one crying. Last week there's a sofo. And so I saw them one nya sem getwa. Mi busa mu senti so ye to ina mu fe mu. 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A La Paz Race Course Park in so. La Paz Race Course Park in so. I have for communion one bibra. And all the branches in so. Oh, Kumasi for communion one brief yada. Oh, Takra dia for communion one bra. Oh, your friend said Tema. Tema crowd you fear the mebaho. Tema fear the you remember. Menem Baba Yasoloko. Tema. Uninku Park. And you by 6:37, I've been at the Druho. I want Tema Community 1. You fear who Uninku Park. Park in so. Me number be bumpy. Into open wire, baby. If you're the new me, what Tema Uninku Park? Tema Uninku Park and so. Me number be bumpy. It's Yabra, Abrebi. And also Banabi to me, a mamma Ben Watermano. I'm going to me, my Yabadano Pano. I have a communion when you be shamo. Now make a communion while some will be your freedom be in the near me. Communion went to me, my five brother pie. Communion one will be a not gota. Your friends, son, I'm going to go. Goita compo send me nim was me this come the koyo operation me the beko pastor Bernard Mompaibo obi amfa communion wa mra no wanom communion wa adechia na goita nanane goita communion wa ne ma brewa abrobia wanyim wa efen say owo 54 years I was utwa bra no wo 44 10 years ago no utwa bra a wanya no menopause communion wa manenyem ye ama abrewa 54 years wa wo twins ne Wawo twins and ne. 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
1: Na yo pa.
0: Bra. 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
0: 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Abbo from na pie. Near the Nebana betu fi do on my 3 weeks no cool school. A crano who ya can the Niku school pe for a safe doctors or say doctors for any school teachers for the catch and say, oh man, intend a few no more training crab or say, Reverend, the few crammy ban one or see a day. A crani to me try 9 times. Minim Sosa from Bekaya and Prankuno epilepsy can come over the child like 9 times a day. A crani to me about for missing crop for problem to me but from a Prankuno 9 times and Kuno 9 times. And we say, she pastor Ben at the monomon pipe on a washi, and my ministry, and me can see a bomb pipe be, and everybody can say, me and far for giving ye, ye, ye. Now, and it also for it was this same prayer topic, say, I dear be a debi, I would down with you, a meso, maybe him. Sister, now dancing and say, your boss, some penny, we and say, I did chin ye, I did not call any kuna by. Now, her be man and munyam for be more silver for us, papa. Ye no bomb pipe, we are your boss, half for dear no. 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
0: 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I'm said, Debbie. 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Ah, Tempacho Maninku School, we are not an ablame. I said, Reverend Mate. I said, my banning is so for more, and I do be a or no bomb pie. I did chance of a solid paper, Paku School. Was it do tempia me because some mobile years I'm saying, I mean, Miss Uber Bread was a daddy, Mammy Mo. 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
0: 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up 95 aha let's have about 57 67 number 57 me bobiem 05 95 I think about 5-7. No, about 6-7. Number 5-7. 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Aye 05. 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
0: 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Edina bebani freedom ne bebabi hu freedom time praying partners. Aye merchant number. 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Not what about 5-7? It didn't ever be freedom. Freedom time praying partners and never. My memo number need the chat or grammar. A year 0595. 0595. 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I feel about 5-7. 6-7. 5-7. It would be 05 9 5 1 5 7 6 7 5 7. Yami Shrao. The patch of the second number we count. The number we count. Number we DM a number. A 0244. We will freak rebeba. The media man is a merchant. It's a no man fre. But the media man is a no beating your fre. The patch of the number we know. A 0244. Na wabo 115. The patch of 6 1 8. Me bobim 0244 115.
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0: 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Me bobim 0244 number 115 6 1 8 0244 115 6 1 8 115 6 1 8. Yamin Shira no city. The patch number we dear Bernard Usuansa. Medini Nebeba Bernard Usuansa. The patch of my mefa Vodafone cash in the mouth. Where your Vodafone cash? Where your Vodafone cash? The number we so a bebo. Maybe I would any Vodafone and I say your telecell patch your number way. A year 0506. Aha, no about 35. The patch about 82. 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Aye. I knew your Vodafone cash and I tell yourself 0506. I feel about 35. 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
0: 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Thank you, Jesus. A radin nam and pie boy, eso, yamen nam soma, and centrania bro centreninsi, our brabumu, and with Jesus Christ demon. A dear be a se wabra bumwa enye. Emma winning ye, Emma hunto, and ne anaji yesu dimu ye chem through abraboso. Yesu Christo Nazani demu de or je frera de mawkra. Media won dear frera de mawu nipedia. When you're in front of Bassa Kessian and your woman, and you can know where you're Wabusia, may the Lord show you grace.
2: Amen.
0: May the Lord show you grace.
2: Amen.
0: May the Lord show you grace.
2: Amen.
0: In the mighty name of Jesus Christ.
2: Amen.
0: Father, we thank you for showing us grace by the power of the Holy Name. In Jesus' name. 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
0: Why are there? 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Mamma Riffin, I watch you dear. The empire ye bunya and say a radde, ye yadom, ye memoir, and an empire be bought Mamma Riffin. Oh Lord, show me grace, and an empire ye born and I watching. It's Mamma Riffin cry. Why? But on Yamia de Mayawada, and ye be Shia Walla Pass, a year race course park in the sun, Oba Mamma Riffin for communion wine bra. Come with communion wine.
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0: about your location, no, a La Paz Race Course Park and so a La Paz Race Course Park and so a 1 year war. What do you offer? Can be see La Paz, was me pay race course car, na me call park and no so. Oh, by our dear memory, I have fast and never communion wine bra. 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
0: 51 years. What be that? 51 years. On your freedom, you so.
1: As simple as
0: me, I'm here. The Akasia Kawunini. It be on my young car. You see, Bibi Papa bit me from Nazareth Abba. Was just a woba. Now, Beshe. The candy as a freedom, you not join me near bar. Eh, ya, and I just saw the empire. Enough for me. That's what join me near bar. Yamidi Bibi Abasi and Yanwa, Yenshia Brebi. Ya mouth for dear Bubi. One day, when you need us, what? Then you may be never bro, so.
4: Oh, yes, so bad. The Lord has done it. Freedom, Papa.
0: The Lord has done it.
4: Amen. Oh. 2025, we are 8 weeks. I am Bano.
0: UPS.
4: The baby said, "Give me no pet and a two young couple." And rather, the be a minama, the shaming call me to quit running my bomb home pie. The be a maybe a joining freedom and I don't pay. The be a no one, my boss, the papa, we year school 2021. Be seen there, and I'm a resource, need be uncle. One of my winning behind each in you resource. And a will be to miss yours. Ah, also, who could school? Who been a Daniel resource near the Adi? Papa Daniel been in the Damasunam C. Debbie. May join the freedom of Kwan dear freedom yami obey your man. The 2022-23 Abba 24. Papa, let me near Juma. Second, if ye. Mrs. Tansua, boy, and on his foot to an education. So, Papa, I will go on a minister, a good issue, and the winner,
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4: I don't catch any punishment, and a downfall. The best I register may 2025 Namasaka control. And do GDS signature. And I'm a Japanese, no, or courage is time where a year Sunyani school name. Ti papa me su me me wey school 4 years ma tena fia to register and me year adwuma idu si e kwa portfolio ye nsohwe ye wasi na be koi uma mi sunya dia am se ye ra mi mi sunya kwa mba na enko che se biye bia che me ja to ho 4 years ni then so her neba afu ensu de wey ye tight in mahama ka se Obema and Kwanu free a year or a first year university in Timmy. Pepper be a baby, be an emulator, dear Chile. Chapter 1:8 Affliction shall not rise against me. I am boy 8 to 8 empire with UPSC high. Miss Mabi Sadem, me do pet per se, and so her neighbor banner. The medium kunim kra. If you are not country,
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4: Yamenanka Obuafobia Kuma. Now, one could cause me Nambia, because I'm so good to come be crammed was in 2025. So I feel by the query, and so freedom, Yammy on the case, Mampoa. To resource in the buy no yeah better a ye government man sunya shi to near pressure government freedom yeah you put them in one me see freedom ya maybe ni say government India manya fi me ye question ba kope e was so answer for now you will be the come your question ba kope say papa and I'm yeah mu ho se mo jiji wo and ye ye eye paper two news so kai wo bi ji no dem dem say results on there dia kan nya metwe bi ekoye metwe bi ekoye ntimi say 7 or no dey metwa na bia government in my feeling papa results in by 8 ni nyina government ni mpo men susu ni nyina ma pass
1: wow
4: come see me dia dance here cash freedom na kupo ndi no anymore nyam abisa dia me wedding kai ba ko no Dear Tossum, in seven statistics, swap. Now, Copon, I be you boar for a mammy. Now, according to Ned the minimum, they be our uncle for coming to me, who best so they be our son, and you too kind.
0: Where should they be an animal landing? This is very powerful, also. As I'm sir, or no, what you can go through, beer.
3: Philip,
0: well, Philip, or be I see with the radio and your resource, and I ask the son. What you mean, free soon, Yania, but a cra, 8 to 8 a bomb pie. 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
0: Mamey.
1: Kocho, good evening.
0: Yeah, Joshua.
1: Pastor Bernard.
0: Ante.
1: Yamiya di kesebiya, mami. 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
0: Wow.
1: My journey freedom. 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I work out for you. 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Na. 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But I've been a name school, you know. Now be big preaching, say, mom, for some boss after you be. It's a major madam who be phone in
2: now. 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
1: When I made the ball, I fire no. 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Or be telling me 1,000. So I had a mobile phone here and be chair me 1,000. Papa, I told you, bro, now me about 50 CD, me about 70, me about 30 CD, me about. And I know see I'm about for 40 CD, so I'm not sure. Now I'm not sure. Before I see I'm not sure. Now me the ball. So I'm 40 CD, I'm not sure. Now my schedule only show you 1,000 CDs. Na me kaje na me pan kaje me say intra week me tennis gonna me decline this but so me imagine say week na me dey add any week me decline this but so my time to dey na me dey account me dey na me hia ya dey to me dey papa I feel the week me say na scan am no me scan talent say na so me so na me ni me say me to meet you be important fine come me catch me for ya Papa, my friend, I'm saying, I'm saying,
0: interest, let me I jump with free 1,003 echo 10,000. Hey, and your interest is better. No,
3: I'm a boy, every week. Be as out here, interest be also.
0: So, for what to make a bubble, see 1,000. Emma, interest, it in bed down within 1 week, 1,003. It me to add to a more the court 10,000.
3: So
0: untia e kosoro. O ta se mo kan. 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
0: 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Wow. 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May the Lord bless you enough.
4: Amen.
0: That you will never live in a quick loan or any loan.
4: Amen.
0: In Jesus' mighty name.
4: Amen.
0: Amen.
4: Amen.
0: Until last one.
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1: Adi, with my dad with you, with my dad with you.
0: Wow,
1: hey, and here is you. Yami, I don't miss my graduate be.
0: Wow,
1: my name is me a graduate.
0: Oh.
1: I'm going to go to the house. I'm catching some sham when you yam. That was it. The food on your cup was it. Your cup was sham, papa, one show of falling in. 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I hope of young cup on. Freedom, the Lord.
0: I love this. On your dear my tree, freedom, one can freedom, or say, a hot in Yankopon. 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This is freedom. We dey pray every day.
2: Miracles dey happen every day.
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0: We pray every day, a miracle happen every day. My name is Pastor Bernardo Swansa. Nyakopon onshra o mame wate. Oma o bibia anye ye ma. Me pa chobi ana won so wa dance here. Je number ya me dey ma we. Aye 0244 nawabo 115 618 0244 115 618 Number yans will beat me a frame was so a number 0244 115 618 Patro call WhatsApp. Let's send the one testimony, mammy. We'll send the amestro ya men nante with your tenacity. And a baby abetans, me man from man for said the baby betting ye. Uti sister yan also call Bobosia. Any idea of Baba for dear 40 city auto is a track cabin 9,000 ago. A dear man on one.
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0: and one antenna tinting from my jib wound. Don't shed and tin ye. Yanwa baby at an ear tin ye. Nashe Christo and you, Yamwate. When him said Babuka was it, they overcame them by the blood of the Lamb and the words of their testimony. I dance even a bonnet for Tian Wusuno. It was soon Yamwa Yibia Mwa Fabra. And she Christo Dean and you, Yam. My member number is 0244 115 618 Patrol bit media sending me a war WhatsApp. What they are recording, never send him more audio. Or record the anadia sending me WhatsApp or number. So now, so candy in Yamia, then shuffle from soon crying. But he was saying, the mess me a graduate. Remember, my money a bush of phone and I say, ah, what's she a new yam? Me and your graduate back over here. Rather, my own quanko PhD. We used to name amen. Mammy for Wincy, Yammy had much now, and I do 12 inch a bet to us so. Yammy shroud no man on your day. The Bishan Yammy had much now, and I do 12. God bless you so much. Oh, for number no so best of bar for dinner beer, and opa, who bit me a bow dear. Who be say a car, a dano swanky, then a cocoat, 40 Ghana city for dear. A training in a mugu. What I say. Ye be the bebwa. Do tembi a fejid to an amon. Nan yamia nam so aye be the amount. Midi will see ye be shachanajo. Bye bye.
4: In 2022, God gave us a fruitful encounter. In 2023, He brought us the second touch. In 2024, He released the anointing to flourish. And now, in 2026, Banner.

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Your season of stagnation is over. God is about to prove His faithfulness in your life. 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
1: That's what
0: I say, man, chef of course. 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
0: Monsieur Maya, who misrim as a soup? Or say, if we say, Monsieur Maya, who misrim as a soup? Who's that? Who's that? Who's that? Who's that? Who's that? Who's that? Who's that? Who's that? Who's that? Who's that? Who's that? Who's that? Who's that? Who's that? Who's that? Who's that? Who's that? Who's that? Who's that? Who's that? Who's that? Who's that? Who's that? Who's that? Who's that? Who's that? Who's that? Who's that? Who's that? Who's that? Who's that? Who's that? Who's that? Who's that? Who's that? Who's that? Who's that? Who's that? Who's that? Who's that? Who's that? Who's that? Who's that? Who's that? Who's that? Who's that? Who's that? Who's that? Who's that? Who's that? Who's that? Who's that? Who's that? Who's that? Who's that? Who's that? Who's that? Who's that? Who's that? Who's that? Who's that? Who's that? Who's that? Who's that? Who's that? Who's that? Who's that? Who's that? Who's that? Who's that? Who's that?

0: one a trimode.
1: Yes.
0: So you hope only be amen.
1: Amen.
0: To see what for the men, mamma, one a trimode. Obi to a bitch and brow up brand a drain on eye. I will ask for master me now. Okay. Obi got to know a bitch and now brow up brass and I ne. What my friend, you panic and no one wants a wallet bonnet bra. Or so can I accept your job soon. Or say, what would your mamma want it to money? Amen.
1: Amen.
0: It's a Timothy who bought what to Modia who said, one person a week. It is a bit of trouble in China.

0: any poor money bindi. Say ho mama mo money to money. Amen.
1: Amen.
0: Because my brain osua. You ready to see? Once a woman in assay. Once we're pushing in assay,
1: yes.
0: And your hope will be a better one chair on bonnet to money. One who brow wants all brain. And no more you will be hope will so sumo. Obia your hope will so sumo. Uncle Fia and consort cinema can in each genome. Obi wa wari ase. Yes, why a hope will. Because me, you couldn't name mon come up. Obi wa wari ase. Or your hope will. Negative to me name mon come up. Yet is the old dimple on farmer. Or you chop money for papers on your bindi.
1: Abi.
0: Or say, what would I remember money to my day? Because why your hope will a wari na sina or one up. Amen.
1: Amen.
0: And then you can suffer for your home. Obi prepa wa wari mo. Obi prepa on one can send you fear with
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1: Amen.
0: Amen.
1: Amen.
0: We say, I see what they remember my money to money. It will be a and yet. Amen.
1: Amen.
0: What for a free whole one money for a bay aqua? Obi to crying, or consult or copper brabba, but a quadunum and money who needs to say why aqua. You go to crying so you hope no, as for a quay aqua, a quantum, and my brow brennum, what brabble brabble brabba bonum coso, and you have a boy empire, you have a genome. Now, why you hope for baby piano, and right here you will free
1: all your demo.
0: Papa, Genesis, mommy. Genesis 15, verse number 13, mommy. Amen.
1: Amen.
0: So, man, what for the man, mom, wanted to money? Genesis 15, verse 13. To us, mommy.
2: Yeah, carefully, Genesis, mommy.
0: Mm-hmm. Yanko. Yanko.
2: Do me, as I say.
0: Mm-hmm.
2: Now, catch Abraham, say.
0: Or see, everybody catch Abraham, say.
2: Who am para, say.
0: Or see, who am para, say. Amen.
1: Amen.
0: It obits here of the book be more. And a brawa brand was so for my seven hour came. Or bre papa,
1: or bre.
0: Open your beer to my Juma, Majuma, a vinegar, Juma, a bay, or my unity.
3: A semper,
0: and so soon, no, my and hope, or my and a qua or bre. Obia got a plot. I'm what a plot in what you have not come my people, someone on my deport referendum. Because so soon, no, my and hope. One walk on one can say any theater. One walk on any theater. It will be more brother call any but any ye.
1: And
0: could be quick and be a county of bread. Because why you walk was so soon?
1: Yes.
0: Why you walk was so soon?
1: Yes.
0: Or that a shape of show was so soon. Or say what you owe ye that.
1: Yes.
0: And obey you will yesterday.
1: Amen.
0: And obey you will yesterday.
1: Amen.
0: And obey you will yesterday.
1: Amen.
0: Yaribia mobia ya qua. And then Yarimba flus who were yesterday.
1: Amen.
0: And obedience. I want some and I acquire, and I want him to refuse for years.
1: Amen.
0: I say, Kai, Papa, trust my woman, Bill.

0: Amen. And then you buy both the so follow down your bumpire. So we did turn on your uncle for a year.
1: Amen.
0: Everybody you free, no maybe.
1: Amen.
0: Everybody you free, and quiet.
1: Amen.
0: Everybody you free, our whole
1: year. Amen.
0: Everybody my own yard.
1: Amen.
0: And then show him crying.
1: Amen.
0: And then show him crying.
2: As simple as
0: him.
1: Amen.
0: Papa, just mommy. I say.
3: Now, my our best one.
0: What say so? My now, our best one. No.
3: Me born, I think.
0: The ready should be put on my thing. And you'll be piano or do I shame Kwasumu? Or do I yell hop for? The ready should be bunatang.
1: Amen.
0: The ready should be bunatang.
1: Yes.
0: Because what did you watch yet? Do the uncle cast on them, would there be my yet? And confirmations on which only sin would there be my yet? And confirming and young one found who didn't own you, young one found with the Ayana. Would they be on that Yarian parcel? They be on a hospital. They be on a blood test. I think. I did it, Abasa. I'm not sure what.

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1: Amen. What kidney. The Pialo of Hospital Dallas. The Pialo Hospital. I think. 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

0: Amen. 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
1: Abi,
0: Mammy with ye. 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And then I'm going to be Samuel. And you know, Dabby,

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1: Bible.

0: Asempa FM.
1: Yes, Cassibi. The people so. A juma will not be like a bit too. For be too. What will be saying as well? Be like a hall. Uncle Joe Pian, the man in Pombusia,
2: Davi,
1: Esabaya Qua. Hey, Christopher, your bread. Get in a man, Christopher, bread. You need to in church, in church, papa. I only church will be on one cousin's baby, but papa, papa. Who could move to your car? So be pussy soon. Save me. If I be near crop. I said that you've been in Bayaqua. I said, you juma want to me now, yeah. And then, Minam, let me crack up. Because Minam can actually side that baby, let me do yet. Let papa be tree truck. Now, all the folk, a bridge. Bridge no to me for. I say, Miss Sifi, me can't even come because so my man, I'm a diaphor. Because no way I'm a mob. Because Osha, Osha, Siano, what may say we ye? What may say we are Kawaii be 50 to 60 plus, man. Can now come to truck. Country truck. I didn't think about that. Hey, who is going to save you?
2: Save
1: me. Not down. And save me. We'll be soon.
2: We'll be soon.
1: We are looking to be in third row.
2: Dabby.
1: I'll come to be in third row.
2: Dabby.
1: Who's been doing your open?
2: Dabby.
1: Save me.
2: Save
1: me. Is that you?
2: Hmm.
1: That's it.
2: Yes.
1: Because

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1: Amen.
0: Amen.
1: Amen.
0: Asempa FM.
1: Amen.

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0: papa tosh money
2: asay eh bi ayese no mai a obeso won no
0: o see so many a wo Israel phone call someone on the someone e be so be bu o matan
2: naturally
0: no yeah o mama o so be do be bu atan it o no do ya kwa wo so someone e be so be bu sanipara ten wa ten
3: asempa fm
0: o so be nyeska no

0: people so be see dying. Otoprota no maji one isem. Otoprota na proto no. Okonya proto me faso be finish them. Oh. Obi mo no be see down also. Who needs cash at the court? And when he said no best is just sad na ma no be put at them with Jesus Christ.
1: Amen.
0: Fire go.
2: Naturally. What the I'm not the pee, the free for aqua.
0: Amen.
1: Amen.
0: I say, Etchen, you are over no, no, by Yaquano. Etchen, so that is all qua. So, oh, you will feel quiet, you are. I would dear, we are, or we are, you be

0: woman be sama.
1: Amen.
0: Enkaoda. And you must sama.
1: Amen.
0: Amen.
1: Amen.
0: Amen. Bravo bring in that alone. If I didn't be a quanker save him out.
1: Amen.
2: A Semper FM.
1: Amen.
0: Papa come on you. I say. Now my out. What's wrong?
1: Amen.
0: Amen.

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0: Mamas and Petit Four.
1: Amen.
0: Upipiano Tin Biela.
1: Jesus.
0: The Demo. A demo,
1: yes,
0: a demo,
1: yes,
0: I'll share demo,
1: yes,
0: with the cannibal,
1: yes,
0: with the abundant,
1: yes,
0: I would tell you,
1: yes,
0: and I didn't come out.

0: Amen.
1: Lord, I say, Oma kwemu.
0: Amen.
1: You pray, pray.
0: Jesus.
1: You pray, titi.
0: Yes.
1: Obi suona di. Say, ah. You make him pochira ye ding. You make him pochira ye ding. Ochira ndo ko hospital ye ding. Ochira nyame numa ye ding. Me me school fees me yes can tia. Everybody pray, come on.
0: Amen.
1: Lord, you tia mwa kenyama mo.
0: Yes.
1: Vivian Opiska.

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0: and Mominas and said Yombeca. 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
1: Namisha.
0: Papa Mate.
1: Papa Yina. And Quasum dear. Eh, I dear say ye de toe soa. Na edo bre. Ediatete.
0: Jesus.
1: Ediesu.
0: Yes.
1: Enenam.
0: Yes.
1: Say, and Quasum edo soa. Abrabono into me. Into me, Koso.
0: Jesus.
1: Into what kind of book of Exodus, chapter 1, from verse 8, now the Bible says, a brave Mizrim, Israel folk would be Mizrim.

0: Amen.
1: Papa Boye.
0: Yeah.
1: Bacho Kasamane.
0: Praise the Lord.
1: Papa Boye.
0: Amen. Amen.
1: Amen.
0: Upasumi ya dibia. Se umumuni ya do tu kwa sumu. Happy.
1: Jesus.
0: I didn't solve him. Se uwa ubo bra. Otung. 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Very much, I have a school you have a school age. Now, a quapper, who buy an obias as my own. Because we are quality, we need a new year day, a unishika, a soy at the oko. Nemo, Sene, nothing a new mobile, no more.
2: A simple as a
0: better quasu summer. Who would I acquire? Who better? 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
1: Kasama me.
2: Amen.
1: Amen.
2: Amen. Papa, and why am I some near come? And the Christophobia bread, I say, Uncle.
1: The
2: son said, yet today, yet today, that's what you
1: mean.
2: If you are Tana, all of my SNK, Jesus.
1: And I
2: say, Uncle,
1: yes.
2: The bread will be Sima, SNK, yet.

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0: frustrate biara atimata forest every Thursday biara e baba yebo ha e yeketwa ye duwa ye yiri ye hobo mpa e beki e bubu e sai Thursday biara 8 o'clock opim 12 o'clock anopa 8 a.m. kopima ewia 12 o'clock ba ya bani abon atimata forest station 120 brown fire be ji oso ye ba be fa wo yira mpa ye ba be fa wo bra be bompa ye let's break it
1: 120B.
0: Na breaky. 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
1: I said, you are going to be in the room.
0: Sorry, but what is the free offering?
1: If I'm a Danny, I'm a
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0: We say, "Enkwa sumi yangu yade to suwa masa." So I can come.
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0: Hello. Hello, Pastor Kasemitio. Good evening, Papa. I'm Pastor Netisen. How can I friend him? Pastor Mitio Kasa.
3: I don't mean the question because I'm asking.
0: So, whom Pastor Kasa is to Papa? Papa, Pastor Kasa is to you. I'm not going to take
3: a break. I'm going to take a break. I'm going to take a break. I'm going to take a break. I'm going to take a break. I'm going to take a break. I'm going to take a break. I'm going to take a break. I'm going to take a break. I'm going
0: to take a break. We pass also for you. Yeah, Papa, so according to him, man, I know my basa Sandia mano. The mon pay man, so you bon pay mano.
4: Already, and then pray, Jai Papa, the next show.
0: Jesus.
4: I can't be a delay when I'm bravo. Oh, yes, Christo, who saw you?
0: Jesus.
4: Papa, I send you a small car, say, what we are, what we are, Papa, and my name, we are my own, Papa. Want to mean, call a new one, bravo. Oh, yes, Christo. Amen.
0: Amen. Amen.
3: Amen.
0: Hello. Pacho, baby, and tell me, do you get a telephone number betuja? Get a telephone number betuja. With my friend was 0595 715 2 52. 05.
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0: Hello.
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6: Hong Kong Creator was
0: Jesus,
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3: Sir.
2: Are we together?
3: Yes.
2: Se wo bi kana nutumu a, wo kan wo shebra she.
3: Yes.
2: Se wo kan wo nutumu a, wo kan wo duma she.
3: Yes.
2: Wo kan wo nutumu a, wo kan wo wari ashe. Wo kan wo nutumu a, wo kan wo kwentu ashe. But se wo bi betimi abie na no bompa ya fa ne shebra ho. Onyame wo tumi so asesa shebra.
3: Amen.
2: 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Enkofo bi abe wura ma wari e.
3: Yeah.
2: Enipa bi abe wura ma dwuma
3: mu.
2: And the baby of Burwan and Yasafu, and
3: the
2: baby of Burwan Jumabimu, and Adrena Ponitimu Ponese, Queen Bira, you better say a say a Jumano, you better say Jumano, but I want in the end chain, I want in the world, or

0: Amen. And also for some kind of swan, if you must say,
1: Oyankopon. Amanamai abawura
0: Japadim. And nipa ko bi abawura wa Japadim.
2: Yes.
0: And niti tiasye se. Wa wutie me, oba wutie me, bema wutie me, abrewa wutie me, abrantia wutie me, uyo nyamye Japadim.
2: Yes.
0: Bible said you didn't say come on the Akenya me anyone goes here. And it is obey your bonnia wa yenya me bonnia.
2: Yes.
0: And it's a suit you do what I was saying, Bunny Panason.
2: Amen.
0: And I'm a bumpire, the mob will be a what you may say.
2: Yes.
0: And the Pibira didn't say come.
2: Yes.
0: And the Padomu Biara or Metuaji.
2: Jesus.
0: On Yamia Tumu and call.
2: Amen.
0: Frobina Kajan and say Abba.
1: Abba.
0: Ye be empire,
2: sir.
0: Or soon young compound. A man, my idea. I'll build up with Japan.
2: Yes.
1: Well, go on, feel
0: comfortable. On Yankupo, son dining, sorry, your rumor, excellent question that you could be a cockatin out. And then your nipper didn't say, see, but I see your nipper day,
2: yes,
0: on Yamia Sunday, and until so, or be good, Hufia, will go on Yamia Sunday, Hufi,
2: yes,
0: or be good, Hufia, will go on Yamia Sunday, Hufi,
2: yes,
0: or be Kanumia Sam too, so we'll go on Yamia Sunday, or be the Wuko, Rosuka, Chichiwa, will go on Yamia Sunday,
2: yes,
0: it is your dinner, Sakano, or the Akin Yamia.
2: Yes.
1: Amen.
0: Who you name your son?
2: Yes.
0: Abaiwa, who you name your son? And not in your baha. Yana, you catch yourself and boa brabu biara. Because a brabuni and your son.
2: Yes.
0: The only spirit that is permitted to live in that temple is the spirit of God. It's other than our Munroso. Can you imagine, say, when your son is a cobosom? No, Ude, Tiri Bumo. Now, on Yamia Sunday, your boss so bossa say, 2 minutes in Nera, Nana Sunday, a couple some. Now, Uncle Kotua, body a catcher, body a set, a body a boame.
2: Ah,
0: or bra or body and a
2: hole. 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
1: Amen.
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0: Nyamia boy ye send you subain. And then it says so.
1: Yes.
0: It's yeah, body.
1: Mm-hmm.
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1: Yes.
0: Onye nache. 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The powerful malam in town. The 10 powerful malams in town.
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1: Yes.
0: Number two, yeyen suwa yekuta sondai ni suyegu unfi.
1: Yes.
3: Asepa FM.
1: Amen.
0: Mujan
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1: Amen.
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1: Amen.
0: Send your son in the no nyamu a ye nyo yiraba.
1: Yes.
0: Erade mu aye yo.
1: Amen.
0: Ko ne amampa.
2: Wa say, wa ma Jerusalem aye aguago.
0: Ko.
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1: yes
0: o de ye kana won be so betie no Debbie Beba
4: or Sunyamia.
0: Oh, I want it. Messi, a Debbie Beba. Ube Pesse will be Tina Miasem, but no being who are Becassa Major.
1: Yes, Lord.
0: Then you will be a king of Miasa Materno. And funny say, you do. You won't quite your word to my
1: men.
0: Work out your salvation. The Bible says that with fear and trembling. You won't quite your word to my Name Bo. Name Ba. I didn't need the answer when you're coupon or Ba.
1: Yes.
0: And that's why you last week message now preaching. Now you made that. I've done in India this year. Everything points to the fact that God is coming.
1: Yes.
0: God is coming.
1: Yes.
3: As simple as
0: we say, what that, at the sana with that, who better wait in Nadia? Only Nam Namabu, one of Abosex, Nadia, sir. 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
4: enko chake si
0: nya mebo
1: yes
0: nya meba Nyameba. It's nipa dia di dabontini. And that is how the enemy works. John 10:10 or see the enemy coming to steal, to kill and to destroy, and to wiawa or kumu and was and say but it's shaken yang kopo se or see no di obasi ye ben yang kwa. 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He cannot remove me. We must have life and have it in abundance.
1: Yes.
0: Onyami wo tumi.
1: Amen.
0: Me se nyumre onyami wo tumi.
1: Amen.
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1: Yes, Lord.
0: Enti se enye nyumre wo bibia wo do humba to swa from hutin yanko poso.
1: Yes.
0: Your ka ami nyaminya nikesa.
1: Amen.
0: It was in the pedia aye day.
2: Was it? 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

0: Obisa papa, me so dynamic classroom. 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
1: Sole.
0: Chairman, so na ko hwe me bia wata de no. 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
1: Yes.
0: Because somebody is trying to tamper with your life. Somebody is trying to tamper with your life. 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Now I'm in a bomb pie. And you see, these are some of the things I have cost work of Fabra Boom. 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That. So that you be a mess, you be a mess, so that you. There was a little picture. No, the chairman, I'm saying, what is the problem? I said, Papa, I'm sorry, what that you miss, sir. And it's as if say, I'm bono. Obibi okita o shebre hu. Yes, mo nya mi ja kono so.
1: Amen.
0: Yes, mo nya mi ja kono.
1: Amen.
0: O nya mi ja kono so.
1: Amen.
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1: Now.
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0: 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Obibi ara. Okita o shebre.
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0: 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E wo Yesu de.
1: Amen.
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1: Amen.
0: Number obetimi afra yen wo so eye 055. 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
1: Ni nkwaso.
0: Yes.
1: Ni ye die.
0: Hey.
1: Akudi baby.
0: Enu
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0: Yes.
1: Ana sasa mama mekano je. Ojidi ni ye die bi akudi obi sam. Ade na woti wono wa. Yes, sir, wa brabosa. Me two nyami ja te mu na kasa fire.
0: Fire.
1: Onyami je.
0: Fire.
1: Onyami je.
0: Fire.
1: Onyami je.
0: Fire.
1: Ade na woti wono ye ye wono brabosa. Higher Sampa 94.7. How about you, Jenna Besson? Okay.
2: You will be one.
1: It's very bad. No, the coins na my lady no. And I'm saying, "Mentia, say, mommy, what is going on?" And I say, "Papa, me kunu be a shop kesiye di mama. Me bumpa ye mo be ni shop. And you mre ya nyanko pon babe srao."
0: Amen.
1: I say, "Me kunu be a shop kesiye di mama. I say, be biya upe biya biwa shop ni mu. But I say, obiye shop na. Obo onho no biya ba. I say, madam, good morning. No, I just morning. I say, mommy, pure water, 20 pesos." I say, Papa, say, pure water 20 pesos in the chassis. I say, make Tom pure water 20 pesos is out to say. Make Lucy.
2: You are doing one of
1: my. And your mouth, Kosuo.
0: Yes.
1: Sir, a reassia ye way. A ye huno, there is another world that they plan and plot evil.
0: Yes.
1: And your mouth, Kosuo.
0: Yes.
1: And now, what will be a shop?
0: Amen.
1: What will talk there?
0: Yes.
1: I enter.
0: Yes.
1: All of a sudden,
0: yes.
1: We do my yabasa. Yabampaye.
0: Amen.
1: Who will be around?
0: Amen.
1: What's in a shop?
0: Yes.
1: Pamu custom.
0: Yes.
1: Onyamija.
0: Yes.
1: Onyamija.
0: Fire.
1: Fire. Onyamija.
0: Fire.
1: Onyamija.
0: Fire.
1: Onyamija.
0: Fire.
1: Onyamija.
0: Fire.
1: Onyamija.
0: Fire.
1: And come on, say,
0: yes,
2: sir. Janto.
1: Janto.
0: Yes.
1: Yes, Onyamija.
0: Yes.
1: Enyumreya.
0: Yes.
1: Somoba.
0: Yeah.
1: Somo be yemiti.
0: Fire.
1: Onyamija.
0: Fire.
1: And strike you.
0: Fire.
1: Seseya.
0: Fire.
1: Yes, Sudim.
0: Fire.
1: Seseya.
0: Fire.
1: Yes, Sudim.
0: Fire.
1: Seseya.
0: Fire.
1: Yes, Sudim.
0: Fire.
1: Eti adia wose nipa nyamema enjoy no. Eni adia ma asase somwa.
0: The power is in
1: me.
0: Me
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1: 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Ima wante wo.
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1: 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Unim sie wo nipa bi wo ha. Edwanopa omo ye nipa.
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0: Yes.
1: E je nsesa.
0: Mm.
1: E je yesem sika. Edwana joa.
0: Mm.
1: No matter name wa.
0: Yes, Lord.
2: Nyum ni pamoja.
0: Senior ma.
1: Na no mami bi beware. O beware Saturday. Saturday. Debi. Is
0: O beware Saturday, yeah.
1: O beware Saturday. Enti Friday wa ko salon. So kwa ko ye diti. A very big salon. Or kwako ye touches. That is a Saturday no. Waku shia nikuno. What's up? My menu was saloon sa or saloon. My menu was saloon. And a kramai. Bora saloon. The padom ne guhun.
2: Well
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0: yes
1: u be what the ni saman yan san wo say ah come here me ho an come say ka
0: hey ka sa ka
1: amen ozo fu mi say rade ma ya ho
0: dey amen
1: enti adentin ye dey atren ne fo nam be ma sase so moa
0: oh
1: jesus asem ni mo dey o
0: papa ne ha me ne say when obi ho say problem when nyina dan so so friends on me bomb pa ya
1: o ma
0: na e ha oni da so dan so no bread, no chin, no chest, kakesia, kese, na enkonso. 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
1: wouldn't say, wouldn't say you were maybe will be a seer. No credit cancer. 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
0: Yay.
1: Into so from coming, your bar radio soa. 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
2: Master.
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1: Eh.
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1: Na na sa team. 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
0: Yes.
1: Na fe no ni me team wo me se ya wo da me draw. Brani amura.
0: Obema.
2: Then so.
0: Yes, yes, I
1: but the young man,
0: yes.
1: The Bible says that for you shall know the truth, and the truth shall set you free.
0: Amen.
1: Now, be who no cry, now be crying on that day or dear, and if I would ever.
0: Amen.
3: A simple
1: thing. Yeah, what about Bachimota Forest? I am Tom or
0: Debbie.
2: Debbie.
1: Young Tom, sure,
0: Debbie.

0: Yako to Jessica Maya Sawyer. Ah, 2 minutes in a year, rather, dear.
1: Yes.
0: I'm a Jamaican, so for beat him in the wolf. What do you buffuco?
1: Oh, Senna Juma?
2: I don't know, afraid.
1: Oh, Senna Juma?
2: No, friend, or say, or the Mayaqua. It's your head, a
1: young Makwa.
0: Oh,
1: I say, well, here, when Major Agu said in Sue,
0: listen, wouldn't him say, I told the Bina say, or Momu Juma. Say, won't sorry, Mom Pine for with Juman Shin Yanko Ponsa. Yan, I see, say, you have a problem. Can I explain?
1: Yeah, Papa, Kaza.
0: Wouldn't him say, a drunna draw home, my chia de chianopa. And Kofu be bree, a wa quantum, my answer on Mako Juma. A bit no moja. A bit woman Nancy sees so be on Mako Jim. Sanko Fuini Nana on your Moka Copri Jumaho, and Nintin sa would ya one pie. Now what ya wa no anise be bein to me, there be o a brabona ya boni Christo, sumna ya sum, and ya monia de nanti, ya di jidien nam. Bible says a jidien nimo will be to me so radian,
1: yes,
0: a senior will be radian chani jidis a rado
1: hot,
0: yes. You have to believe that God is.
1: Yes.
0: And he is the rewarder of those that diligently seek him.
1: Yes.
0: It meant no one yet to say, our Father who art in heaven, hallowed be thy name, yeah, thy kingdom come. So, thy will be done on earth as it is. I am Bible. But it could be a Bible swore. Bible swore.
1: Sorry.
2: They say, who may be when you bow? Nelso, or see when you could teach their pain in the because I saw in the encounter with this in church. Jesse, dear young Masumu Dankuan, a catcher, name the Abbe Momako or Swine Momo, and I'm going to send ya a money name to an ammonia de Debbie, ye can't show. Tis off a Sandy Pawi, or a Safuema, or better when I may. Is she?
0: Oh, training in them. Yet the Amasa says some Afrani Conyentin, I'm your mumper.
1: I say,
0: Amen.

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0: Number betimi afra yen wosu eye 055 eye 617-8792 055-617-8792 Asempa FM 617-8792 Me ba chok bomo diya ane frey 055-617-8792
1: Papa,
0: many
1: aje.
0: Oh, and as a summer mechanic, so who sorry our wha? I'm friendly, so who sorry our wha?
1: Yes.
0: So, Radu, we are sorry.
1: Yes.
0: Or said there is an empty grave there to prove. Mm.

0: Amen.
1: Amen.
2: And that's what we got.
3: Papa.
2: Yes.
3: Yamishao.
2: Oh, shall we say?
3: Yamishao, Papa. Nah, Papa, a brass so say was a GD for sorry.
2: Yes.
3: Shall I now walk, Cassie? A brass so say, I was a winner member. A sorry. Now, a bomb pie. Or the sum. I was sorry, Papa. I did be a busy a war who never be a decency was soon soon.
2: Catch up with you.
3: A dear beer, a de Bechiano pa, a busy beer, and I don't know any kind of
2: sea. It's more been tias, yes, sir. Be what we are saying,
3: be what we are saying. And yes, to Christo, a yako, not some bako, I say, watch and pray. Watch and pray. No one pie. When him a dear was a sea,
1: yes.
3: When him any pabonny fuel,
1: yes.
3: When him a trimodium fuel, into a sea, my one in naho,
1: yes.
3: When we are free from pay account,
1: yes,
3: for your daddo.
2: Oh,
3: your daddo, Papa. A brass who said was in Yamama, sorry,
1: amen.
3: And a genie, our dinner who best champagne, send your kind a debachiano panay, sentient dinetti,
1: amen.
3: Man sentient a di one now with Jimmy Dinetti,
1: yes,
3: and sentient bedi will be a cheat,
1: what you
3: are. A warrior bedi will be a
1: chief. Yes.
3: A juma bedi will be a
1: chief. Amen.
3: A wo bedi will be a
1: chief. Amen.
3: A wo yesu.
1: Amen.
3: Ni a wo jiti yano. Papa, ya michao.
1: Amen.
2: A wo jide na wo kakani ya mompai.
0: Savo. 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
2: Okay.
0: Opey ekrana seno.
2: Okay.
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2: Okay.
0: Opey aseyen.
2: Okay.
0: Eti se opey aseyen na wo beda dia. Da. Obida ye. I'm on the bed with you. I could fool with you. It was what that would be. What that I will ever say. What that I will say. What that they will pray and then and that baby and yano. Or Bonsan did that crepe. Iberia.
2: Okay.
0: It's Menda.
2: All right.
0: My new nan come on near Mompay.
2: Okay.
0: Near Popaya. When you're a Virginia, you're the United.
1: I'm out.
2: Reverend Ima.
1: Papa.
2: Then I walk a canoe Mompay.
1: Papa, what can you say? Christopher Solly.
2: Maybe I'm from this is your own work.
1: The more can say Christopher.

0: anymore. Now, in that Sassu, so sorry, dear. And your call for us near Bompire. Now, only a Bompire or radio. Who send you a cheap? Now, your call for us for Bompire. Near who or Black Bomb Bialano, a best half effect. Amen.
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2: Amen. Papa, I see a Janina Bompire.
3: Okay.
2: It sounds the Bible say one not. This is what will be from one day. Went to me now, Cora. This is what say what you man. And a bread to say Christopher, ye jina. Near bomb pie,
3: okay.
2: Near Gina, near Demaya,
3: okay.
2: And see, Papa, say, drum pies, and I will Christo ni. That's a we don't pie the agrodia. And then now, per se, and send me beto.
3: Very well.
2: Now, per se, be a buba also,
3: okay.
2: Sir, why not so Gina, so bomb pie, dear,
3: okay.
2: You young coponi, Yamia, what's
3: that's right.
2: One tongue could be other,
3: that's right.
2: And he said, Gina, bomb pyre.
3: Okay.
2: On your subject, also.
0: Amen.
2: Amen.
0: Amen.
3: You have a rampire book.
0: Yes, Papa.
3: Ozovo.
4: Yeah.
3: My person show being crying, can't you say? Empire, I have a bonus, I said, 10 minutes, I have a bomb pyre already, you see. So, what do you wish him on? Obe Freya, my dance.
2: Amen.
3: Maybe I will be a beer one year,
0: yes.
2: Oh, yes, Sudin.
0: As you are the one who is the one who is the one who is the one who is the one who is the one who is the one who is the one who is the one who is the one who is the one who is the one who is the one who is the one who is the one who is the one who is the one who is the one who is the one who is the one who is the one who is the one who is the one who is the one who is the one who is the one who is the one who is the one who is the one who is the one who is the one who is the one who is the one who is the one who is the one who is the one who is the one who is the one who is the one who is the one who is the one who is the one who is the one who is the one who is the one who is the one who is the one who is the one who is the one who is the one who is the one who is the one who is the one who is the one who is the one who is the one who is the one who is the one who is the one who is the one who is the one who is the one who is the one who is the one who is the one who is the one who is the one who is the one who is the one who is the one who is the one who is the one who is the one who is the one who is the one who is the one who is the one who is the one who is the one who is the one who is the one who is the one who is the one who is the one who is the one who is the one who is the one who is the one who is the one who is the one who is the one who is the one who is

come for me who was soon was ya bo be panish. 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Panier be around and sebi and ya woman. Ya re be around. Ya re be around. Sapanier. 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

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I'm a show. I'm a show. I'm a show. I'm a show. I'm a show. I'm a show. I'm a show. I'm a show. I'm a show. I'm a show. I'm a show. I'm a show. I'm a show. I'm a show. I'm a show. I'm a show. I'm a show. I'm a show. I'm a show. I'm a show. I'm a show. I'm a show. I'm a show. I'm a show. I'm a show. I'm a show. I'm a show. I'm a show. I'm a show. I'm a show. I'm a show. I'm a show. I'm a show. I'm a show. I'm a show. I'm a show. I'm a show. I'm a show. I'm a show. I'm a show. I'm a show. I'm a show. I'm a show. I'm a show. I'm a show. I'm a show. I'm a show. I'm a show. I'm a show. I'm a show. I'm a show. I'm a show. I'm a show. I'm a show. I'm a show. I'm a show. I'm a show. I'm a show. I'm a show. I'm a show. I'm a show.

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1: wo yesu de
0: to me biara
1: to me biara
0: eje mi nsam sika
1: eje mi nsam sika
0: the devil is a liar
1: yes
0: kasa wo yesu de
1: wo yesu de
0: to me biara
1: to me biara
0: eje mi nsam sika
1: eje mi nsam sika
0: me to ade
1: me to ade
0: esu mi hu fa
1: so
0: to me

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0: 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And a 030, hello.
1: Hello.
0: Good evening, oh.
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0: I know what you auntie am here. Why?
1: Pacho,
0: all right. Nyami shabe.
1: 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Amen.
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0: What da Roma udini baby of refu? Amen. Yeah, Peter, may ma, Osofo Evans, no bompire. Osofo bompire, or senior dana kuma subia, Sarah the said, Eradinia Faman or my
4: Papa, you should be bompire.
5: Amen.
4: Edoba, a show in
5: Jesus. Jesus.
4: Baby, be our war, a wagna swedu.
5: Yes.
4: Hong Kong Crow, who are dinner and with 2 men, and 22
0: says, Amen.
4: Now, kuma swa dear Pia, Papa, no name, and hintasel.
5: Yes.
4: Nia, what catch the. Ewo kukuemu ye bom pa ye ede ba wani mu
5: se
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5: amen
0: 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and their master says, Somewhat in Sida. Hello,
4: and Yajuma.
0: Hello, hello,
1: hello.
0: What that room I would need, baby, of refro. What, but you won't pay down, nigger, grandma, Mr. Opa.
1: I did not, my
0: cousin. Enoch, baby, I'll call the Enoch, then I'll be seeing your main mouth, bombing come on. Also, I say, day.
4: Miss Bessel, I'm a Bessel, I'm a Bessel, I'm a Bessel, I'm a Bessel, I'm a Bessel, I'm a Bessel, I'm a Bessel, I'm a Bessel, I'm a Bessel, I'm a Bessel, I'm a Bessel, I'm a Bessel, I'm a Bessel, 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

0: and knock your upon wire the number be better to you and no afraid. Now you know what to ampire bonus off air. Why? Now me shall be brave. 030221 6545. Hello. Hello. Yay. Hello. Hello. Want to be engineer at home and so 030221 6545 and a 030221 6546. Friend, I am a empire. Hello.
1: Hello, Papa. Good evening.
0: Good evening, sir. But you didn't baby over through.
1: Friend,
0: me call you on Cafe Fresh, man. Yeah, me patch all with them, Mr. Ahumbra CMU, and any day, free, and radio, and home, and me, and near to me, I'm come, Mr. Opa. Why?
1: Okay, Papa. Okay.
0: Thank you very much. Patch all, then I'll be seeing you, man.
1: You're seeing me, Abra Bomboa for me.
0: Mm-hmm. Okay. Patch all, I can say, we.
1: Patch
0: all. Enoch, is that your name?
1: No, Kujo.
0: Who's it, Kujo, right? All right, it's your software, you man. What bomb pie? Also, we ma. Could you sort a brabumu puafu? Sun and pie bomb, man. Why?
2: But your mom pie, man, step to you. Up a bomb pie, the makujo.
3: Yes,
2: say radic chibuafu, man.
3: Amen.
2: You may be a lawyer, be a ra. Radum the numer, you may move waffle.
3: Yes,
2: ready money in chuana bra.
3: Amen.
2: Ready yamano. No, dear, that's here. Nobody is Christo demo. Amen.
3: Amen.
1: Amen.
0: Tia power, the number be better to Gano Fred. Nay, I am 617-8792-055-617-8792. Producer assignment to me, but I mean, can you hear? And Tini 055-617-8792. Maybe I talk about my dear and a friend. Me Tisubium 055-617-8792. You feel free, dear, Yebe be so phone no na enkomo biara person ye mobia ne be tie ne be gine rade di mu ne ni wuso wi atumi mu ne ani wakasa ne anim se wabrabo no anya se ne etebium nyame nhira wo onti ne nimu nche
3: amen
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2: shalom
0: bye bye.
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0: Good morning, Asempa 94.7. It's another beautiful day called Sunday. 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Let me do Germany. Good morning. Any French Casemuno soon is bonjour. And open so Eastern Region. Let me do a quapping memo later. Maybe I can pay Yankemo. So you bear your doom on a pair you ballet. Yankomo, you are shrouded a pair. Oh, radio free Asempa 94.7. All that I'm saying that thank God that you have put your radio on Asempa 94.7. Yehowa on shira ono yokesi. 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
1: Hey.
0: 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But it's just by grace. 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
1: radiado.
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1: Oh, sorry, mama.
0: Light of
1: all right. And a power that radia sin. Any paddy radia don't sorry. 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
0: Akweda dalo.
1: Midak bene mau for famon veveta. Just nyami adom. Radia adom kwa. So papa this morning radia place something in my heart. What's checky assassin in a what make things work? One voice. One voice. So from Sebra, Meba,
0: one voice.
1: One voice, this is like command. When we follow command, Radia do as in Jebeba.
0: Praise God.
1: So Kai John chapter. Radio that was say. Father, we pray that we be in charge of this morning devotion in Jesus Christ's name. Amen.
0: Amen.
1: So okay, John chapter 10, verse 27. Nyankopon kasem kesebi oho. Nimeka, nebia misuro say, hey, if there's a case there, then you follow that instruction in shra kesebeba pao. One voice. When we follow one voice. John chapter 10.
0: John chapter 10,
1: verse 27. Mr. Say, what you is about Casa. The Bible says, my sheep hear my voice, and I know them, and they follow me. Amen. Already knew. Jesus said, my sheep know my voice. This morning, the message today is titled One Voice, the transformative power.
0: John chapter 10,
1: verse 27. How powerful one voice is.
0: I say na minyan tie mene. Minyan etie mene. Na menso minim won. Na wodi mechi.
1: Yeah, me di mechi.
0: Wodi mechi.
1: They follow me.
0: They follow me.
1: O genyayoma.
0: okay. Uje,
1: yume. Yume, yeah. That's the Bible, the okay. Everything. So this morning, the key aspect of a nipa as I say when you say, you have one voice. Mm. One voice in the military, you have a successful a mission. One voice in any business, a very successful. But sometimes one voice, you know, and yet in line with God, that's where distraction comes. If you and if I oyire okuno, and you are not with one voice me coming to understanding. So okay, Proverbs chapter 23, verse 23, the Bible say, buy knowledge, sell it not. Buy truth, sell it not. Buy understanding, buy wisdom. If a nipa, there will be a progress in every business, there should be one voice. One voice is agenda. What is bringing distrust, mistrust in every relationship? One voice. If the voice is missing, one idea, one voice is missing in any business, you can. Spiritually, so you obey a nipa, nyami ba, you need one voice with God. Obey empire, bear a commitment to Nyankopon Juma. You are sorry, Bebre, but all those churches, there are individuals who are making impacts. So this morning, over check your brabo, check your life, say, are you practicing one voice? Mm. And that one voice might give glory to God.
0: Praise God.
1: So as a theologian, we are saying that for be close to God, but to understand the one voice, and Yamiva say, you are my sheep, you are my son, you are my daughter. I listen to your voice, and I also hear you, and you follow me. Because Jesus said, my sheep, listen to my voice. Are you sure you have connection with God? Papa, you cast one voice and a connection. Maybe a leader be was as a way. If you have one voice, you will be connected to the person. One voice, and you take instructions. That's bring holy and joy to the life of that organization. So, brothers and sisters across Ghana and this digital world, this morning, already say, just be a one voice to me. And you have a transformative power. Because one voice in Yankupona, Obenye Ahonike Siebi. There will be some energy in you. But how do you run or begin with one voice? Bakuni say, obey what we call communion with God. Anopa bia, obey sorry, obey bompa.
0: Nyankopon en kita undi.
1: Kuta undi.
0: Yeah.
1: Atile wone radio obey kasa. You will nipa bebre across the globe, no? Who consistently anopa bia, they commune with Nyankopon. They pray with God. They tell him their hearts. Because a hymn writer said, I must say, Jesus, all of my trouble, all of my trial. That is another way, say, you can have one voice to already. Papa, I don't know if you have experienced it. Sometimes, challenge you, Ohana, Okoko to Jenu, Obo Bompire, Anopana, Midnight, Usoria, Obo Wahonibi. You have some strength, say, yes. And with the Nyankupoti, God has listened to my prayer. So, my dear sister, I don't know what has happened to you in your marriage. Our sem, ejuma sem, bibia, one voice. For asore beya, asore proper, one voice.
0: Yeah.
1: A nation to be a place for obia, one voice. One voice, you know, is very, very important. Because, yes, sorry, I also call communion with God. Obompaya kakra, obompaya for the nation, obompaya for the abusianua. Ready, be shy. So, one voice. It's very important. You see distortions, misunderstanding, mistrust. Sometimes communication is very poor. No connection. No one voice in that home. Practice one voice today. Throw Mpaya Bok. Begin with prayer. So ready, here I am. Take control of my life. The henceforth, you know, me and Miere, Mikuno, my children, may our understanding. One voice should be one. If Ukomono Udia. One voice. But if you don't speak, you are doing this kind of konakona, no, you can't. So Bible say in Mark chapter 1 verse 35 say, anopa biara yesu, but sorry, you go to a quiet place, but bompaye. I'll be checking for you to say, maybe your course, sorry, baby, we do all, but we don't experience communion with God. One voice. And the one voice will force you to be in line. Papa, and yet, your casa obra, 12 o'clock. Wait, if that voice is not there, there is no connection.
0: Sure.
1: There's no connection. So, do you have connection? If there's a serious connection with Nyamia, many doors open in your life. So it is very, very important to practice one voice. Already say, my sheep hear my voice and I know them and they follow me. This is God speaking.
0: And so the question is, do God knows you?
1: That is it. That's it. Koya Brandt here. Nothing is working. We are aware. Are you sure? Say, God knows you. God knows. He have been hearing your voice. Because when you look at the story of a Nipa Bebre that achieved it in the Bible, they have one voice with God. What was the attitude of Esther? I say, give me some days. Let me go and fast. I won't eat.
0: Have communion with God.
1: It is very, very important. We call it one voice. So there are four pillars. Pillar number one, one voice. Number two, we say, obey your nipa nye nyami ba. In this last day, say, assassinate nye basa basa. Oh, and that be our sorry on radio, media, the news, you know, and you're good. Problem. Sincere cry across this nation on the world. It's your talk. Problem, baby. It's your flooding here and there. And you're gonna go across the world. Minia, you need one voice. One voice when you have an identity. That identity in Christ is very, very important.
0: You are rest assured.
1: Obia, when they said Aponchibi is missing, you are not afraid. Co-identity with Nyankuponwa, your lifestyle is different. Minia, no, it takes just a few minutes, a moment, you know. It just take a time to commune with Urade. Put your request before Nyankopon. Let God know your voice. Where a ama or kojo nekasa. One voice. You gotta say, my sheep listen to my voice and they follow me. Does God know your voice? These are some of the secrets, you know. When you use it, obey any pakesi. Identity unyankupon. Moses nina assassini ebasa. Moses' background was very poor. He has gone through a lot. But one voice. And he identified himself with God. And the Moses story has changed. He said, me, I can't speak over. Mimi Kasano, it's not that straightforward. He said, no, bruh. All you need with me a communion. Two, you have identity with me. So identity with Nyankopon is very, very important. It is very, very important. Because sometimes challenges know us. As we are. Your long relationship with Nyame will help you to understand certain things, to overcome. King, Ohinibi or Bible, Edinia, Hezekiah. Bible testifies, Hezekiah, no, we are serious. At the old age, time no be war, Nyame. God has sent his prophet to him. And they gave him instructions, one voice. That ABC, the Bible, so. The Papa no call communion with God. Oh, he no, I call bonfire. Say, ready. Me born in me, affection me. But when you see me, you know I have a relationship with you. I have identity. Because be our community, you are aware, say, Mr. Nyame. Already born in me, affection me. And that moment, you know. We don't know how long he prayed, but ready I do. Nyankopo grant him a solution to his problem. And say, because of the empire and your communion with me, one voice, I will grant you additional 15 years. So many I know, maybe yours will be more than 15 years. Okasa ready, when you have identity with him, ready I do, his spirit will back you.
0: Enra, me a video be. I don't know whether I sent you that video. I was talking about if you want be a successful minister or a Christian, then don't let this book of law depart from you.
1: According
0: to Joshua 1:8. He said it. Moses told Joshua. So if you want to become one voice with God, don't let the word of God
1: depart from you.
0: Meditate upon it
1: day and night.
0: And today, be other no, as I said, obey your answer. The word of God should be part of
1: part
0: you.
1: Part of you, yeah.
0: And yes, a whoopa is not optional. It's an obligatory.
1: Obligatory, yeah.
0: It's a must.
1: It's a must.
0: Say, unyamia sem no say, and my sheep knows me.
1: Knows me, and they follow me.
0: And they follow me. Do you know God? And does God also knows you?
1: Do you have one voice with him? Go here.
0: Is it serious?
1: It's very serious, Papa. Ofia, who about from your name in Sambi? But who bibia na ubia kasa? Any of them that will speak, you know, say, where ama, where kweku, where kodo. Can say, that's the power. Rather, the 2 minutes God has granted to humanity. Even Zawaye met
0: apostolic
1: church pastor. Who members know whether they are in a room, what they hear their voices, and so,
0: you
1: can identify. Yeah. So this morning, me pacho. As I say, we there. There's nothing that will take to anywhere. But war, relationship in Yamia, one voice with God, your life will be a better one. It changes relationship. Papa, I hope you are aware, say, in marriage, church, organization, anywhere, if there's one voice, progress is faster.
0: It's 100%.
1: 100%. Take away that ego, say, Mimi Oba, hey, Oba, Mimi Eberma, amen. That ego will not go far. How can you run business and everything is off? There should be a balance. Look at Juma, Ubopko, and them go early. Mwa, no, go home 9 o'clock, 8, then complain. No. Closing time before 5, you are gone. You do things anyhow. You are not practicing one voice. Organization be our standard. I sorry be our doctrines and approach. Nyami frose bra. Join the family of God. Do that one voice. Follow and you have an identity with Christ. With Jesus Christ. We check the Bible. There are a lot. How come that small boy called Samuel? But now the whole high priest house. And the high priest Eli, he had children also in that house. But because somewhere our connection with God, and ready fresh somewhere 3 times. One voice. God called someone in the home of a high priest where his own children were also there, but none were called.
0: No.
1: Only someone.
0: Because they are not connected.
1: So a very, very important say, what is your relationship with Radi? And the relationship this morning say, meaning the solution is say, we just for obey communion with God. Who communion automatically you have identity with him. Then the next part in here, obey unity through the Holy Spirit. Because it's the Holy Spirit that carry your voice, your message to Radi. And then also send the same thing back to you.
0: So okay, say it is the Holy. We don't know how to pray, but it is the Holy Spirit that teaches.
1: That teaches and direct us.
0: Direct us.
1: Yes.
0: How to do everything.
1: So a moment you do this, you become a mission for all. There are individuals there, no, and you say they have money. What's the kind of you are giving to people? But we have to ask them. When they see you, they have hope. Yes, some young people. Because they have some humility. I hope you are well. You cast out one voice, meaning ahumbrase, like humility. You cast out one voice, mean in terms of biblical teaching. One voice with God mean obedience. One voice with God mean ability to do God's will, not at mine.
0: Not our will. Because as Matthew said, let your will be done.
1: And let your will be known to what? To God. So this morning, What have been your life? You from January bedu and ne. Do you have one voice in Yankopo? For the Bible teaching, we can only direct the truth, the practical aspect. Mm.
0: Mm.
1: So please consider these four pillars in your marriage. Consider these four pillars in your relationship. Communion with God. It is very, very important. But sometimes we will money devotion to jump kakra bonfire can give you some kind of divine protection. We are aware, say, you are not alone. That's why in the world, Elijah, John the Baptist, John, the one who wrote the Revelation, John the Revelator, Munina, in their wilderness experience, in their trials, they were communion with God. Voice, one, radical me. It may not sound too hard to you. If you don't have communion with God, umpire bossusu is not in line. We don't fake speaking or saying things to God. You might be rare, you might be open to Nyame. Let him know your heart. The solution to your life, Abrabo, Nina, is within you. Open your mouth. Open your heart to God, and you shall find a meaningful part of it. One voice.
0: One voice.
1: One voice. So, they are trying to use a one voice like a slogan. They said, one voice 27. Are you aware, Senyamiado from Yesu was baptized and anointed in the year AD 27. So, Radiado, per the biblical calculation, Nyamiado Nesie by September or Nesie. Jesus' baptism and his ministry will be 2,000 years. So for us, we call it One Voice 27. 2027, Jesus Christ, his baptism and anointing for mission to rescue or to redeem this dark world, to do ministry, to bring all of us to this world, will be 2,000 years. So the Seventh-day Adventist Church, we are saying One Voice 27. So you can also say One Voice 2026, but agenda is that from an echo, when you begin communicating with Nyame, communion with him,
0: one voice,
1: there will be some development in your life. Spiritually, there will be a favor, a breakthrough for you. As I say, no, you look different. Minya, and your one voice, I mean, you should do this level,
0: Debbie.
1: Hey. And your one voice in your coupon, you can't come to this far.
0: No.
1: Because the Bible says, the fear of the Lord, it is the beginning of wisdom.
0: It's 100% true.
1: The fear of the Lord is the beginning of wisdom. Abrabono, you can't be in relationship with God and you'll be doing the other way around. No.
0: No.
1: You can't. You don't have the appetite. So, we are serving the Adventist Church. We say, one voice. That means, Papa, for any mission, spiritually, to be successful, one voice with God. For our marriage to sustain, one voice with God. For a church to be a church where people come and they are here, and they'll be committed to the business of the Lord, one voice with God. It will change everything. A pilot cannot go without communicating with the directional signs.
0: Yeah.
1: So we call it one voice.
0: One voice.
1: This morning, we are a truck driver. Now, driver, you must follow the instruction. We call it one voice. No minister can be an effective without empire.
0: Sure.
1: An empire born there, one voice to God. Papa will check his story. I heard something. I read a small portion about Papa with evangelist Bill Graham. So some time ago, no, we're a student, I think theology student, no. No, Quada, Germany, one of these European countries, no. Then they were touring some of the old structures, building where prophets, Nyamiba, the man of God, used to pray. And he saw some small carpet be on the floor. And they told him that Susu and so used to pray. This is a prayer point, prayer ground. And Papa no Okokotoje no Bompaya said, already came. From that day, Bill Graham became one of the powerful evangelists to this world. One voice. I pray that the Spirit of God will place in your heart, say, you wish to be like Pastor Akrofi, someone who depend on the Lord. Utijum. Meaning, so when I look at it already, creating me that strength. And I believe with one voice, with Empire Bo, Ebebaso.
0: Sure.
1: You can sing. You have a songs composed, sung, and you can play organ. Ebibia, you are there.
0: One voice.
1: But it's one voice. That one is it. Voice. One voice with God. One voice with God. Bibia, everything will change. One voice. There's a certain woman, those days in there, yeah, sorry, we call her Auntie Maggie. I said, for her, her one voice with God said, Anopa, or sorry, over car, I think Psalms. Then we are, Proverbs. Then Anopa, they have another Bible, a book being the Bible that she studies. And she was highly respected. One voice, in your corner, in your village, in your city, in your car, Anopa way. We started Juma Oko Juma as a worker, a driver. Have you have a communion with God? Social media is there forever, but wo no nyami, o kasa, change, kesebeba. Oh yes, if our reno is not working, commune with God. One voice with God, miracle will take place. I hope you heard about the story. You read the story about Anna.
0: Yeah.
1: Obompaye. Ready, see that be a cop. I'm sorry, no. Sunday, can people laugh at you? And so, where they are fake. Elkanah and Hannah. But Sunday, you need to walk with Ready. You need to know your voice for years before you give your blessing.
0: Sure.
1: Warrior real bonfire for Bofra. Don't be discouraged. Commune with God. Let God know your voice. Ichirabeba.
0: Asempa 94.7. Does God knows you? Do you know God? What voice do you follow? People follow voices and it turn to different thing. Bebre ade omune. Ose ebra Christ was baptized. And a voice
1: came from heaven.
0: One voice. And this ah and Nino can say, this is my beloved son.
1: In whom?
0: And trust. John also catcher and say, and my sheep knows me. And they hear my voice. And they follow me. And opinion every sound they say. Whom do you follow?
1: Whom do you follow? Or whom voice do you listen to?
0: Do you listen? I sorry na wonu so na makwa sorry ache makwa sorry ache e na mi hu hwi ene ben na odi achi. Do you listen to the voice of the prophet?
1: Or you listen to your own self?
0: Or yourself?
1: So me there na.
0: Or you listen to the voice of God? Se onyankopon ni e na wuti dia. Any anope ni e catch us say he knows you.
1: He knows you. Yes, he knows you, pa, sister. Nyami is aware of your life.
0: He knows you.
1: So far bon pyo fre ready there. He knows you.
0: Yeah. Because of can Isaiah say, I don't leave you, nor forsake you.
1: Forsake you. No.
0: Because he knows you, he will not forsake you.
1: No. He'll be with you.
0: Because you follow him, he will not forsake you.
1: Yes.
0: Because if you don't follow the person, so kasa won't it. Send away illustration, you say, one number, Elfina, who are bonting,
1: no bonting, or friend,
0: or more kasa, even if they are making noise, you can identify
1: A or B
0: because he knows them.
1: He knows them. Simple.
0: So does God know you?
1: Yes, God knows you.
0: But maybe a phone line, a cram. Papa and Tiasu, Nifa Jumedin, Embrevi, 0546 982158. 0546 982158. Asimbisani say, why ne? And I would dear tree. Asori na ukono, asu, do you follow the voice of your pastor? do you follow? You see, you share and papa and what is going on in Christendom? Mm. A lot of Christians follow their leaders,
1: yeah.
0: Not God,
1: no God, yeah.
0: And this a leader, no, a war.
1: Yeah, sorry, it's so.
0: Nah, sorry, no. Mm.
1: Some your prophetic way, way, way. You to read,
0: study the word,
1: study the word. Bumpaya kakra. Free ready, the way they call. Bible, don't buy. You go back to your old way of life. No, it can't work. One voice.
0: 0546982158. 0546982158. But your mommy who said, "Ooh, she bibi," and bibi ako team na fre. About your zo biba ni afano.
1: Sure. So one voice, winyami, will give you some passion. So honor with your own bibi, nothing is moving you. Begin with communicating with Nyami, communion with God. He will grant you some desire. So sorry. Who are say, let me do something. I hope you are aware, say, one voice with Nyami also give you power for a drop, love,
0: yeah,
1: generosity. So your life, you know, you are not just there, but at least. And last, I think, Obidi dances, say, Obeye Christo Nipa, giving is the key aspect of it. So when you have one voice with God, oh, honey, already because I said, do this for this. Papa, as I said, if we are to live alone without support from each other, we can never achieve anything. So, where you're bad and you hide anything from your partner, or where you're very man you hide from your partner, it will not help.
0: Good morning.
2: Good morning.
0: Bajo, what you say?
2: Bajo,
0: eh? Even now, Gosefi?
2: Bajo, me first, I had to go to Papa, I had to go to Mama.
0: Okay.
1: Me, amen, amen, amen. Yo, akpeja mafitonyo. Yo, ase.
0: Amen.
1: Yo, mauna yira. Yo.
0: Okay. Mm-hmm. Mama, baby. God bless you. Asampa 94.7. Zo ube to me afre. Bacho enche ye di jume di enu beba. Ewi ye. Bomo ni ase. Ube fre. Na mati se. Ni aye ye no. We are not preaching to inframemu. We are preaching to ourselves and to our listeners. And they say, "Ofa bibi, a woman." Also, sometimes, you know, people love like shouting. No. We are giving you word that will help you. And my sheep knows me, and I knows them. Whom do you follow? Why na udineji? Why na? Utinini, Indiano pay as in Bissanis, and why now utinini? Say Yankopon outinini, dear, and your Yankopon unimu.
1: Amen.
0: But what you are
1: so? Your principles no? Concerning one voice with God, and that principle, you say, make yourself available.
0: Make yourself available. Good morning.
3: Good morning,
0: sir. But you have first and I can but your mouth is so cracked. I'm Brazil.
3: What is
0: it? Jose.
3: What is
0: it? Nyami Adam. You are who you are. Now, great. Now, Kasafi Inva.
3: I'm here. So, what's your soul down? No, People have to change. They have to change.
0: Major Odin dey say
3: the Almighty God won Saka the Damas.
0: Amen. You're frozen. Okay.
1: So principles of one voice. One be available. Ko papa, you start a relationship with the opposite, your wife, girlfriend. Debiano, lady ni available. O WhatsApp, o friend. That is the one voice. Availability,
0: communication.
1: But sometimes who are you? You are in the same house, but you don't know whom you are living with. As a Christian, none of this will help the relationship work. Don't wait in a beer, then your eye is somewhere else. Physical body knew how about adjoining in a
0: before.
1: Crystal name, who commune with Nyami, one voice with God, one voice with your family. So, what had there be a secret view corner be and obey say, oh, are you when you are religion, you have to hide certain things from your partner. That is not Christianity. So, upon a car, no, papa, you do a sorry, we are different, but you do fear, we are also different. And yet, the principle of one voice, ne, be available to God, be available to your family. At least, meaning there will be a peaceful home. If you know, be a comma, cool to the stand, say, if both of you live under one voice. One voice, we agree on one thing. Then this is what you want to do. Papa, who said, Braha? Let me ask 5 o'clock. Am I creating a better relationship?
0: It's all about crying a mini.
1: So, Mr. O, you're quite sorry. You will be bear your titles, your names. But there be this misunderstanding in our homes. A lack of one voice. So, one voice principle is be available. And be a man or woman who is only focusing on Nyankopon. That will change the whole story. That's what we are saying this morning. Say, a husband and a wife who surrender their life, their ego, and listen to the single voice of Christ, you know, there will be peace and progress in that relationship. People use tribalism also in worshiping God. Sorry, Bia, here we for they are qualified to take the position. That is not one voice of God. Konyami, he used various people to build his church. He used a Nipa Bebre in business organization. Oha, true success is achieved when the team share a unified vision, mission, identity, that this is what you want to go. Honor will be an employee. They employ you within a week and a month. Also, say you have more wisdom than your boss.
0: Mm.

0: So, neither did any say that any of the things he possessed was his own, but they had all things in common.
1: Acts chapter
0: 4:32. None of the multitude, a multitude, multitude say, and you need to
1: be
0: nipa bebre
1: na won mu bebre a woji di no akoma ne won kra ye baako na won mu biara enka se ni nyama a owo ye ono ara dia na ni nyina ye won kwase fo dia which is anything that they have being property money bibia no oma ndwin se eye individual ono na wabre na wanya na ene dia but odwin se odi abade eye se nipa no obi o ni bi odi abase eye omunyina one voice omunyina dia
0: one voice
1: so no discriminate
0: yeah
1: enyiyi mu eni ho se meme wo phone no ye meme dia
0: media no
1: nti no ohun se se phone no mikita also for Dr. Tobe to make use of phone.
0: Oh, sure.
1: We be to make use of phone. We should because Omu Huni said they are one.
0: Papa, may witness a situation be. Abrabo, we need to be clear, especially in marriage and leadership. Some time ago, no, Obi use your phone. And there's a phone nursing. So he gave the phone and bought a new one. I don't know how these WhatsApp phones, you know, they do things. And gave the old phone to the wife, younger brother, who is staying with them. But no, when a guy not use the phone, no, oh, when a message be about. I don't know what happened. Some time ago, no, when you use a phone and you give it to her, because the phone memory registered the SIM.
1: Yeah.
0: So all the WhatsApp messages, you know, will be sent to her over by that phone, so. And that caused a huge damage. Because Kawire se me call Asempa, they at the end were a different place. Life, Abrabono, certain thing cannot be hidden for long. One day.
1: It's like a smoke.
0: Yeah. The explosion, you can't stand it. So please, young people in relationship, be one, be sincere. It takes God's grace to speak one voice. So me, these are some of my principles. I know it's will be our ego. So when I go and you are my boss, yes, sir, yes, madam, we'll follow the instruction. Then I see you, baby.
1: Okay, we'll move forward.
0: We'll move forward. But what can miss me car? No, 50-50. It will not go anywhere. Nyami susua, for you to be somebody that Nyami can lift you up, you need to have one voice. And we are saying that one voice means humility, obedience, surrender. Let his will be done in my life, not I. If every home can practice one voice, miracle happens. Miracle happen. Change can see people. One voice. One voice. One voice. One voice. Today, sometimes it may not sound well with somebody or what is one voice, but you know yourself very well where you are and what you do. Out for this life, everything we are doing one day will come to an end, but the voice of God will remain forever.
1: Forever.
0: Somebody will tell you, that day when I'm going, ready, catch me. I heard a voice that no, it's not good. When I'm about to say this, I say, no, and yet, but you go ahead, you feel that voice. This morning, I pray that Nyami will direct your life. You will have a voice with Nyankupo, and you'll be the follower and the listener of him. The multitude were with one voice, one heart. Join the multitude of God. And if I be brave, that serve God. Nowadays, when situation happens, problems, we find it difficult to get who will come and sympathize with us. May the Lord have mercy on us. May we have one voice And we are saying that the one voice can be

0: meaningful when we have communion with God. Through communion, we have identity with God. Through the communion, we have unity through the Holy Spirit.
1: Mm.
0: And our life become mission for all. Amen. Papa, we are on that path.
1: Sure.
0: Ebedu Bibia, our mission story will heal many people.
1: Exactly.
0: Yes.
1: God bless you.
0: Amen. Bless it to you.
1: You see, when you have one voice, everything works together
0: for your good.
1: All right, Asempa 94.7. One voice. 27. One voice. 26. One voice. 28. As a family, let the one voice speak for us. And when the one voice rule in our marriage, the marriage becomes successful. Your children become successful. The Lord bless you this morning. Asempa 94.7. Also for dedication be wo ho.
0: Oh yeah.
1: And impacho fatuna.
0: Yes, so me dedication here for any pabebre that were born in the month of June. Me nyamishramo. Nyamishram, the June borns. May the Almighty God bless you. I have a young lady, Edinia Sarah. So was 16 years. Last week was the birthday, so all the June born for no mission be brave, and also ene ochina or throughout the month of June, a birthday June 4th. May the Lord bless all of you. Then at Adenta is Seventh-day Adventist Church. The whole of June we are practicing one voice, a bonfire. We are fasting, asking God for a breakthrough. So, ene, across the churches, All Nation, Foster Home, SZA Church, New Legon, SZA Church, and Felicity, SZA Church, Santo, SZA Major, this Bible, we are meeting at the temple, 7 to 8. We want to cry to Nyankopon with one voice, that he will listen to us. So many I know, may the Almighty God bless us. And next so from Monday up to Friday, there were 7 day Adventist communicators across Ghana, in Abeshaw Valley University, Women Multipurpose Center for a training and advisory. So all my colleagues, communicators, yeah, from when you know, say, "Mum, brat, them, go program the way, come on." Minya mi shra ye be brave. With one voice, we can achieve more. May the Lord bless us. And I wish my boss, humble servant, you are in line with the today's message. Humble servant, one voice means humility.
1: God bless Amen. 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One voice. Na time ni 3 p.m. 3 3:30 and 3 or 3 p.m. na jume die ni nano dey assure say so come one come all and your life will never be the same. Nyame ya aduma MC Nura check dedication e ba so nti ye di aseda mo bi biara oba ye no be boa ye 7 day Adventist church Diamond Field Ghana Conference Akin Manso Central check dedication e ba so nti nyankopon hira mo nya na we fide su e ka chem se ne wo chiri na urade nhye wa name e wo Jesus Christ in you. Amen and amen. Now you catch us say a great arrival. You go so and there in your yebishia. Our Adenta East District. Adenta East District. All nations. Church. Ufi ha eko Madina. KFC. Now turn right. Straight. Back to Loto Kio. Then you turn left. Sorry, then just everyone said. 50 meters walk. Now we do a huge church building. Now Pacho wa boy raw. Ye bom pa ye pa ye di Pacho. E wu ya pa pa pa pa pa pa pa. Me you film na be in shira e di amau. Nko pon shira pa pa pa pa pa. Oh Jesus dim say me hu. Na me find shira we Emma Mama Mabel Dogbe Toss of Mami pa pa pa. Of mommy papa pa mommy mau ne yirao mau ne yirao mini shika se nyame sire urade so ma nkwatente apomudi and you enjoy the fruit of your womb and you enjoy the fruit of your womb. So God richly bless you so much my mommy and my everything God richly bless you amen and amen at the apostolic church Ghana Bodia district under Takwa area.

Prophet Alexander Kujo Ofe Maka Apostle Ide Nenche Papa Yebewa Apostle Inti Churo Tuho Minim Ninti Amikan Sa. Just write it down. The vision for appointed time. So write it down. Prophet Alexander Kujo Ofe Ebebem Ebebem Pa Yebabet Naka Area Superintendent or Takwa Area. And a guest speaker Pastor James Akwete na and our host pastor Pastor Moses Owusu Aka na Jumedeni na no

be the same. Team is a memory. This is my time. Your time of progress. One voice, everything. So don't miss it. I'll be there. So let's meet and give God praise. Oh, yes, you do. Amen and amen. Nyamia Duma, the Apostolic Church Ghana, Nyanyano Kaswa area of Fakwa District, Amia, Mi District, Nyamia Duma, 26th of this month, the last Friday in the month of this month, me all night, Kesiapa, Papa, Papa, all night, Kesiapa, team is a covenant keeping God, covenant keeping God, covenant keeping God, covenant. Keeping God, so don't miss it, cause your life will be blessed. Your life will be blessed. But now, me guest minister, one of the great musicians, artist, Pastor Frank Guilford. Now, Ebasu Apostolic Church. Of our core central, Ufi Kasua Awuko Bodiasi, Wakona and Pacho Udu of Akoko, Utra of Akoka Krebia on the right note, opposite Ayalulu, Pacho Sawira Kwanya,

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Apostle B. Ben Mas. God richly bless you for the good work that you are doing. 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God richly bless you. 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Watch now. AFA. Life worship. 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Na da sendensu. 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Faith walk. With your humble servant, Babina Akrofi, I love you with the love of God. God richly bless you. The name remain the same. Your humble servant, Babina Akrofi. And you are feeding you a fear. This is an ADH. And a door so. A simple mre. And a yede bro. A soft chief. I a crowd of Eddie bro. God richly bless you. I love you all.

quite any and opes so or the four memo qua ba eba program Jumedia Feno Asempamre on Asempa 94.7. Jumediano and ne said the rade aye a dum ama ewimuatia maye no minimise eneswai crado. A domani asumdia e free yenko ponche enka etiefonina ewa ye radi yesu Christo demo e hona waka se amen. And there, that for fro, and there, then mu. Now, what you muda, it the kind of first day of the week. Yasha, now watch for frasi, and there, 14th June 2026. Menimise, or tumfu, nyan kupono, na humo bro, na doye, and then doa, a bro so, and wadia crow, right from January, also now, o nyami adum, a crow, other four, be brain, a war, a can, a share, a radi, any mu nyam. Right.

it is out to care Muhammad of Fobe Kai will say for our video, no, and I say, radio, no, it's to Asempa 94.7. Yasha, now watch your CD and let you say, you hear and Sempapa and Sema, you radio, Sema, and you have a Conedia bar. It will direct you, it will guide you, it will lead you, it will monitor your life, and you shall be a success at the end of the week. Already, the Asha, say, you bidding Kunim.

0: Onu ya da fo ana no pe so se de me kan wuti enwum a me boni nyina. 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We are stable, then we are led and guided as the light of the Lord Jesus Christ will take us through. And it's for you, Gusuan, you see a radia seminal. Say, you should quine papa, acquire a tene, a copy a radi enim, acquire a young quim de quine, acquire one antesua, un sunti, un poli, now what she has. 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
0: 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Jesus is the light of the world.
1: Jesus oyekania.
0: Oyekania ehren ehren owiase nyina ema wona waye krado so behwe agenkwa yesu akira kwan no odofo be nante se kunim difo wo kwan mu beye han because Jesus is the light of the world. 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Is he your director? Is he your guardian? He will direct your path. 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
1: Our best friend amawa. 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
0: 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You need the light of the world. Jesus, when he is in the light, when he is on your way, in marriage, in business, in whatever it is, you are going to see the glory of the Lord. You are going to see the glory of the Lord because on only ye kenya a shrine on only a betcher will quire a set at a fatam. Any other for who hear Jesus Christ, you need Jesus to direct your ways. You need Jesus to direct. I have an anam. You say, Jesus, if you say on only a kenya, how are you more betcher will quire for so assume you ever worry. 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He is the Alpha and Omega. When he begins it, he will surely bring it to an end. He will lead you to the end. He begins with you. There is no problem. There is no trouble. He is a success. Jesus is our victory. He is our banner. Anopai, order for me to myself for say, Christu, now obetcha wo kwan pano.

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Jesus is going to order your steps. The Holy Spirit, he is in charge of the church. Hon kokro okasa obetutu anamoye siye obedi wanimu kan na wotwe ewura mu se odo ho beto no so abra obejoni na wati asempa yi ora asempa 94.7 jumadie ri asempa mre.

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He will order and monitor your lives in a way that you shall be a success. 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

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because the holy spirit he is the master of the church he is the overseer of the church at the moment currently he is the one who is the master in charge of affairs se die yesu kan wo se meko na menja 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It is over to me and auntie. You need to become a born again. And then you can hear the voice of the Lord or the voice of the Spirit. And then whatever you are doing, he will speak to you. Obeka sawo ho. Obekire oni oso wo ye. Obekire anamo ye oso wutru. Remember, he is the omnipresent spirit. He is the omnipotent spirit. And he is the Almighty. He is the Almighty. And up we hear Hong Kong Kong. We hear say Hong Kong Kong. But you see, if he say Okasa, Otene, or Phyllis, he can see. He can speak. He does everything. And it is our come on. What is it? Could him before or before? And it is our being here a brand. What is Christ? What is our choir? Our man in Hong Kong Kong. Our better mu. No better to do. Our more see. And the choir we name so no. A choir no. Any choir papa. A choir no. As a monkey monka. And to crow. A potholes. A kese kese was so. A we are see our name. A sum one mu. Pony one mu. Or say ye a man. And one be brain. And also. And our things. Some a check up. Say ye Christ. No wafa. Who be a choir was through. Bonnie and Dosso, we are said to the sense, and any pet didn't your bonnie on didn't quite you on any way. It says that your opinion is sick. But in the face of all these things, it is Jesus Christ that will help you to overcome all. You will live comfortably because He is with you. The Holy Ghost will guard you.

So why Yesu ewo akuma mu a? Ah, say Yesu wo akuma mu a. Odofo, you become stable. You become stable. You are not alarmed. You are not disturbed. You are so stable because Yesu tutu no manyina yie. Obemo akukodro. Obemo ahotoso. Obemo arehemu. Na watimi ananti se nkrimdefo. Many odofo, I no pay him for any when he chre. You need Jesus in times like this. You need a savior in times like this. You need an anchor. He will hold your family in a turbulent sea, in a stormy sea. You need Master Jesus. He will stabilize your condition and your situations. Other four, I no pay. As usual, your test are here, dear Jumano. So now we are hammering on Jeremiah chapter 6, verse 16. Now, the four making kind to me, Patrick, you are soon a cheap. And one, yes, I'm no.

Jeremiah chapter 6 verse 16, that says the Lord, stand ye in the ways and see and ask the old path and walk therein, and ye shall find rest for your souls. Hallelujah. Stand ye in the old ways and see it and ask for the old paths, and walk therein, and ye shall find rest for your souls. Oh, one church, the Uhia Homeji about Kra. Eruti Radi say, Moshe Equanda Danum, Namutru Quanda Danmua, Mumbisa, say Oquan Papano, Oquan Treneno, Oquan Asum Jequan, our Hefam. Nessa Wachrona Uhua, no Nantiswa, Upena Ahome, Ama Ukra, hallelujah. Where is the good road? Where is the right way? The way of righteousness, the way of holiness, the way of, you know, sanctification, the way that Abraham walked therein, the way Isaac walked in, the way Jacob also walked. That is the way the Lord is talking about. And then Christopher, Yamaya Brabonina, if you say it's dictating the pace for us, why, my brother, my sister, don't do that? Because very soon, not many weeks, many months, many years from now, you will leave everything behind. You need to stay glued to the cause of our Lord and Savior Jesus Christ. My brother, my sister, it's about time you started walking as a believer, you started doing your things as a righteous person. The way of the Lord, the way, the old way, the right way, the old path, right way, that Abraham walked on it, Jacob walked on it, Isaac the same. But then, we have drafted and crafted our own way of serving the Lord. But remember that a standard has been there from time immemorial. The standard has been there from times immemorial. You cannot do anything to the word of the Lord. Said the Eternal, was this your quanda that ne kujinemu ne pisa se ekwam papa no ewahifa? Walk therein, you shall find rest for your souls. Ekwanya Abraham nantiso. Odafo, Christo sum. Enye said the penny yeno. Eye nyankopon akwan eye onyame abrabo enu ti awrade se ehwe kwan papa no. You see, the Lord sees everything as not being well done. Enu man koyi enu ti no oka wose mo hwe kwan dada no na mo mbisa se ekwan papa no wohe fa ekwan papa ne de ohene ekwan papa ene di Abraham said osi nante ye said ye Isaac nante ye said ye Jacob nante ye. Said your poor mubenanti ya. Like how John Wesley, Charles Wesley, George Finney, how they also took the same route and they walk in. Ekwanya papa mu akumunya nanti so. That is the way, the old way, the old path, the good way. Only other one up may catch on me show and cry and say, so also when you're ready, Nanti dia, any sinkity, Sijina, Rita, so, so by your quam papa no one, so, a quiet crown chrono, tell me, can me show. You see, I write in the free nipem of Freya, Papa Abraham. Abraham, no, maybe I'll tell no Nimian coupon. No, some for fro. Ya ain't share radio anymore. Na Bible, my etias, yes, a bravo Frey Radino. You see, go and read Genesis chapter 12. When I'm afraid Abraham, no, one in an chapter 17. No, she Abraham, son, or study no money terms. I quit my own hope. He drew hand what he had to. He drew hand one man. He was trying to maneuver his ways whilst he was working with God. He thought he was clever enough that he would be able to use his own wisdom, his own know-how, and to walk alongside with God. That wouldn't be possible. And that could not be possible. And you're the four. And you said you want us what crafty way to walk with the Lord. The standard is there. And so, Drew chapter 17 of Genesis, and I radically catch Abraham. Say, Abraham.

chapter 17. Now, Bible city was say, and when Abraham was 90 years old and 99 years, the Lord appeared to Abraham and said unto him, I am the Almighty God. Walk before me and be thou perfect. Simple. Walk before me and be thou perfect, Abraham. Would you have trouble, Bri? Or you know what's the way you're going to be? Would you not cry? What's the way you're going to be? Uncle, what's me for Nebia? And then Christopher Yaba. And woman be pray. And remember, say, Abraham Abraban or Namaso, or could you be your introduction? A funny year on Namwa. Hey, what's it? What you mean, Yapa? What the four? And

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1: On the good way. Ask for the old way, and ask for the good way and walk therein. You shall find rest for your souls. Let Jesus come into your heart. I strongly believe that when Jesus is in your heart, when the Master is in your heart, I'm telling you, everything is going to be stable. Everything will be very fine with you. Let Jesus come into your life. Let Jesus come into the heart. He will stabilize things for you. You shall have a stable life, and you shall have peace and rest for your soul. Jesus is more than ready on the cross of Calvary. He's ready to receive you and to write your name in the book of life. Indeed, he will write your name with his own blood, an indelible blood of Jesus Christ in the book of life, and you are saved right from this very hour.

Before I come, we say so. Mechia, one of our administrators at the Children's Hospital, PML Hospital, FNO, Mr. Christian Efum. I know, say Christian, you are listening to me live from your comfort of your room, and then you are enjoying the program. Mechia, Bibia, Mechia, Mama Diana, Mechia, Dana Christian, Mechia. And Santa Maria, Resurrection Power, Living Bread, Asafuma, Yina, Mechia, Mubia, and I know, pay what you used to do. Chasa Koma, my former church, Awushi, a radi ancient Bibia, a way Yesu Christo dim. And che na ye roll out this your friends say next week. Natcha say share half year media crossover near Shasi. Minim say we are preparing and gearing up for the program. A radi and come Bibia. Next week is a Father's Day, so let us prepare to wish our fathers well-wishing messages. Good messages, let's send to them. Our fathers, you know, responsible fathers, fathers that took even people who were not their biological children. They have seen them through, and now they can both say, yes, this is the man that has really seen me through in all life stages. And Baba Four in advance, happy birthday day to you in advance. God bless you all. Young Cosunia, my dear, share radiant when you am no young Copon Bemia, Yacatriano, Obama FFF, on my brain, Yaqua, we a jar, come up to him. You shall reap whatever you sow or whatever you've invested in your life, in the life of your children. And it's for said I'm meeting Kaka and on say you should crystal on any quain so high no be my anamon to twin na a we pepe near to me dinkunim away a crystal summa brabo moon. Now with him, okay, can be a man on King Kai Jeremiah chapter 6, verse number 16. Now, the very last line of the sentence, you know, said, well, can't send me. Well, see, you shall find rest for your souls, but they say we will not walk there. My goodness, any person would say, you put me kasa kasa pa awan kuku ne boso. Hey! 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

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But I want to believe that, oh dear, you are not part of such people. You are not part, and you wouldn't be among them. You are ready to listen, to obey the voice of the Lord. No one nantu in your meal so no what quen you not me are pay, ne ready in shrad dosama on your busya. 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It's by the grace of the Lord. Is a sheer grace, an absolute grace of the Lord that will strengthen you, that will empower you, that will strengthen and fill you with all that you need. You will be able to live a successful life. 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Yes, ye mu bi wo ho no mo ayen twen ma Saturday mpo nu ni atoye no ma wo. Aha, right from the beginning of the week now, you came Sunday, maybe from Monday to the near to go da da. We are ready, we are set to have an encounter with the Master Jesus. And you see, minimum say why you cried or say and now qua, sorry. But then remember one thing. Remember say yeah qua sorry no. 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And you see Christo, so I had the also I say, you see, the moment you accept the Lord Jesus Christ, say a pair, the Lord justifies you, you become a righteous person. And that you, which yes, to the pair, what the training at also, bam. Then you walk according to the dictates of that righteousness the Lord has imputed on you. It is our shatari fufua, she could ye prepare grow. So, what shatari fufua? Yenkodi enwo aduane na wudi kura na so bob bib eru ti oda fo anan pa mpesa oti ase se ewurade de ode acheyen trene no ode atoyen so. By the grace of our Lord Jesus Christ, we have been made justified before the Lord, and we need to walk as believers, as such, as righteous people. We need to walk and protect that dignity the Lord has placed on us. And not pay or not for an open. Me pesa wo tia se. So why di Christo edia eradia buji dene trene edia mao. It is a wu ne day pe. Straight away you are going to heaven. Ne mom se wa nanti se die. Atadien edia show on a tie. Na ye you soil it with red oil, with electrolyte soil, and all those kind of things. Na me catch us ye be wuro. If it's a wuni wuhuni. You need to be gentle as a Christian. Because at Adifufu na Odia Shono, we need people who are, you know, gentle like people. I mean, lady like people. One more moon to be doing one in 90. Pepe. Aha. Na Saturday, Abrabo. And I said, Tini Atade, na a show. That is the old good way. I'd rather say, Yenjani and Nantiso.
And it's been the other one of my catch was another day, yes, you are my quite ready for your tear radio sem, cosuma radical worship, puno cotton tonuko, yina, yeah, you will dance and you shall worship God. Obefia, then it continues like that. Abrabo Treneno and Womunana. And Chebby Brenham did you made any banner and I made me catch on say a radi a kaye was Abraham walk before me and be thou perfect. It didn't end there. It continues. It is still continuing into our days. And that's all ever was a yen nanti ready me and pe into a catch Abraham or catch on so. The standard for Abraham and Isaac, Jacob. It's not different from ours. Yeah. So what here? Yes, you started beatitude. What kind? What's the matter? So what you say? What is all can say? Now, media may say, you see, Jesus has even lifted the bar a little higher than what was even there in the Old Testament. And it's here, dear, because of the grace, you know, bar no has been raised. It's here, dear, cry was sorrow. And you know what I say? What say here? And conform what Sodom and Gomorrah best sorry boom for what you say? Woman no more Nineveh. Any other towns, you know? What some best sorry boom no more? I'm about to burn your cupboard. Come and do say. Already, hey, some conform. And from burning your mood. If you say yeah, any one Nineveh, no. A prayer, tea, Jonah. Ne buffu say more be kaya. 40 days, more such a more be she, more such a more be she. Your tea, your pony, your such a. Ne di also say Jonah ba. A be chere. Asam yari. Jonah wako e wanko say yari. Question crying, Oko Chow Mompoa. Nelson Crawfordity only on Pony's row, every shake crystal chair, every radiator crying. And almost say, hey, so almost sorry, I tell one woman, say, Rade, San Crawford, this generation, Ghana for, Nigeria for, US for, a radiant man's pair woman. If you say, yeah, yeah, tea, John and Samuel, Nisoman and Pohono, Nisham and a Shabufono, your boy, a moise, a yes, it's your mouth. Nanya was so silly, Jonah, our poor Jonah, or bad, yeah, yes, to Christo, what no one can say about Ness and Masopana, and near Natchez and Modi Musema, Bo, Tiadi and Cofonica. 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What are you doing? I say Christo so no one akumam. 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pay me ka cho sey after the program if you want to have a chat with me my number is 0356 579 and then 419 0536 579 419. After the program, a free studio pet now open cell only me din koma. You can call me and then we have a chat and minim say already before me. So I'm why you try 0536 579 419. Everybody show and no more chidom no man watch and swaba a mouth. Ewa na moya who true because of unyamia sema watching. God bless you until next week. Yes, I will help you. 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Bye bye.

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1: Sir, do you know that you are a great man?
2: Yes, I know I'm a great man.
1: Great people always do a great show. Do you know that?
2: Yeah, we do a great show.
1: Sometimes the words that you say, you know, it makes someone to smile every morning.
2: Wow.
1: But, you know, your voice, even when someone hears your voice, I think that a person smiles and being happy the whole day. You know, sometimes it is not about what you have in you, it is about what you come out with.
2: Oh, okay.
1: Yeah, the way you talk. If someone is in pain, if someone is thinking about something, if you have something or someone that the person cannot solve it, your voice makes someone feel good.
2: Thank you so much.
1: Yeah, and know that your mom who gave birth to you, I think that he has given birth to the good, to the whole world. Yeah.
2: Wow, thank you.
1: God bless you, sir.
2: Mr. Wagute, message bi aba your friend Grace Mensa or your social media lady will fear her. No, see me, Mr. Wagute, are you engaged?
3: Come, I
2: hope that Obi Balayne so.
3: If you had money.
2: Okay.
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0: say the last one.
1: Mojanti. Nami won won.
0: Testify, testify.
1: Yes, Mojanti.
0: I need some people to testify.
1: Nami won won.
0: Can I get some people to testify?

0: Yes, indeed, Yeshiano. Shall we please turn our Bibles to Hebrews chapter 13, verse 15. Hebrews chapter 13, verse 15. And it says, through Jesus, let us continually offer to God a sacrifice of praise, the fruit of the lips that openly profess his name. Encouraging verbal praise as an act of worship. Let me take it again. Hebrews chapter 13, verse 15. Through Jesus, let us continually offer to God a sacrifice of praise, the fruit of our lips that profess his name. Encouraging verbal praise as an act of worship. Wherever you are, when you are of Messiah, so be then you can pass it. Why did you say, be bring on, why are you my name? Why are you so, when you be on to you? Near call, your bar, or the yang, a call a bar, now a tree munyano. Why are you so, and say, I done, I say, near Shani Dino, then you didn't say.
1: He's by my side.
0: Near Pijano, to be a Obiano, I said, so where then Yanko Passe, no Shani Dino, no Hani Din Cassia, just say something to the Lord, tell him that Father, we appreciate every single breath, every single thing you've been doing in our lives. Thank you, O Lord, for counting us among the living. Then I say, the Shani Din, I said, do one now, and ya and Nede, he said, no, I can't work at you for one. Then I don't be, then a humor bro be, Fanasia, a money dean, and a Shani Dino. Nanny Dinica say, why be braid your mind? Then I say, come for Nidino. Nanny Dinica say, baby, I will be an so qua sorry. So take care, mo, baby, I will call so to cry. Fanassia, and ye, ye, money dino. Next year, and Dino. Abra, Manuel, Zana, and Sandy, I call Adomine one in the next 7 minutes. It's all about worship. Fanassia, and Dino.

Yes, indeed. Who are near bank? Say, I'm your Stella Semper 94.7 Gospel Jam. And editor, we are one of media and a quamua boating. That's a powerful worship. Belly a fee in the number. No, who we can't say a year. I can say, Brimpom, rather a powerful time of worship. We bless God this morning for half eyes brought us a day. Uncle Pass with Bray, one and just so pa and a bamba or the Adomia. We want to do another powerful song. It's actually a prayerful song, so you can connect and then say something to the Lord. With me, Eddie Abompina, Wakachin, Uncle Ponce, Omwau, na Onfa Onko, and the name is Joyous Kwame. So enjoy this one.

0: 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Your glory fills this temple.
1: Admin Sela Sempa 94.7 Gospel Jam Radio 12 Biara Owono. We want to do an extra song. I've called this one a sacrifice. Emily F.E. Elder Clement Upoku Kisiho. Enjoy this one.

into your room, I don't know. It's a powerful high life for fee. I SK from Pong. It's a song that you actually know. So let's connect to it. 0539-646479. Yeah, I can kind of amount 0539-646479. But here, two high life music. One from SK from Pong. And I'll tell you the other one. The other

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Into our messages, name my way to media pa 5503964679 and King Kai and Vamo. In the next 5 minutes, I'll be doing all your messages.

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God bless you and stay blessed. So to you, Alex Abuaje. Oh, yeah. Drive a new Multimedia. Happy, happy special birthday and confirm out. Yanko boy shroud on your cassia. Oh, yes, we do. Amen. And a happy 65th birthday to Reverend Isaac Penyon Atten of the Hebrew Revival Church International, Juniba Firehouse. Papa, God richly bless you and protect you. All that is your heart desire, make the good Lord grant it to you. In Jesus' name, amen. And the 65 years there, Reverend Isaac Atten. Your witcher be young point sound on your cassier, or mounting the young son. I come up, I cost you up a deep. I saw in a new unibar firehouse. I saw in a deep church room. Nah, young upon a man is a so. Oh, bravo, oh, yes, today. Amen. So, Reverend Isaac Penny, Atta, happy, happy special birthday going out to you. God bless you. So, and a shout out to you, Edwina Aram Afi Kobla of Societe Generale, Ghana, on Fan of Far. God bless you richly. So, to you, Edwina Aram Afi Kobla, Uye Jumawo, Societe Generale, Fan of Far, is right adjacent with a joy building. Yanko Bunshla, on your cassia. Be at our mass be answered on your farmer. May the good Lord grant you all your heart desires in Jesus' name. Amen. So, an belated birthday to you, Justin Cranton Ajimai, dear. And may the Almighty God bless you and keep you safe. May the Lord bless you and put his hands on you as we hope all your upcoming examination will be successful. This is from your siblings, Jeffrey, Childa, your mom and dad, Mr. Godfrey, and of course, Mrs. Ernestina Ajimendria. Nyango Boy Shao, Ronyo Kese, Justine Cranton Ajimendria. So, an ablated birthday to you, Leticia Kusia Yirenchi. God bless you and keep you safe for us. We love you, mommy. And this one is from your children, Abigail, Isabella, and of course, Kelvin. And that goes to Leticia. Irenji. Happy, happy belated birthday and confirm and run out of your birthday. Nyanko po inshan on your cassier. Abigail, Isabella, and I feel Kelvin, so I'm going to do ye. Nyanko po inshan, omo nyinche, omo nyansa, omo nidye, omo skabibiri, and so, and fankan, ewe yusudimu. Amen. So, and a special invitation to my day, my worship. 65 years birthday worship service. And the theme is, I will exalt the Lord. The date is today, 14th June. And the time is 3 p.m. The venue is Eden Revival Church International Firehouse, Winneba. Your host is Reverend Isaac Penyon Atten. And I'm ministering in songs, Reverend Roy King Grace, Minister J. Atten, Minister David, and of course, Minister Paco. So all road leads to Eden Revival Church International Firehouse, Uniba. Ye kwa kwa denya nkupansi bibriye di ama, ye papa, abrabo. Reverend Isaac Penyon Atten. And then unya 65 years. Ye kostuntum nyame, ye akache nisa papa, ye dasi. So di afeba akum, akaye papa mfiyo. So Reverend Isaac Penyon Atten, happy, happy special birthday and confirm out.

And then this one says from Miss Flora Ajubia Boateng and siblings. Happy 75th birthday to our dear mom, Lizzie. Tell her we love her so much. So, mommy Lizzie, Flora Ajubia Boateng. And in your market, you know, some of the year, part of the coupon shroud on your cassia. Oh, yes, amen. So, here I'm, Yamia, what here? Of the Wajak Bawe Municipal Assembly. He said, you are listening to the show. God, Richard, bless you for listening. And to you, Vivian Gaffa. Vivian Gaffa. On Suo Kumasan and Potemo. Here, Pancrono. Yanko Punch, also, no bar. And also the air, I'm sorry. Yanko Punch, I'm saying, with you, my dear. Making way for soft banana man choir from now to 8 with a 7% chore. Udi kind to a sibling pump with a powerful worshiper. Who signs with the guy? Let's say, Nana Manuel with another powerful worshiper. What's a sacrifice, Melly a fee? Edda Clement Opo Kuxio, and of course, Bongo Reggae. If you join us, Kwame Hall. SK from Paul with another powerful high life in the Brown. And then a Prisma Leafy, Sandy Asari, Jojo Ahe, and of course, Pastor Che Boite. And this one is a victory praise, I feel. Lady Lucy, a home. Empty. Some Venera Mankwa is taking over your radio from now to 8. Scoreboard Beba, the writer. Fantastic morning and confirm our BBR one. I think I've missed you. All the time, if I want to see Ima, I'm a cooking writer. So, writer, fantastic morning and confirm our BBR one. So, Ima, Professor E.K. Wallace, and all the sports pundits at the scoreboard Beba. Now, if you're going to focus here, Bono, and Wadom 106.3. So, if you're after Beba, yeah, the Fiasoria by Brown. So, if you need to take on Beba. Quanche, now if you have any 2 or 12 so sports team in Nina, have 12 so Sadazi. Now, Faye, World Cup matches not cutting in the appeal. So, young Pontin and Nimichel on your cassia, the Wakmasubian on your farm, our team, or money from a farm, or you should be. Me and you come up, what

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The Bible says that you take the foolish things of this world to confound the wise. Ready? 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I said that's so. Hi, Asempa 94.7. 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The man behind Ghana needs to be fixed. The man behind Ghana is anemic. The man behind Ghana lacks mental disposition. And Sisiso, the man behind Ghana or lacky emotional intelligence would nim say Abribia wokwanya ye faswa ye de ya de. That's a wanya nisa. 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The various municipals. Afei nobia amani muso. Ubusa ebeka sisi kama. It's only in Ghana. 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In suota eni eti atechim. Yebeko ho. Fixing the man behind Ghana. We need to fix our mentality. We need to fix our mentality. Proverbs 13 verse 20. It says, he who walks with the wise will be wise. But the companion of fools will suffer harm. Unia nyansa fotua na mua. 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Edi a shie ni a bro. Ne beba osu. He says, I've set before you life and death, but I encourage you to choose life. We do one and kwa as you all, but Michelle said, Fanqua. I no pay Fanqua, then wow. A Jimmy Ache, a senior mecano, Messia, my Jimmy in a suko form near my yan sansua, or my neighbor conning him pa. A dear Bakua, what's all my Ghana? Yet me young wajuma, eh, ye Jimmy. 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Me basu sisi ya. 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The man behind Ghana needs to be fixed. Because of. 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

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Tell somebody, greater grace is coming forth for you. It talks about the righteousness of God, the holiness of God, the wonders of God, and the power of God. Somebody give Jesus your praise.

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The vulture mentality. And one you can watch him. The vulture mentality. There's this African tale. You say no one and you did it home. You did one bobo. Kakran. The vulture mentality. The vulture mentality. Pete. Senior Jennifer. What you say? The Proverbs is about delaying in constructing or building something that will be beneficial to everybody. I dream. Opete. Or remind you a debia about us. Oh my Ghana. Bopete. Opete mentality. Or say, Opete was so. Echina. Ochina. Miss Simidai. They be no two shedder. Because when him search na enyamai, we had all the dry season. We sat down as a nation. Yet na siya Kenya. Na mi hu publication bi eno kra na ajinja mi nei a chese wose mi keje gum because mi bet na be 2 months ago na mi woni insoni bo. The Bible says that wisdom cries aloud in the streets. He that received him will increase in knowledge, but the complacence of a fool, the complacence of the fool would destroy them. Wisdom, Tiam, in Suba. In Suba. Yet it's a one. And ne, a fenya say, a yagaram say, excavators are ya jiji, and a fenya de bear the sultan. Oh, a raddy. Yay! Oh, we know yamitis roa, or see. For lack of knowledge, my people perish. Why ne catch your sin so tan yet at a chim? In so no sign ne cono, a fee, and I'll quit ya at a chim. Oh. Nabibia, yam, he said, I know for ya, and raya mufri abem. Hey, you cannot be playing with the intelligence of a Ghanaian anymore. You cannot be playing with the intelligence of a Ghanaian anymore. The now Ghanaian is awake. And royal free abam. The projects. How did we handle the Conti project? How did we handle the Garrick project?
ah nura ya ufra bam and ne wunam na ye press conferences. Se yet me ye ni ya ken ye ni ye fu famu. These non-intelligent moves has to stop. And wobia a share before. A share before papa papa papa papa papa. A share before. And politicians have to wake up. Mon sorry wa motoso. Namu muse. The days na yetimi di kako any manches any bentwa. Yedi bentwa da danko fono. Samre ne chem and ne ganye no ne niya te. Usu beye we adena wanye. Usu beye we. Yeah. You didn't do it. Yeah. The days of say yekika yetibom NDC MPP ne alchem is about the welfare of the Ghanaian. Send your gun and ye pe and say. In suato, what you mean from a conejuma pepepe. And ne, udru, fye, unim, mamin control. Mamin control. We are fixing the nation. It is not about any political party. It is about Ghana. It is about Ghana. Mamin show, namin power show. 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

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The vultures. Oh, ah, ye bedi ye de. Sisi akra de nsuo ne to a enkanye because ye de train in am wiem. 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That's the thought. Vultures of our time. The vultures of our time. 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Na free nipa na kwa de abaha. Vultures of our time. The vultures of our time. Today Colina is choked. Is choked to capacity. Now, the wager dam choked because for years, in this city, and in Suno, and Yana Kuguase. Eti wudi nsuonu kogumu kakrabi na dam no is in danger. The vultures of our time. 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

0: or 50 something million dollars can do yedekotu amna keke. The vultures of our time. 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Sikana nyeni pao enyaudia is for the work of the nation. Ye den. 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Yatna wasa. Yatna wasa. A fee. And so a buffank of wasono. 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And a yeke kayam. Vultures of our time. 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Na Ghana fo ni nyina wu a. He fa na de be kosi akosi dan no. 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Ye be ye we. 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The vultures of our time. Eh? Oh, as watching a missing me dying. Watching a missing me dying. The thinking pattern of our vultures. Hey! The thinking pattern. Yeah! Oh! Onyami mwayeng. Onyame mwaye mpa na anu edin pa fixing the man behind Ghana ene ha ena midibisi na mama wakwenya na dia ode wa fre misre uba meme ye politics waha. You see the people of this nation misre mu emrena du. Emena ye drum no. You see, we need to do scientific research about the times that we are living in, the thinking pattern of the young ones. Masa, Ghanaian doesn't care anymore. Right now, it is about the survival. Mr. Oye Boboyi, and neck around across the various betting companies. Around, Nakoshadia. People are sitting there 24/7. 24/7. Office and Yomugana for pe, and he said, Debiananka, Omutio, Omgari, no, or change, say, Nebet Bebo. Enough of the politicking. It is about building something that will make the nation move forward. And when they hear it, and yet more politics now, more yen, we are now sad press conferences. Hey, me time. What solutions are you presenting? And then how they buy? Fixing the man behind Ghana. Hana Edibesi. But you are from 0202-165-456-0548-95-5947.
1: Hello.
0: Hello.
1: Yeah, good morning, sir.
0: Good morning.
1: Lucky to be.
0: Yeah, lucky, uncle.
1: Yeah, uncle.
0: Yeah, me go so shrying. Oh, the bar, may you were free soon because me, I hate it.
1: That's what you know. That's what they did to my women. That's why you talk to her. I so top and no was the time you didn't go to
0: Google.
1: So you'll be, maybe that's what can be. Or the channel, maybe, you know, to say now, things of you to be in Kawasama. Or maybe, what kind of Kawasam? You're looking so behind jail. That's the best mattress. You who got them, punish it. The world is soon in the castle. Who bought with us and with the idea that my mother needs it.
0: Hello. Hello.
2: Good morning.
0: Good morning, sir.
2: Okay, I'm today.
0: Yami Gusu Shami now swam.
2: I don't know.
0: Yeah, then Yami Asi.
2: Abanani.
0: Yeah, hey, Abanami too, catch it.
2: Okay, so.
0: Ah, yeah, then Yami Asi.
2: Yes. Maybe president did you bring house? Oh, madam, to have me in Gram from Kuku got it.
0: Hmm.
2: And then if what to say, I said between me and I.
0: Hmm.
2: Oh, who do you? And you, man, if you are a cash and a bar, maybe you say you. But you'll be banned on our resources. Young Casa, I touch it, any idea, a block of mining pool to me. You could have back up. My better mind will supply you good, you idea. So, who should be part of the idea? I can't even you with him. So, I buy to me Bobby's and I did to my four car, and that's who's your money problem. Something like that.
0: Yummy, sure, Abana. 0202-165-456 Hello?
3: Hello?
0: Yes, sir.
3: Patrick, good morning. You're from a landlord, because I've been so.
0: Landlord, Yanko.
3: We are the cause of our own problem. I live in America, sir, because at the time I'm in the field, who is the minister, the president, the assassabola, and the Google Temuda. If you are a Timemufuna, nothing to be here, and then the Bunsu, Timemufuna, and a Buguyensu. Last night, maybe, sir, may a coward station say. Now, sir, June 3, next year, I will get an assassin. If you know a car, minister, be an assassin, penny deal. Name bomb pants, and yes, and a bomb pants will move in war. And so, a young Timamufunanga, and I had the poison good game near city. Because now, I'm new road to Hornum. Sprinter be a virgin now, Horno. Mate, and I, Prabola, and Egua Bonti, and Okada, be denied. on the case, ah, mate, I didn't think I would yes, sir. Some of these answers are the 1 hour dana. The only question will be done is that 1 hour dana. And so next time, Obana say, in swap to another way you are, that's the same person. By a chiana, I buy a man, a man, so you and your ideas, so make us say, what pra bola if you came, what did the gulolo came? Obin is a ham, made to us, I see. In su elta half pound, what's a war to us, I gentlemen, blame your mom, Sir Quinian and say, allowance of Monsidano. And you know, she said, Jenny, I say, no, if I said, now so bad to know why you must have a count, I found somebody bring you upon Otona. I brought old Nimus, Jenny, no tone, I say. It's an cause of our own problem. Sometimes I brought you know what's a wire clean, I don't know. And you're buying an air with your memo for not being wanting. Because all no moon soon you have to get him. Only the DVF or Banco to get him. And so you have to be the damn ball I could show you get him. All kind of questions that they answer. But the ball and him got him now, Dana. And so the same person, you should be your funnel. No, I'm not ready now. I'm on the radio. And I buy a boy. Mimi won't say Ghana, I dare yet to a Ghana half pine, say, be the bonnet back 2 years in the Mufuna, buying another cassa, and not a banner bound penny for the Bawaka say, you will not move for better or money and 1 month, and Yamata won't hear the Yanka. Why should Yama this Daya, Yame, and yet proper way, Nuna, Oye, and so Besha, a Bugunusa, no Sufrabine.
0: Medassi,
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0: Yamishra. 0302216545 0302216546 High Asempa 94.7 Jumedia Uti Yatunidi Asempa Sanctuary Miami Di Jumedia Uchami FM Reverend Bernard Amankwa Onyamisha Osodwe Fidiana to Asempa 94.7 Me family last caller and I mean fancy. Do I have a caller? 0302216545 Hello?
4: Good morning.
0: But you also your frozen.
4: New Botiano.
0: Oh, New Botiano, dear me, I sure say also the ensue now for pa.
4: Oh, I have your brow. Your top something called a brow.
0: Oh,
4: yeah, Akala finds you dear.
0: Yeah,
4: I have one who, Nana, I know where member Chombi appear. Look where Chombi.
0: Yes.
4: You can follow me far, pal.
0: And a crepper.
4: But that boss, Ochana Passy, me found the best quine.
0: Oh, Casua, dear Charlie, is Ceciano between Ga and then Cape Coast in India. A boom, when I was saying it's me drink and tem.
4: About oh there a quino wenunti dam ninti. There is no way out way back could be war. If was a old Botiano inside her and punano like a moon yes how quino nagabeboa. But oh there, apart from some hollow bridge, you know. Oh yeah they are my far wager inside wall. But oh yeah, they are Uba cross way no sana Uber fast on.
0: Yeah.
4: And the quite with
0: the
4: Ottoman did ye very almost go for I know a ding.
0: And go for more multimedia saying or more tier at least. Yeah, well, at least two pickups are 10 be a coffer workers at the Omoba, but and yeah, easy. I was saying, go for sorry, and no papa because
4: just five.
0: I rather more
4: three, four.
0: Yes,
4: three, four. Watch out, five.
0: Onyami Shaka swa for me, Cape Coast for because I know a day. I think as a nation, I mean. From you can say this plan ewo hoda dada senka ye bet me e de boats ato eponoso na ya besi inkofo ewo ewo Accra commercial bank hono I mean
4: yeah.
0: VAG hono nanka mafu akrime aba Missy Babia is soon
4: away calling me. I bet you I am. I bought that to
0: your betting. I am coming. Wenum ya, we are canning nan, sir. I call it the end in any idea. Yes, I don't vote to see canning near mine now. You see a day. Oh, no more friend, a county project. Your friend, Sadie Nina, to see how was I say, I could say.
4: Oh, hey, Bolly, I hear boy, near shores, you say, Canada, me or shores, some more, some river. Oh,
0: who's there? Yet, most Nadia, Master, and you go to Holland, Oko Hollanda, and I dear will ya ye can over Tiasi, Fekeke.
4: And the young Adrino, I said it. Be black,
0: and the same, but you know.
4: I say,
0: So, yes, sir. Ghana for your show. Mini and Yamisha, what? Yabeka, running tea, Yamisha. Aha, a Sempa 94.7. 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Enfa. And some of these things, no, I am ma lack and shed and di team na chi ye. Oh, into yesre, who can't go to journey ma bompire na fasre, yen fansre bonifacian for more my Ghana. Yeah, sports fraternity, no, the way we have treated some players. One day we'll have a program on it. The treatment are the ma yenhu. But yebeko yenim. I believe in this team. I know, sir, you would think that, oh, kudus ka kudus by Adabi. The people that are there are equally good players. They are so good. Ghana, we don't lack talent. Oh, you're one in abundance. Yes, strange uncle Ponce. Ombo munina ho by no bianco chobi, I will train him prano. Na ye found koyanim. Onyami in shroud, so do a fidian to us and panel 4.7. Samray, a sports form re, a sports form re, and Timin check. Onyami shroud, so do a fidian to us and panel 4.7. Samrim Chakesi and Koma Mr. Kwesi Chum. Ono Yuri Ebin Koma Abu the General. Ebin Koma Mr. Kenan San. 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Professor E.K. Wallace. On the team nina Amaya Crado. Na Sam Radio. This guy, the piano me ref in it. Mahusa Misty Noble and Eddie. The name's a cool high no na I just almost on the bay skirmishes waha. Hosty I man. Hi man, are you ready? Pa, I know so I should cool high. I'm Mr. Noble, I should cool high. Nana kwa mi de o punk dada, enti ya de, ono de wa shane de e o niti so. Coach Vicente Abiu, sisi a ope good analysis eti e o sports numwa. Men for fidi enen tu baby, put it. Maninda multimedia haya, unimse. Yeah, election headquarters. Sports the Eba sports the yet tin keke. Enti Coach Vicente Abiu Beba. Professor E.K. 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Professor Obeba. 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
1: Yampo, se a quantum wisdom, ye can you nim, na wankubia, na yeos artisem, and oma bebui, na gana dishen nemu wonko 4 months, the otia weni beji, and it your rubber who.
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1: 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NNT, Tiabruchen Komo, Akwekua Mankwa, Akuntejo, Eddie Bro Wasempa, 94.7 FM. So,
3: you dream in Dana, say, you are no more man on it. 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Yes, you are here. You are in Asia. You are Kabum.
4: Memory Debia, a bonusia, a pemusia, a question of what you change your home, our approach, said the Yakuhu, any diabetrufi, the Yahu, near her, the Ye, near the Abba, the Enyano, and you can say,
3: yeah, say, Abrochin come on a dim tintim pa.
1: 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O many puntu. Na habot a sign. 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
1: Se a quantum wisdom, ye can you nim, na one kubia, na yo satisem, and oma bebri na gana dishen nemu won't conform mouse, the old yaw ni beji, and it your rubber who.
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1: Any tea, Tia Bruchenkomo, Aqua Manqua, Aquante Joe, Eddie Bro Wasempa, 94.7 FM. So,
3: it drew me in that I say, you are no more man on it. You almost see a cacra, you almost will hunu, yes, you are tea, in it, Nasia, yeah, cabum.
4: Memory Debia, a bonusia, a pemusia, a question of what you change your home, our approach, said the Yakum, any diabe drufi, the Yahoo, near her, the Ye, near the Abba, the Yeno, and you can say,
3: yeah, yes, Abrochin come on a dim tintim pa.
1: Yabere no man who do I won't conform my so you bit me the abo Ghana. I'm gonna fan it to my paper. Or my impuntu. Na how bought a sign? Passport won't send some. Nina, ye de bro. 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No one share what you
5: do. Robert Gibby, because of free Germany.
6: Kobe. Okay, yeah, Amsterdam.
5: Concept no word for Abrochin for a woman and a woman. A German and a woman. Mukran after program, after project.
1: Shannon, say a mimini de bia. 6 p.m. And Boganie Abrochin Kumuni.
7: Say yes, pretty the men from the boys. Na ye track and call ma kuku damnoa. Senior, you

0: Iman International, the Super Iman International. Was it? Was it Yabi Salas?
1: I was there. No, to make kind of.
0: Yeah, but
1: only sports night in front.
0: More fire. International Iman.
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0: International Iman.
1: You got it.
0: More fire. Wajin it too. International Iman. International Iman. More fire. More fire. More fire.
3: Bible said, suddenly. It has something to do with
0: Iman International, the Super Iman International.
3: Was it? Was it?
0: Yabi Salas. More fire.
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3: People will be jealous of you.
0: International Iman. International Iman.
1: You got it.
3: Some of them, they will refuse to answer your sins. It's not your beauty.
0: Iman International.

0: Amnesty Noble. Bakope, senior, good morning.
1: Morning, international.
0: International Amnesty Noble. I'm camera here, Fipa.
1: International Aima.
0: Na say BBI, come
1: on. You might do more than
0: you want to. For the Amia, when you say walk up on a day, Moa, Muddy can't crowd, Rebra, Moa, who they are called, Mania crowd, whom a favorite crowded that Anamebois.
1: Well, Medassi, I think for the past 2 weeks, you know, social media. We've seen a lot of people on my teams. But if you kind of crowns, most of them know emotions.
0: Oh, okay.
1: It be an mind. It be on my open as another. Because normally, BBA will just be on a certain variables in a bit to me. Work up on your start your cry and they say, oh, yeah, say, oh, you favorite of maintaining a business business. Normally, I know based on historical antecedent.
0: Oh, okay.
1: But normally, say, well, first 2 matches and they. Group matches in the year, and then I have a DPF. By young KK offline heading.
0: And I'm sad and who team be away in who the SC
1: because tournament be our you may be SC. They want to say you be familiar how a month will cope even weather, climate. I'm pronouncing to me and yeah, the outright air prediction. But a Kajuano, and they said to me, yeah, but for now, I some guys say, may your man back be a made that out.
0: Oh, okay.
1: Even from qualification, you know, and I can say, now my brother to Ghana. I'm because team be a Ghana for UT, your brother, but brother, and the Yaka football, brother, Kakamu to blend the shame, more you feel me.
0: Why am I?
1: And he said, oh, the brother could bona say, okay, and now on dear brother Bessel. And for brother to go find this tournament and to go on to win, brother would have to play as underdogs. Brazil would have to play as underdogs in order to go far because now Brazil they don't have any magician in their team. Hitherto, in the usual World Cup, Brazil has never gone for the first year 40 years. Brazil will never go to any World Cup or only at least 4 magicians.
0: Okay,
1: but then who's their magician? They don't have any magician in their setup.
0: Then so
1: Brazil not remember World Cup, no Ronaldo, no Ronaldinho, no Rubinho, no Rivaldo.
0: Just so almost players first level in
1: the don't put defense crowd who you. But anyway, bra, I have rejoined in a boy. We are seeing now. I keep on saying, Real Madrid on share more than 12 goals in my Brazil. And now, for the first time, I woke up more than Wendy and then all my first goal. And now, Morocco Chelm say, yes, indeed. Yen, yen, kite and win and dra. And then you say, Mumu.
0: Okay.
1: And Morocco for deal with Brazil. Papa. And
0: first half, no more.
1: I haven't watched this match. Now, I'm off base on my prediction. People are still tipping Brazil, and I'm canceling me brie. We're going to work up on Brazil, and they're going to work up on Brazil. Yeah, history. And I know you're embracing. But I'm not sure Brazil team that won. And I go for Carlo Ancelotti. Carlo call Brazil. I don't think we're more than Otado. No. The requests are there. Draw. I think we lose 3. You know about draw. We can have 4, we need 7. And so I'm calling my brother, sir. And so, almost some argument, no movies are still a champion, sir. And they be a born amount for Bokuduno. And they have normal players. How many Brazilian players no more? If I say, Champions League, a boy, you can't first let me say now,
0: Ballon d'Or,
1: and local PSG, only best player, Brazil for the moment, saying, Marquinhos is a defender. And Marquinhos come of 4 years ago, it's not the same Marquinhos today. He said, Chiro for no, I'm one, and no, I'm not going to be a Gabriel, I feel no, so swabber. About 2 and 3, they are. Brazil from the Chile, we have 2 and 3. But in the Brazil, women need my 2 and women in my 3 and we flat defenders. You can't proper number 2, proper number 3. Brazil will be called number 3 bench. When you be mbo. When the colors be few or no, now I must see my solid neighbor. And then one of my solid name. It be new. Only number 2 be because of your wedding of notes. Brazil nibi. Any more cobble wine. Anything that Brazil go for say the name by. And then the man so glass man. And then from a poor one opera. Be on canon name opera. And I'm sure I'm set up on the ball against Morocco now. You look at the midfield. If you want to say, hey, Brazil, Pani.
0: Ah, I come call
1: Brazil, Pani, Vimf, Nini. where is the skill factory? Where is the skill factory? And I really admire the way Muruko Bobo, no? That Ayub guy, the man of the match.
0: Yeah.
1: Brother, for me, no, I'm going for a chumi national bottom. Chumi national bottom. Casimiro. Number for Bonnie Dean. You're born in Casimiro. Only my experience. Ayub, 18 years. One of whom is a cardinal car, did you say in the hospital? One of whom is a. So I keep on saying, football day, I am for one day. And I name you, and I believe in magic, magicians, Ghana. Ntino yanya de kra e bese kwaje okay ye ya afcon coming to her and afcon so Ghana for ne Africa for mo pushi wo social media pa and one thing be dey and my name is Abel kan wa team bia Ghana qualify o but bia match bia bo and for so the Ghana dey by equation him and one thing be na ma for Taikan say oh ball ya hwedo a ball no intensity in what no blaster qualify on pank much be qualify for quarter finals na go for kan na say afcon ko fibu bobo mba o yemo shiwo maka se gana tumi ka gana qualify kan jun quarter final sa
0: na work up
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0: country of possibilities
1: oh say ye nya abotre enhu se ene ya san echi and see MBD, I see an ebayo. Your bank of four swoops, ah, you are doing champagne for no. But yes, if you're the same time, I answer. You guys play some with me on Monday. I had definitely complacency. If you saw my way, dear, on your dear, make me a channel. But I'm trying to be simple, and oh, I want anything to sing. If you ain't, I'm not sure I didn't want to make a cat to us.
0: Okay,
1: but, so far, I'm really enjoying the tournaments.
0: Absolutely.
1: I'm watching Australia. I never saw them. Coming in to win 2-0 over Turkey. But they did it in a grand style. I'm going to come on 3 points, you know, they really played. And even the Scotland game, it was very good football, if you watch it. So, plenty of matches are bound to come. So far, I think most talking points in Abbey, the game are Morocco and Brazil, you know, and Morocco versus Africa. Not the scoreline, the quality of play.
0: Mm-hmm.
1: And football, so they win proper picture. So to me, my born a casa. Morocco chess says they've come of age. I damn one way history, but you can't never football part there. Morocco for a more team. It's not just about one man, they play as a unit. And I never come out football, who team be shading a team or ball as a unit. Be a command union and the understanding because of the academy, you know, about 6 players from one. So they've grown through a certain system. Tiwo se Morocco bobo se ameman nyehu bebre. Eh emre, ade fe time. Time is the ultimate judge. Yem

0: you know, at 15, at 16 to Eastern European countries, you know, because of dollars of budget. Then I'm about saying, me play on course, I from House of Folk and now Kotoko, Team B, no more room where Premier League. And then this are the players, you know, most of them, you know, even the terrain I was born, you know, a foreign at the moment. And I'm going to be a new one. We just hope. I mean, that's maybe we can only hope for the better. And remember, you should be brave. Because as I'm at 2 years, and you're going to come
1: there.
0: The issue about partner, you're going to come there. Some countries are so far, including even a referee. You're going to come there. This immigration issue is at 2 years. So let's focus on our match against Panama, and the first match, a good result in that match could propel us into qualifying to the next stage of the competition. But say, you might not be doing, you might become once, might become once, it means we are not ready to fight on. At least, Abede, this is a pattern can be. So, yeah, which in else I can, but some of me take handlers now at the end of the day, they shouldn't involve themselves in this party issue at all, because they are not going to have their party. You plans, and I hope so by now. Some of you could not function to more condition in William. I think I know better psychological aid about Timono. Say, you be cook where my Yambrano, so finding the baby no. No, it's at the point in Germano. That's why I didn't think they know not to worry themselves, class players. And yeah, in your CV, and Iana, oh boy, not a contagion in the program, no.
1: Yeah. Abrochirin kwamo.
0: Yeah, uti advert na. Akwentu mo se mo se unku bia. 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Asma e kase pate we pate we. 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Na se gana ni pase apply for visa for the tournament.
1: Mm.
0: Se ne mo mo.
1: Ke tu e.
0: Eh mo mo bi kitende juma kitende bia se man visa no so e. We ka den. And he before Obeji FIFA tournament or any international tournament to host, you know, you are there, standard cooperative agreement. I know Emma will lower on your restriction on your visa.
1: FM.
0: But US for more Fanyajuma. FIFA in different country, UTI press conferences across war, UTI and some of FIFA president in the canal. I hope some Kono EGFA president. Na can see my mouth about to Tomana no. Because in some way, Kenya is very, very hollow and shallow. Which means, I know, oh, US war and is living in fear. Which means, kind of boast as him. Because I'm not going to say, or Kasaman can say, I can't say, I can't say, US war. Some of the question there, most of it is political. Any group, a player, England for also, or more equipment. Including players booting at the air. So, this World Cup is gradually becoming a World Cup of chaos. At the team, be a negative issue. And where am I? Am I a good one? I'm so soon that say, baby, Sabbath Messi. But I'm sure my idea is also. And for me, let's enjoy the moment.
1: Okay.
0: That's which is political. You ain't no same thing.
1: Okay.
0: You ain't football, at least.
1: Okay.
0: I'm off with Tom Bobby Maye. You ain't Shibi. My high we bring. Football, they are there, Makuma Bafum. So one for Kuma Shima. So who took them pass who will enjoy a game, ma? Ah! How much in the Morocco, ye? We'll be open ball. I bet now enjoy this game. How much the brothers say yes? Mo Nishi. If you na social media, part of the match. Oh, the owners of the World Cup are in. Owners of the World Cup, Brazil. Yeah. Ebo prayer. Brazil after 68 minutes, I say.
1: My emre.
0: He didn't feed Division 1 about Premier League. Eba san meniaje. So between man also on bigger stage and meniaje. And you see, one thing about Morocco is that at the last World Cup in Qatar, they became the first African nation to qualify semi-final. Then soon after, that was
1: 2022.
0: Then the next 2 years was Olympic Games. Okoti African again in football. And now the last AFCON, Morocco were in the final against Senegal. So they've shown certain consistency. And yet what we can describe as a flash in the pan, a best thing. They've shown certain consistency over the last few years. In January, Morocco,

0: me ma yen couple of say we want to build the Morocco well in Ghana. That be ekonanya no Ghana, then we can me say when it comes to policy formulation, we are one of the best in the world. However, when it comes to the same policy implementation, we are always found wanting. Nti be kan de ne adro do nyi me ba chire amafo na etwa picture info na be go na you discuss it na we simko. It's sad.
1: Yeah, and you know, Nana, and me ma wa kwa ba na bibi ya fine.
2: Yeah, nyame adom bibi ya fine. So ho ye.
1: Nyankopon adom me ho ye pa.
2: De nyame ase.
1: Yeah.
2: Baby girls na so so eh.
1: Yeah, obi ya. Omusi omuchi ya. Omusi dia okanya na motepa.
2: Matias.
1: Obi ya se chi.
2: Ai man, yen chia ye chi fo. 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
1: Se on fani me chia me.
2: Yaro, Mercedes Benz specialist power.
1: Oh, okay. That's all di ni be chia me. And now mami me ko chia no.
2: Nsu tuto e, one say nsu to sa na Benz di na problems a hane ho. Ti e ba sa na ono ana mi su fredo.
1: Okay.
2: Oye expert. 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Me chiana no power e wojo wulu.
1: Okay.
2: Iman, yeah, banana ya, but World Cup no so e cost.
1: Asempa FM.
2: I think so far so good. From opening ceremony ni first match is here e cost ni nyina. I think say say Ghana as a whole is suya adie free mu. The organization, the pitch, the facility. Yes, you may football na ko year. Yes, you star Europeans, ne Americans, no. Omo ye omo niema, omo develop omo country in terms of football. Mexico. On kasi Mexico cry krobi e che su bia, but look at the investment. Omo invest in football mo. That should tell you say omo dream football who ye. See, I think say aba and e be do bia se say de bia iti omo ti asempa. See.
1: Okay, Tinana Kwame Bensfield and our ten in Kano Bensfield. It just a banner Bens, one year, my dear, or you do tremupa, a woho. 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
1: 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Good difference, no? Hey, two goals plus two goals. And our Republic of Korea, and so no, a tosum, you know, our 3 points plus one goal. Hey, Czech Republic, Phoebe is saying, or no, any, maybe a South Africa, and so no, a chatwa, or no, so no, any, and maybe a group B, no, Switzerland, a decay, our 1 point. Canada, a tosum, you know, 1 point. 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Na Jesse March, ano, ena ye head coach, edema, ye Canada, after the game, ano, nensema, ano, edi tuja enie.
3: For me, there are some set piece things that we can do better, for sure. But for me, it's the mentality and the bravery, right? Like, we want to make sure that the team is equipped from the start for all these matches to understand the plan, to understand the set piece plan and the opponent and what their plan might be. But in the end, to really go after the game and represent exactly what we wanted to be. We did that in the second half and not in the first half, and that was the difference for us on the day. For me, there are some set pieces.
1: Intino, Jesse March, Abra, Canada, and Bosnia, Ebo 1-1 no after the game no the 2-2 and so and no no Tinache Sena and ya Ketwakura Tony Popovich. Ono eye Australian coach ha ono so obon homo den pa no hwe ni mu se ono obetimi anya win ewo ehwo no na after the game no ono so e den nsem e di tudwa after se Australia 2 Turkey 0 no nsem a ono so e di tudwa enie.
4: I think every World Cup game is important, you know, regardless of who the opponent is or which World Cup. You know, the first match, everyone wants to get off to a good start, and we're no different. We know we have a big challenge tomorrow against a formidable opponent, but you know, it's a World Cup. We're ready. The boys are excited, and of course, we'd love to get off to a win, and that's the target.
1: Enti wene ensema aye Tony Popovich ono edi tuja na se Australia omo enya omo 3 points enso ewo honomo Aiden O'Neill ono aye defensive midfielder edema Australia after the game ono so nensem enie.
5: Yeah, it's obviously something we've spoke about, you know, improving from the start, and yeah, you know, I need to take more charge in that in terms of, you know, dominating the ball from the get-go, and it's something that, yeah, that I'm gonna, you know, try implement. Yeah, we came and looked at the stadium, you know, after we landed, and you know, everyone was just excited, and yeah, it's a quality stadium, and just to see all the Aussie fans here, I think is yeah, just really exciting.
1: Okay, intino Aiden O'Neill ono nensema ono sono edi tuja eno no na unim se USA ono eche Paraguay eche no 4-1 na Mauricio Pochettino ono ena ye trene edema United States of America ono sono after the game ninsem enye.
6: The performance was really good. I think we really played well. We are so happy, but that is only the start. It's still 2 games to play. We need to enjoy about that start of the tournament, but knowing that we need to keep going and trying to improve and trying to try to do better in the next game because it's going to be all the games very competitive. But of course, so happy. Player deserve big credit about the performance. And then it's not only to talk about some names, it's about to talk the collective. I think it's not only Valo or different players that can perform. I think the team was amazing, but not only were they on the starting 11 enough, if not all the players around were in the bench and they were.
1: Okay, Antonio Mauricio Pochettino nensama ono so no edi etu dwa eno no Scotland eche Haiti esha mo bakwa omo antumi ante na John McGain ono ejuna mu den den den den den achese otimi eboye ema Scotland edi inkunimo ono so no after the game nensama odi tudwa enie
7: that we are not used to playing against. So the important thing tonight was to get a clean sheet and get the 3 points, and we've managed to do that. Can we play a bit better? Of course we can, but that's brilliant. We're going into the games against Morocco and Brazil with more gears to go up, but Scotland winning at a World Cup again is the main takeaway from tonight. Well, I know we're a good team, so we need to show it. These opportunities don't come around too often. We said before at major tournaments and the Euros, did we bring our best? Did we leave the tournament saying, oh, we could have done more?
1: Anthony John McGain, nensema odi tudwa, na onim se 36 years ni na Scotland for no munya win ewo World Cup. 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
2: We're a World Cup. We're a African Cup, a World Cup.
1: Today is FIFA 4, any omo ya adwene pa. Nana Kwame Benford, only FIFA 4 ya adwene pa. The FIFA 4 so omo empene. And I even gold color now omo de aye ye we ni nyina wo ho ni nyina no.
2: Any African Cup.
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8: I'm very proud, very happy. All the country, all the family, all the GC people, everyone. We are very, very happy to see him playing and work out. Not only me, everyone, the team, the friend, the people who know him, people who start show him now in TV. It was amazing. It's very, very proud. Very, very proud. I'm very proud.
1: Okay. Inti nisema odi tu dra enono. 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boyen.
9: I do believe that we've gained the trust of the nation as well, and I think we deserve that trust after, you know, the games that we've produced and the especially the intense games that we've played in. You know, if you look at the Denmark game, that you're not going to get any more high pressured. We had to win to be sitting here today, and we went and produced a performance, scored unbelievable goals, and gave probably 52,000 people the best night of their life. So I think we deserve that respect. But what I will say is, you know, any team that we are playing in this World Cup deserves our respect as well. We're in a really difficult group, and we know we have to be at our best to win any game, and that's what we're working towards. We can only control our performance, and if we perform to the best, then
1: be a here respect. Ghana so you see here respect to power. You see here respect ni bi. Etido Andy Robertson ono so no sama odi tuja and so eno no. 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
10: It is an honor and it is a wonderful feeling to be here and be part of this amazing family of the World Cup.
11: Of course our expectations are to go and play the best of our football and try to win every single game. That's the expectation that we have. We bring the feelings and the hope of millions of people in our shoulders, and we want to make them very proud of us and happy. That's our expectation. Absolutely, full confidence. It's not the first time I step this kind of competitions. So with the boys that I have, fantastic players, human beings, everything is possible with when you have such wonderful ammunition in your hands.
1: It's coach Carlos Kirosh. Aha, no, or say we any first time. Okwako pie mu e wo World Cup jumadie na ase no nti wo confidence 16 matches wahye 19 goals and wa concede 19 wa bo draw 4 and wa win 4 wa lose 8 nti 16 matches
0: no metie no o say goals no wahye sey
1: wahye 19
0: ne hye sey
1: ne hye 19
0: into 0 on 2 na yet.
1: Yee, and we are member and also into any Jordan. Are you or see, yeah, Kono, yeah, Kono, yes, spectators, yeah, Kono, yeah, Kono, Aqua, Koya, dear pa.
12: We know it's going to be a difficult tournament, it's not going to be easy. We have a young group
1: FM
12: for the past 3-4 years now, and we're building, and obviously, We didn't qualify for the AFCON, but we managed to qualify for the World Cup. It wasn't easy. It was a difficult one, but we made it, and now we're at the tournament, and we're not coming to be spectators. We're coming here to perform and to make our country proud and to do our best for ourselves as well. Listen, I know that the boys are ready, so we'll see what happens.
1: The boys are ready. We see what happen. And you know, Jordan, are you? I know some name, and so and no. Zlatan Ibrahimovic, Iblakadabra. Oh no, I see Ghana. Yeah, koi. Yeah, ni Croatia, ni England, and your best split points. Na Ghana, your best yard, your pa. Nemo Panama for the home. So mo, babija competition. No, yeah, there's mo babayadi. Ibrahimovic.
13: I would like to choose Group L. We have England. Is it coming home? Let's see. We have Croatia. I have some roots from Croatia also, so I'm supporting them in this tournament. And then we have Ghana, big talents. Let's see what they bring. We have Panama, unfortunately, in this group. I think there will be a punching bag where England, Croatia will fight for the first spot. And Ghana might disturb them and take some points. But I don't see Panama. I know Thierry said about Haiti, but I think he's being nice now.
14: Oh, just surprised.
13: Or he has some friends in the national team and he wants
15: prize. He's being nice. You have no friends in Panama then? So you say no points? What about a goal?
13: I don't want to be like disrespect, but this is difficult. This is three confirmed nations.
1: Zlatan Ibrahimovic. Roy Keane. Carlos Kirosh, ono sani defensive game ni adi ano koko body area behind pa Roy Keane ni sebudi.
16: I just hope they don't become too defensive because Carlos Kirosh has gone in there. Yeah. And one of Carlos's biggest strengths was his defensive side of the game. Brilliant coach, huge question marks about him as a manager.
14: Yeah.
16: Certainly, I've had the personality of a dead fish when I worked with him. But as a coach, very good session. But now that he's managing, and there's huge question marks over him. So whether he's too defensive, you know, it might backfire on him.
14: But so he was an assistant when obviously you were at Old Trafford. And is that what he tended to work on?
16: That was
14: his first and foremost, that was his instinct?
16: Yeah, which is fine. Of course, you need a foundation. You want to be tough to beat. But really, and that's fine if you're coaching. But then when you talk about being a manager and having that personality, I think that's where he comes up short.
17: Roy, with players who are about expressing yourselves, that's what you don't want to see. You don't want to see a manager who's going to come in and get them defending and hopefully they can break. You want to let these players just go and play.
16: And he only came in the last 1 or 2 months. Again, he's not had much time to work with the players. So they're a big challenge.
1: Roy Keane, ono so den sama odi tuja eno no na Thomas Tepate nensemo no Ministry of Foreign Affairs omo the press statement about the government of Ghana statement on the refusal of Canadian visa to Mr. Thomas Tepate enra ose Accra 13th June 2026, and I say the government of the Republic of Ghana expresses strong reservation following a high-handed and extremely unfair decision by the Canadian to refuse a temporary residence application for Mr. Thomas Tepate, Ghana national and a key member of Ghana senior national football team, the Black Stars, which participating in 2026 FIFA World Cup. We are informed that the Immigration, Refugee and Citizenship of Canada, the IRCC, arrive at this outcome on grounds of under paragraph normal day A36 of Air Canada for no Immigration and Refugee Protection Act IRPA NHS Akoti Ewahan decision understood to be based on pending criminal proceedings in the United States United Kingdom England that has not resulted in any conviction and judicial finding of guilt. And I say only for you until the government of Ghana reaffirm the fundamental legal principle of the presumption of innocence. Okay. And I said, Pate, oh, yeah, innocent. I said, justice should be due process in democratic societies while representing Canada sovereign right and enforce its immigration laws. Ghana considers that reliance on unproven charges in the absence of judicial determination raises fundamental questions of fairness and proportionality. Oh, okay. Into no nature say and no into ni na say Ghana and penny for say Abrante no new for never say no more yes and team penny for a release a press statement. Just say Abantino you need the chili say unya no kwa a bebwa Ghana pa against Panama and vin vin one mon dear and say ebe ye pa antino dia abba and so and no hey I miss you, Nyagro Kra. 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
0: Glasgow 2020
1: yeah
0: 6 Glasgow Scotland
1: yeah. Yeah, Scotland
0: common games
1: egusu a ekọ so pa
0: And in headline writer no ever say deja vu.
1: Oh okay.
0: Ebe nano di na bi. Obi efufuru bi ansa kra.
1: Ah omo a konko mani mu omo. Oh omo a na dominate.
0: I think was it Friday or so meet me ofa nka wa eko asma.
1: Yeah, eko asma.
0: We just about a man to go. And what are we seeing? We always believe
1: promotion
0: in
1: promotion na.
0: We always believe in magic. It is a Yamaduma, July 23rd, yes, that's here.
1: Okay.
0: Gonna need per se or to say, gonna fire, they're gonna. But, yeah, preparation a bachelor. Hey, preparation a bachelor. You better almost another time. See, the entire GOC are focusing on that which is not important. As much Mussia didn't say, and the government also, because they will not push. The last time, 4 years ago, when you call AB Birmingham, no. Luckily for us, that time, no. Now, come was
1: never FM. Oh, okay.
0: We could be kind of because a band is kind of walk up. 4 years ago, the common what preceded the walk up. What happened? Yeah, no,
1: okay.
0: Do you gonna see an evoco and somebody will bring over by bear and getting it.
1: Nana, Aifa, and now they may Eura and
2: somebody,
1: papa,
2: yes, I'm charity for
1: Ghana match on Wednesday, Ghana and Panama, 11 p.m. and I ate to Jack. Ghana and Panama.
0: Yenda.
1: Sempire FM near Adom TV. Adom TV at the live coverage. You be in a live near your commentary. And so at the fast here. Now Sempire so commentary. So trouble. A chocho will only a cantrap and a babe. Yeah, analysis. And yeah, I miss him.
0: I'm Pacho Benkao. It's TV and radio.
1: Nana, Pacho, Yanko.
2: Hey, man. Your list number, of course, will drop.
1: Oh, what's in my head?
2: Black Stars and Yomono. One bomb and NC.
1: He can't
2: do without the song.
1: And
0: I'm Bobio.
1: Until live on YouTube, as I'm 94.7 FM. Obey to me, and will message, you know, at your bar on WhatsApp, via WhatsApp, 0551-22-48-22. 0551-22-48-22. And as obey to me, I'll control at your YouTube, and so,
2: World Cup, we did. I was a year starting on Nami Bob Mabasu opening ceremony. organization.
1: Yeah.
2: Even though you mean, but Kakra, you know, I say Africa, your family be free. Even though the yes, yeah, you know, you know, say yes, you too, pong, okay, Ivory Coast, almost hosting, you know, explicit. It was exceptional.
1: As an about
2: so no. Wow, the facility, the quality of the facility. If you know more drainage system cramp on in so to na bobo no wo and you could see say still now the park no was very available. Say it bit me at the abo AFCON no. I think say day in and day out yes you are there. And I think say the 2026 the America, Mexico, and the Canada are no so no. Your farm maybe if you na your next AFCON so no, your be no amanakosa. I think so far so good. And I top notch when they make canon and I be my association in your mabibri. But I'm a party issue, you see. I ask them, but then you know, so now the awareness every players, African players are more Europe. No, see, they are certain lifestyle, be a honoma. You have to be very careful. Oko be mansoa.
1: Yeah.
2: Oko boa. Oka se sikanu unya no fufu nti ubeye de ope bia. Ube timi de aye owa o mamu, but untimi enfan koye ubi manso. And Europeans no ankasa na brofo na ankasa ne mano. Omo no. The way and manner omo no omo ni brisi kanu. And I said the way and manner omo oyo oma dia omo fanche no. Ese isu ya bibi free mo. I think if party we not uncle true, I'm an age man Canada and uncle born the first match now. It shouldn't be any problem. They say a ginger boys, you know, say they will stood up or they will stand in for their player or their own, their colleague.
1: Yeah.
2: No, we prove here. Say now they have the can do spirit. On bet me their support here, brother. No,
1: it's with their Panama match,
2: no. I say yes, you are dear man, Ubi, even Granger players and Qua. Well, when you are called the Aspera, I say, Okaku Yuma. Now, when you see, you should know the way and man, I'll bet many Abrofono Adele, especially Omo Mano. And yes, I say, bet me after I say. I think so far, so good. Ghana, I could draw America, Honoma, here prepare for the World Cup. No, and the beer, I was a casual say, your coach, no, Nicasa, no, a yardos. Actually, field, no? We are all supporting them. The quality tactics are a bit me. Am I acquiring a World Cup? You know, that is what we want. The players are only available. I'm betting me a ball. Am I who say in Yama Equi? You know, I think it should be done perfectly. We are supporting them. Whatever they need, the supports, anything on the field. On the training ground, say you meet me, eh, yeah, momo, to me, I know. Omo to me, and yeah, we ain't to me, and for momo, no, omo to me, and kone, and kwa yadi. I think, this World Cup, I have some feeling, me say, even though our team to me is not all that strong, I think, say, it's me, a pass the group stage, a advance, a kode, the next stage, you meet me, aboa. But my infant to you, three months, a World Cup, we meet me, akwaje.
1: Hey,
2: it will never happen. Because the way and manner, yeah, football system will has it. You know,
1: you drew Hokra.
2: Look at what happened to Brazil yesterday, Morocco, and come you know, and yeah, a investment to Morocco, are you? And I'm on with Marco Drew, say you.
1: Oh, okay.
2: Omo invest to omo football. Can you tell me one Morocco we are or what position work out?
1: At Semper FM.
2: I mean, who Morocco need be a football we be a or what position?
0: Okay, now and I said that.
2: Now. I said now. They are all focusing on their country. You see, they are developing. Senebeya, I'm the world football. No, we will see them. And it's not a small investment. And see, if we are able to learn from them, invest in our Ghana football, do the needful, the necessary facility, the coast, and our lower division, any Ghana football now. I think say maybe I'm Morocco, I could drew CC, you know. As you bet me drew honum. Yesterday I was watching the match and you could see the flair. The way I'm holding Brazilians, you know. You see, it's all about investment. And how many players are free different teams in Europe or more Morocco? A few of them. Majority of them they are in their country, you see. So let's try as much as possible, invest. And my fire surface interest is KB bar. I debate investment. Yeah, they better team kwala. I'm on more to me so it's me. Enya some flair be, some talent be. I'm on more to me. They have a boy senior team now. Am I international? We should invest in per facility. Who could Dubai to see every community be our sporting center? To what talent in the crown or corner we are there? I think that a buying it's me. Wow. You know, I'm more football, no. You see, it's a man. Yes, Ghana, you invest in football, man. Sonny, it's me. I can say, World Cup, no crown, no. Dachi be. You bet me, Aje. But all the same, yeah, support you. I say, Wednesday, no. In your man, bet me, I'll call you. Now, I'm a referee here. I'm a sign, I'm a deny, no. Yeah. Entry.
18: Somalia, Atan.
2: But me to me, I feel say FIFA am wa referee no. You see, because FIFA could have even stepped in. Now just a mere person say what then kwa no bit me acquire a whole US ye refusing no entry. I think in 3 years, but if there is something there, I think say that country should also do the needful. I was very, very, very sad for the referee. Even when the interview a man crying, a castle mu crying, now to say, Papa no akofo. But we wish him all the best. Say, as time goes, no, we know a best strength, no. I'm an image me. I had
18: me cry, me boy, you if I for a bus or say super car for a bit to Jano or no, no, no, my appointment,
2: at least now I'm for consoling. It's not bad so far. The World Cup, I think, say. Yeah, started a lot of surprises. Once Qatar and Russia, so looking at the way they were playing, you could see say almost defense. You know, I think they're almost striking the midfield. You know, almost Mukakra. If they are able to work on that, never bet me akoyi amomo. See, I man, I think they said Obasan baby.
18: Menko senior amisti honum na Kwame Bensfield. And Ote ne Kano, Amisti Nobo, why you ready pa ewa hanomo Amisti?
19: Chairman.
18: And Samana Bao.
19: Oh.
18: Hun so pa.
19: Nyezi. Nyezi Ukraina. Sometimes, assemble her to be a no in a tiny a bathroom. A man came by Emma Twin answer.
18: Oh, okay.
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19: Now I come a customer about a Moroku place. Moroku place 26 Nebo, a year work happy. E must have been pena, ye woman Morocco. 19, young woman Morocco.
18: Okay. 19. Young woman,
19: including a year, captain, Hakimi.
18: Okay.
19: Tea, a moment, Timono, a United Nations, and I'm a Pimono, a better and Yambra Church.
18: And as I care to the air, wash us here, Bianca, you.
19: It depends on how Bayano. How Bayano. The motive could be good. By the how.
18: How I'll be
19: swan in the year. Omo ye in the ye. And I omochem at the right time. And almost so move your confirm for Brichet at the Bar Morocco. They don't see the facilities in Morocco as alien to them, ever friendly to them, because Portugal now a more no facilities are in Morocco better than the Mobo so Portugal hold on.
18: Okay.
19: It be the same as the Mobo Spino, and it be better than the old Spino. And Obu the Ubagan has only see a camera cast the money upon the Nepusi for no shrew. So there's that distinction. And I'm more, I try to say, I'm more, the coach, I'm more, and the, or see, I'm not still, second, I don't come before just only my dear.
18: Yeah.
19: Uh-huh, and you know, gonna need to, before I'm posting, sanity, and the, coach, I'm not in your account, be. How I'm more, and, but the issue, you know, a very difficult one. And I can agree with government. The government, but, so you know,
18: Oh, okay.
19: Trying to talk to the appropriate quarters and institutions, a bilateral government to government,
0: Ghana by the Foreign Affairs Ministry. Only Canada for back as I'm gonna try some review in the idea. And I've heard people talk about the axiom of innocence until proven guilty.
1: Yeah.
0: But another presumption of innocence, you know.
1: A Semper FM.
0: Sometimes, mm-hmm. you know. It's like will be innocent before proven guilty.
1: Uh-huh.
0: That presumption, you know, is not also a mere formality.
1: Okay.
0: Until the court will be for no. You can say what is happening.
1: Okay.
0: But not so in Samson, Chester Bonin Wendy. Because the plus and minus. If you happen that, it's happening with the
1: okay.
0: And so if. In legal principle, they both be any how when the basic amount for a kind or they don't add that one. Normally, be a so okay, legal in my so a person is innocent before or until proven guilty by a court of competent jurisdiction. Now, almost a full stop, no?
1: Okay.
0: But however, the presumption is also not a mere formality.
1: Fifty-fifty.
0: Then, secondly, I've heard plenty of people, including the government of Ghana and the minister, saying that even a minor, you see, Odisa born a woman, just recently, of course, some man could see a kind, a war, friendly match against Wales. So, meaning that if you can hold on, Padia Nanka,
1: I didn't
0: tell some minor, you be ton of money, bam, Nanka, Honayan Sunum. Now again, that argument doesn't suffice. Simply because, say I'm one of us are now, or want to say, "Chenis was CC here, or when I call court, you know."
1: Hey, I'm Misty Noble.
0: Or wanna someone want to.
1: I'm Misty
0: Noble. So if your argument is, say, "Oh, baby, yeah, yes, we did born in the crown, and I say, yeah, man, this is my new call." Instead, it's in Canada. We're talking about two different jurisdictions here. Some laws are the same.
1: Others FM.
0: Are different. And if you talk about immigration laws, sir, it should be an idea. Any one more mudi, mudi, mudi, mudi, mudi, mudi, mudi, mudi, mudi, mudi, mudi,
1: mudi, mudi, mudi, mudi,
0: mudi, mudi, mudi, Australia mudi, mudi, mudi, mudi, mudi, mudi, mudi, mudi, mudi, mudi, mudi, mudi, mudi, mudi, mudi, mudi, mudi, mudi, mudi, mudi, mudi, mudi, mudi, mudi, mudi, you don't know my aggressive football for any danger. Same football, my coach, same other disciplines. That and so, I'm a some mess around to pay. Some can say, I didn't see England phone and Cassano Mosu, you know, on visa man about no. England phone to me deny party visa now.
1: But could be a seminal
0: until maybe that's when they be
1: a misty noble.
0: See, you're trying to say, oh, no, be nursing beam. So, by returning room. Then, secondly, I'm also cast, oh, America for crime and visa. It's true. Okay, that proper visa in the US of A. Now, issuing a visa to anybody, any individual, is different from entry into that same country. Okay. I'm a visa, I'm a pass, which one by my name. But what do you know? You are different border agency. I'm going to say, who's so much we're going to do the valid visa. I want to say, Omar. I'm not going to be able to do it. And Mati, your friend lawyers in idea, we are talking about law and company lawyers abroad. Internet was specialization in law.
1: Okay.
0: And sometimes I'm so expert in immigration law.
1: Okay.
0: And you also I'm not here as a member to be a child uncle for. And me and getting a team fan chairman.
1: Okay.
0: The issue about particular legal visa or do US, you know. We should rather be crying for what could happen to Pate next.
1: Okay.
0: Because the fact that particular legal visa in the US today does not mean say you ain't been cancelled that visa in the year.
1: It may cancel.
0: Pate's visa can be cancelled tomorrow and deported from the US tomorrow. So whilst working with the institution of Air Canada, no, we should also try to find some common grounds with the authorities in the United States of America. Last week, I know what I said. Oh, I said like, "Hey, international
18: business." Yeah. No correct.
0: Me tell you, I'm Henry Asante. Henry Minya because me then started from GBC.
18: Yeah.
0: And I'm the first ever producer on radio. And wow. Me, who as a colleague, me say, "Hey, Minya, for when Sunday free." I think on Maestro's program, no, I can say that we was much. You know, the press conference. Not gonna focus questions about so much to say. Then I want to say, "Can
18: yeah.
0: I say Patesi? Yeah, I say Patesi."
18: Yeah.
0: The first person who asked the question, the coach didn't want to answer.
18: Yeah.
0: And I want for AC so. Because they weren't comfortable. There's one thing Ghana for you realize here. When you are the worst and the Americas, being Africa, so simple. And you too, social media. So we teach you about visa and never cause TikTok, come on for a chile visa, how I'm going to visa near there. You are just selling yourself to the white man. Sometimes, and they have for YouTube channels, they discuss a party issue. No, you really say, in an offono, Yako work up no, on what Tim Pony say, almost destabilizing and Tim Ninti. But the issue is that we were also helping them stoke that fire. Yet, and Kambu de Ura, I've seen plenty international portals, I almost cited Ghana a year. Portals and published and news no much
18: fuel.
0: So we also help amplifying that news. And it became rife in Ghana than that the UK and Ecas Honda and it started fear. No? And it was a whole week. I don't know for can. If you say yeah, can I publish no? Ne co viral, ne co chili. At the time not you issue no. I have visa, can I visa name by it? UTA minister now say you invited them to call here biometric our UK ho.
18: Oh, okay.
0: The more bisa no bisa no man call here. As to whether what they found out then. Them call biometric no. Omo come on chido ubi a. So they might have some information now. Omo keep it to their chest because that trial is ongoing. In terms of me reveal be bia what trial no e my Ghana. Na yenso in terms of party. It's rather unfortunate that this issue has happened. Remember, when the panel say, "Pate work up place in the buyer no, na ne drink kahun." I'm not casting any man care. I'm finding kahun no. Many we have they have a valid point, but the issue is that if Pate drink kahun, would have done us more harm than good. And kabanan kama for a gusu e discuss it. Eh, the reason why if you for the time Pate find kahun. I'm for chere. Say send to you if you for mum potassium. But it could have been better for us in case you didn't feel more. But you're going to have to say that. Because I'm going to say, you see, coach, you're going to be born hooker. You're going to be so on your Juma as coach, no, only for players. No. We assume that power on ourselves. We can only predict. But the final authority lies on the coach to name a squad at any given point. But saying, yeah, probably like now, plus a memoir, we tend then to turn against the coach. Meanwhile, young secondary people, we are only Sunday professors. And young age one, they say, hey, coaching, you know. But one thing I've realized over the years is that when people come out with problem lineup, let's say coaching, they're very different from DSR, then they tend to then kick against the coach.
18: Yeah.
0: And Pate, coaching didn't count, no. Yes, me, I'm shaming because I even heard me opinion, Miki Chas on this platform, I think with AMI Shonoka, say, on the Kunyaya. And that was way beyond when listen to Kububa. Say, as much to patent when you are and a beer.
18: Untranching
0: a crack. And a valid point because so you'll be a world right UK and I say, in some of the team, kakra. A difficult. What I say? And see, when people talk, oh, pate, dinner, pate, I didn't know about phone, I'm paying same. And I've listened to a minister for sports and recreation.
18: Yura Kofi Adams.
0: And any coach in the Ghana for the donor, it's an interview. Our plenty channels out Ghana. Now let me go to Air Canada. Almost as one can, and we were ESPN. And if you get to this paragraph, I say a media spokesperson for Immigration, Refugees, and Citizenship Canada issued a statement to ESPN on behalf of the office minister, Lena Dyer, regarding the visa denial on Friday. Now, quotes, Canada is proud to be a host country for the 2026 FIFA World Cup and is working to facilitate a successful event while, now, I had a point here, while maintaining the safety and security of Canadians.
1: Okay.
0: Now, let me take it again. I'm quoting where Canada for no almost statements after FIFA no more air casino. Almost say Canada is proud to be a host country for the 2026 FIFA World Cup and is working to facilitate a successful event. Now, I had a

0: man bia akunya so host event no you are there no standard cooperative agreement ah in it no e say to me lesson wo immigration laws now Canada e catch us say Canada has been consistent that hosting major events does not change Canada's immigration laws. So the fact that omo host for World Cup no omo say I don't chase omo mbra no e so mo gugum e de ma obi a. Every person seeking to come to Canada is assessed individually. So they are not assessing Ghana, but a Ghanaian court party. We are step by step. Based on the facts available and the law that applies, the facts available on Mokano, do we have that fact? Or do we have a contrary fact? You have found my children and said, I didn't need.
1: Hmm.
0: See, sana ye minister Kennedy no. Omo so mo respond ni yo. Say, omo ni Ghana ni asem. Omo ni Ghana ni BFN party ene wa asem.
1: Wow.
0: Nti no omo ni Ghana eni asem boni biada. Now, in 2022 December, I think yes, now maybe my ba. Be do report. That time na Ghana for the COVID year rough. Me see you by China. And uncle Fumu, the Mosra, a general compound, no money ye, oh, no money being a bit like nine year rough radio. So now you're right, 2021 COVID, as I say, be a trending a year global too much. And the then president of Ghana, yeah, that's time you took a close airport, March 2022.
1: Yeah,
0: and 2021. So you were tennis events where Yebo Grand Slam and started from Australia.
1: Yeah.
0: 2021 and I covered the budget every rifle we are safe for now. So then in 2022, now people were even pontificating maybe Australia Open, maybe Maso. But indeed, Australia Open and Maso. Now the biggest news in 2022 Australia Open was not about who won the Australia Open, but the face of the Australia Open, I found Novak Djokovic.
1: Mm-hmm.
0: Australia for a deported from Australia. Novak Djokovic. And this news was huge because some Australians couldn't understand that Australian Open, you know, didn't imagine you pretty much one man of coach, you know, you know, just you be a. So, I'm as an ambassador for the Australia
1: Open.
0: Australia issue, you know, with Novak Djokovic, you know, put the error in the sense that he was given a visa.
2: A Semper FM.
0: And almost say, you were flouting to air COVID rules.
1: Hmm.
0: Enti no I say yiyi ni fi krom ho ana ko fa lawyer the then prime minister of Australia Scott Morrison ana only did this charge say ono ne mbra wa hyehye amane man no obi ntumi fi ba bi embebu so amane ntra krom ho sam no ko court e ko appeal we ama no government e chere ne fact say owo ade a e kita na chere say enu ka so take job no. Because more recently, I'm for said, I didn't get a fake.
1: Hmm.
0: We are talking about the face of Australian Open.
1: Yeah.
0: A fellow sportman. He deported from Australia in 2022. People can check. So, Thomas Partey is not the first person. I see a kind. As we are talking. It's rather unfortunate. So, to Ian Brown. And as I'm making about, even this tournament, what can possibly so? The first issue by Brian Mbolo. Brian Mbolo is not a Ghanaian.
1: Yeah.
0: Of Switzerland.
1: Yeah.
0: Then there was a Haiti player. On no, last minute, yeah, last week, I don't issue in the visa man. Yeah, my team is not a visa. On no, I don't buy it. In Ghana, I'm not going to say Tamale because of climate. I'm on say, America with an F, and you know, on look, has been a training. What's the entitlement in the US of A? Now let's go to my friend, Iran. Iran is born in March in our US of A. However, I'm going to say Mexico because US wasn't going to guarantee our safety. And to the moment where I say, someone match a Monday, they can come to the US on Sunday, a day before. I'm going to say, I'm going to say, they will come to the US the day of the match. When I'm going to say, they want it that way. Meanwhile, my fans don't official say, I'm going to say, I keep on saying, say, I see we have buy also Ghana there, Embrano, Yendim Ras, Ghana, Embrano, say, you can't freedom of speech, you can't rule of law, democracy.

0: the father of democracy, US of A. Democracy na yesu ano. One of the buyer no, US of A. And to be honest, say a share almost so. Yeah, the last year we call a year Olympic Games our France. Yes, you might be the Russia or could you share or Momunia? I from Ukraine, so
1: yeah,
0: in Tia Momun could be on my fragrant point. Yeah, show my fragrant power out of France. February 28th, America got to share a year Iran or so without prior approval from the United Nations. But US justify a moment any legal. We are being to Minkasa. A man, if you're not going to stop on, I'm going to be Casa Tia. The US, you know. FIFA president, it was the last time Russia, the only one, Mobi Qatar. He was this Infantino president was just issuing statements. And now it's the US. And Mr. Trump, and number one, and to be Casa Consensus, it doesn't be a. Football and the politics and fra on to me answer
1: also on to me mura
0: on to me answer
1: immigration
0: on to me answer questions you know. You see this bald headed man
1: you didn't know your power
0: wait see sometimes if you ask me na I see mo hand to wa asam to say brother no omo mo pe conspiratories like I say I do a papa we go for me na mo pe na say mo share ko fast machine
1: yeah
0: when we least about Infantino damning news about Infantino and on any car bomb strike force, you know. Instead, we are saying to our keep on saying that something to other. And some two abuse so men hang was a good journey because you name the abbey to. If you ask me, you
1: can't
0: FM. If you so, and a particular way, Jimmy Dodo, and a party, dear, if you ask some of I said to say, "Oh, yeah, need a shell. Follow the fish soon broken. Say, be a journal, and to mean tremble with your crown.
1: Okay,
0: it be around an uncle, yeah, not quite for fro. Moment to come to a cassie by a boo how soon I could do some ebery. Quit idea, never bet my dana de fro. Nay, that soon a dose be bray. It's messy again for say a cup of tassamona. You just have questions need beside about. I didn't say my uncle, you can. And a US look at a visa, Argentina, Canada. UK, UK. US, US. Canada, Canada. It's rather unfortunate, sir, twin. But, your man, pin you for now, on what the duty to perform no, in relation to this issue, no? I have Foreign Affairs Ministry and the Minister of Youth and Sports and Recreation, no? I'm going to share Adiwe. Then you're going to concentrate on your blaster, no?
1: Okay.
0: And the man saying, you may say, party penas will be a tunnel. Mess celebrity, work up we. I'll be one of the most chaotic work up ever. Immigration issue, I took more than half of the countries of Asia. Kano. Be brain, America and Canada, especially. Mexico, I think, will be a lot of people.
1: Okay.
0: By Canada and US, the road deal of the man in Riasi for this work up, denial of visa and cancellation of visas, there's been a lot of people are. At entry point, yeah, they deport them back to their home country. But okay. Because of my ordinary citizens, you know, and being news.
1: Okay.
0: And being news. Okay. I reho, US phone, if we are saying, didn't you cry for this World Cup? And because of US, I'm also come as a Mamusuru. And bra, the biggest news was that US are the leading exporter of oil and gas. Why? Because Venezuela.
1: Yeah.
0: If we are going to be in Casa, we don't want to go to Casa. Then we are seeing AUE, we are seeing Saudi Arabia, we are seeing Russia.
1: But
0: people are not decoupling the fact that all your niggas are not going to be only that of US. Now, what you be that? But the news, when I say US, I say US, and now we are the highest exporter of oil and gas. The truth is, you are saying that you are saying that.
1: Okay.
0: Ntina gana ha. Diye mika se. So se u. Mr. Abiyo kutwa. 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
1: Okay.
0: Se uko na se mbreka kawo na mambia. 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
1: Mate.
0: Come on, baby, be part 2.
1: Okay. Senior Misty and our Otene Nkano Intini Gianni Infantino yesterday no onjaiti ni ade ni ayi ne nomo pa Infantino o share ni experience e wo football mu a e wo so otimi ye bibi. I think 26 years in here or then who write football mu in the year 2000 now okwa joining UEFA now throughout in a decade no or no it me born home or in the leadership role no or no ebe director of legal affairs and a club licensing in 2004 and assign ebe a deputy general secretary ewo UEFA 2007 and I just say odidi dimwa assign ebe a general secretary ewo UEFA 2009 to 2016, which means 7 years, and I just say a honor crampo obabedi as general secretary. Na and why we need to ya unia scandal you buy in 2016 or Sasia and then obejremo as FIFA president in Ocean Abaqua Semano Pana a ban of football na we dear chile ache a pie in the also na ultimia totonia mapa Haiti. Player na ye dinner in a vessel no nidin edi Pierre Wodinski.
0: Yeah.
1: Pierre Wodinski. Yono ena ye dinner no a ye vessa oba bi piemu ewo USA. Ena Omar Atan ono ofi Smiler Smiley. Somali a referee. Somali referee. Yeah, Smiley of we asemo there's a woman so omo niama niama no omo yeno na USA for ese omo empne emma ono mame piemu ewo honum nanso no mebo UEFA for abaso mebo mabaso pa san se 2026 UEFA Super Cup 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
0: But now can be that question be answer but now can be said about Morocco as whether I'm paying for a ticket leadership role or kafa.
1: Oh, okay.
0: Remember, I'm coming ba. Fawzi Leza.
1: Yeah.
0: I don't know if vice president of CAF today of Morocco.
1: Yeah.
0: Nti answer na ba Raymond.
1: Is that I'm fast wa omo say nya wo so.
2: No, but even crown.
1: Wetin nya ntaji unze okoye yi sa Ghana yi do some fast up.
0: No, sir. Yeah, answer no the other ba.
2: Okay.
0: Nti Morocco ni na vice president of CAF ni.
1: Na ma am fast one ba no. E wura kwasi nya ntaji o di bi sa na yon ti na some fast.
0: It's a hosting
1: bi. Bi a prof ka.
0: Nti a hosting bi on the call.
1: Oh. Coach Brem Preko, Coach Brem Preko.
0: Coach, I do
1: Coach
0: so.
1: Brem, I do so. Coach, good morning. Coach, now I want to say.
3: BBI
1: are fine. Yeah. Oh, okay. As I want to mention that, I'm not going to be able
0: to. Coach, just wake up and show you.
1: Oh, so, oh yeah, summarizer. Oh, summarizer, pa.
3: I'm listening. You know, always look at the larger picture.
1: Okay.
3: So I always tell people, say, what is the benefit when the father has eaten and the kids have not eaten? So that effect,
1: okay.
3: It shouldn't be the other way around. Yes, yeah, then normally are quite the other way around.
1: Oh, okay.
3: We look at benefit that are trivial or on the broader perspective. That will not last us forever. When you take Morocco the other way around, wherever they are, they are working on their home project. So I mean their children are enjoying.
0: Sure.
3: On World Cup next course, you know, they can host it single-handedly.
0: Simple.
3: Rana, no, if America cannot host it single-handedly, and you know, with three, boom, no.
1: Okay.
3: So, I try to say, Ejuma Bia Kosu, answer one movie in your rank. But say, if you in Kosua, now one movie, now umaye benefit here. Whatever we benefit on, could it be sustained? But when you put up infrastructure and you're even gone, some of us have benefited from our parents' houses. Sure. So it gives you time to plan your own.
0: Sure.
3: But why wouldn't it be so? Well, say, Santa, you do early planning. Santa, you must do things that will give you money you're not supposed to do. And see, Abrabonia, like this. So certain privileges give you an advantage.
1: Exactly.
3: Your parents may work somewhere, so I'm out to mirror certain offices, even when they are no more. It tells you the background they left behind. we're looking at a broader benefit. Whatever Morocco is benefiting from, whatever they've built at the base.
0: And they're building more.
3: And they're building more. And Usha Morocco start already bringing the foreign players into the national team,
0: different.
3: So, too quiet in every country, they live in a country as they're living in their country.
0: Sure. Like the Indians and Chinese.
3: Yes. Amun lives, you're living separately from our culture, our behavior when we are in a foreign country. But Amun, who could do baby Amun, Amun live it to say, Amun, Amun, Chroma, from Amudiani, Amun, behavior, and you know, who could strum Amun fear, who are down for be, or yeah, India, especially India.
1: Yeah.
3: These North Africans, who could strum, Senna, yes, it. Trenti or Fie or Ghana.
1: Ghana.
3: Your behavior, you know. Sound or more behavior. So when you are bringing those buggers, no, omu nye new.
0: At all.
3: In Titia, ye dima omu Fie, no. San Titia, no, omu dima omu kola omu anoni.
1: Okay.
3: Ah, ye dien ye slightly different. When it comes to ye dien, no, people who does it well are the Santis.
1: Okay. Yeah, okay. That's fine.
0: Sure.
1: Good.
3: But, say, ye entrancy, they will come first. Even though we try, but Amun on a larger number. So I'll say, because their number is large, we've seen more. And he, Obibe Agu, Obibe the 17, Obo Morocco national team, say. But this is a country where Amun desire and DNA to affect wherever you are developing from. So you are developing in Belgium, but the FA is interested in your development in Belgium. So you are not far from your development. You are not far from home. Then parenting. I'm home parenting. So it's a similar to Japanese model.
0: Sure.
3: Where they don't go to a foreign country. Now I'm changing our way of raising their kids. But we travel and mostly change the way we raise our kids. Only few families try to do the Americano. And I think people who does it best are the Ashantis. It is not that other tribes are picking it. From that angle, into game no offer example nitrala now the buy be feely. Who go for be example keke the be feely. Let me take you back to Senegal 92 squad no, who became coaches and other things no, was deliberately done by then head coach
0: Bruno Metsu.
3: Bruno Metsu say okay you, when you say go school way, go school way. But and yes, because of a former player. But yet they're not able to say an automatic former player must be an administrator. But these administrators, and when you get close to them, they've worked on them. And they've gone through their ranks very well. Company, only social nicker can tell you any career. Uber Philly say, I can be able to be a coach. But company in his full-time professional career was always working at the lower level teams.
0: Sure.
3: And see, or building a line, the badges, no, not or building a working experience. That is whatever we are seeing today. So, if you just pick the thing without finding out the roots, now who are buying was from there? Who are Felicia? So, we would be a ye, but no one would share from some would be I know. Unyan is high. And who's there? When we don't want to read wide and you want to show your opinion. That opinion can be shown.
1: FM.
3: But what does the opinion contribute?
1: Okay.
3: Nami see on God.
1: Yeah.
3: All of us, we must all learn together.
1: Okay.
3: And they say yes, you have control final exams. But yes, she has an idea. The SEO participants only took a cue when they are stating is their law. So I ask myself, do we also have a law? So if we have a law, can they then continue? Some mubaha. But some mubaha, na your law ni kra, we can bend the law for them. Iti, wait yourself, usu ko share my law. Now, where you need to strengthen, we need to strengthen it. But yet, the new engine is an idea. Even people with bad record, no. Omu the year, na ye deni nyani paboni ni ane ye ya pa. I don't know that you get what I'm trying to say.
1: Yeah, yeah.
3: Hopefully say ye jini pa. And what you in grofob you cry and just anka ye jiomu. And I would dear ni dear do ye cry and do sankrofona wajida. And mania oya. It tells you say whatever is going on, how the game is going. And Nyama SF I am Kong. Yesterday, Morocco's game was good. It was everything you could find in a game. We would refer to as crazy tactics, where both teams were showing the variations they can put across, where individual players were showing their brilliancy. But it tells you that for you to survive in such game, the individual must be good. Because it is the individual that form of a team. Mm-hmm. Until we all understand whatever we need to do, whatever we need to develop. So me and a parent who eats and gets satisfied, dress well, and your kids are going around begging for food, and everybody call you successful, the person may take it that way. But I don't see it to be that. It should be the other way around. You, the parent, must take care of yourself, but the taking care must reflect from your children.
1: Okay.
3: And see, we are looking at benefit at a larger perspective. We had an opportunity to build Ghana Mine so many years ago, and on our structure, we didn't build it.
1: Wow.
3: We didn't build it. So what did we build? So there may be 10 benefits, but we shouldn't pick one and throw the 9 away. Pick 9 and throw 1 away.
1: Sure.
3: That gives you tomorrow. In TDSU, Yesubiano, we'll go through another transition. We'll go to another transition before, if we realize maybe a year or no, before we can stand back and make sure we work very well. You see, World Cup media has been interesting. I think, sir, the first game was a game where you could see a host nation who just find somebody they can bully very well.
2: Mexico.
3: And they bully them very well. They even were not at their best.
2: No, not at all.
3: But South Africa came into the game with, like, new players. Virtual on your first time
4: inexperience
3: the door so and at that big stage oh sports ultimately you can separate coupe
2: oh
3: hey who to the house is different from Utu super zonas and you see who to the house is different from Utu to the and I do super zonas normal say who the same person never come here boy. Utunta houses, they sell in some of years. Utunta schools, who is over 12 years? You do super zonas. Now we're best APA. Now I start calculating possible position. Possible position.
2: We could do regionals.
3: And to Konoko, we need regionals. When you have first three, first four,
2: sure.
3: Was how they need GAB, especially
1: when
3: you have sports, no matter how you're playing good in your country, you must grow into the game.
0: Question, it's very, very significant. More often than not, I'm because you cannot decouple a sports, especially athletics, from real life situation. Question, about in the corner Makai. Oh, line I artist international, 100 meters. Yeah. UTV, 20 years, 100 meters. Line I, international, artist international.
1: That time line. No.
3: Oh, my
1: God. Yeah.
3: Starting line.
1: Okay.
0: Oh, my dear, actually.
1: Mm-hmm.
0: Actually, say, you will be a fofro. At that point, everybody's a failure.
1: Oh, okay.
3: Until you finish the race.
0: Yes, at that point, everybody's a failure. So, who never cherish what a failure is will never be successful in life. And see, you know, you foul crow. You ever start from 10, 20 to actually 100 meters, you ever cherish, you will be able to do. And see, sports now, you know, actually the real life situation until you're able to. But the way you ever cherish, you know, you will share ye. And see, you will appreciate this sports better. Sports is life. The real life now you're living, and not a sports. But I'm in a different way. Say, do her see that say, the rest of your life. Real life
1: is
0: sports.
3: Indeed, Oba tournament, on said, my commentary, you refer to any game as finals.
0: Yeah.
1: Okay.
3: Banker finals near last day, you know.
0: Yes.
1: Yeah.
3: But that's not match day one, but so you're friendly finals.
0: Because be your final until the real final.
3: You understand? And sports, unyi and their friend experience. Unyi their friend experience. And when you come to the base, ubi and ubi, first at home, muscle pull home, ubi to me out of form. So until you cross that baseline, then you win the race, then you get your time. Then the two move hand in with you. The same way about soccer, sir. So you find a team that is more experienced. I think Bosnia.
0: Yeah.
1: Yeah.
3: And Canada.
1: Yeah.
3: Canada look prepared, like the host. But Bosnia feels have certain players, they've been on that stage.
1: Yeah.
3: And they've been on other Champions League stage. So you saw the difference. You could see say Canada had a pattern of play. So that is why every game we refer to as a final, because you've arrived before we get to the finals of finals itself. It's sports who play via now such a dear kawa only are there in different angles. One got something who share who say at the moment I'm like them.
1: Deep.
3: At the moment, I'm like them. So if you've seen a failure at the, on the field of sports, now when you say, yeah, but I best start, you know, everybody will go this way. When you look at the first game, anybody who understands football knows say all the history was going for Mexico.
1: Mm-hmm.
3: That iconic pack has hosted games.
0: Proper World Cup games.
3: World stars, big stars. Diego Maradona, you could name them.
1: Asimba,
3: Pele, and everybody. And see, he's trying to manage a crowd later or manage against a small nation. Nagasa, Nyama and Koye Manu this time. Nagasa, Nyama and Koye Manu. Then, I think I did a US game. That was the most difficult one. 1 a.m.
1: Yeah.
3: I did that US game.
0: That 4-1.
1: Yeah.
3: Yeah, that 4-1. And I think, say, and also, say, Mibana Mika, say, US would definitely win that game. Because Paraguay is going through a transition where almost style of playing assistant Kakra, taking the South America out of them.
1: Oh, okay.
3: Even though they serve an Argentine coach who is a South American. So when you came with a team, a young team like the US team,
0: speedy,
3: with so much energy, they refer to their players as soccer athletes. Yeah, they refer to their players as soccer athletes. So you need to run a certain time even to qualify to play as a soccer player on the team. So if you play them, you don't play skillfully and you want to play with speed, they will get you.
1: Oh, okay.
3: So the US team, you must play skillfully. That is why they've always struggled when they play a skillful team or a Ghanaian team.
1: Okay.
3: And yeah, who approached from Paraguay? Only say they were going to go. They were going to go down because initially I was pegging as 2-1 because of their last friendly game. But as the game went on, catch other two, I said no. We shall move the river count. And I said, could go more. You understand it? Game no evolve. Then as they evolve, you know, now who expect you know? What you see here? You saw the after American game. Then it was Qatar, Switzerland.
1: Yeah. Hey, very intensive power.
3: The intensity. And so now, and our last game, you know, the last but one game. Because last one was a Haiti, Scotland game.
0: The last one was Australia.
3: Australia, Turkey.
0: Yeah, Australia, the last one
3: was
0: Haiti.
3: Australia game now, it tells you the amount of investment people are putting inside. Human resource investment, any infrastructure investment. So we could go to a competition and you've not invested so much, but you could still win. You could still do well. But and look, bunny weird. And the last time,
0: once
3: a prof break it down last week.
1: Yeah.
3: How you saw the Spanish game in 2010?
1: Yeah.
3: How they left the tiki-taka aside.
1: Yeah.
3: And played a game. Then he gave the Italian 206 squad. When he said the old, the aged, you know, the good, the bad, and the ugly, Amusomudie was one of the worst squad. Proud to the World Cup, nobody was tipping them. But they came in and won. Then he gave example to the Greece squad.
1: Yeah.
0: Hero.
3: Hero, that was in 2002, right?
1: 2002.
3: Also, some example, share the number of goals some share. Mm-hmm. But he said something that was important. He said they had a plan and a strategy, a plan and a DNA. Mm-hmm. So you feel they are the worst team, but they have the best plan. Okay. That suits the worst players you feel they have. Mm. You understand?
1: Okay.
3: So they had a plan that suits them. That's why I said 10 men behind the ball.
1: Okay.
3: And they scored only 3 goals and got to the finals and lifted it.
1: Okay.
3: So one got any coach, no, one got Kai on my report now. Uber Philly said team last and they call finals. But team last and they call finals, but you team on the ball on a free
1: move. It's me and I'm a selecting players, and I'm a type of game winner.
3: And they did exactly that. And they got to the final. And last week, he gave us those three, those examples. That is why I said, at 2010 against Holland, Spanish aborted the tiki-taka. Because they felt it was not going to be a game winner. Then on my another example, the German national team in Brazil 2014. You understand? This is one team a year. And I won't see the Ayakanasi. So every game comes with its unique character.
1: A Semper FM.
3: Every game comes with its unique. So that lesson was to identify what you have, not just the material you have. Mm-hmm. So the unknown became the known.
5: Sure.
3: So Greece was the unknown that became known.
1: Okay.
3: Because they had a leader who could design something.
0: But people tend to forget when we talk about matches between Spain and Holland. You see, when we talk about football, the introduction of total football was not invented by Spain. It was a property of the Dutch. So, check even the last Euros in Germany, time Spain could see Holland. No, that doesn't mean any time Spain could see Holland while playing, you only see moments, and the Dutch rather play better. They are the apostles of the total football.
3: Yeah.
0: Except that normally a perennial under TVS. Born normal football, especially in the 80s and early 90s. We're talking about poor proper ball in Europe. Mm. It was the Dutch.
1: Yeah.
0: But must say, era. No, anytime you watch the Dutch, when we're even France 98.
3: Yeah. I mean, let's go back.
0: What, against Brazil.
3: Let's go back to 92. The Euros. Where they had Roy, they had Gullit. They are Van Basten.
0: They had
3: all the best. Yes. That was 92.
0: The best stars in Europe then was from Holland.
3: Yes.
0: So,
3: you understand?
0: Football,
3: they had Rudy Gullit.
1: Rudy
3: Gullit. They had this Roy, who was a spinster. No, but 7. Namrika. But that year, it was the Danish team that was relying on Peter Schmeichel.
0: Just a goalkeeper.
3: And so Peter Schmeichel alone took the entire Danish team. Echo. So if you follow tournaments and you understand tournaments, you find your strength in a particular area and take advantage of it.
0: The plan you go into the tournament with.
3: Hopefully, I think I have a game. Yeah. Japan, Netherlands.
0: Crazy game. Match are very difficult to predict. But before we go into that match, Coach and Ima, see, there's one thing I'm gonna for you, Shadan Shay. Your team, it seems you need me a blaster. No, 3 weeks ago, I'm making about what's in Germany. Germany, for me to be defined a blaster, so no, so simple to me than how are Ghana fans say who your team. No, you see, most work up a coin in our own Ghana defense now, tighter than what we have today, and then him from the boy, a boy back four. No, even though the goalkeeper, you go give now and then. I'm going to say, either two. Stronger. And you know, it's what much easier. And you know, was it Roy King now born in voice?
1: Roy King.
0: No, and coach, coach, no, but Obone didn't change Alisa.
1: Yeah.
0: Sometimes, sir, English Premier League, you know, Omo didn't correct.
1: Yeah.
0: Omo Somo Bono, Omo English way, no, Omo other country sense. You know, I'm boy, you know, I'm boy Chiano.
1: Yeah.
0: Now, Germany, there's something like Sunny, Zani, I'm SNZ.
1: Yeah.
0: But say, over my season, I'm from Sunny, Sandinia can Sunny. Coach yourself, and Kalush Kresh. Coach, now nobody in Nature, Kalush Kresh. This is Shimino,
1: a
0: former player, then the captain.
1: Yeah.
0: And I can say, So because you could be defense.
1: Yeah.
0: Because you're talking about a defense which is not much, much experience and better. They said, Uko, if I see too much pressure on you, silly mistakes will be committed. And this World Cup, I'm sure more record, Weber. Then likely would have causing air fouls around your goal area and possible penalties. And then, also, some no all can on change and then, so they are picking on. I don't know, so no, on route to Mayang, but I want to share the dangers. They went to a high Ghana. Go there, the other colleague are picking Ghana. Say, which are cause upset. Not just as a coach, Mako, yes, I need to mind the air. I share behind me. Ghana team, no, I are very good at Iron Shadan Shay. We are a very pacey team, especially from the wings.
1: Oh, okay.
0: However, the transition from the middle to attack, you know,
1: yeah,
0: and now, yeah, high. But we are unfortunately for yeah no team be the last man they say she go no. Until I miss and she go no, I miss on your chance. But when a man defense splitting passes on my saying in the game, so you can always go back to yeah our match against Germany.
1: Yeah.
0: You
1: yeah.
0: realize that in that match, you know, Pate of all people, Pate who can serve as an anchor of from defense to attack and can also give defense splitting passes, you know.
1: Yeah.
0: In Pate's last 8 matches for Ghana, no, how many crazy passes to Patidama out the attacking side?
1: Oh, okay.
0: Because that passes, you know, this setup, you know, nobody can rely on Zibo to be giving that kind of money by Pate. But Pate is not giving that passes. But team, maybe the one should go, no.
1: Okay.
0: The one should go, no. The team, maybe you know, I'm saying, I am going to solve the problem. Maybe I know, you call any water calf organized event that is AFCON or World Cup. Yeah, but I'm missing my uncle today. I'm missing. I know the best cast I need. Yeah, in totality. But I'm yes, because you almost we're supposed to be quasar experts. So we need to define the total problem and then we find solution to solving the problem. But the best thing we are know, oh, this is in the Jordan the year, a party the year, a coach the year. And the 2019 as a Democrat as my chairman say, Ghana the team we say, you never could have some channel. I come in and you don't anymore. Oh, I they be a boy, a bunch of but Ghana, the problem is starting from fear because it's a fear to be impra, but they be also a three for real, so can't abide their buying any actually. Yeah, but yeah, you feel to be impra, you feel to be on the simple things, but we think say abide the so the thing about your essay or a admiring. So your problem, no, I always see that started from young home and son about a buying side. Because team, I say, Papa, buying so born as a young side into me fear in society, community, into me, and ya debe ever boa. And they, open, sir, 2019, because I'm a hatcher, I said, I think sports have been won. That I was praying that everything and called Dubai, Kembra, mommy. No, go to radio. But at times, when he listens to the tone of a radio, it determines what the country is going through. In Ghana, and a Paco say, radio. Normally, we are discussing about scandals. And Uko other country, Ubre radio, it suits you down. And you do a coma. And TBP, Nisoro. But how Ubre radio, I am Shishia Sayana Dasa. Monday to Friday, political talk shows in the Shishia Kwana, headline and wedding. Yenia Simbia Embre. Sports and put the Sunday to Sunday. But we hardly talk about development. But yeah, Bumuka Basso, no. I have plan on and fashion a way to develop properly. Yes, I call Commonwealth Games. Better, I'm going to say 1958 example. Interestingly, Ghana, Commonwealth is 2 penny on you. But now you call the all time table, 18th.
1: As simple
0: the last three editions, Brabant Yakobo, your bar, come in as a fashion, your queen in the next 4 years, your in Yanisa, near personal that sent power, your Rianakoda. You have a cocoa on 23rd of July in the best 30, our Glasgow. Glasgow in nature, we feature preparation towards this Ayakomo Games has been one of the poorest I've ever seen. Poorest. Young Kamoshi. The best time was Natamraso. Tamil Kosu, you know, say, I'm for Konas, I'm Koto Papa Swa. Near by, I say, well, I'm missing the ESC, I'm missing one of us. Sometimes, as a minor, you who say I need preparation here. Yeah. We shouldn't be expecting good because you cannot sit home idle and expect others to prepare better. And I'm question one. Oh, there's also magic, you know. When I say with the face,
3: yeah.
0: I don't get it. I highly don't get it. Since I'm gonna go, winning back. yɛn fa plan papa bi amba yɛ no yɛ sports no nkwa nim
5: ba de bia so so no yɛ per resource so
0: that's why me my worry is say we are not doing the right things but however
5: we always want to
0: we always want to say call AFCON na if say kwaje yɛ call cup come say once I show up nkwa say kwaje ay yɛ preparation na ba kire because as we make how many times from 1992 ukɔ Women's Sports College, the other West African nations, you know, Ebbe rented that facility, you know, training, preparation was Ghana. And then you call North Campus, or Honda, you were Sports College, you know, University of Education.
5: Yeah.
0: Then I had time, you know, Ghana Sports College, you know, and I had time, you know, baby, oh. But first, you know, you call North Campus, University of Education, then I had time, you know, the Ghana Sports College in the 90s and the early 2000s. And so I do it now with your name. Not still like if you say we are improving in sports, I'm mean, Tiasi. And you see, we say global giant, I do boy to my, I can Brazil, and Brazil being so Brazil.
5: Yeah.
0: Brazil. No, that marks the national Brazil.
5: And yes, Obian Stromo. And then that means Obia is your football.
0: No, beyond that, you know.
5: Obia investor.
0: Obia investor, you know. And I didn't move your first, look at Brazil, I hope you dress room, I won't play, you know, you're
5: watching. No, you're watching, yeah.
0: And the Brazil players, in the same about Brapa, be you. I won't say, Osuno. PSG only show you crown over Hakimi, our Champions League winner back to back. Brazil don't want echo. Brazil won a Brazil war. And this is a Brazil of all countries. And so far, I did we are. Now, what's it Ghana? Four time African champions. What did they be out quite so? And one said to call you Bia Bab into us. Four time African champions.
1: Yeah, four times.
0: I listened to Ronaldo Dalima not come out to Brazil and then you're my and you see, it's not to the end, you know. Because and now Brazil for 16, 17 all by Europe. I'm by a pair of superstars. I'm not much more. Coach number San Bono Bono. Because about Manchester. And Manchester more than all. Because that age, Rosa. I've not been a professional Brazil. Santos, over the first team, no born, and now by Europe. And see, born as a natural bonus as Brazilian. No, I was saying Europe.
1: Okay.
0: And so Brazil, not born a quick difference to Brazilians. You know. And then Brazil, one age, you know. I Vinicius Junior. And also, your man in the team just in the share. Na
5: oh,
0: so. Or so. Oh, that you know. Okay. Then Brazil say you go find him and nine half year and never. Let's not the main who no name fans here. Yeah, that situation and Ghana so you come no. And I make an element say for Brazil to go find this tournament, they have to always play as underdogs.
1: Mm.
0: That's the only option Brazil have.
1: Samu.
0: Yeah, because we don't have Brazil of old. See, if Brazil want to play as the Brazil of old, they will never go far in this tournament. They need to play as underdogs, and then they will then come as a surprise package. Brazil, we are the owners of the World Cup, no. Now, for them to win, no, they have to come as a surprise package. And we are saying something about that. And then when I show Brazil, my two born in the same place, Brazil. And now we born now, we only a Morocco boy. No, only start by quite actually say, and yet Morocco needs to be the boy. Maybe they start just one simple start. You both born we no. Dribbles Morocco enya 16 plus Brazil do 10 na board watch Brazil four component e ka dribble na entwetwe a na kanyo fa ni Brazil but na Brazil any when share West African nation ayeye similar because North African nation and no a dribble onya more successful dribbles more than half of the Brazilian yan yo just can you imagine.
1: And then Brazil ni Ghana e brepa o.
0: And ohwe omo, I mean ohwe omo central pair no. And ohwe Casemiro 60 minutes do corner na wura ho.
1: Emfa kra.
0: Casemiro. Wa bra. So it's sad. The world is changing, you know. The world is changing and we need to change and we need to act fast. Yenja Casemiro na mwa.
1: Okay,
0: let's develop.
1: Coach, who do you see? Na me pesa me nko ahumane so. Na me sign king kind messages, you know. Yeah. Me sign my ba muho no mubi una chese ya sign anto aso. Pa, who call YouTube live on YouTube? YouTube na huri pa. Mumra. Oh, that's fine. Huri pa. Mumra. 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Bremen okay into Samuel Asante Eddie Free Aya Bremen and Ode Abba Solomon Kabi or see good morning scoreboard oh okay yeah Joe Sopa Abuaji Nicholas or say more big ups to the Black Stars of Ghana and also Nedia and no Yabua Kwesi or see you are live and in Nawak New Jersey, oh okay. New Jersey, oh okay. You chia, nes America, no no. You chia mo papa papa papa papa papa papa. My sister, bahaku oh no mo. My sister, oh New Jersey.
5: Minchia writer of Virginia.
1: Virginia, Virginia. I'm
6: a new rapper. I'm a new rapper.
1: Hey, writer.
5: Wow, baby girl, fair.
6: Wow.
1: America, bravo.
5: Chia writer.
1: Hey, minyai. Nti writer ye chia pa. Ye ma awoda pa. Ana ye no ye kan say minya. Awoda pa ye birthday right. Nti no no.
6: O man trim kwa.
1: Ye ma utrim kwa. Aha. Ye ma utrim kwa. Aha. So Nyankopon the baby. Kama. Nti writer no no. Somewhere Asante. Asa e de aba say Ima. If we have just 1 million sensible people like Amisti, Ghana will be better place to live. Ghanaians always speak in favor of themselves. They are or the abano no Amisti noble or say still noble. Kwabna you see or say they should give him police escort and give him 6 hours to leave their country after the match. Nese pate edie ena ono edie aba enono. Okay, Fifi Benji. And so edene die ebaye. Na kwesi ya yisi nso edie enso ne die. And so edie aba ena David Jamba. And also said, good job, Ima International. And also, Nedia, and no Samuel Asante. I say, okay, hey, now Greece, dear, no, say Greece was 2004. I'm say 2004, and now per se, and now per se on Toronto, okay, Tia Dase Pam. Tom Ofosu, I say, unfortunately, Ghana is development backwards in all aspects. The self-interest is too much. And also, Nedia, no. Arthur John, and also the fire emoji, no. And Ode Abba Abraham in cancer, Aprigu Chakapama. I say, good morning, Pablo Aima, the original. I'm keenly monitoring and the show. Okay, I say, give us more. From Aprigu Chakapama. And also, Nedia, no. And Arthur Kobina, onose say good morning, Nedia. Omonso omode aba anono. Professor Ike Wallace, a good day clutchy. Watnasia, this is what you don't know. Yadu Euremu kama. Call Professor Ediniema papa. On guard. Yeah, on guard ababe slay with your animal pa. On guard, we bruta papa. On guard. 0551-2248-22. Message. You know, obey to me, dear by your bedjebre, na yakin can be bia, and so at the amount. This is what you don't know, Professor E.K. Wallace. What nasi, into no, yako, na, yako, Professor Honomo, na, odi bibia, and so at the amayen.
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1: Okay.
8: I would like to choose Group L. We have England. Is it coming home? Let's see. We have Croatia. I have some roots from Croatia also, so I'm supporting them in this tournament. And then we have Ghana, big talents. Let's see what they bring. We have Panama. Unfortunately, in this group, I think there will be a punching bag where England, Croatia will fight for the first spot. And Ghana might disturb them and take some points. But I don't see Panama. I know Thierry said about Haiti, but I think he's being nice now.
7: No, just surprise.
8: Or he has some friends in the national team and he wants to.
9: So
8: he's being nice.
9: You have no friends in Panama then? So you say no points? What about a dog?
8: I don't want to be like disrespect, but this is difficult. This is.
10: I just hope they don't become too defensive because Carlos Queiroz has gone in there. And one of Carlos's biggest strengths was his defensive side of the game. Brilliant coach. Huge question marks about him as a manager.
11: Yeah.
10: Certainly. I've had like the
9: You're
10: personality
9: listening
10: of fish
9: to the Pauline Lemaitre show with a professor's degree session, in sports. He's
10: managing, and there's question marks over him. So whether he's too defensive, you know, it might backfire on him.
11: But you, so he was the assistant when obviously you were at Old Trafford, assistant to Sir Alex. And is that what he tended to work on?
10: Was yeah, that was,
11: he, that was his first and foremost. That was his instinct.
10: Yeah, I would just find. Of course, obviously you need a foundation. You want to be tough to beat.
12: Into the Professor E.K. Wallace. What can I say? This is what you don't know.
10: Personality, I think that's where he comes up short.
12: Professor, I would say, what did I come? What can I see? Your coach, you're defensive, defensive, defensive. This is what you don't know. So, what can you No, and Roy King. And also, I can't idea to join into the say, we are seeing you now. The Nipa, the Albay, Biano, your chef, papa, papa, papa, papa. Professor, good morning.
13: Yeah, good morning.
12: But you are permitted to say,
13: I'm here to my.
12: Oh, you're the Radiasifa.
13: Come on. A segment to your mouth to ask what to say. This is what you don't know.
12: Yeah,
13: never know. And Pimpino, yes, I did. Edinburgh, yeah, too much court near the Munchichi Mutin Samba. Yeah, one of your fans, our friend on guard.
12: I
13: don't know. I say on guard, but I just say kind of on guard. America, Sana.
12: But I say, Asempa FM.
13: And see, on guard, I was trying to get a come up. Very nice guy. Very, very, very nice guy. Ibi Amishano Kumo Castle and Okanga Minji. But a nice guy.
12: Wow. Asempa FM.
13: Now, my representation from Senebe or Freya, Musa Jumanetti, and then I fell out of my laptop. I top and I could deal with you.
12: Oh, okay.
13: Come on, family jacket.
12: What is it? I have some.
6: What's easy temper?
13: I have a problem. See, and then I said, make myself myself.
12: That would be all divine eye. And you know, divine eye in the Bayer Juma.
13: And see, everybody at the other side, I'm not doing any more. Yes, I'll be Puma. Now, this is what you don't know, every Ghana for. Say me
12: Asempa FM.
13: And I say me Ghana Football Association. Enka new hit sana satani si kwa. Enka Abiu make submission. Bi.
12: Okay.
13: Tell them say we must all read wide.
12: Yeah.
13: What they say and explore other areas.
12: Okampa.
13: Journalism eba Ghana no. I think that sports journalism are distinguishing. Go show you can sebi on go school and it raw talents, not about industry ma. What I say appreciate data and statistics. What I say, yeah, oh kokasa. What I say because Usiamra,
12: yeah,
13: or football move. Whenever you know the appreciation with data, any first thing
12: analysis.
13: Analysis. And I feel even data.
12: Yeah.
13: What I say most of the journalists say you be on a walk my laptop baby. So in a but the phone can cry, you know, within a short space of time, and yasem ketua. So I say, yeah, and yasem ketua. No, it doesn't see how close it was in energy. BBA, let him be one more. I be on the phone, sit down to Fiamma, not printing my
12: man. Okay,
13: what's it? I'll throw a fence and come for let him. And the chair, how sharp our own sports industry, you know, yeah, the only thing is that. Our environment is not helping us. What I say, the society in which we find ourselves, any nagging so between some boy. In the FNA co pram pram with me the bass ABCO, but I'm going to USDR, it won't be a carbet no more.
12: Look,
13: yeah,
6: Trom.
13: Well, Trom no more. What I say, yeah, athletics, El Kruma, GOC from paying for, be accreditation, be facilitating, you didn't go for a park because at least finance post. Understand? Yeah, because sports, no, eh, you know, we understand. Omo na be facilitate. Se media na be kan woni amu ama na yamanti nko ye for my.
6: Oh, apra kwa yen fi o. Omo ni nsa de.
13: So ne ba chena. Ha. Omo na betia kan na bua ama na yamanti nsa kwa my. Obo no mo nko amu ko. So I say, the press conference I seen on be discuss. Oh, media no, ye we ke ye nya e bi mu ni ade ade a. What I say, but ma koko mo word for no ho, any Glasgow for na kasa be si ne. Ma me kick case bia for media. O pesa o story ne ko ne de. What I say, anopa bia be so no dia sene o. I don't know. Athletics games, so I know. Media and follow short of international coverage.
6: Yeah.
13: You understand? That is why every fan say minister knows about for saying it is all case. Say sana mobedia, yeah, mamun ra parameter ni mobedia. Because they have not reported internationally. First time I buy a crew, man, no.
6: You don't even train them. Every event, who's be a training, who's coming to the media.
13: One of the fans say important stories I'm saying no pay me say. I'm saying Morocco for say Omu who's to any tournament via Omu the Omu resources in a Asia World Cup.
6: World Cup.
13: That is and Komo president he didn't know. Today they're saying I'm a penny mama.
6: Up Africa.
13: What I say? I say I'm a tournament to feel well. Tournament. By the name body tournament. Omu guy who's to Omu facilities no. And yesterday we saw their performance.
1: Yeah.
13: Ever since they started World Cup no, in 2026. What I say? The best game so far.
1: Yeah.
13: The most exciting game so far. The tenacity of our own players no.
5: Yeah.
13: The intensity of the game. You know, the skills.
1: Yeah.
13: The tactics.
1: Yeah.
13: The techniques. And then coaching at this apogee. Morocco was not playing with any ordinary coach. What I say? Ah, you overburdened because he's the first
6: European
13: coach. Oh, coach in Brazil since the inception of the Brazil national team. No, Okromo from Kwana, Omo from Omo coachium, and then Niako for a fiabo and Tiaba. So you have a lot to prove. Yes, sir. Oma Curtis acts, no one confer Bruni, maybe you. Omber rely on Mokro for now. Whatever problem it is, they will begin to solve their own. But the name of my expatriates. What is Obi Pono the Ama expatriates so naturally. Because otherwise, Brazil will continue to be like that. But Brazil are better globalization as Cynthia. That is why sometimes maybe if I coach no Bruno no Bibinia in country because of globalization. One baby I've been doing. It is the biggest story I've ever heard. It's a president, it didn't start permanent bowl. She said, "Yes, African president. So people tune pon. African president. So don't mind. No call anymore. What I say? Some person you deny. Oh, mind for visa. What I say? You enter the bin. Kase na. So na niema Asia course no dey. So FN say the ticket come out 80. My mind for motiti. FN say crowd also saw mumra.
6: You have agreed.
13: It's FN. FN you bounce up at you. FN money abre.
6: We've agreed,
13: you have agreed, sir. I say you some weakness. But you know what I say? You go follow so ejojo yeh." When the South Africa incident, see, what I say, any incident, say, secret, whatsoever. But, Kosu, Ewe Kuma. But, me kwezi wala, me kwa me kwa me nyama niye. Inti no, ama se no, what I say, eya na, me mpese, me ka, oh, ha, me prapre chiri, oh. So, ne bache na, ay, inti, ude minim, me pe, ne me baya, me person me kum kakra. What I say? I mati other mati submissions. But me person me kum kakra on air party issue no.
1: Yeah.
13: Na fi amount 40 I say once and for.
1: Okay.
13: I was saying nema easy koso. Na me de mara anything na anything any city globally. Ana me de bata on. Ah. Na afi yadi IS argument we so ne bache no.
1: Yeah.
13: Na afi ubi at me atin once e ujumedia udi mu. But in the first place. Me bache mu tiye me.
1: Yes sir.
13: Say Ghana foot team, your mumra a
1: YouTube
13: no so.
1: Yeah. Okay.
13: Oh, Ghana foot team ya. Mumra a YouTube no so. Na foul comments bra. What I say? Ube ti actual prof koso keke. Oh, and I say prof to aso. Oh, na ye adwuma no kama de amount. What I say? And become a nine. And now if I say, it's a my last lecture na a Mugusu game no. Many will have many will. I feel like I'm going to my damn for Robert. So beating a chase him.
1: You got it. Yeah, what you mean?
13: So I say, my last lecture. Then I'm coming soon. Let me check game. Look, I cannot be. Oh, let me yes say. Let me say. I would say maybe I'm confused. In the first place, I miss you.
6: Yes, sir.
13: I'm not coming Bensfield. Abiu. I man.
1: Yes, I.
13: If I say, Joel. So I say, Okua Mamuna. In the first place.
6: And now, yeah, Robert. About time referring him.
13: About time referring him. Immediately. In the first place. What I say, I'm talking from experience. What I say, I say, I'm too that. So I say, yeah, I say, I'm too. Ne ka unko aho. Madam Becker say, a joke. What I say, it's in the first place. Pate shouldn't have been caught. That slot, we have wasted it.
6: Okay. Ghana.
13: In the first place, Pate shouldn't have been caught.
7: Oh, okay.
13: What I say? Pressure. Problem on pressure kekene ye debe tunu so hwe apart from bia say nyame adom na se patesan she jesi no kujina park so na say omu say ru nu kan wa no so mbe di
5: ebe damage ne performance
13: yeah
7: England dey
13: enti and where you work up when your club side kra what say where you work up club side there obenya nkofobia omu support club no ni nkofobia omu support club no but this is an individual against the whole world ya enti whoever did that no wanya kwa amwa no. What I say, Seferi, and I would name Nintin Kanchena. What I say, I appreciate

0: me ka players or me heavier, but when you should have used to exception, mammy. You say, well, exceptional, that in a contract with a Asna, no, okay, and co sir. You say, hi, and come on,
1: be a
0: father. Oh, I'm sure that first thing, me based on the Yika canoe, the residents, England, and Sunday, first thing, Spain. So I say, into so, Peso Jevesa, on Jevesa, and Fenfi Ghana. Obe Jevesa, through a Ghana council, no, no. The case between party and the FNC Somalian referee, no, and the Somalian referee, no visa. He denied the entry, but party, yes, old visa with a diplomatic passport. Yeah. But he denied the entry, but party, you know, he didn't have a visa. Who are we to blame? You understand? Any Etwato in China, you understand? Till date, a lot of issues, any incidents, be braba. What I say, the FA communication, what I say, me blame more, but I blame the leadership of the FA. Name be braba, what is somebody communicate via Basel, so, Charlie, due to say, oh, but it is more for speculative. I didn't even believe it. More for speculative at all. Even the one the minister was asked, the minister knew him.
2: No, I saw on TV.
0: You understand? Yeah, I saw on TV.
2: Few hours in a.
0: You understand? So what were they doing? I'm only fans and visitors. They are more supporters. Fans and I'm very. I'm on microphone. They players their priority because say what Ghana qualify for World Cup. What I say? You mean say other countries? You mean say? I'm only visitors. The microphone in a. Because he said one can say be a injury. Ebebem ni why you went him? And as a coach, and finally one selected. Oh, sir, aye. I'm sure that journalists wanted to be in America because many times I'm for visa qualify up. I'm for visa. Say Obeko World Cup, and I didn't want to go to World Cup.
2: Over.
0: Yeah, I didn't want to go to World Cup, but I'm sure that anybody what I say I could be apply for a fence accreditation long time ago. Accreditation, aba. Yeah, bebebe ko akosun gate aba. What I say, or apply accreditation, aba. Let's not apply for a media training. Embassy nakache, emosako training also. And every media guy be out per se, ukwa unya access a World Cup Mubiano. These are be preaching, sir, and ahead of time. Embassy is become experience with embassy, say, who program near Ben, now the Mikal Petit Koha, Omukromit, Omotai Favis Anima. But so, yeah, ahead of time, so, what you say, what prepare. But I said, go ahead, take it. We'll tell you that you need ample time. If you're a human crowd, job now, you know. But I said, we need that kind of bank account. No? So you need to repair ample time into the psychology. No, about so free. Maybe I'm a cancer, we'll call America. What I say, if I say, how many days now? Could the first timer? What I say, we need to say, 5 years with Santi or so, maybe 2 years. Oh, man. So I say, oh, man.
2: What's your word?
0: Again, what's up? Now we'll be out. We'll call Butch and Chet to send me. Now say, a friend say, "Obia, who could hear many weeks? Or say 2 weeks, and now 1 week. Or here we na. What I say, Esa, and if Osi kasemo so, statement no so Osi kasemo firm. Tu nyo Obia bet mi aye. Ako tu skelgu sa ako abe 2 weeks. On 5 weeks ane mau.
1: Financial statement.
0: So ne pa cha. Inti entali onti. In friend say, bounce ni e bounce ni e firm firm ansani e kuru embazi o. When I say, aye, I'm off for Benin. Inti say, bounce ni e bounce o firm firm ansani e kuru o. So yeah, but to accounts no fat. Oh, we will be out 32 coin near the Ocaso. I may call 2 weeks per messa, but then he can be able to believe you. When a pattern into bit me wedding based on or transcripts now with the idea, would there be general into a friend say American embassy quite a Philip Forms Nina at the my internet? So I send a call into Nioca Quayano, just 5%. What I say, 95 new documents was for what we be us at the time. What I say, in Tinia can your appearance are okay, and no Tom, a friend saying, or Sano,
3: reputation.
0: Into a 5%. Into your bounce will feed that before you arrive at the embassy. Aye, soon. What I say, when once upon a time, small a guy be a or co interview, or pass the district assembly interview. Now, say, a friend saying, this assembly, a penino, DC, no, Sediano, or you'll mind Puzzo. No, no, no, no, no, no, aku kuro ni so na omakwa inti trotrom that time football shortage inti akwa no es almost struggle for car because we are elite inti guy no ko pa adwuma no any dc no ana omo pa trotro di akọ ba bi omo ko
2: the same place
0: onu so ni ma akwa no ana odi na ba twa wo no say chairman man ko na den bi bia se kroma panyi enye ska na yetu a ni adade a man ka hwe and I'm passing guy in the bed. I'm going to kakra. So I said, "Man, it's
2: time." So
0: I said, "I'm man, it's time." Guy in the chair, man, guy in the coin. Till later, this is the change. I'm going to say, "I'm find a car." Anna, or the coin of she had no money in common. No find a car. Anna, the coin. Odu, hono. Say, a friend, say, "I'm going to buy interview." No, I'm going to be brave.

0: into mu sound on a chance as you. Yes, I can say, Chairman Beba. To Chairman do a the bag in your motto, no corner pen will be as a wooden chair round the tour more. Pet, no spot to bueno. Bueno, no, are you part of those who are coming for the interview? No, see, yes. No, see, you failed at the lorry park. You failed at the lorry park. You failed at the lorry station. But I said, what failure did that? So, I'm going to the many times, no, oh, remember, yeah, I told you, I that, and I'm going to go to the lorry park. But I want to so I said, because we're going to enter, no. It's me, Bisa. Say, if you know, I put you on my head. What I say? Ministry put to call no more yet.
1: Yeah.
0: After some qualifier, no. One patch, no more yet. Because they were able to put things together for people to go to Europe. But players in Ecuador against Nankasa, so we could have developed this problem earlier on. Mm-hmm. And then, sir, appeal be over 18 years. Aye.
2: Not government to government.
0: What I say, the sovereignty of the FNC country, no. What I say, it resides in them. Could be a person could be a gun, how be a team by me. By any other, it be a good name, Masonia Jenko. For but other countries, someone, yes, sir. And in Tuba will be power in discipline, no sooner to watch in the park, why if I say lawyer crying so, or Tuba Biake, but Ura, or not the same person, or some time which I have been away discipline. No, besides, I don't got to my dirty side. Why? No, won't be so. It's in the habits, I don't know, no, Okoena, Okoemano, and I feel Bano says, I didn't hear you, a bridge from Bahum, Ghana, oh, me buy a car, moon sooner coming to me, no be a venoche. But I said, me buy a moon sooner crown. It's difficult to cram, I'm so meeting me on a moon sooner. Intimidate me, Sophie, who buy.
1: No, as a sunny ascent.
0: Who bring money days, you know, and then to so ne pache ye ni aye ho sa you understand ye ni aye ho sa wo edwumadi a ye di mu ntina amana ye din abasa
3: abasa
0: but other countries here om gugu om diem what I say me you sure say Ghana for be nate say om pen for be ho ma om ntimi kranu Canada because of past records me you sure Ghana for be nate and I'm sure this case has come to justify it painful case sex be o kroma no omuntimi ru Canada because you say once upon a time bi mu nyadwuma ye ho no o ma antoto ne ma yi ana mu fi mu until you cannot enter again o mo wo samra no e ho no
2: can go back
0: but say you can't own to me enter mu territories no e ho no Canada immigration IRCC actually said this about the player Patiti mix say amisinobu e kenkan se na ne ma city e ho no IRCC official statement to the media. Canada is proud to be a host country for the 2026 FIFA World Cup.
2: Full stop.
0: Also a proud Canada. But I say the 20. So no. What I say host. The near J and then he can say oh host to a World Cup.
2: Now to us.
0: And what I say now and working to facilitate a successful event while maintaining the safety and security of the Canadians. What I say, you know, bet it not Nigeria for about normal book Ghana for Kaswa. What I say, me catch us once upon a time, or Gabon, only Gabon, in your mom's Gabon, or police station, or Mr. Gabon, to a cancer appearance, say, Bidia Magabon, in your jaw, Opa Bisa, a fence, Ghana for Mote, Gabon, me catch you. Canada has been consistent that hosting major events does not change Canada's immigration laws. They have been very consistent. Every person seeking to come to Canada is assessed individually based on the facts available and the law that applies. Under Canadian law, foreign nationals can be found inadmissible without a foreign conviction.
2: No, hold on.
0: Under Canadian laws, foreign nationals can be found inadmissible without foreign convictions.
2: So hold on. So what do we say? Patin will file for readmissibility.
0: Very good. And you're fine. One in Pachin. But if you perceive who you are, I'm surprised. But I said, every president, Namosa, no statement, BBI, you understand, huh? Oh, Monson, I'm afraid, player, and I'm with Nako. And then I'm Patea Dani photographer. Oh, Blasters camp, on Ucha photo. That's anyway, oh, while I will stress. Oh, pressure, and I done so no. Oh, to if you obey, as someone told that. Meaning the makeup, as someone told that. Oh, who state a boy in a kumno. And me, untim bobo papa be a man. But I say, yeah, untim bobo papa be at this stage with the word against party. Yeah. Okay, every person seeking to come to Canada is assessed individually based on the facts available and the laws applied. That applies. Under Canadian laws, foreign nationals can be found inadmissible without a foreign conviction. When there are reasonable grounds to believe an act that would trigger inadmissibility has been committed by an applicant, they can be deemed inadmissible to Canada.
2: And there's grounds because a court case has only canon. And yes, yes, yes.
0: The assembly doubted that.
2: There's a grounds.
0: Oh, commentators, people don't read well, and then they are misinformed people. Yeah. And like, first, he has not been a minister. Can be. Say he has not been
2: innocent before.
0: Court be
2: until proven guilty.
0: Until proven guilty. Court be any day. And can't say.
2: There's grounds.
0: What I say, but Canada for no. Omo, I want to share. But I want to share no. So when you hungry, it doesn't come. And then first, minister, mystic. Say, so with me, as I file now for more
2: admissibility.
0: Now, I'm on Casa as I do too.
2: I'm winning into readmissibility.
0: Well, I say, ha. Oh, in tea, a mumra, a water that work up on my ammonia, so major work up, Nasa Marie Nadia. A water that. It is what IRCC told Reuters specifically on party. As the country has been consistent that hosting major events does not change Canadians' immigration law. I'm saying,
2: never.
0: Fit you almost to be beer and don't just say, Ebemo be a sab or mucrum. There be what I say. I'm a temper fagal, I'm safe for a song between and say, Mommy, I be room, I'm on a form. But I will be so room crum on the amount she shall be to and said this. So every person seeking to come to Canada is assessed individually based on the facts available and the law that applies. I'm on for Becker Ghana, a woman's who bore a Canada and Oma, I fancy travesses in a year bounce will be a
3: okay.
0: Yeah, including go for an aqua Canada. So I say, into your laws, no, Madame Vickers, say Canada, and say more food. I'm saying, Canada, so Ukonya, I don't know my visa, Uko, US Embassy, for the map, because Omo, I have Canada, could see my passport, no, ho. Am I a bad man, so I saw my visa now, and of Frost Sebeji,
2: not that woman.
0: Well, say, Canada, so to me, some share, over my visa, to me, some share, in few do of a passport, no, ready. But I say, into passport, no. Eya pa ho a obenya kituabi
3: 10 years nso a
0: unya unya a obenya kituabi
3: okay
0: until anaso ma okura ko sise bia be passport fofro
3: okay
0: it if they believe that an individual could pose a security risk they may decide to deny them entry. Pate was denied entry to Canada for Ghana Panama 17 June Eltonu. He is facing trial in Britain on 7 charges of rape plus one sexual assault, pleaded not guilty. Trial set for 2027. Into Baba, I just wait. Canada's position changes offense charges alone. Grounds for inadmissibility, not conviction needed. I'm saying, what I say, huh? Grounds for inadmissibility, no. I'm saying, no conviction is needed. But I say, you know, because
2: you can't
0: court a guy, on your view, you know, yes, who you're in the Paboni for. Yes, who you're Monato for, Canada, and Fana, or so you say, who you're Monato for.
2: Too clear who
0: we are, but I say, who sits in Timmy in a hole. Whom baby, where's the Zunquas, who sits in Boqua, a Bocoho, Canada for us, and you know. What Canadian didn't say, I asked you, said, they can't provide details on individual cases. In the same way, Canada for much omo husa atuntum for we brain crab omo teams no football or Ghana specifically. When I say they just cited immigration laws plus security risk standards and no almost tie omo jumedi omo team. Bottom line ni Canada immigration says World Cup doesn't change visa law. Events and charges is equal to a possible ban. Say they assume to so e chese asem no e beti han no kure tio charges is equal to possible ban when I say ha e beti han no kure e beti nso han no kure nti be bia ugina bia na Canada force there be no conviction needed case by case case bia no omo fa na case by case na omaka ame mon ko mo akra
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2: Hosting right.
0: Hosting right. So okay. One person who's to work up.
3: Okay.
0: You want to share Omodeba. Na she share Omodeba no. You heard Sana mani na na boa mani ya maitu ya kwe di amao. 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Because Ansana be host to no.
2: Standard cooperative agreement.
0: Nti Obama football versus paperwork. You see, me partake is na kwe no. Akwe football versus paperwork. Visa denied, but Ghana loses key man. Na angles near three. Sporting merit. Party estati all the Ghana's qualifiers. Nti uwe mune sana nemesi kwa swa party. A U B A ni here ne pa start qualifiers next sack is is we here the M I into no party is equal to weak blasters. But I say because of all the qualifiers, into there is a party we justify and we say oh we important integral for more integral part of air blasters. Uba presidents now World Cup needs best players. Host no blocked before host no a block your star before. Yaba is cinema. Ghana based in Boston. Canada says no. 2 hours flight. Why? I didn't know. Akobanza. My main country will say, send an minion a study argument. No. Please be believed. How we are to home. But you can't. I'm on for fast. So I solve the problems. We can no one. Unim no. Or Nigerian.
3: Yeah.
0: UK 89. UK denied him US visa in 1994. Ne woke up. Nigeria, on April test year, they got 48 hours waiver after FIFA letter.
3: Okay.
0: You understand? But can one go? Or no one could report me? And I say, I'm far ripping your day. I'm
3: totally so.
0: Zlatan Ibrahimovic, say, okay, say, black and go on.
3: Yeah. Yeah,
0: Ibrahimovic, or yeah. You black? On your black.
2: Sweden.
0: Sweden, 2006 World Cup, US visa, delayed. What I say, I'm going to see investigations or no. FIFA and US for no almost State Department no a fast track a player no nishishe Uko Iran players in 1998 Iran fu US a block of visas for the World Cup omse de Iran fu nye Clinton President Clinton yeah. Yeka Clinton yeah. Onye no yinpa the then President Clinton intervene all 11 got visas in 24 hours the then President too nti I'm for me to the coma, and I'm paying $200 in for sure. Also, need $200. What I say, I'm paying $200 on time. Come on, your day. What time have you called a brima? Could say to about the man once I cross on time. Your day. What I say, your mind, Ubuno, so on a patch and you to me. Oh, your mind, your mind, your mind.
1: Yeah.
0: Ha. Clinton,
3: What
0: I say, yeah, make I quite be a friendly man over for see a boy. You know, I say. No, disability. Honor J. Actor Courage Award. Oh, America.
2: Yes. Mm-hmm.
0: When the first, oh, race, no bicycle race. When the first, oh, 200 and something. But okay. The only black. Ah, na a woman.
2: Maybe if you know.
0: When I say woman, what me have banned him cracker grass. Ana, a man award. Guy, if I say Oprah Winfrey, a man award.
2: Special award.
0: A special award. The man, if I say Actor Courage Award. No man award. We no stand neck White House. Echo chair the then President of America. I'm on the side D. Disability. na satan na president kufo na na president na Emmanuel fusu yebo a in my interview with him bisan say say na na city no say oh oka Ghana nko no munya hu Ghana e
4: wow
0: inti oka oka che e friend say oka che president American president no say oh mu president na ni apotwa potwa no so as e yeah oh ansana obehu ni expose ti me ya no no
4: expose
0: when I sent your son by so me kai the then president kufo santo a car, mm-hmm. a man award. Oh, hold on. I'm not for sale. One never quite trafi na yase.
2: Eastern region.
0: What I say? Yeah, from Eastern region. A friend Apache Busufo.
4: Yeah.
0: What I say? No, you should make out the cycle through intravenous infusion. I'm company, yeah, okay. No. And they could run through AFN saying out Ghana. And of course, AFN saying race nibi for disability. Into Iran. Into Anyan, President Clinton. Mm-hmm. And I intervene here. So, into we know, saying, come here. Oh. And I say, for sir, and one say, yeah, well,
2: diet call.
0: Ah, diet call. When I say, but you're paying for me, bring us to me, Canada. Only by channel. It's a problem.
4: Past records.
0: Hmm. Past records. Oh, the offense and sins of the past. What can FIFA actually do? FIFA says, mm-hmm. not involved, but that's half true.
2: And you're serious.
0: FIFA, say onye involved, but a half true, and you no cray.
2: I want tournament why I know.
0: But I say FIFA, first say leverage FIFA has any. Article 4, FIFA status. Emrana is a mekano. Article 4 of FIFA status. Among for artists on my arguments, in Obiye Nwa Okutu article be a me. Na me chose Article 4 of FIFA status. Or say promote friendly relations means pressuring host quietly.
2: Diplomatic.
0: So I say diplomatics, a diplomacy with the Ejuma Honum. In the article 4, I said, you promote friendly relations. So I said, maybe I say, I'm not going to meet any Ukraine, you know. Yeah, I'm not going to be Canada for a team. Canada for a see, I'm going to be camera. But in the FIFA, friendly, you promote friendly relations. I'm going to be a way in them. Host Argentina, Canada, almost signed in 2018, clause 7-3 in here, or say, facilitate entry for teams. What I say, facilitate entry for teams. Argentina.
4: Yeah.
0: What I say, host Argentina. Canada signed in 2018. Clause no 7-3 HSA. You facilitate entry for teams. Bridge is equal to fines. Bridge. Ubi bridge here. What I say? Mm-hmm. I'm say yeah, the fines. So I say, aha. Intinka. One name patch. Canada for say sir article 7. Fence and train, mm-hmm. Omri Juma, say, Oyas in Mexico to be boom ran as well. Yeah, yeah, yeah, yeah, yeah, no idea. What here, what
2: you
0: mean, how to be here, no, oh, okay. President action,
4: okay.
0: FIFA sent formal letter to Russia 2018. Saman for Becker, mm-hmm. when Nigerian staff were denied air visas of FIFA FXN in 2 days. FIFA president ebi
2: Russia worker
0: Aman for Bekaya Russia 2018 Nigerian staff who Ukrainian player staff they were denied visas but FIFA FXN in 2 days. So why can't FIFA intervene? Yeah, we this may be a trim and run a make on Facebook Safina a foreign minister said or the call that Ben Abuko could do. But it's a match, you're born that Ben
4: Wednesday.
0: Yeah, Wednesday, yeah. Somebody say Boston. I say, travel to
2: the birthday.
0: I said, the birthday cry until we travel to. What FIFA has done before, Qatar 2022. Three Ecuador staff, and then players crowd staff, FIFA threatened to move. Ecuador based camp, no, Qatar. Carved same day, Qatar 4. The same day, FIFA car said, oh, and they said, yeah, World Cup, no. Some of my Ecuador phone, you're the end rumor, and then you're the three Ecuador staff, they were denied air visas. FIFA had threatened, so they move Ecuador based camp, no. Car phone paying for a year 10 El Kata. I want to turn your madema a year equid of four. Brazil 2014 Ghana. Your friend Mazua said Mazeno Visa stack a kaye. Oh, Visa nice stack.
2: Why in Cassia? In a
0: moment, Brazil 2014 Ghana, here Mazza. Team Mazua, Senamo Canon. The Visa nice stack here. Oh, no, in Cassia, the man, also in Farmadi. FIFA called Brazil Foreign Ministry directly.
2: Simple.
0: Approve an bar in 6 hours. It's the same way you say, yeah, it's been 2 years. It's not make us say, it's a bono, it's a finish. Germany 2006. Togo players, they delayed. FIFA president Plata phoned Mikel's office directly. And a wevu issue, no issue. Kwana or no, I'm on person be discussing to move. No Togo Germany 2006. Ah, Ghana call the first World Cup. Maybe to Sassam, we be to Togo on players. They were delayed. I feel no more so air Germany for the very first time. Germany immigration, so one of the tough immigrations are offer my next a guy.
5: Wow,
0: ain't she? FIFA says no power. But 2018, 2014, 2006, FIFA phoned air presidents. And visas appeared. Canada signed to host. Host means help. Say, a castle host will be a moi. Now, I don't know. Kingston Castle, if you are there. If Pate messes a Panama, in Blemo, a Ottawa, not Zurich.
2: On your serious. Hold on.
5: Prof, minimum say, Obi so be success and ka pate wo visa no. Na ye de sa scandal we to no so anka be revoke ya na anka e mane nko ho.
0: Da bi revoke. Sina me oh, so we bun so de de asem ni. Enti na me de example na ba say pate e visa we nya kra. But World Cup, a friend say Somalia okita visa, but he denied entry. So pate could have been denied entry based on Samara we.
5: Entry.
0: Mm-hmm. But now he has been denied visa. Visa no nya kra visa na mema wo rem. Who's na be rem? E kro bia obeku mu bia UK for kra on the stamp no boy chiri. Say omo interview na wo ha no. Omo migration wo sa wo kwen say America wo kwa the same thing. The America wait be bia ja visa e wo ha no. Me kan say once upon a time. Visa traveling to be visa. E ma radio station be general manager. Mhm. What I say e wo akra ha. What I say okodu you no omo ko UK. Okodu UK no. Ya ma na rem. I know, say, travel and turn it in Sika. Okay, Tavisa. Ah, I'm poor. Gonna hire me. I'm an emblem.
1: Oh, Visa na ope. Wajivisa na ma.
0: So, na bache. Inti, oh, inti visa issues. No, yami aduma. The best le, the counselors na, oh, international affairs.
2: But the problem, onakusanga ansano huo. See, the father, yama visa. The one as a kano, yama visa. Visa le one. Ena entry no, but they just for juma. I'm just say. Put me on some tune room. So, we are, they will revoke the visa. They will revoke the visa. They will revoke the visa.
0: They will revoke the visa. Assembly a new Ober Room Nani and who say be a Dubonibisha. And some house.
2: So, they will cancel it.
5: But you must say, and so nice you are.
0: In see, VAT, globalization must respect black players too as well. What I say, yeah, can on a sack of black players on Swassim. Visa, visa double. Standard cases, IHNCPP, Sadio Mane in 2022, Senegal versus England friendly, UK, delayed visa for 4 days. For Senegal staff, he delayed on visa, it was Arkansas. Klopp, Tony Klopp, coach,
5: Klopp.
0: He called it disrespect. UK first K after media, Sadio Mane too.
5: Okay.
0: So I say, Nigeria. Brazil World Cup, now under 17, 2019. Seven players denied visa by Brazil. FIFA ain't intervening. On the other media, but I say, if you know, and they pay any the only process is not on FIFA intervening. Brazil, able to move paperwork. No players arrived 1 day after kickoff. Still, after kickoff, players now arrive here. To say, Ghana is powerful. I'm paying for you to see you in me. Almost see you in me. But I said, I'm passing you in me. But now, it'll be a party. And I said, press release be about. Say, under control. And that there's hope for Ghanaians. For our person who party say, Obo national team say, Obo. I'm telling you honestly. Example, so I'm Egypt, 2009. But I say, Confederation Cup, South Africa. Abu Treka.
5: Hey,
0: Abu Treka, yeah.
5: Anya, Mohammed.
0: Abu Treka, Angasangasa, real Abu Treka. The visa was held 72 hours. FIFA public statement unacceptable. Inti, I mean, when I say FIFA say, oh no, on your visa, infant man for country immigration. On your, but I say, ha, FIFA, inti, it means that Infantino and so administration a week.
5: A week, pass.
0: Yeah, because that time, no. Was Plata 2017. What I say, FIFA public air statement unaccepted. I'm saying, unacceptable. SE, a release next morning. No more visas, no more.
5: Hey.
0: Cameroon in 1998. And so, no
2: more. 98, yeah, Sablata.
0: Very good. France World Cup, three players, they were stuck in Yaoundé. what I say, France players threaten boycott visas. Oh, omuna financial guarantee. Not 3 players, na omu diano. What I say, but France players threaten some boycott to visa cleared in 5 hours. The be a printing visa no. If you are content, 5 hours. Yeah,
2: first
0: printing mum. Na omu the court. Players there. In 2 months, there's a white European teams no. Really get team visas blocked. African squad, FAC, administration problem. Delays offer. Oh, media, oh, my dear. Now, you have any numbers that hit hard. CAF status is 68% of African FAs report visa issues for 2022-2024 away games. UEFA air report to air 4%. But you want to say, only to make us a fine idea. But to be uncanny, I know my dear babies with bad shots in a good omocas and over me. Guess calf Africa, bibima. You see, your report to a visa, a friend's and visa issues. I in your name, you had 68%. But I'll call a UFA, something happened, but a 4% pay. World Cup 2026 contest in the US and Canada versus Mexico. Three hosts, no. All three have higher air denial rates for African passports versus European passports in 2023. Then your first time here is no. So I say US, Canada, Mexico. Three hosts, no. All have higher denial rates for African passports versus UA passports in 2003. Omo to unfortunate. Pate Aaron Inouye, he has UK air work permits, played Champions League in Canada before. With Arsenal, same person, different shirt, denied. Same person, different shirt,
5: denied.
0: Just a fufu, you deny no. Now, my argument on globalization. Sell shirts globally, but block legs locally. What I say? Huh? And they work up, no? I'm saying, advertising people, I'm going to party room. Say, Ghana, Abba, no?
1: Yeah.
0: Or the party, and they're doing, Abba. See, argument in you, argument with this is an intellectual argument, and I've taken my time, but I say to elucidate it properly for all and Sunday to understand. What I say, but they were not FIFA. Who did you? What I say, Canada said, did you any be did you? Because I'm not for a bit now, crack Canada because only second first match, no,
5: I'm
0: a party,
5: yeah.
0: Into what on you have sell, you have sold the shirt globally, but you have blocked the legs locally. So I say, FIFA ends. $7.5 billion from global TV. What I say, African kwan a 1 billion viewers and a FIFA.
5: Wow.
0: But African players can't cross borders. Why?
5: Why?
0: Anything I say, Banasa. Teaming come on. Blasters a makey show. Among for back at World Cup 2022, 137 players of African descent without them. Tournament value no a drop of 40% per Nelson. World Cup here, Kui. What I say? Ah, and I say, a friend saying, I couldn't take my Brazil for a friend saying, Vinitia,
5: Vinicius
0: Junior, Vinitia. What I say? Vinicius, I can't keep to him coming here, I say, never again. And I said, never mind again, and I can't crap. Vinitipa, a trino, I say, you tipa. What I say? Into, well, FIFA, you are ending $7.5 billion from Global TV. African kwa, your man 1 billion viewers. But African players can't cross borders now. Nowadays, Blasters MBK show no World Cup 2022 and 137 players from African descent. What I say 2022 no 137 players from African descent. Without them, tournament value no a drop of 40% per Nelson. Host, you can't be host. What I say, host means hospitality.
5: Okay.
0: Canada, FBD, US, bid no, Yusu, Air Mandela, Kotui, sports can create hope. Canada, fool. Everyone say, everyone, maybe I'm the argument. I feel like, maybe Panian, Dr. Panian, Air War Canada, for no, because that's your call. It's me, can you send a bear? I was very fair. Host, no,
5: fair comment.
0: Uber so host to competition, yeah, air hospitality. Now Canada for a copper bed no. Omo de Mandela quote when a count says sports can create hope. Nyama FIFA for you omo tuni. Denying party, denying your own air bed west. Nyama omo ko bedie no. Mandela west omo de ko bedie. Omo says sports can create hope.
5: Yeah.
0: Nelson Mandela, Canada for Fabroni Bia quotes and Nelson Mandela 27-28 years in prison. I will be the Africa force in the quote. I'm saying sports, it can create hope. And then that's where they Eba. And this is a party. I convicted. I said, when did that so? When in Pacheno? Aye. FIFA rules no near Kenya. Host no requirements no in 2026. Page 81. You make can only page 81 of host no rules no. As the government guarantees unimpeded entry for all participating teams. Canada signed for it. Okay. What I say? Ah, when now? What I say? Consultants. What I say? When now? A friend say, ABI feeling ministry news with him. One patient, yeah, behind it's a research department, and I am so on a research department behind you are what is your best engineer the amount. Tina make us and can be a minister for youth and sports, and I'm a FA president, and can be a fence and a misty or mobile fence and ministry in the department. Tony Tom canomedy the acquisition is gonna be a case. We see what I say in the host on the page 2026 on the host on page 81 government guarantees unimpeded entry for all participating teams in Canada for a sign. They signed. What I said, it's an FIFA for catch him say, Omutimi and immigration laws, whereas party is an integral part of the team. I'm a bit surprised.
5: Be a quiet, who knew quite a bit blocked.
0: Very well, say, they will make sure, and as someone guarantee unimpeded entry for all participants. Participants, the teams, no class, I can't. If I'm saying, for supporters, participants, because what stands for how Mosambe failure my country in Nyeska. Okay. Article 3, FIFA human rights policy. NEA, FIFA must avoid discriminatory impacts. Visa is equal to impact.
2: That's right.
0: When I say FIFA, I'm Article 3, no? I'm saying human rights policy. NEA, FIFA must. And you say FIFA Shah or FIFA World. FIFA must. Oh, I say, on FIFA Malawi, but I say, Canada for sovereign law, no, but not FIFA from where they signed to it, Article 3. Presidents, 2010, World Cup, FIFA fined South Africa $500,000. I didn't hear when local staff delayed North Korea visits.
2: Same FIFA now.
0: Well, same FIFA now. Eh, no, can say, only Canada for so control. Eh, offense immigration laws, no. FIFA na president 2010 World Cup at South Africa 4G on African soil, no. FIFA, eh, they are some share, eh, any patasika, eh, to South Africa.
5: Okay.
0: Kone so, omutu ya $500,000 when local staffs, they were delayed, North Korea versus, no, omu delay, eh. Okay. Money talks.
5: Almost half a million.
0: Very good. Yeah. You're fine, yom. Because of a soldier World Cup, na, udin tre, unye din papa, ene unko niyaba. So I say, inti urema, listeners, you catch a team for an open. Globalization means Ghana watches Canada versus Mexico at 1 a.m. Globalization, no? What I say, Ghana for in share. When I say, what it means, Ghana, yeah, share Canada versus Mexico at 1 a.m. Yeah, share, that is globalization. Can fire, huh? What I say, it must also mean Canada lets Ghana beat, fans say, best players in globalization. Yeah. See, who say we are a global village, na more Canada. As Canada, so my day, he plays in a room. If party wore air snow boots instead of air black boots, what I say, would Boston to air Toronto be far? As I make a young way, I say, if party was air snow boots instead of air black boots, what I say, Boston. To Toronto, no. Will it be far? No party, no fairness in this World Cup. No fairness, no football. Oh, you do media idi. Inti nkomo a. Me de ba no pay no no. Ah, chese media libri. 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Ana me gusu e bo no. Na ohima. Work up, no.
6: You're listening to the only nomenclature of the professor's degree in sports.
0: Brazil,
5: yeah,
0: I'm a Kenya. I'm editing time soon. So, I'm in Morocco for you,
5: yeah, Morocco.
0: And Morocco, I come, Masama, only for me to wake up this morning and realize that.
2: Sure,
0: good. Sending him a ECM, president, class, tournament. Oh, tournament bubua o mo jai
2: ho
0: mo jai mo hwe nim se nyame adoma o mo beje heavy ones mum edie se o mo sense na boa e ma ne ma ti akwi dia mum rather than se o mo beje fe invite vichiri tournament e wo mu jumedia o mo edim inti mi debesia
5: okay
0: isan se embassy asem so I say embassy ko individually and I'm say almost the deal with individual
2: o mo se se individually
0: ha inti mi nim se we dey omokrat say my year mo say my fair presentation about the party's issue and I'm a boy
5: yeah
0: it's in this year we be phone lines na for more for the matching akaba but so bubu baby I say the Ghana football association ministry of youth and sports na fi to some extent we send them a city FIFA for we mo say omo ni ho asem enye no credit ebia sida ama omo timi dey omo no tun ama ya resolve
5: okay
0: but me kwa na me kan say party resolve we are bo ben pa papa ben pa na patibiti ade abo fate sisi asa ayakoyeka asemuntuda kasema making obeti ase na wo se nka yinipa dia nka san sisi and say you your proper administrators are money that will focus into the future some of these problems into a country like Ghana ntii asudio se stella from now on kopimo ezino so mu free party the party team e ko bobo no after say we did the birthday na yi
5: the professor no say professor Morocco for anyanwanwa say 2030 omo ni Spain ni Portugal for a bomu a host to World Cup anyanwanwa
0: so say I say the quality of game come so bo aso I say for the quality of game Moroccans na e
1: bo advancement na ye more
0: ah utim say omo komanim so I say omo komanim Brazil pa na o she the first goal
5: yeah
0: oh World Cup Brazil pa we check the first goal Emma Brazil na fi I say we are Brazil snow at all Emma what the Brazil fans know stands him so I say Emma go no buka by who say Brazil phone kwa hunka by Brazil phone she go money in jibi bri saw because omo ni e dey on be show dey na say
5: the
0: niji
5: they are used
0: but I go no mu here so I say someone better can understand and we every department of the game we na Morocco for here na game no corner him. What I say, we say a question, we say, intina, every phone, echo, ayabuchina, or more co five place nabana. And I, Nanita make us say, Emfra Blue, oh, Ministry of Youth and Sports, on Sports Department,
5: yeah.
0: Technical Department, no me count. Emfra, I am Misty Moncano. Yeah, because who correct Morocco phone, but I say, Ibubagana, maybe I'm a teno, many India phone, a friend saying, and go for a male confono, yeah, I'm no more. I was abofono, you know, it's only
5: Ghana, good to me. The Ghana,
0: but I say, yeah, I'm the Nano. Mu diwa and no room shops na ko tade a e dia ne be funu when I say we spices but say bon so na o mu no mu
5: mo bye bye
0: when I say o mu dia dia ni bi oni fufu onye sane man o mu na ai o mu onye na adwe enti o ti o fe say obi cross kwa no o ti what say ni cross o adwe dia enti no ne ti o ba gana ni dia o kwa when I say ba bi gana fo ya say oh gana pizza shawarma ya dia no
5: ai
0: o se dia ma what I say o se hwan ma you understand and e go fo enso ati e fence aboche no omo di aboche ri an to the neighbor e be problem ma canada say work up here ko no ya ka e man focus psychologist ya ka coach ya ko fa coach ko aba but
5: yan
0: ka nutrition wan say
5: yeah
0: and it has been a problem because me di national team e chi akos south africa am me hu say ya di we the place need 2 years. I go play more South Africa. Canadian any home my place because that time COVID time na curfew. Oh South Africa.
5: Won't
0: need be. I go find any one far. And what's assemble air foreign base place. What I say variety of food so no mudi. Omo ndi ya do any be sir.
5: Yeah.
0: What I say but officials aka benku ni chinam achi pork e dey attract play money ko.
5: Show my num.
0: You understand? Yeah, it you lucky proper administrators. I'm telling you honestly. Ghana is lucky proper administrators all angles. I was in Mexico. People don't want to learn. Omo person omo su na e meet standards na ya bua ma na meet ansa ko yi. What I say, do you know? Ne we asim wo we say wo yiro ho pa ba e po bi asemse wo na be. Ah, we are saying that we didn't pay. What I say, for the sacrifice, I will be buying probably same thing. In you move, but if you say, "Seven yards," oh, sleepless nights, no, and I did if I say, "Great to Breno." So ne bachi, yeah. Inti, enana abi ukano. Inti, ubeti yako, you kiko fast anko phoneo. We went to Germany to bring Kelvin Prince Boateng. You understand? He was or a plane or a transparent.
5: Yeah.
0: What I say, me nebia, ubo masuma, me men kashi. But if you're not me, you're me team. But I'm going to say, So ne bachen omo ntisa nti o si kwesi na tachimuni adade na na ye de eka what I say omo na ka so say omo fi camp by omo ya mom some hours ah sisi omo fi o o say o fe sule sule say me so sa o me back me niamma
5: yeah
0: me na say ah but on the omo ye oye plant no catch on because ni culture no a different yeah how there what I say penyu kwa kasa che so don say go achi
5: yeah
0: so I say ah penyu kasa che so don say go achi ni wakasa ye culture no nsa no hu say obuade ye. You understand? I make some of my presentation. Go be quiet, baby. Say, ah, quite arrogant. But me, this ah. When I say, when you miss, I cry. So let me back in. But I have a lot of confidence because of the things I've read.
5: Yeah.
0: When I say, I know what I'm talking about. It will be, it will be like, oh, alas, hey, what is the shit? Now, my sword, the when I'm back in. I, you say, she, me penny, my papa. When I say, Michetti, a friend saying, brand near the end.
5: By
0: Paris. What I say? When ya Ebia 1500.
5: Yeah.
0: So ne pachen. But I'm a own for 1500 and
5: toshetting shit.
0: So ne pachen. Oh man, if you're Muhammad, force this year, you know. I'm only man, why you're Kufa? WhatsApp messages in now, or force for Anna only on my name. Because when you're Papa, I'll pan on your bro, force this. When a bachelor, but you see, my brave, but to rest on my ACT, I won't sign a metier on what gun and on to us say, okay, so I must go. Sign a metier, me make no, sign a mess with the buy. When a bachelor, so slippers not good.
5: Usana, your sister, I was say, oh, cock cry out to be brave.
0: Ah, for me, she won't be crashing.
5: Every why so baby didn't.
0: So when a bachelor, inti, me make no, when a bachelor, I would say, I'm crammy, I'm charity by me, charity, and no, didn't say,
5: wow,
0: and you didn't be a so on a bachelor. Inti, Oko for foreign about, oh, but yeah, I accommodate me, can't be accommodating your gunner. Oko for foreign about, only a bachelor. Sunny money nine, yes, I refuse near. Oh. And see, I say, you come on a research, no, you find your and yeah, we must do all these reviews. When I say, place, never try. When I say, okay, for place, Abba, now, you're better than a visa. No, we're done, what's that? When I say, and so many days here, there have not been any release. Press release, Abba. Even issues, Abba, I say, you say, UK4, there has not been any offense. UK4, they have not published it anywhere. Yeah, and any speculative matters, no, I didn't find they have no spec. One can be as I. Now, in any case, yeah, pretend you can't know if you know. What I say, or say, or you can't know if you know, come on, deny entry. Or say, call the Biako, I call court Saba. You can't follow your wassam, no. I'm going to be on my borders at home and I call court or Saba. Then you can't have a book match, but one off game bureau, more fun and crime boom crew.
2: Oh, you have a match in your wall. Thank you.
0: Oh.
2: Yes, you qualify and call
0: you. You qualify and call you.
5: Ghana, yeah,
0: but I say, but you came for now, only party was seminar. Almost was since your mano. Omu could be a poor dear to your mano. Jesus Christ. See, good here, Canada for Mr. One of a. I send you any two men. We say, Monsieur, Yankasa most of team lost no. But Monsieur proceeded to be her. Oh, is it Emra at the same time? So I say, a cheap friend saying, a team one kitwa, ne jack is here. Patea kasi ni bia wala se ntwe dia sero ma mo hwe na omu bia bia ni mam na emu ntwe sanda ho na afi yen hwe na yen fa patea ko yen fa patea nko a again am for besa dia excuse aba se patea ntian ko bi ntina yen tu yen sa
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0: yeah because emu fa president once upon a time was any Cristiano Ronaldo any Messi with team
1: yeah
0: wala se wa ya gima se once any Cristiano Ronaldo any Messi with team ntina e fa se ye ko work up na anwe ne se na se se nyame adome nya patea from Arsenal to e fa se Villarreal, Spain. One in Pachene. In the West and the Mexico, so I'm called Boba Money Metia. We want for now, Cope, Ombin excuse. But again, offense and free be fever. Oh, okay. Yes. Fever. I cannot do analysis without offense and talking about fever. Ghana first match against Panama, fever beating Abba.
5: You didn't kuni ma
0: fever beating Abba. Me who won 1 year, but fever beating Abba.
5: Hey. 1 year, and Cayen Chem. 1 year, and Cayen Chem.
0: Who coach no, Obo defense.
1: Defensive minded coach.
0: So Oba Enche, you understand? Oba Enche. I think that he has done well, Kra. when a patch, I'm off for Cassa coaching your time, coaching your time, your time, because I might be a cowboy, I'm a smoother than a entry for the
5: Mexico.
0: I'm a cobeba.
5: Okay,
0: oh, your time be a new period. We hear none or you know, we hear time, I guess I'm much
5: rubber. Do bet me about Humanos 0302216545 0302216546. Oh, bet me a friend out the wide drink tray at the other. Hello, didn't you say I got every event? Yes, I, yes, I, yes, I. Onyankopa do me ho ya nanso.
7: Ah, champanfobia ni.
5: Bobi ayenko.
7: Yo, on God o, anoko.
5: On God o hapa. O betin kan che, o betin kan.
7: Ah, tajen se. Me se me tia no na. O majani first collector association of Ghana. Ehun se juma no so wa be mpa
5: ntin. Wow, wow.
7: O majani ku no. Na ehun se o ye mema.
5: Oh, okay.
7: Ntin me message am wo ma no no. Eh, Aima, mami mo ma baso na mi mo professor. Walanya Wallace, my member na baso. Anything you didn't say any idea, but maybe on one I can ask them crying Fabi and no form. And no, no, it's one or you know. Now kept you near BT and Sabi on Bongo Ton Sound, on Bongo Taha and Bianchi. Anytime you're the co school, as we had the economy, tell it to me, I know. The new presentation you have about to form Biano, and my yes, I so a father's young. And the problem there, mother, and go for presenters, maybe on your back. No matter to you, radio in the atoll, no mutiny, no, the program not by a normal film, be nominated by almost some of the other species. The problem about super, the Dutch, about the body, about all that, I don't know when you know, won't you say, yes, you are nominated professor, why is on Koya Waldo, baby? So I better tell you, I have the same to Manu, then embrace our world, I won't know. But make sure, say, as man or your baby, let's say that you know what to do. It's a moon as Moosian.
5: Okay, and I say, hello, Dennis and Akas, a friend. Ah, Osama son. Hello, this is an agas every fan.
8: Hello,
5: oh, okay, Yanko. 10 seconds.
8: With you for na and two more be and come on, goddamn men. And so, Yanko was in Walla.
5: Okay.
8: That's a goddamn man, not just a whole lot of TV or try. I see. Now, the American say, it's Wallace, yeah, no, no, no, no, no, no, no, no, no, no, no, no, no, no, no, no, I said, I was one. No one said, I'm so mad. I bet one gun after. Because we don't need someone all canoe, and someone can deny it. No. You knew Bian's war, I'll be to me, I said, I'm on my own. Go ahead, come on, pass our church, separate, and I'm on a center. I said, you see now, I'm on two, and I'll be beside me. Your best friend, and catch you. That's yeah. While I see you, not the way I say, while I saw and catch you cry, mess them take it. And yes, you can catch you, yeah. You can't move, same woman, and also no shit, you can't, you know, fuck while I come. No, Miss Ethel, not the yah, you know, no, no, no, no, yah, no, no, no, no, no, no, no, no, no, no, no, no, no, no, no, no, no, no, no, no, no, no, no,
5: I'm on my way.
9: I'm on my way. I'm going to go to the house. I'm international.
5: Asai, meton kampa.
9: Woman, take a second, Mampa, Mammy, I do it. It's just an police. Maybe you are more, Madame Papa, our
5: colleague. Okay.
9: If you are connected, you might be some 49, that's a police 49 Yako. Now, Ghana Blackstar, Miss Lemon. I want some cock or cap and Abadia, Mumiamo. There will be there. And you're Ghana, the Kobo, and I did see Blackstar. That's it.
5: Okay, yeah, so yeah, that's a papa. Humanus, why is papa on guard? Ogusua Hanomo on Koya, or way in Temu, hey, yay. Hello, Dinis and Akasa Free Infant.
10: Your fellow Razakia, the whole Ghana. Hey, you don't have experience, man.
5: Hey,
10: international bakupe.
5: Asalasia.
10: International. Over you, man.
5: Me dasi.
10: Over you, man. In fact, oh yeah, you man. Why you say walas? No, I'm not paid, you man. Wale diye. 2008 When me walas diye. Nyansa sewa wakashre every four year. From 2009 And yes, a good job, la. Yes, a summer work, I go on. A 2009 And the one as a chassis here. 2009 such as a new radio show. And I'm who's a bunch of food here by a Kenyans or some a boama football. And I say you to know, Yakuinim, and you know, 18 well as the said you, the old, you know. Etina sopem wa unu se e fe hoje se e ho no maza wo kenya sasem ne mpe wasem o se unim de wo de wo itse se bi ye wo wo ka asem e tasum no wo ye mfa onye hwe wo se bi o be praise o praise the lord praise the lord penyine o you good o ya de and no he talk for the boys eh no no o mo mo ye enye wo be kenya sasem wo kenya sasem o mo mfa this wo be praise o mu e no mu pe Namunia, yes, you done for sure. Your friends are cry. We, what studio home?
5: Unia. On God. On God.
10: On God. You know about Christopher, the Janice Force Celestial. Nebizan, that's Force Celestial. Oh, holy. Your chairman, you're talking about Profuna Dada. And your chairman called Nadi on Ukraine Tigrano. You're a young short uncle, US work out for you. If you were, oh boy, tell us nothing. You're a better chance. You're a better for your good. You're a little bit of a James Force Celestial. 2 years, you fully put 2 years in me. Obey a committee that way you cool. Maybe join my young committee. Your chairman is a crown of a shada. On God, for baby drama.
5: Okay, yes, yeah, that's a experienced man, and Cassa, no, Wakasa. Obi, a horn man, hello, Dinis and Akasa Frimfa.
11: International, I am.
5: Yes, I.
11: But you're a friend and landlord, Mikasa Finsa.
5: Oh, fire mommy, fire mommy.
11: Yeah. And Rasso, the energy, because of Andrea Morocco, you're a human, and Rana Finn.
5: Ubejina ya mami. Aha, ulaye.
11: You know, yesterday in California, Kano, the Konam got one of them, and they said, Ghana, Wednesday, and the Bo, yesterday, Wednesday, Siano, near Wayne, with the same, and fortunate to be a blaster, near Wayne, million to me for my same, or Chinayan to me for my machine, or my own Wayne, yesterday, or my own, Bosana and Ramuruku, there you be a Senka. Brazil, Bessie, Morocco, San Cobanesano, yes, rest African countries, so on and so on. On more, more than my, yeah, that prof on South Africa, because once I ain't Ghana, I see, you know, Obia Okano, Kreno, Yeni, and Fa. Now, I may come other stations, so Oka, as I'm born, India, only 2 hours, only to have a forward studio, and so Cass and Papa, I'm paying for my, sir, Omoya, Omonfa. Oh, if you know, I'm paying for Nankatana, I brought my wife, so maybe, say, hey, I just say, you know, yeah, the money now they show you to miss idea, I'm paying you for the idea, see, I'm on the band, you know.
5: Okay,
0: Professor, yeah, you know, I'm for issue in the Amayan, but my main can't come for you say any Panama and in Canada.
5: Yeah,
0: you understand, but Canada for us as soon as you're booking to your protester, it means you know, shed that a hope about again. I never could say intimacy and your protesting and paying for money can't call it that. Because even with Somalia ref, you know, I was expecting Africans. I might be there. But the whole records by Obi Hun. Africans in our referees, no, every protest against with even European referees, no, because some association. No, we never protest. Say, any Panama, in the World Cup. Her statement and combat here, Mickey. But almost, almost re inside that. I must start to enjoy. I don't know. I don't know. I don't know. So ne bache na ha and I think that Serbia a reference here, you know, mm-hmm. on person here, yeah, I think they should have a converging place. Mm. No, we now converge, no, we now room as a one. Yeah. Obia and Fee, baby, one, Sanana, I feel you're two obituary. Come to make a case that they could have made a better case for SRF. I
5: say, Obia FIFA president.
0: Ah, Uncle Refuse, now say, I boy, Koto, then a bit, but oh, you need unity. So, on a patch, and you who could feel now there, who could. I'm for sure, Maniaji. One of the into by I'm planning a place, no, Sessin and MIC. Because, it's media. But I saw I can once much a jewel, but I'm sure say that should be a mini jewel, a combat me, one of the patching, a ratty, so, no, boy, my near my tea idea. I could eat your mind, dear, away, Jumedia, ye the media by saber, so my, and a crabby pet. But I say, ah, and no so. Ah, and no so, I never question.

0: na 40 years. 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Ofubu o mo sebre no no. So nempa che na. 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Jesus o ware. But mu ni ba bi o ware. Ah. What I say? Ah. Yen ai fro no. What I say? No no ni ai fukuru no. What I say? Ah. What I say? Kenya ntia nkwa mbewu. I'm fine, yeah. Yenqua. Only by chance. Now, what do you know? But I'm a for a wedding, pimping, don't do only by chance. Yes, by a while. But I say, yeah, near for Yereno, and I, or near for Kruno, and be woody jay and quiet your bonny tea. Satan, you creature, I'm off for you, and trouble near the other day, pata and fence bonny for 2 minutes. Only by chance, no banners, there be nipper crack. What I say, more do see be until Beijing and wash our bomb and imagine your mind. And do baby quinadine, or say, Jabea come a crew away in your game, and pardon me. What I say, but a jansu. And what kind of idea?
1: Waka.
0: So, in a patch, you know, near Abanono, Namia Duma, in our subsequent friends and presentation, you didn't come on, Abiti and Saba. Now, my phone was sending Yama is your consul. I shall go to you. I did back one near Cassa, a month for a million for the day. Are you Munia that didn't call on? A month for Tiasse, even for record setting. When a patch, even for record setting, the day you quire. What I say, by now, ABA, Western and Mexico, sir. What you have to turn your own, my near Metian Sakuidia, because my home says a modern records no, Ubia breaking record.
1: Aye, a breaking record.
0: What I say, we're breaking the same pain. I was sending a messy call, but won't say, cook up, plan baby, oh, and then so could you work up and go up so could make you record be now, oh, not the Bianpuan compoa, was a record no. Yeah, but the country so on, Mamma Place be a year, a fence, I back was some work up my business.
2: And we are saying, I'm on my sister's appearance. I'm on Casiru.
0: I'm going to say, you understand? You can't tell. That was the very first time I told you can't tell. Dear man, we are seeing now. It's who bar? Oh, who qua? And so I saw the jam crofono. And the man crofono so heading. And you have to tell my boss. Oh, Cassas, who could you? Not first match. What I say, a 1-0. Was so bashy. Funny patching. Ah, was so bashy. Calculations no fear, sir. And your botry in every other banabo said, now confuge an airport to kill. Funny patching. You're my bayo dear. You don't yamepe. So in a patching. Ashraf Hakimi. Officially, why you call some major record? Yeah. No, what I say, for the most World Cup appearance by an African player who feature at the Mamoruku for opening against Brazil. Ebi apate bo bo na shada nya emenya da
1: open keche
0: oh bele di keche abi pele mu oni ba che na ho di keche e ma wan hu se eh awu di saka mu oni ba che so enu a name so ko ko tra bench what I say ah ko tra bench coach no wa body tomb oh minim se oni 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
1: even apply a po so yanka se on ko the manager so
0: so ntinu bo no same enko from ti asie no mu gai ahomaso no ne eyi no oni ba che no ah so mo ti asie no mo de bo country ni na you understand your local based place your mom bo national team to a certain percentage you benya kwa bo in the EPL yen fa bo ne mo ba place be bo bo ne dia na e decide om wages ne om salaries you understand your local based place no se ne nya aboto e wo ishaku
1: yeah
0: emu ne ah fatao ishaku from division 2 Stephens division 2 and e fa

0: What I say? Because you'll be plenty. It's me managing now, man. We'll be doing something person. I didn't see it to me. Ya 10 players. Oh, Premier League. No, I bet you're some more. What I catch them? This is how Division 2. Division 2, and your final. Steffas, and your final. Crank, and your managing. We're born national team. Because it didn't mean 10 of the players, maybe. Oh, we're quality, we're league, man. MVP, no one quite. Until at the point in time, we said national team require the PNW. Uber born national team, would have said, we just crack.
1: Salim,
0: you understand? About Sumba Juno. What I said, because I, about Sumba Juno, near this can I be vote for Salim, madam, see a general. I said, Salim, madam, see a general. What I say, oh, quality players, so team name. When I patch about Omonim, near Momoye, oh, league name. We events saying yes, a league no teams maybe a correlation. Yes, last season, some teams maybe a more correlation. Or friend chair maybe one found. So this season, on the ground, the only team friend because one far back. What I say? And you say maybe as some way, only team can radio. So only one man, no more car, man did you come on? No more car. And you say as some way, only team can. Based on anonymity. So I say, I'm no more can. I'm no more can. It's because of Sanya, we are here. You understand? A player scores a certain amount of matches one day. No, if I go king.
1: Oh.
0: What I say, no, if I go king. One day. No, if I go king. Yeah, no investigation because you go work up and you're not going to town. You're giving me a good one.
1: But
0: I say, by game, yeah, you're not moving. You're between them street as that. But I say, you're between a fence, a potential air club bonus. When I say, your investors saw me enough for, I will be saying, come on, one in Pachani Buha, your country, but you cannot say ill things about it, but it is a reality. Oh, your country, man, no, you can't even can't ill things about it, but they are the reality. I say, the reality, some no, Tinipanaba, when I say, Madame Fubi, may advocate, you run into business, be, and a business now could be
1: sitting to me.
0: So I say, because Nipana or her business is so mine, one
1: why.
0: And me also, I'm going to find the panabai. So I said, next time I say, it's me as an investor. Oh, gun and you. What I say, yeah, farm now, you know, better farm, so not baby. What I say, you see, there be a man or farm, so on one is or demand, I am man. DG, Nasha, so my keke, and no, we knew. Oh, here now, I see, also, I did a fence,
1: a dome,
0: or did a farmer. What I say, farmer. Over 50,000 AFS and fishes, a woman, or Jahono, or the Dawa,
1: and I'm going to go for a
0: cotufo.
1: That's
0: a pure black man. So, the patienti, we need to go see our dear gummy, no, Senya, we're Senya that you're crass and frill.
1: So, I say, I hear you.
0: I say, I hear you. The number of Kakranes are kind of serious him or I'm not paid at the Kakana as I
1: carry you, do so,
0: son, no pigeon, any more
1: day. I yell, pass up.
0: What I say, wait. I always send a mechanic, I'm a bad dinner. Why, dear, next time I could find investors, sir. What I say, over 3 billion.
2: Wow.
0: Sikai, you call your bank. So I say, to China, maybe when I'm to tell you, I'm not bank to chase me. I'm a general. What I say, it's investor now because find the buyer, you know, me and Kase will be a say, a boy now. Kakane is a kind of one's out to 2 years more. Well, I didn't see you as yes, sir. So, I didn't see you as yes, sir. You know, you couldn't hear a man can get a phone call to South Africa. When you could be uncle to South Africa. But I say, I could probably be near Pambo so crank and
1: yeah.
0: So I say, yeah, first time I call Germany, me real cool. Say, queer, come on. But my summer day, Omukasano, Omukasana, German, the people of Germany, they speak German. When I say, Kunia, come on. And even when I went to America, Rubo say, hey, you're my bamba, Germany. Almost KFC will be Germany, baby. Boys in Inca, hopefully one moment can. When I say, Uko Tower, KFC, Uko Tower, Uto chips are cooking in Akani free.
2: Hey,
0: what I say, I say, Wow. Wow. Wow. Wow. Wow. Wow. Wow. Wow. Wow. Wow. Wow. Wow. Wow. Wow. Wow. Wow.
3: Pejuma
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0: 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I'm saying, what I say, what's the supermarket? No, what I say, Mrana, a check on for the same job. Yes, South Africa, I'm running a check on for the same job to Bokobia, oh, Boga Poof. Supermarket, not Boga Poof, when two candy now, Panama of Fabro. Because, oh, you Boga Poof before Arabes be Raho.
2: Hey.
0: You understand? Yeah. Ah, South Africa, I once remember, I'm a report to my room, and I on how South Africa is here. It's me, and I'm Gemmo Sana. Me, who, if there's a Mobit say, Kramai, as you cook Kramai. Coco, no, no, say, Abuchino, Omon Faja, and she, Abuan, Inti, Omon Ro, and you know, Inti, I'm a bonny coco. To be a report, and I'm so, eh, South Africa for Germany, Kramai, no, Obi Prems, there be a neck, Kramai, eh,
4: I'm going to go to the house. Hey, I was say I'm out until Sunday. Come to me, because the class is 11:30. My points are not showing up on. And I'm showing the person, members. What did I say? And see, I say, Wale, a juman de mobo, and then I'm come on a mom, a kumapa. So what I'm going to talk about, deep in for each day, Wale. It be a gunner for ye and yard, the overseeing ya, and to move the monk and crunch, yeah, yes, I phone say, Betty.
0: Okay. Nti on God no no.
3: God no.
0: Obi obechi ya fan pa. Also eba hanu. O si on peso be mercy. Na odi ni ma ma mercy asa na me abecha. Nti you can't afford to miss. What is it? Nti on God obechi ni fa be mercy.
4: Eh wale ma me chia wa unu abo hima ye je. Na me san chia me wife even Benin se cha.
0: Okay, Techa na ene say name no.
4: Embacha.
0: Okay, Techa eh say name. Ah, nti on God wife no.
3: Okay.
0: Me sweet heart no no. I want on God bye bye. Nake clothing. Also my son's birthday. Now also the son of friend Reverend Abraham Nkrumah.
3: Reverend.
0: Reverend Abraham Nkrumah. Reverend Abraham Nkrumah. Inti I say okay. Nkrumah odi aba no. Okay. But me dey aba say I say 13th June. Nene da ben.
3: Ne 14th.
0: Ah, nene say no ability. I say happy birthday to my former Blasters goalkeeper and trainer Richard Olelekinsen.
3: Hey, into your neighbor telling you now about the
0: Richard Olelekinsen. Wefini Aitete Gamanche.
3: Oh, okay.
0: Na what's in the junior brother's friend Roland? Roland then so aiding the birthday into Richard Frank Paul Olelekinsen. The Turkish name Farouk Gasoe. What I say, the Turkish name no Otubaye. Oh, Turkey. What I say, your friend Farouk Gasoe. What I say, but the dean Ankasa Richard Frank Paul Olelekinsen. Into happy birthday. Ni Aitete Gamanche Redford Owabuchi. As you say, we inspector Inspector Ni.
3: Okay.
0: Inspector Tate. ewa brochure ano se yemfa happy birthday yemfa ma o ana fini nua fense Roland Tete ono so happy birthday kese pa
5: ana enkomo
0: ba bibia wo bia ntino em say these are the very few ones a ye de man ko fona fe o ma husina ne ma esi eko ewo eye omso dwumedia wo mani ebedi ye ntino ano pa di em say bibia se me hu say platform of messages new bremen so say can step so o chia no ba bibia wo bia o chia no ewo dwumedia wo di mtini ono so e de aba no nti no no obi say economy is good, it's only the language. Okay, yeah, in Germany, I said, no, can I say economy is good, but language is everywhere. Kwame J.D. Bala, Justice Kwame J.D. Bala, nice presentation by all standards. Thank you very much. Dominic, Dominic Apriori, also now, Oba Sempasta, Dominic Apriori, Oba Sempasta, on also 18, I sent a message, but I think that I've answered most of the questions in my presentation. I can also be Kofi Namokania, na Makin Kainafi, I can send him a prof to us from Seneru. Tofa kufudia ukraseton ana odifi bae ana fi coach Robert Saki on se Ghana football so talk no action ene nkuma Robert Saki so e di aba afu bi di aba say I hope he has 70% shares in Asempa FM. Mini shares here Asempa FM. I'm just an ordinary worker here.
3: Not ordinary, sir.
0: But I want to. I'm just an ordinary worker here. You know, ni abano.
3: Okay,
0: na just a job. So a jumano.
3: Waya jumano. Waya jumano pa. Mini anka ubashre hano. In kache. Onusu watro very touching.
0: Prof. God richly bless you. Mm-hmm. You are a big inspiration to most of us. Mm-hmm. West can't express the joy you bring to our lives. Thank you for always educating us. Mm-hmm. Hey, in kachano,
3: no, okay. Police ni.
0: Nice message. I appreciate that. Uzubuha, we heard unim ni wadi. No, kikan. I'm saying, or ubidi ni asemba ya mona baso. So I say, encourage other people. Almost all fair comments about the man, no, na almost all from ra. And see, so criticism is not the bar.
5: I'm
0: not 0244-483-290. What I say, so what can assemble na say? Eto asuma. What I say, any problem? Ebe fani dia kenyuma no niabwa. Ema niama so eti amkuri dia ma. Intino niaba no no. So I was in ma isi kosi. Inti historic moments and eti asaba. Let me say, wait to say, amount for kenti o fanu ehi premtrubeka.
3: Okay. But yenti mingwa yenti a new town zongo ride.
0: Town Zungu Rice, Angola.
3: Angola.
0: See you. And yeah. My new town Zungu Rice. Kache, you will say, me videos, so me pese, I have a chance. What I say? New town Zungu Rice. I say, new town Zungu Rice, Angola. World Cup, you only official food sponsor.
3: Oh.
0: One of my commentators, ne air some rices, in a dua nikakra, and me had the project. 1 year, take 1 year, send one. The dua and so, Otoba aqua, almost about 300 to 400 dollars. What I say, but Ochichi may peche.
3: Baby,
0: I'm a dear chimo once to us. New town Zungu Rice, Angola. We see you too much, what I say. That's a mini coach, Buma Bahoma. We too much. I'm so wife, cross some with my mere crowd, more crowd. Wife from Sumisanchi and what I say. Sonia, one nice wife, slim with the. Oh, I say, oh, Cameroonian, Spanish, the Buena Coca Cola. We say, sugar king.
5: Oh,
3: Ubetimi afra international aima wote amisti no bonka nana kwame Benz for don so no wote nkana coach Vincent Abiu Professor E.K. Wallace at the echo, this is what you don't know. On guard and so ababe slaying scoreboard eni nemu area Sports Avenue 2 yebe sign Asia and a matches ahodo on so no ya the live commentary and so at the mamo yeko adom super weekend news.

We know it's going to be a difficult tournament. It's not going to be easy. We have a young group for the past 3-4 years now, and we're building. And obviously, we didn't qualify for the AFCON, but we managed to qualify for the World Cup. It wasn't easy. It was a difficult one, but we made it.

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3: it. Is that also 3 days? Now you will find so. Cocoa, if you put a monaco and you cook it to a 10 day or monodua, bear me a son of a professor, I take him no omutimo.
4: Come, I command you, my friend, Mosemna, me can never go my band. 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
5: hau atura ne ka hon travel and see.
0: Yeah, you see something.
5: And the crown we say, who could fast over? Nase.
0: A crown we pass V8 better fast.
5: Would be a bear politician.
0: Hmm.
5: Young crown. How soon we are in the cocoa free ball?
0: Yes.
5: Young trash, so now young for any entry a hunter, memo, a war, a toyet, mantamo. 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
8: 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Se and when you ya wamuankasa a year a gun to a hina a name a way and baby call a year nana Dr. Bright or Drew Quartin a was empen for her pound washing and when you say nana basumo maya sumo may some 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
9: Bibiara will be here. I bet mama suffer man we niaji. 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As I say no obwan or hamino, ya call yenim. 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
1: Ye the shadow manas say young one umbra no one umpire bought no one was an uncle to him to me and yet ye cassa or said them. No fed Nana or Dicky say a carrier can ask a man. 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
2: 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Yeah, Beatrice Adongo and Ode in Sembi Tuga, no chim say. Ola Girls Senior High School school I did papa no boy homo din ye and ye was young crofage and kodaya tree a basse and we chute gumsa or bon homo de papa. 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It was rebre a bay a share hung mess hung some so assembly no penny for no bibiara say. 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
1: Kwa yo la suku mase ya nama webre mani ya ini. Brown crown or addition. It's Yana a two thing, Kakra infrastructure logistics. The queen is a wood seal or ladini, the awardia and Tisakra. Answer your madam, your former, your dear bedroom, after you or more buffy. I will for a drum or so. Monson Cray and Bemo, Namono, Moncassa. Now we are here a war on mono. And sister near Omo school, Omo Bethia, no more best in team, prebe be in a school moon at war. Now, moon name near Cosu will be as intimate stress, I will for a moment when you are called Momo, Omo ye and ma. We are saying you moon, teacher, am I and ma, Timoma when you call Momo when you and your mitch.
2: Anne Ola Girls Senior High School, I have Kenya number 2, headmistress. 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
2: 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I know some members. I hear you say, "Iko siya." 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
4: second AGM ya abipa mani ya GDPR so the staff ya banki ka media po modern account na pe present here and say the only issue wa na oha adwin kakara ni se supported its previous year, our year 2024, as compared to 2025, profit have been here, profit before tax and profit after tax. And 2025, here, so take a cry. Now, on also interest, the bank here, and the bank made enough profit, but as compared to 2024, here, percentage at the bottom of the country. It's enough for you, so, and the young rubber and the force. Now, the special capital, so, BOG, up to Jamu, up to 5 million Ghana cedis. Now 5 million Ghana cedis here. Bank in the Ishishai Bibri Abu Akwamua says he buy it from reserve. 3 million Ghana cedis. Ah, but Rebecca, the body can mobilize, which is 1.6. Then I said, for now, as I speak now, Yapra Rura Bank, April, about 4.6. Ah, 1 year, Ketua Kran.
0: Enti bono is mantamu swafo yura Francis Owusu entry and or diabas bo akwama yapra community bank se wamaba juma pa na ebani se num acting chief executive officer Edema Yapra community bank yura Al Hassan Eso Kasa ya nisema wadi to ga any
5: by any dream bank no our performance for last year 2025 sene ubia the deposit efforts the shareholders fund efforts but unfortunately the profit may suit a ticker crack and also says any more chairman can if the treasury base rate are drop off late and because of the drop in treasury base rate in the next 6 months we should see our vision towards the bank as a ticker crack because now in him say we will be through time we are treasury base below 4% but no loans make us see and it's now treasury base about from now your match here it is from now onwards
0: Yapra Community Bank Acting Chief Executive Officer Onumunyamfo Al Hassan and Yetinin King.
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0: Gumption shoes at one crowd ba was about for what your park as your bone with your hot and then dear and your same
2: shoes. Yes,
0: a dimu, proper beam. 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
2: 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And I know I'm busy and cry every day.

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2: 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Janai Biami and say at my schools me and say a Sutiano Presby, a year JHS, and a few women are four DHS, and an acrocromono. 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
2: 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And so, Ababafo.
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0: 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Ye King Kaime, nye de drama aka hum. 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Netuwa wasen, shane son, saye kwa siyada. The way any question the bia and what 106.3 FM if you may no noom any question on sia king came yo king came said ye queen ye
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2: Free brow, Baba Fefro, Obe War, Awachi, and Sembe Brain, a Siwo. Now, so, Sawusian Yin say, any a war who named Dia, a Womo, a Foho, a Foba, and Nunsi, and a Quasia the Way, and a Quasia the Bia, and Yumreno Watri, Wutian Yin say, any a war, a Wadum, 106.3 FM. Wajumade Muno, Yane Abin Fua, Wabene, when Yin say, any a Womo, a Dinkomo.
3: Miscarried, yes. Mama Tanfun put that. When you support BAP baby, especially if you know who are ladies, you are one. I'm sure you cross two with me about what you
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0: 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E wadum. 106.3 FM so. 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
1: Out of 1.2 million, no, there is 600 million. The patch of Vuzela, who did you want to hear?
2: More trauma, yeah. No more trauma, Neil and Tim Vanderpool. Market in Yakra, Neil and Tim Vanderman. Ah.
0: Nanso I was no kreno a dead ye and tishia me a kriya watch we yadom a by a juada and u kwaden you mrebia 8:20 PM a watum 106.3 FM so near bema on mine or pima kwa ni mo a ho and a banning issues yen ni share.

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0: Christian Bebia will be a higher sample 94.7 FM. 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
0: 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Okay, you know. All right, and this rate also, sir. All right, if you have any coffee, I want to teach me the Piaga or no prince Sapo also teach me this way. I was saying, yeah, yeah, to my generation crying, yeah, because I should be brave. Now, you see, now, for me. What you mean you to so be brave when you can see Nano at the scripture fire the Kasaye Genesis chapter 12 verse 1 above from any the Kasaye. A moon some dos for papa or the entire first scripture no. A Kasa Abraham, the father of many nations. Your father answer or your father. There are some steps I will not take ye out of that no a deep benefit of Yaba. Some steps we will take in Susua and also one who wants to answer. We are seeing the piano, Yankupo Mudia, Yamu Mudia, Yamin Numinipa, Mr. Nipa. They will say the eternal or see the Nipa Goon and one will be tra. Tian Cassan Yamina Domino, you Guyano and a Wucha. Tia Yan Yuwa Papa, Na Abraham Yankupo as a band and chain, the radicature and say. Oh, dear, was as so. Well, swim anywhere, Jeffy, echo as I see a mature one or so. Now, may I mind kiss ye, Namishrao? A mamma would dean I a kiss ye. Now, why you shra? May I, my mow, would dean I kiss ye and why you shra? May I, my man kiss ye? Nipa baku, in a mere farm. May Rade catch it and say, me, say, na may yo. And they, yet the Ebersed Abraham, Ejinaho, as the father, Ubia, Okako, yes, Yami Befanaso, a channel through which Yami Befanaso, now what your sonny, Abivias, and Saka Musiebi, and Saka community be now community to Edmania home for so. But being a father is not just Yadi Anubeku. My father, I do not care. Father goes with responsibility. Be a jebian, our sendian, your sudia daho. But for Abraham, a sudia casia daho to say, eradicate and say, few crumb. Ken, few crumb. You cry was free. The free, who papa fee, the free will bush him. I was just saying, I'm saying, you know, quite important. One, free chrome. You cry from so your gun and he is free gun. Okay, I was a mimic to cry. In a sense, you know, Abraham is going to lose national identity. And he said, "Ugo Ghana na, ufri Ghana has said, 'Nebi awa koko trama no ni papa no koko trani awo.' Na fe du bebre awa se bi abo bobo ma Ghana awa se bi ma. Mana chalize awo mi fri. Mi e Britain is uhe di pedwe kura oni wukala di e ina awo e Ghana ni. And for the fact se wa naturalize di bibiano, you've lost your identity. We a British ni." And for Abraham, God was just telling him, say, free, ukrum, I want you to lose that identity. National identity. We are see, your body will be bosoni adi. Baby, you free. Ewu ya pa o. And yeah, pa mko fo free. Ye de omba ukrum. 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Oni baby awoko. Because if you na walk on, walk on, me hoje, it's better than wasa kunichi. Another thing. But God told Abraham, leave your country. Now Abraham will lose that identity. And she said, Sabri amenu kase, he said, nyangu wakase, leave your country, amye gane ni, ame free Ghana de bi. There are some things biya, ema yehun se we gane ni, some, almost standards bi, on my part in B, on my method B, on my DNA should be. Everybody say, fear. You know what? Yes, we're Ghana. Ghana, they say African time. Every time, yeah. They already say, free God, look at some of these things. You can be a Ghanaian, but Uniamayo is not a Ghanaian. It's a Christian. And to what he has used as a Ghanaian, but heaven, a Ghanaian, and Uniamayo, and now heaven, Bran Adibobra. Then I make us a go for Pamu Bahan Muya. Oh, Bobo Bokakra, Ghana for the debut of the Yashu Okra heavy, Junior. What the betcher? We say, hey, software, you wouldn't have 2-1 Kabu, who said the Tiapa. I didn't see the Tiapa Kenya Major. And so Abraham was going to lose a national identity. That is one. And the Bible says, Free Papa P. And the protection of the father. The covering of the father. Obelusu no so so. Ewiase. Sa ne ma we say free with sa. O ti wiase yes wuni papa. 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Be ma de ehuru no. 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Na ya cancel womu and trini oma juni ye. And fair radio mrom wadrim ya or namu yinano. 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We enemy. Kuhu say, why is it that all everything is right with you? Or don't kwan everything is wrong. That alone issue mano. Say radi edo en yin emuna kumemwa a problem. But for Abraham, lose father, fatherly protection, fatherhood. Now, a friend who free papa fee, a dear free papa fee. Oh, papa, so nay, so papa, you want more. A Japadia near be brave to India. Or papa, Sophia, if you can see. Or papa, or Japadia, pa, or 1 year, papa. But God said, leave. Leave. Free her. So, and was self-fuel, Bushim. Family identity, you will lose it. You are losing all of this benefit. Ah, adi bi achi se eye wo right. You are losing it. Yeah. You see, obedi eradi achi na so your father. And your father no one can. You need to raise yourself. Se be ya enchirimenti. What se utwa se bi ade to manchirima. Enchirimi se woni kwono mo. Enchirimba so aka se. And the father who near maybe what family din. Value system no near may be yet. But God spoke to Abraham. Bible says God said, leave. Ten out of pay, sorry, a yay baby, a depending baby, a wood team piano. There are some things you should leave. Said you will see your near my leave them. Chai, near man is our brabo as a jah, said I will see your near my. A jah won't if ye. Eja, if you are a woman, there is a cocoa in the brain. Eja, you have to leave. Eja, leave too. You leave some things that are not good. And then you live a life that leaves some legacy. And a legacy, are you good for the family? Actually, you wouldn't want more. If you are a woman, Abraham, he lost all the things. I also lose. And make a sense, say, whoa. Out of you, I will make a nation out of you. You are going to lose a nation, but out of you, a nation will come out of you. You are going to lose a family, but out of you, I will bless families of the earth. The former is that. What do you mean? Until I do, I'm crying. I'm going to say, madam. So be a madam for. It's a madam for me to survive. Nyankopon. Abraham, but to the extent that it will be great, Yankupon, dear difference, Abraham Yankupo. Bible says, Yami, where did you catch us and leave? At the Father's Day, never said Father's Day, dear. That's how we are jar. Listen and listen good. A Yanon Yedic. A jar will chuck away. A cry will try to say. Chasatoma and Chirima. She beside one more a quachin crew. Oman Bachichi dance to mine, Oman Bachicha and Crab crew, Oman Bachichi Massi, Oman Bachicha Sante, Oman Bachun El Kubisa. Good one, Dean at the Crunso. Yabisa say. Then Chira. If you went to Toto, I was a baby, no mabe pea baby. 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you, I'll make you a nation. And I'll make your name great. That's more catching than their words. But Bible says, and Abraham obeyed and went as God told him. You may bring one more. We only go. Sometimes, not just us. God told us. You may have the half. You may have some quarter, the other quarter. PNC, you pay it. All right, I have some 94.7 FM. If you are sorry about me, and I wish you a day, bro, I'm meeting you for it as usual. You to phone me, baby, a wasi. I Isaac Nelson, the call a year Facebook. Facebook, I Asempa 94.7 FM. And in Tiamo, in Tiamo, good afternoon.
1: Afternoon, Papa.
0: Now, what to say?
1: Upon Yamiko Sushami.
0: It is Jesus. Fi, going in answer, Fikoasaka. And never be an uncle of us, dear, the mom. Your legitimate right. Never be a cowboy swing your home for so. Ready to be Dimitri. Oh, by out that is well, if he's a crano, what the mom was Dimitri. As a boy in the acre, for you know, say.
1: Papa Yangopo, when you say now, you can see. Na madam harmony se me ba mencho so wachi ya
0: ejene so pa harmony
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1: 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are sorry about blessed that the honor of the be all right. The Bible found will be chasing a servitor, will be bought and be told. Now, obey a foundation. The Omai Israel, in an open Ingina so kesi pa di omu de chile omu omu si omu yo mani adi ingina Abraham. Father Abraham. Tina ya si Father Abraham. Yankaze brother Abraham si Father Abraham. Or your father. 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
1: 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So, but I but Hebrew says, she and Yanko point in Genesis 15, and Yamaka and say, Mrs. Saudino. From Abraham, father of many nations. 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Father of many nations. 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What should have been tea? 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
0: Ya jamu
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0: Ya
1: 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And that people could no man so on the diaso. Yet, all money in the crime, everyone diaso, a blue diaso and a cent. And as you could do the chum ground to cent beer, could do the fuels yet to cent beer. Could do the beer up? Ah, just the pump pine is sent to Grady Obert. The beer 70. There was a wood nymph in a binti. And they are no cassay. 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Time bear meetings ya, 0302216545. 0302216546. Yeah, I mean, time me lines, sir. So now, we'll say, mimi, 0302216545. 0302216546. In Tiawa, family.
0: Papa, you may can say, Genesis chapter 12, and I can. Abraham, a year or city, you know. 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Or you or city, and 15 was yenum etchino. 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And it's a we year or city, and my radia. Adia woshe, adia wope, adia just what she up so many years on Sankano, and now was sitting the worried be mount. Because not a radi person was yet Abraham or mine Cassie, and no cousin's own free no air no honor. And to say, ye persi a radi a yes from Quan, yente a radi enne. Nay, never the air the ennanti, and never the ennanti to radi near a radi be many a come a day, a pe. Never any papier would see. 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
1: 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All right. Maybe we will see how say anope and I will what in the one can and what a can ne a why
2: Doreen
1: and a father what do you know Frankie. 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All right, Ken Yanko. 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Mini ni furata. 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Na me ba adum ni adum adase na ibisha. Ni di

a few minutes after 2 p.m. Aya Sampa 94.7 FM. Jumedia Edusi Aya Akwanchere Ejumedi. Mia Miti Juma Midi Jumedi Honchiami Idiam Yeso Aya Apostle Dr. Nana Tego Tego. Who are with you, my main fan, Nasa Cassia Mount? Namin say a couple won't shira na quanchire ni nyansa and mount ned any dead when you mira. Said the baby piano, when you mean no more quanchire no more night, your joke could do baby a woe pesa would do. Semri, my men now are Sibium, Mene Isaac Nelson, and Mary see do, and yet you may deal with you may deal if you are some persemri. Dear me, Dennis, a one cassa would we feed the atto internet so. Na unyame Asempa Digital Radio wa huna kwa dum online.com ubenya Asempa Digital Radio uko Facebook Asempa 94.7 FM Extra ebia na wakwa unteso uwa chimshwe doa baby ebia uniminia aptemuda ene bottom assembly mutimia ana ameke muambu UK mutie China mutie ni hao aya Dr. Lifa ni hao Mutie China. Nan will be seeing more Philippines. Nita committed you, Midas. Uwa Japan Uti. Ebi awa Bubuashi. Teshi. Kaneshi. If you know your friend, I mean Babu Manya came back to Choneno. Asempane 94.7 FM. Boy, one by Tashi Chone. Obaye and come all be jilly and nibbing of your canon behind the wayano. Woman thou she bling. I can try no cause to near for be a in town. A lunch on a cane, a low a nuak la catania, local bukun cochonia, a friend of your colloquial and your colloquial, mean babo manish and mean double shako or tonia for me. Your bro licky, me dark banama over egg by any plower, Miller as Semper FM cause, manaira say. Jamento yote wewe mwe yubale yomeka miami bu asempa

It's a wonderful time to be on radio. Even for 10 minutes, you can do a lot. And I'm sure you're going to join me on this show between now and 3 p.m. when I get out of the studio for the sports crew to enter the studio. It's my pleasure to welcome you. It's my greatest pleasure and humbly welcome you to the show. 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

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Eja ene de mi de she won sa. Lord, I thank you. This hour, let me welcome you to the show, Hannah Toluadika. You are in Kuwait, and let me welcome you, Mary Abigail Shen. But in then, you're Martin. As we're afraid, then, Jibodi Ellen, you must say, what's as we're afraid, then, Juanita is seeing anyone. Let's see what him friend, Committee 11 Tema, Equal Sorrow of Precious Seed Chapel, we have in Shiro. Oh yeah, Nature Bishop Doctor calling him Adma Mama. 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Sorry about Abigail. 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Boys, boys, my mother is saying. Alhaji Said Hussein. Alhaji Said Hussein. Good afternoon, sir. Sir, I'm in, sir. What's the word? Raura. What's your name? Major Super Papa Papa. My friend, Matilda, sits off. Kofodia, I'm a war. Now I'm telling you because I'm a Tommy. Matilda, I'm a dice. What about you? My member, Matilda, what the ball? Okwaso of Goshen Ministries. Good afternoon to you all, the members of Goshen Ministries. My name is Salimina. I'm based in Nigeria, Niger. Niteko, I wish Ghana well in the upcoming football match against Panama. Thank you so much. That's brotherly love, Sally. Me, your family, Akosua Briwa. But Niteko, you are from your Dr. Gladys Nyama. Hey, Akuzia, Akosha America, Chebra, Bra, Bra. My name is Dr. Gifty Midiama. I'm also right now in the US of A. Niteko, I'll see you soon. Thank you, Doctor. Hey, Sammy, you mean Doctor Fu? My name is Professor Lydia Ziato. Professor Lydia Ziato. Niteko, you know what? I tune into you every Sunday. I like your show. I am the Vice Chancellor of UHAS. Hey, Prof. Prof, I'm a girlfriend, Bakupu. I grunk, I would say. Rita Amma was say. Rita Amma was say. Leke. Your friend, Dr. Ban Odum. Need to go on and then. Osimidindi Doraye Du. Need to go from Rama Jones. How you doing, bro? I'm doing good. I wish you, Namijina. Now, some of my questions, I'm going to or say, me din at the Mavis Nana Abraham Requenchi. Hey, it didn't do Nana Abraham Requenchi back up. When you are
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What you say? 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Bible kono na ka se seek ye first the kingdom of God, and all things bibiara will be added to thee. Why do you not pay? That with you, not everything is possible, but with God, all things are possible. Meanwhile, Obi Kachira was say, "So uko school now you know nya but ne krata na nya sika bibi ape bi abenya." Yes, so what do you mean? If you as you think, so you are. And so what do you mean? Dream bia, abem. But the Bible is giving us another reality. Say, with man, this is impossible. But with God, all things are possible. When we look at the context from where Christ was saying this thing, Christ was talking to the disciples. The chief one. Now we bobo ni baba yomuhu. And we catch you say, "Adiwe di e di manipa." Ni nyame di bibia nshono ye. Does it not mean say? Se me demon ko batanya ko ponwa. Bibia nshono ye. That's the answer to the question. With God, all things are possible. That means if you align yourself with God, the answer comes. Even though with men, not everything is possible. 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Won say that okay no, qualify say with God, se nya meka ho. Ade nyina be wie pe yo. And then my question be say, is it possible to call everything into your life into existence? Are there things you can do to get whatever you want in life? 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

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So is it possible? Said they are open obenya. Most of the times, we are hooked to the wrong approaches to getting what we want, and we fall short. You can approach ya. Quite often, so dear, no. But mama, oh no, so obenya na se wunya. Your approach. If your approach is wrong, you will never find it. However, in this world, we've been conditioned to think that ye dear is in a line. So pibibia na dwadwe koso na uya jumade na hye onkuran na unya mtobase a na otona montu ase left e bia obenya enya na okreda. Life is managed from the spiritual world before there's a manifestation in the physical world. Abraboni nyina so osusum wiase. Nothing happens without the spirit world first having making it happen. Physical manifestations are a reflection of spiritual manifestations. Whatever you find on earth was once in the spiritual realm. Either within the spirit realm of the Holy Spirit or within the spirit realm of the devil, they are all possible. Bible says, with you, nothing is impossible. But with God, that is with the Spirit of God, all things can be possible. You see, the earth is that we are stuck in things that we want that we cannot do just because there's one reason. Ma ko school mawie, ma bo PhD mawie, ma twa me degree ntia de bia me pe bia menya. It's not true. You see, with God, Bible say, with God, se nyame ka ho. How do you align with God? How do you hold God's hand? Papa, make my back uncle. You're not there when you're here. Is it just through prayer? No. Or say, the first point of call to God is a worshiping mouth and heart. Your lifestyle must be a worship to God. Your words must glorify God. Oh, sorry, I won't cancel. Obi wa no o ya o na bufo ni apini die ene ebobo die ene subu obo na ashe wa no ma we so say with God all things are possible. It can be possible. The words of your mouth can block your blessings. Wa no kasa e si won shira kwan. So is it that the words of your mouth can be a curse to your life? Wa no kasa ba e dua bo ama o de o ta make na say en ta ba ye boye wo susum wi ase ene wo hunam wi ase ame no ye timu. Na susum wi ase nyoma ne si wo ho ansa ye danadi e wo honam wi ase. When we are lost to the spirit world, everything is missing in our lives. We are not good or bad because of our degrees and PhDs. Enye BBS, yeah? Sometimes we forget ourselves, say we originated from somewhere, ye nipa ifri baby ne eba. Na na me kan bibi. E na me nyan ntia se onipa ofri nyamim. God is your source of life. What do you bet me argue with me? You bet me debate me say, "Unfree nyamim." That's your business. But I believe, sir, me name is fear for the free nyamim. We originated from God, a source. And until any pa udia hama unya wade because you are from the soil. Yade anyane yo wo until udia nyame fear nyamu unya wade ne anya nchini nam ene engo. Meanwhile, uye nyami su. So you are from God. You have the spirit of God in you. And to upe ye dia, you have to nourish your spirit with the spirit of God. Your nourishment will come from God for you to live right. As a phone, ukura phone na use type C charger. Now the phone be a charger command and charge it unless you connect it to the type C charger. What you make an answer? But when you see a charger, about the Android charger and a charger, but you charge it type C phone. So as soon as type C charger, then charge Android via phone.
So every phone I want a charger. So it is as human beings, we have a charger, something that we connect to charge our lives, to make life easier. Very often we are charging our life at the wrong places. As a charger, it's a shame to charge and charge it. That is when you align yourself to the spirit of the devil, the demon, the evil. When somebody be a when your mind is filled with greed, when your mind is filled with hate, when your mind is filled with promiscuity, when your mind is filled with fornication, when your mind is filled with alcoholism, duboni, krono, when your mind is filled with pesamun kuminya, you are definitely connected to the evil realm. So for it things to be possible unto you, I say with God, with God, with God. It means you must fill your mind. That's what Philippians 4:8 tells you. Whatsoever things are pure, whatever things are truth, whatever things are lovely, whatever things are like pure, therefore, when your approach is right, when your approach is truthful, when your approach is faithful, when your approach is done with self-control, you are connecting with God and all things are possible unto you. This world, our main problem is life is manufactured from your mind in the spirit realm. Bibia una sasu bia na sida o. 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What in your canoe? 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A social a maqua. A mania so maqua. Tea, tenuum or bono. A mania so babe. Nasu yami by money, one vessel. Now I come a coon. And selling a couple of mamma who is to Afreno. Then you'll be on a friend of Copan and Copan and Sufre. The only time you come back to your friend when you are repenting of your sins and you call him to forgive you. From there, you need to work towards God and have God in your life. You are the and Sosheba. And you are the entire Mania Soba. So I was saying, what the entire Sabudia Mania Sonia Sosheso. And then the Amelibra will catch you and say, everything you want in life can be possible if you connect with God. A good marriage is possible, so is a bad marriage. Our fear, our kankai, but you abem. Now our pass so as soon the abas webem. Apomodiniso, but you abem. And now, ya dear Subeba. It would in tear a mania eba. Winim, sir. Here now, no, no, because, eh, and I David, would you not go out and him, and no cum go out to me if you want ya. Winim, brother David, the brayer. Winim training a David, oh, yeah. Winim check out on your coupon, and ya, yeah. Answer a Kenya and a GD. Conyas, I check an uncle, go out, but born in the zoo, baby. You see, we need God, not from heaven, but in us. You need God in you. Who bread do? Who are maniemu? Who bokono do? Who didn't trodo do? A Germana does not know in Yakupon tomb. Hey, and make a what you buy, one monza, was my bread, one blessing. Make an apocryphe one road that Uber bide. Baba, you bring your own road now, Patterson, and Tony Cornwall. A baboy and no cure or don't it in the bubra. Ya now say America for the want to own toy. A sign discipline with the agility and discipline of God, self control and discipline. Obi, I wish I should be a new discipline. What I say? Grumma, how many of us are disciplined? Okay, Brown and Zua. People are so indisciplined to the sense that you're a good ball. We are so in discipline, say, sit down by Biakeke. We are so in discipline, say, just say, I don't even know how to describe us, and yet we want to live right. Excuse me.
What you sow is what you reap. When you sow in the kingdom of the devil, trust me, you reap the results of the devil. But with God, all things are possible. Be aware where your spirit is aligned to. Before you can make things work in your life, be aware of where your spirit is aligned to. Mesi bibia bebo abrabom na e wo susum yu ase asa basa so ba adwuma bibia ochina ochina de besie no ase no so dada ene ase bi obun some them. Whatever will happen tomorrow has been arranged within the spirit realm of the spirit of God and the spirit of the demons. So whatever you do, you go and shop either from the spirit of God or from the spirit of the demon. Una kura una ko shop. There are shops in the spirit realm. The Bible can say, for God will supply every need according to his riches in heaven. So will the devil also supply every need according to his poverty in hell. Now, baby, I will a castle about cotton. And you'll be in a bishop was a cotton. A warrepa, I will na now quite a fast one where you're a castle. Quite a good judge of my more. Now, I didn't know creature where you're in Ukru. Quite a fast one, a sum where you're in Ukru. Kwa fa so bra ho asema okru na bema so do yire na o yire ehia wo si mi biara. That will show that you are living a marriage that will bear fruits from the kingdom of heaven. So yo kunu na ba joma o yire chiya enye obi na esiko bo ayase na ye o de betua o ka o wadi mu o yire so sa. So you see, whatever we want in life has been prepared in the spirit realm. So first and foremost, be aware which spirit you are connected to. Obu ose, medie, me nyameba, we nyameba, mate. 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There are people who are connected to evil forces and spirits, ancestral forces and spirits. Oya bibini ya wo wired in segu form a fray ubi ebo kanchimye. 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And any pa okura on ensano or tu udni. O simi yaso for, but that so for no kwana o yusu forces be. Ebe no ya courtist. Of course, Bible to Jesus of all, who cry out the occultum whom I show. Ebia and Nebby Bonnie be a call your yard in San War, and I didn't know me a war so. Ebia a jabby and Trubio could be a no me also. So it is time you sit back and say, look, I am delinking me, yes, I didn't mean you nephew, my brabum, number one, me young coupon. For with God, all things are possible. What do them you ask again? And that's why that's what, dear. Now come back here. 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Your soul.
or say, I wish above all things, a me per se, a brother, you know, say, you'll be in good health. So, when you're pomodini, no prosper, you'll be tomb punk when you're saying, you know, echo, she say, we crash a tomb punk. 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There are souls that have been captured in the wrong areas of life. 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Because you have never reformed that okrano. So you cannot see transformation in your life. So and then become aware of where your spirit is aligned to. Minim say you are bosom bibri. Min can bosom fool me say a bosom or bosom. Minim say you are diamond and womb bibri. If you grow a woman and madan and yumre. I'm a member so that who are called them or turn a passa as when you be does not a susum fin and neda. You susum would do bibri. I will hear susum. You susum boy, I want a go susum. And to be called a rain predu, a begum predu. Since you have never been able to reform your mind to transform your marital life. There's a spirit world, Minya. Become aware of where your spirit belongs to. And begin to take steps to tell yourself, say, from today, you devil, you demonic spirit, I don't have any legal bonding with you. If you have any divorce to undertake, divorce yourself from the realm of the devil. Our enko yenye divorce, bema na divorce no. Eni awode wa na ise o divorce no, suba ano, kasa ano, ena ise o divorce no, na atoyi. Now, divorce, you see, so you see, the world we live in, we are not aware of who we are. You are a spirit being seeking human experience. Therefore, you are supposed to connect to a source, then your life will prosper. So, now, so, be your own young couple, why, Mate? Okay, Sigedro, Mate? Sakawa, Mate? Yeah, if you know, yeah. 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And no can ya at any year Jumo Jemma say now may we. In life, there are bound to be challenges. There are bound to be difficulties. But who you cry to, Father, not my will, but let your will be done, will change your position totally. Ubu breba, na okodambo sam, eh, mammy shortcut, ukoye na unyesika, mammy chrono, mammy kuting, you know, you are taking the wrong steps. 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You see, the demonic influence take capture of your culture and your mind. You will come to our culture and you some culture. You remember our culture and you some culture. And to bunny them, we are born in a home train. We didn't draw, but chrono, as well, more chrono and come on. Minimum, remember, I want in try when your mamma. Remember, when you did. Or maybe, yes, why you can say, I want your mamma. You should be corrupt to call yourself a big man. We are doomed as that nation. But a nation that knows their God. The nation that knows their God, they shall do exploits. For with God, all things are possible unto you.

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Ma onyina so enya ho. You see, in the moment of challenges, be disciplined. Enya se wase your dana ko pe be ma no oba na akoda. Wawu ntem papa papa. 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Nyame bo wa wo ho kwan. Benya de nya na fata wo. Bibia betimi abom abrabo mu a nyina so ani nyankopon. O say with man it is impossible, but with God all things are. O say with one kaze for God. O say with when I'm with you, mene Isaac and Mary were hunting me program here ko sui me konso no Isaac na manager mama here and Mary so managing me Facebook. That's what you are getting me on the Trinity, God the Father, God the Son, the Holy Spirit. You see, in life you need to connect to the right sources. Connects. Hey, we need connection now. We be able to back one with your uncle. I didn't need a skill, but you could do an idea. But you're not connected to the right sources. Ye dear pa, no pa, ye dear eba, ufie, you do an answer, get an account, a house number five, you audio a house number one. Because you're not connected. Our papa, ne a son, knock off our bone now, soon. Our enemy, and your enemy, won't now win ye. Wone bema na more na nye Ejuma wo yo na usu no obi yo e de ayi sense wo mokro no wani ntro otun husi wo e ya ejuma pa e na ejuma na ayi ye wo di ntia amane ba.

Doctor, my name is Nana Temple. Welcome, Father of Wisdom. Thank you, Nana. Midin eya Millicent MP kuna do more energy, Nana. Thank you so much today. Na min shira mun yara sama. I'm say Facebook kuna do so amen kan ya say. Mama kwa mo afra mi 0302 216 546 You see, Piaga Chi, my regular listener, a Millicent, Conadu Enchi, or no, or say more energy, say energy is also made our say, so Jamie Kuran assembly. Now, also, bit me up, sending me a message on my Facebook, Asempa 94.7 FM Extra, and my Facebook address. My telephone lines, may be 0302 216 545. Meaning, come on.

0: Hello, good afternoon.
1: Hello, afternoon, Daddy. Pastor Zeokode.
0: On God, near me, boy.
1: Daddy, Pastor.
0: What is saying?
1: Daddy, you know, sir.
0: Yes, so I do me here. Me, tell the number you are with.
1: Daddy, maybe we talk the other by our daddy.
0: Because we are GDR. What I said, that is, I'm sure, I'm sure, I'm sure, I'm sure, I'm sure, I'm sure, I'm sure, I'm sure, I'm sure, I'm sure, I'm sure, I'm sure, I'm sure, I'm sure, I'm sure, I'm sure, I'm sure, I'm sure, I'm sure, I'm sure, I'm sure, I'm sure, I'm sure, I'm sure, I'm sure, I'm sure, I'm sure, I'm sure, I'm sure, I'm sure, I'm sure, I'm sure, I'm sure, I'm sure, I'm sure, I'm sure, I'm sure, I'm sure, I'm sure, I'm sure, I'm sure, I'm sure, I'm sure, I'm sure, I'm sure, I'm sure, I'm sure, I'm sure, I'm sure, I'm sure, I'm sure, I'm sure, I'm sure, I'm sure, I'm sure, I'm sure, I'm sure, I'm sure, I'm sure, I'm sure, I'm s

0: adwo na aka se ana.
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0: On shira wo so papa papa papa papa.
1: Cos dey chere chere odi abai dia. Or say it need to be connected to the light of God.
0: Indeed.
1: Because if you sow in the devil,
0: you reap in the devil.
1: Death.
0: Yeah.
1: But you sow in God, you reap life.
0: Mm-hmm.
1: And in life, everything is possible.
0: Everything is possible with God.
1: And by faith.
0: Everything is possible with God.
1: Your attitude.
0: With God.
1: With God, everything is possible.
0: With God.
1: Mr. Pat.
0: What you also now?
1: I'm wishing, madam, for so for being a very special happy birthday.
0: Now, and right, Isaac, birthday, what,
1: happy birthday, not all. Isaac, good afternoon.
0: What you also?
1: I belated happy birthday to you.
0: What you to me? Otherwise,
1: God bless you. Your outgoing incoming,
0: amen.
1: May nature respond to you,
0: amen.
1: May the universe favor you,
0: amen.
1: Whatever your hand will touch, prosper.
0: Amen.
1: May your house be filled with joy, happiness.
0: Amen.
1: And peace. May you never lack.
0: Moses 1, my man crawl for the free Kumanko.
1: Almost local.
0: Oh, yes, you can also give a call. 03 02 216 5445. Hello, good afternoon.
2: Hello?
0: Good afternoon, boss.
2: Good afternoon, father.
0: Why you want to say?
2: But you go for me.
0: Me so me who you are saying? Panai na ajina afre me no within the saying.
2: I'm talking on a tempo. I show my next
0: stage. I show my next stage. Me that was me. I'm quite a minia.
2: I'm sure. And then you know, I say, let's say you're not good enough.
0: Ah, and you're capable.
2: Okay, God, remember me now. The kofa we know. I'm going to put a kind of.
0: Mm-hmm.
2: And now, okay, no one tea. On far is you and say as a studio.
0: Mm-hmm.
2: Until I did be honest, and I go on Kaiwa. And I say, no matter how to say, okay, I say, I'm probably the girl, and I say, we go on Kaiwa, you didn't know I be.
0: Yes.
2: Papa, I mean, shall fire me.
0: You shall, so Papa Minia. Yeah, now watch someone phone you, I'm why.
2: But you're me too.
0: Say, sooner ham or dear, sooner ham.
2: And I just say,
0: and sooner to an ahamo.
2: I'm patrolling some part of this.
0: A baby, you move down as sick one. Is that some hammer? I don't wear sick one. Moose, I don't know.
2: That's what I'm saying.
0: I mean, shut up, Minia. Bye bye.
2: What
0: about you? Only pass subine and the cost of you. Only pass subine and look at you. Some of us are aligned to the ways of the evil, and we are expecting God to bless us. Impossible. God will bless those who are aligned to Him. When we say you are aligned to God, it's not a state of what; it's a state of mind. What dream? Let your mind be connected to the heavens. Your mind is everything. What dream? Oh yeah. What dream? Obre, ojune bufu, ojune etimoden, ojune pese muja ose nyankopo ni me. Aso ayo kone ekwa. Church is nothing without a righteous life. Church is nothing without a truthful living. Church is nothing without a holy life. Church is nothing without living righteously. Church is nothing. It's just a symbol of rituals. And God is not looking for rituals. God is rewarding righteous men. Righteous thinking and righteous actions. When you align with God, all

the birada. Oh my God. Some of us are thinking evil and we think we can get it right. What you put in your mind is what comes out. That's why Joshua once said this to me. This law of the Lord will I meditate upon day and night and do as it instructs me to do. Only then will my ways be successful. Joshua and the catcher me. Or by a school, the say, need that way. I'm not the same way. Fatua Jim Proso. Bobo. Bobo. Now the orchard one. And I'm a brabo tumpon. Joshua made us it. Joshua 1:8 and make catch away.

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Make a do susuma questions money as a big cranial pool. 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A crow susuma questions money as a be a debia or baby and nam coyoye. 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No, I'm also susuma could disusum money as a and papa. 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Kunkoto yana kuto from like a pay. 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I humbly plead with you, O God. Remove it from there and connect to you. Papa me sero yi free ho. 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

Minya we on a director of Nurse Ministry of VRA Hospital, Akosomo. 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Some of us, our lives are just free for all. 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

Dr. Anita Kotegu, what you said is so real. I'm going to use it one to guard my life from this day onwards. I will seek to connect my spirit to the living God. In that way, my life will be alive. Thank you, my brother. Your kind of podcast, which I say, you are my kind of If you don't agree, the bomb person is soon ever connected to Nankopo. All the name call you just say, baby, I'll connect here and yet. And I'm going to say, type C phone, wow. Before we air type C. So be quite charge to be charging me phone way. Type C permit to charge you. Well, what did I make an answer? And a phone be on a charger. Sounds like Nipper be as well a charger. The Nipper charger, eh, Yankopon. Baby, we want life easy and smart. The one question, but Samson said crying. And you have been asked my work, but someone need baby only hell. But some of you are adrenaline in the yard with an idea. Into area, and ya. And from more bosoms of war, bosom not to add your prosum. Upon the day, etosia, and your bosom, a bit to add your prosum, a be on the air, make the whole of this month, won't mean to wapum da crumpo. Sit here, and where dear, and China, and China, the Fanjilgong, and a sadi, and ya, and a woody, and a possess food, then I had a chance simu, fast food, na woody, was a macomaya, one a book, my other, one a water. There's something to me, nay, ye. You know, there's a way you live that will align you to health. Eh? I don't know, you know, you know, Which we, oh we dear madam, help Bible no crazy help you any mate. We help Alice, we help no. 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

0: My social media was handled by Mary Seed, the most beautiful woman here in town. Mary, who now? 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Mary, I beg me for the mouth. 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Any, yeah, I bet they go. Mary, I feel so. But I said, no, fake it. Tintin correct. On my social media. Technician on duty, set server. Hey, F.O. Leke. Set server back up, like, Leke. And my producer, so for Isaac Nelson. These are the theme. These are the team members. I'm not here, Jumano. Three member team, God the Father, God the Son, and Holy Spirit. Oma Buame, you may dinner baby, Yanisa. I may call Mexico, and I mean call Canada. Canada for the Omani Thomas Party, almost Rose Bajoy. Yes, Rowan, we are born Yakobo, when you assembly could be Canada for Yasremo. Yasremo, Canadian embassy in Ghana, please, we are appealing to you. Talk to your people in your country to let Party come and play the football song. I'm begging you, you hear it? Are you this? I hope you taste. Sports for no baba, near can say some no. So football, so politics, and I think the football now is politics. And I know so Iran for say, I'm on America. I know say Somalia, so man, the football has become politics, isn't it? Thomas Partey, Bonnie Ben, why ain't you have mo yen sir? And now are you black in Tiana? Let me ask the question critically. Is it because he's a black guy? Please, Canadians, open your room. Or be bobo on one side for you, he's not gonna. Thomas Partey will never loop anywhere on Yanni Kosovo Bia. Ghana should have a hashtag. Make Thomas Partey enter Canada now. Made your quiet bearing there. No, I'm compo a beshe. Na, assembly, and she be a sports for Weber. Eja does in Abednego, Abednego do ba, or Master Studio, no Tartare Mary home. They say, Obeba, Mamma Mary, but studio, I know the Mary Chaba. Isaac Abednego Abba. Mary wa ho. Say Mary wa hunting on Peso Ebano. Mon pamini free on Omra. Eraze. Hey, hey. Awaba. No, I'm better down.
1: I'm better down.
0: Mary wa ho.
1: Oh.
0: It's on Peso Ebano.
1: Menini edin komo bi. Thomas Partey komo yana na menini edin komo.
0: Mate. Nade na kanada for me yes.
1: Say na woka na baby edu ni die. Say. Former FIFA boss Accra Kase Entwaye as a blatter wa kasa
0: to mo so mo kro mo loss but least laws are made for men,
1: yeah,
0: and men can always change the laws,
1: of course,
0: or a footballer onye me for as a tourist,
1: yeah,
0: and onye obi akwaje economic visa ba kro ba adwuma obe bobo no asa na check what stops him from coming to your country.
1: It's, you know, a very sad situation. If he said, I'm a World Cup, no, on the ball, Somalia referee, no, so
0: on the Pamono,
1: yes, but he said, the Abbot say, Sir Somalia referee, no, a time now more a Pamono, no, see, could be a all caught World Cup, I said, the second be a Tiziano, yes, so much of me,
0: yes, I'm a terrorist,
1: a referee,
0: And say, oh, my third world country, yeah, is there? I want third. Yakupo, I'm more third world.
1: Yeah,
0: I think Thomas Partey, no,
1: yeah,
0: probably they want just to weaken our team. Also, their focus is not to allow a black team to win. Mm-hmm. Or in South Africa, you know, Nadua on the end, Nadua came there.
1: When you are in South Africa, okay, against Mexico,
0: and you made that issue. I want to talk about it today.
1: Okay,
0: the mere fact of my Pamaya should not mean we should pray for evil against them. Mm-hmm. Football is different from immigration laws, right?
1: Oh, no, so what the. Sunny African, I mean, your court competition normally your support here. One, yes, South Africa, and you
0: made a wrong.
1: So, per time, wrong.
0: South Africa immigration law, and no, oh, yeah, and your football, no, boy. So, let's separate the two. Or ball on behalf of Africa, and support you. No, be a big crack of your medical jersey. South Africa, be crack to you, South Africa, shame. Who told you that?
1: Say, yeah, more red card to cry now. Africa, you're born some say, yeah, yeah,
0: it's wrong. It's wrong.
1: So, by your mood, then it
0: is wrong.
1: Come on, come on, come on, come on, come on, come on,
0: come on, come on, come on, come on, come on, come on, come on, come on, come on, come on, come on, come on, the fact that we are rejoicing on somebody's failure, yeah,
1: yeah, sure, Mona, against the Freddy Aji.
0: The mere fact say we are rejoicing at somebody's defeat, yeah,
2: win him, yeah, Mamichi awaiti efo.
1: Na bo, your friend Eben.
2: Wo friend me Eben, Ebenezer Oreni.
0: Mate.
2: Na South Africa fo kwan a. Me makisa matena South Africa 1 year 6 months.
0: Ah, oba ntima kameno your program.
2: Matena South Africa 1 good year 6 months. Uh-huh. And some of these things are ekosono. Mm-hmm. Me hu experience bida. Mm-hmm. Sene awote. Mm-hmm. Obia oni ma ofri manfi ekwa pema na bibi nim se me matena South Africa okay. 1 year 6 months.
0: Okay.
2: South Africa for Adena Wayan, a of no reason. Reason Papa Bian said,
0: I agree with you.
2: Now, say, who cronim, na if you are seer. If you are set to say, in some kicker, can I say, yeah, where you memoha? Now, what say, we say, oh, I bet this, Unyawa say, we say, yeah, say, sir, and they start you, sir, nefede, if you are say, Oma be Riamo Bakubi, Oma be Boom Shop or Nibakubi, na at the San Samone Banka Crankakra. 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
0: na wo kam ati ase but you know what, let's talk about the fact say ni awo ye na nyi ni awo de fellow blacks na e totally wrong. It flies in the face of African unity. Now it flies in the face of humanity. Here, and then I may share video be TikTok. South Africa from ma almost to say my foreigners and ran a mechanics come on your bum. Now almost close factories. Now look at this
2: people. When you're home, South Africa for say Ghana and Nigerians, ni Congo, ni other people, Jay Umajuma. A Juman and then a Juman and say Ghanaians, most of them, yeah. Sisay cried the word Shumikana, a genemo, a BET, a B bo. Braids in Mema Woboti na wo ye dreadlocks ni ade. So what the South Africa for 10 jinaho se wombe botia one ye orin yampo
0: because
2: what you say otini crow
0: South Africa but me say e crowding
2: any one funny thing South Africa crow no so ye crowding
0: e brono
2: e brono ye ka South Africa and ye wo monko crow anka other Zimbabwe ni Mozambique other countries crow kan ho bi
0: so a second emancipation.
2: Emancipation starts from your mind. And these are the people who have decided not to emancipate their minds. They've decided, say, see, more or less, they are like a lost bird flying in the forest. Exactly. 9 points in zero. Now, Ochinano Sokrano. No, Ochinano Sokrano. When you're zero, Krano, Oba. And African continent, Ayabo. Kano, Chano, Deo, Ubia accept to say they will accept them or won't come no one. This is because, so what's no one Sabin Kumuchre, where Jaquia sometimes in ye, Edio Hauba. Into Yen or Rentanaha, now on Tana, South Africa, any ding, among any dinga, a Africa, South. Air comprises of Zimbabwe, ne other countries, Lesotho, Nimone, Botswana. Now, on Kwa won't case away a South African tea. Oh, Pamu, ahoho.
0: No.
2: Ukron Ukraine, eating.
0: Okay, F. Yamra Ghana. Now, Ghana match at Abeng.
2: Ghana, yeah, Wednesday. Yeah, Ukwa de Bay.
0: Time 11, right?
1: 11 p.m. Saturday, Nawada.
0: Oh, Namada, sorry.
2: Obenya biashe.
0: Meta be it.
2: Obenya biashe.
0: No ma sorry, no ma better on pay. Bopa me bon.
2: Na wenye biashe.
1: Against Panama.
0: Against Panama. Na Panama. Una kaze beshe Panama no.
2: But.
1: That's what we be.
2: Eja unim, unim. Ma menka asemba. Kumeshe so far meshe games ina oma bobona. Ghana ne Panama no. Invitation na misro kakra. But meyenya a bit confident say. Say display other countries in the dino. Say yens ye betu ye huwe si ho a display sa we can easily play Panama.
0: So predictively Ghana will win over Panama, right?
2: Yeah, possible. Yeah, possible.
0: All things are possible.
2: Oh yeah, anything. Yeah, possible.
0: I bet the person can as an MCC, you know.
1: Oh, be able to show me.
0: Ghana Panama scores.
1: Ghana Panama
0: yeah.
1: That was a me boss one up. Now since I bet the arbitrary, I'm not for resorting to draft.
0: Only hope.
1: First game.
0: I'm saying,
1: Panama. I mean, who say a draw?
0: There's a win in the game. Go to the other side. Game, the main, who knows, 2-1.
1: Against Panama.
0: Very well.
1: Okay.
0: Ghana, me catch yourself. Ghana, chef first win the first half. For me, I'll be glad.
1: Ghana best first
0: 20 minutes.
2: I bet. Meme problem ni se Ghana si yebetimi utilize ye nchasa. Ye wo obi a ye wo the likes of Samuel Jana obetimi ejina ho se mebobo na to po ni mana. That is meme problem because okay. Chance ne de ebeba ye ni Panama. Chance re ma bebre se ebebro so. Aba ba 3 4 chances yeah. Be 3 be. But who will stand and because say say me bury 2 out of it.
0: The previous match is now short at goals you're saying.
2: Yes, sir. That is it. Short on goal. Yeah, to me, bought match a whole 90 minutes. Now you're creating chances too. Wow. But so we need attacker now, striker, or your proper attacker who's just crazy for and goals. Obey
0: them. Ghana echo match as underdogs.
2: To me.
0: But they'll surprise the world.
2: Eka World Cup, any a whole incentive, any idea there. And Ghana, yeah, a bit favorite ahead of Panama because Ubi ni mni Ghana, Ako be Ayeda.
0: But say,
2: me share some of the Panama friendly matches, been warm games, in a warm toto, you know, and na elbow me hu. But me share near Morocco, Timine Brazil, yeah, in Drano. Me yen ya GD say Morocco, Crano, European teams in the can score be brave. And yeah, me own was a Morocco sound because semi final.
1: But since
2: Ghana can do something,
1: yeah, issue no, for the foreign, no. The performance, and she done Papa Biao.
0: No, it's traumatic. It's traumatic.
1: Yeah, anti patepa mumu die. Say, umu say this, you know. Yeah, die. Well, sad. But, mimi who say, if iti bra, ya kase ni ya maiwa no, edisa kiss, you know, foro no. Patebo boy ya papa biu.
2: What I say? I bet.
1: It, I believe, say, and less 25 funa akano. Mm-hmm. Ne, say, psycho amu. Good. Sane, say, I do ya koso, say.
2: And then,
1: but, say, sa, de ya kase, rape case, ne, assault. Akoso no. Patebo boye papa.
0: Enti.
1: Enti ya dia se under 25 players from work camp no. Enti no mo mind. Yes.
0: Na say our midfielders too be camp.
2: But Abed, we in a better say we a good collapse ana.
0: Aha.
2: Eyi in a better because nipa ofa on obetimi agina obi ananma na. One fa you didn't call just that like that. Eyi in a better because and can normal circumstance only Pate in our so one man visa. It is a one man Pate visa. Na equally ye woni anybody mbo kwa enimu a. And can we don't think a big deal. Until eyi in a better say collapse no. Who for a proper player? Who did he say? Who be new of it?
0: I'm sure, so let's see. Next week Sunday, I'll be here again to celebrate or to cry over Black Stars.
2: We will celebrate.
0: I bet they're going to fetish or
2: we will celebrate. We will celebrate.
1: We need to deal with Timon Mo.
0: Oh, how?
1: Timon, we need to deal
0: with 26 players. Oh. 11 or above.
1: Timon, yeah.
0: So, we at least going to batch
1: Per the equid, our one chair, Benima Saro, the batch.
0: Okay, the selection in my out.
1: Now, Debbie. Final, we need it. Final 11 baba ya mi aduma
0: eh moment Ghana na sorry had us so be any fasting for 3 days
1: na come she be bring na akukoko
0: one action come
1: eh
0: football come she please stop the joke
2: football come she dey ebeto afa ho sisi eya na asofo ne yesa na me di won ho ya because
0: football
2: ne dey abed wo no wo bom pai wa ha no bi nso wo Japan no nso ye ne anade wo nti no nyame be na musufre no munyina musufre ami nyame kroniti nefe dia bad tactics no wo modern mo ma ho den
0: me football
2: come won come say ne there mostly no na abed one tennis football say wo when we ni ame me win and a bad draw nti me bo me team na me case abed wo be win I mean who win ya it's obvious
0: say
2: what you say
0: a fallacy
2: yeah
0: and I must say a prophecy a fallacy and a prophecy.
1: Nyangopo,
0: on share football on come. Oma on nice, ni nyan sa se shi an bo na kobo, na share. Inti ome jina football on come.
1: Inti, kwata kwata ni se, sani yebo Premier League o predict no, Ghana, Panama,
0: the score line. But I believe Black Stars will win the game.
1: Okay, 2-1.
0: Probably yes.
1: Okay.
0: Ni nyina, mika se, Black Stars share first go in the first half. First 20 minutes, I believe, omo share pomo winning.
1: Okay.
0: Panama, there are no match Black Star, man in control.
1: Nelson, Moontran to social, so one on per Moontran.
0: Panama, you match to Black Stars.
1: Okay.
0: You bet Shomna Carlos, you're Pejano Stadium.
1: Okay.
0: Now, OBS in the Tiasu, your money. Could you have other people know? Okay, then I'm in Yamaha, I'm in Kuena, Munima Dumano. Mm.

0: Evrem Ewo Eye America Abrochimamu.
1: Korea Netherlands.
0: Eye Group E game. Germany. Samino Ebinum Ekana Kurasao. Ebinum Kana Karasao. And he said you'll be found say Eye Kurasao. Eye Kurasao. West Germany. Coach Anidin and Julian Nagelsmann.

Dirty for no account dick advocate. Dick advocate. Let's go. And also, a bit touchline area, ma, a corral.

Yeah, dear bro, no, hey, match day 9. Only one step away. So far, so good. Performance of the countries are Wahre. Wahre Mexico. Wahre South Africa.

Why Brazil against Morocco? And the multi-million question is, who assesses this tournament so far after match day 9? Excitement, you know, at the same. Feeling, you know, at the same. The performance of Morocco versus Brazil. Oh, the fortunes, the destiny of the African countries, I say. After South Africa to lose to Morocco, and Morocco, South Africa losing to Omayani Din and Mexico, and Brazil 1-1 versus Omayani Din and

Enti this year dia ye maye papa no mani ache. E wo Aviation Social Center. Aviation Social Center. On the 21st of June 2026. 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A live music performance from Empress Gifty, Pat Thomas, and Prison's Band. Many more.

0: ano so betimi ano ama na yiye aduane so we a delicious grand buffet o titi bi adi o di bi ama ho ato enti ye momo den si e be ma ye papa no so ani ache take it no a 200 Ghana
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0: 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Franco Trading Enterprise, still from Papa Fee, you know. 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

abakura na amamfo di dwane o mudi siesie Lavance enriched tomato mix. 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Ready vitamin C. It boosts your immune system. 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Our social center anti channel so say odo hobe gym ama bibia so etimi akoso.

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Especially with World Cup games. At dawn and midnight. Without the right defense, James will score. 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
0: 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I'm going to get a Father's Day, you know, Arsenal Joy FM for Eddie Eba. So we'll be part of it. Be part of it. 94.7 FM, we have any two. A brand new song, I recommend to you so ever to us. So, and from now, live on our Sempa 94.7 FM, a brand new song, I comment to you, new room, our Doom 106.3 FM, that be Akko. So, I bet Nago comments at the dot man. And so, at a chair, did you ready in April? Good afternoon.
2: Good afternoon, Allah Tula.
0: Apon Bokodia.
2: Aminia. Ebokon, so Ebokon, Kakrakra. You so winim say behind the doors eja in send some kitten kitten a bibeba. Ah may try say miss anointi me wofa say nya me tonsa freno imprompt. Ne emo or how kitten kitten a betomisuya may try say me sorting it out to wa winim and intina all this while it's been a while. Me shed that back as a fidies we are me no be dink it and one say many a tearful be dink it home. Now so wa din nyina mu ni nyame ti ase
0: e ka ba no
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0: na si ya me birthday ni mami na me ne e be en status ye be di World Cup ho nko bo from match day 1 said yeah, you who the feeling of the World Cup and if he said this World Cup feeling, no, it was true. Performance are working so far, match day 8, and the performance are Brazil and Morocco and so able to up. Now you need me now and come on. Special happy birthday, to Charlotte. Yeah, I beer Charlotte. Yeah, mommy, pause. I don't mean your pause, maybe more pause to answer. Mary, tell me my pause. Mary, I don't know why we play. Why? And ti ma pause ti men to ask on ana bo tire e be yenhwe so far World Cup awahwe matches ma come akwa nwotwe awahwe performance awahu so far any ahokika e what this year World Cup
2: ala yenda etifu as say in awie yin so won aka ye ho na woti adwumadi ayedi ala me start here first match e Mexico in South Africa. Mexico ni South Africa game, you know, devour of everything. Sebio na ye mubi dodo na oh ni South Africa ye in any nje hunti ye pese washa o money ade. Yen yi ene nento yen yi sa sentiment nento nche ne yemra game mo nankasa oh woboy no. Yemra football nankasa na woboy no. Any senior echo, but I can tell you say Mexico, so far. We started game, you know, na Mirihu be positively from Mexicans and say, "Why are they better than the South Africans?" And ampa ema ujina so ma Mexico to me be ye winners, be winning game, you know, ma South Africans and also bejiji red card be niade. Sa wamu game na waboy no. Na Mexico deserve every win be from A to Z because South Africa team, you know, ankasano. In Sisai at the Pebia in Shedenim from goalkeeper Eros, were goalkeeper who answered a player Sena Wobo Bono defensively with him say cohesion in your
0: home. At the Papa Bia in him,
2: Mikase at the Papa Bia in him, and yet Boniso. But I say, born at South Africa for Bino, they weren't so prepared for the game. First match, you know, now they weren't so prepared. Let me say, subsequent matches in now will be prepared to the standard of World Cup they are. Any honor me home, but first game on the day, Utimi who errors no goalkeeper home, defenders no errors a lot, mistakes. Just imagine, oh, Bobo would do red card too. On the first game, red cards too. That tells you how sluggish and how they were. Like, you know, they were not so prepared for the game as it is. You know, Mexicans, you know, so coming into this game, and most of the times, you know, say, it bring more honor or tournament. As far as Wobo first game, you know, one ahunkikano, a chassis free baby, a banka crankakra, and sana a tree, a besipi. Inti, worry Bobo, no, a do baby, and sana who say Mexico, for so one ahunkikano, a bar besipi. Ah, Emma Wotimi be winning game. But not indications in Chile, Mexico be winning game no, ahead of South Africa. Inti enyemi so match say enyemi won't be brave. Ah, what do we need? Yem free mune yemba different games. Me Andra one game ah many j humpa so far omabo game ninina. Na me tepo USA game no. But me can say USA game no so
0: before.
2: Yes, me share USA game no be. Inti before Andra Brazil any Mexico bono na USA game na ye me game ameni eje hun so far but me share USA game na omo boy na me ende me hun in century ne missing century me hun sa try bebre wo USA for no ho USA team na minimum no now uhun the footprint of or the hand of Mauricio Pochettino in their games wo bo game no just like Mauricio Pochettino in the prime Tottenham Hotspur time no time and Spurs bobo no sa pepepe formation tactics movement of players player positioning and the way a cohesion telepathy bibia team was on point. That was why I watched me win the game in 4-1 was a Paraguay 4-1 and one of the best games na aside Andra game no namache so far in this tournament into and then so made the USA for no. I hope say going forward USA will stand on their toes as a host nation now we met me a genus are more than born our boy and so na a bomb and a pejawom my woman to me echo in him me ye after two namasanaba Andra game at yeshe Morocco and Brazil Alan so far games in our mobile ASR 8 matches in our mobile no Morocco game no any Brazil game no one of the best matches within 8 matches in our mobile be seen there no. This is because Moroccans you know were back game no odds na a time match be a time match chere say Morocco yeah underdogs but coming into the game going into the game versus Brazil, no, not us, BB actually some Morocco.
0: Performance last that just ended World Cup, put you in the apps, and they were still rated underdogs.
2: Underdogs, yes. Could you imagine, sir? Morocco was giving almost 5 CD something.
0: Yeah, because they were playing with Brazil.
2: Brazil, but let's not forget, sir. Brazil also struggled to qualify. In Brazil so far, no.
0: Brazil not quite any dean that down now they win.
2: Yes, we did one dean who into Brazil coming into this game. No, share we cry star men, we cry players who have seen it all. Players are winning UEFA Champions League coming into the game with a lot of positive mindset. No one say, yeah, winning Champions League, we've been there and we can go as much as we want. But Morocco, and so, they have one or two players are way superb in their team. The likes of Brahim Diaz. To me, our man of the match, but I don't know why Oman Farman or Ekoma Vinicius. To me, he was one of the best. And I was Hakimi in their team. These two stars were able to combine a whole play to make it positive for all of them. Look at 18 years boy na Obo number 6. Superb. The 18 years boy, Osha number 6 jersey, Nidino Escapo Mikakro. I mean, this is a fantastic guy. Utimun say, Onsroche, coming against Casemiro, Bruno Guimarães. Boy, we jinane now, so Bobo, no, to say, Senia Vettini, Amone, Joao Neves, mo Bobo, no, pepep. So I think, say, this is the best so far, me best game, Masha, any side game, and Morocco. We should watch them out. Allah, I wouldn't be surprised to see say, Morocco will go all the way to the semi-final or the final. Because me share ball na Morocco, but na Africa, ha, I'm waiting for Senegal to play. Na me share ball a Senegal, bebo. But I can tell you, say Africa, ha, any word for now, Morocco pe ena uma bobo ni so far uhu a lot of patterns uhu adi bia wo hwehwe wo football mu uhu bi wo Morocco games inu into World Cup ne there Brazil for instance they are in the hands of coach like Carlo Ancelotti, such an experienced coach. Into coming into the game, I may expect to see more than what I saw with Brazil. But somebody will say the most important thing, they did getting a score or getting a good margin. Now, and yeah, name per se, in a main major so because Brazil na yen nukruta a certain dimbia anka asam na yen kenti anka ye teams bear 3, 4, 5 cry will be timia World Cup na el sanka Brazil ka hum with the likes of coach awo kura ne experience and ne player bit is a Vinicius Junior, player bit is a Neymar Junior, players are womukuta edin na anka woma bobo no edum pempen so bia na woma ye bida 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Casemiro jinem, Bruno Guimarães jinem, but the midfield wasn't working. It wasn't working. Until now, Bobo on anyhow. Luckily enough for them, defensively, now we're so strong and so good. And then, Eboa Omoma game on Etimiko, yes, sir. So going forward, teams now are in a group. And I see Morocco advancing. I see Morocco going forward. Until, say, one pie, Bobby, say, Africa will be better in any man, Abribia. Yeah, boy, I am from Morocco in Sonkanho. Senior Medi Kanka, me train Senegal.

0: so far no
1: Brazil na kwa ni din dada na no dey wear na fu
0: yes wo didi won din ho nti Brazil coming into this game no hwe wo kura star men wo kura players who have seen it all players are winning UEFA Champions League coming into the game with a lot of positive mindset no one say yeah winning Champions League we've been there and we can go as much as we want but Morocco and so they have one or two players are way superb in their team. The likes of Brahim Diaz, to me, are a man of the match. But I don't know why Oman Farman or Ekoma Vinicius. To me, he was one of the best. And I was somewhat Hakimi in their team. These two stars were able to combine a whole play to make it positive for all of them. Look at 18 years boy, Ana Obo number 6. Superb. The 18 years boy, Osha number 6 jersey. Nidino escape me. I mean, this is a fantastic guy. Utimunse Onsroche coming against Casemiro. Coming against Casemiro, Bruno Guimarães. Boy, we jinane now so bobo no to say senior betini ni amone John Neves mo bobo no pepe. So I think said this is the best so far, maybe best game match any side game and Morocco. We should watch them out. Allah, I wouldn't be surprised to see say, Morocco will go all the way to the semi-final or the final. Because me share ball na Morocco, but na Africa, ha, I'm waiting for Senegal to play. Na me share ball a Senegal, bebo. But I can tell you, say Africa, ha, any word for now, Morocco pe. And our mabo born so far, a lot of patterns. Who are the beer we should share football more? Who be a Morocco games in them? Into World Cup, on the Brazil, for instance, they are in the hands of coach like Carlo Ancelotti, such an experienced coach. Into coming into the game, may expect to see more than what I saw with Brazil. But somebody will say the most important thing, and that they did getting a score or getting a good margin. Na enye name per se in a main major so because Brazil na yeni nukruta a certain dimbia anka asam na yen kenti anka ye teams bear 3, 4, 5 kra wobeti miaje World Cup na el sanka Brazil kahum with the likes of coach awo kra ne experience and player bit is a Vinicius Junior, player bit is a Neymar Junior, players are womukuta a din na anka uma bobo no edum pempen so bi ana uma ye bida wo betimi aye 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bobo no anyhow luckily enough for them defensively now we're so strong and so good and in a ebo a moma game no etimi koye sa so going forward teams in Aka in a group and I see Morocco advancing. I see Morocco going forward. Inti see a one pie bobby say Africa will be better in any man abribia. Yeah boy yam for Morocco in some can home. Senior midi can come a train say Senegal and so bebo. Because with the like of Senegal, they are going into this tournament as well as one of the youngest team. So with the like of teams, players will cry. Any team now will cry. And may she say, me hum bribi pebi every Senegal for nsumo. Na me hum say Ghana and Africa. Any Ghana and so bebo. Na me hum say ye wo any da so or Africa mu say ye mu bi beti miyako baby. But so far, African team are wabo South Africa there. Me ye impressed. And South Africa, all I can say is as I say wo timi miya wo hona they put all behind. They are captain. Was saying, the goalkeeper was saying, say, mostly Africans score World Cup, all African countries in Nigeria, but one day I say, in a you mama, we were against them. Yes, because of Nyoma Abibentina Abanisa, so they have to pick themselves up. And so there, then yeah, so there, we will still go against them because we have the sentiment and we have the feeling, say, they've touched us. But eneno, and say, eka wombo na wobono. They should fight for themselves and their country. No one take Africa in them. And so far, they are my best game there. I'll go for Morocco. And Morocco ne Brazil yesterday.
1: So far, every tournament, you know, said the air corner. Who the excitement in the thing?
0: Alan, I can tell you, sir.
1: Yeah. That we be doing none of this. I see a man in Romney at the
0: end. And then I'm a baby Remukakra. I can tell you, sir. World Cup way, it seems to be a little bit too political, a little bit sort of

0: World Cup we are quite no a bit political, a bit imra bibre too much because we anka World Cup de edu sabria certain doors imra wo ho yes ye de mra na chichira o man ye de mra na your man and na your immigration laws which governs obia opeso otukwane ade but the bad players and then an asset blatter can say some of the countries mostly countries are who host World Cups and they make sure say one more year wo mo mra no to favor all the teams any obia or basenia nobody will be left out. Inti entime in koba se Sebio obi bedu America referee Athan obi free America obi free Somalia or whatever now we could do America now we delaying for 11 good hours at the border trying to check who he is ni we ni ade okra diplomatic passport the passport was handed back to him say it was offline back to Turkey now referee committees shiano now offline back to Somalia any chrome which is so wrong one because sir owo agudinim no ka agudinim ho de some of these people are needed into certain laws or certain things should be put in place to protect them now umetimi akoye omo ejuma after all so jina park and so no oye ni referee ejuma everybody watching the screen knows said this is a referee and this is assistant referee or this is match official. Inti then ebeba e was say world restricting is so high. The likes of Thomas Partey going to Canada. Se Thomas Partey enya asem wo UK. I understand say they share the same document on other things. Canada, US, UK, Germany, those people share a bit.
1: In a guilty,
0: yes. Inti no se wenya asem wo UK na oda suti UK. But obiampo inka say wo where the 4 year. And still, he's fighting the case. On your name, baby. So, what is wrong into your own team in Canada Chrome? Now, a Jumo Kosoye. And who in Canada do not know Thomas Partey? Ojina Park and National Bonneboy, we are. We're free, or I ain't obedi. We're free, or no, Connie, baby. And this is a guy, or you settled in UK. Or man, now one in India, someone and Kasan cry, a horn, or you settled that, or te. Into a dear neighbor, my work, say, or Koyrem and Okoyran system, or Canada. Debbie a manager. Inti acquire too political. Ina acquire se oma strict oma ye nyoma so strict to a certain extent and was say a banisa. Eko banisa answer in favor some of us are Africans. Let's not forget say the players and the squad any in Crawford or Mufi Europe any North and South America near most of them wobobo Europe. So I can tell you say players like Vinicius Junior you may see them but now we cross Spanish passport in our debut born, even though they are Brazilians. The likes of Marcelo Munia, the San Anoye, they will be playing with Real Madrid near the because of the rules and regulations. FR Real Madrid, the Hunti, and Real Madrid having the opportunity to sign different foreign players. Into now, Mama, almost Spanish passport. Now, Mama Kutai, now what the name Europe, a man here is Mao, now young Africans and so on. They be an award, the Emrana Bana Atitrian Kete Bebre. Because Thomas Partey, I don't think will go and stay in Canada for anything. Obia oye settled, married, have kids in UK. Not anything crap. Osani UK abang ye when true and she are watching. Ah, debia oko. No ko hun court ko yi na no womu. Nti odwane akwen. Oni baby
1: ya. Listen, so ye two anamon ko pem senke ye first game ni bedu.
0: Sir, ye two anamon se empain for and she say. Yeah, and I'm only the Uber too, but alarm. One thing I'm observing is that when it comes to immigration law, a bang in memory. This is how it is. Yeah, ni mo petty things. But my mimbie adibison show. Say immigration law, a kutiawa. President Mahama can pick
1: a phone.
0: Yeah, and court. And you see, President Mahama can pick a phone and call, and they will tell us, "Yeah, yeah, bang, yeah, different immigration, womra." And so,
1: the problem, you know, and say live on YouTube. Your problem, you know, and say. Party is he guilty?
0: At this point, mean to me in judge Thomas Partey said,
1: "Oye, yeah, can't say no.
0: Yeah, yeah, in a one who say, 'Oye, guilty.'
1: Yes,
0: Obia moon come for ye. Inti say one moon come for ye. No, that's so pray so be nyani tiye di dimono. Onyane nko bebiya. Oni pan debi oko court. Wo fre asemuni biya oko koyi nano. Inti say mu wo emra eka mu document bo mu say oyi ye guilty ana odi bone wa ha. Ontimi in yesaya. Well, maybe they are standing on those orders to say eye immigration laws na kuntia say where the bone wo UK are ontimi ra but eyi nye bona wo mabun kun for say why I say until still no, he has the chance to move anywhere. We be move till say we be buni kum for we buni kum for ye now. We can say oh, where the for any okay, yeah, the taboo at also unti me uraye unkrom hobby because we say what could the bono wahana wako yese waha and any ye different but where the we buni kum for ye oni panoso dasuti UK kronim ne yere ne nema to ho a ho. 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are ma qualify mostly me fan say say yam fan base you know and now we be share one brema na say we do one mra nbe gina say enna so nyina ha dia players ne dey as say we say we are professionals until as say we soften certain things to favor them now ma kwaye o ma adwuma now ma ko ba bia o mbeko visas are players the kokobobo and yeah visas are what the tena cronim and player be anyo a obo 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until I don't see any why no me hu ni ye and this has been some things that unim wo de ye wo na wo ni kama fo a na wo de ayo. But some of these things in acquire to say abambema enye ye because men who say minister ne nkrofo kasa okuje to abula kwa nkrofo kasa see enko si hwe wo kaka kwa they will tell you say abang yenye ni 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abang free immigration ni se monsasa adiwe ya later edin sunsun so bebron so I don't think they will change anything and in a memeka akwa ba be si player calling so say ye ye na bribia ye okay a eye din o etiden o so kena wo ka asem ni wie na Thomas Partey di bima oni Partey na nkesa wo ho to me fa ne document to me fa ne passport they call say me dibim me ba be je Canada me ko ho 3 days 4 days 5 days na maba nobody will deny him because one can't some new year we dibim but we won't one can't some new year and so still one more decide to say there is a problem with it just because one one or manga one in a diguana one in a related war slight issues into a coming kwa near Tibiano for Partey to be relieved and for him to have a clean and open mind and enjoy his tournament when you home free mo omra back to America metren won na say yeah, yeah, call up your yeah, papa dear. And now we should get Obia or your papa to say party, bebo.
1: Actually, Ben, I'll deal with your papa.
0: Tia.
1: Yeah, yeah, call up papa.
0: Say, yeah, call up your papa dear. And naturally, say, as I say, you know, be Obejina Thomas Partey name. If, say, Kobane say party, anqua. Ninti Americans are, say, in a fre nipa, in a fre squad, in a fre player, so on mebobo. In a akoba se nipa 26 or back on one basem. In a woosy woman and co.
1: Maybe I ba many the best shame because nobody wash it chatting to my answer expressed to me.
0: And to me, you know, woman. Me, you know, woman. Mate, may you know, woman, not the American, I said, say your fre players and your fre players, I would demo. Now was se sipia. In a or how be a in
1: you know your squad never any demo.
0: Oh, to me, no,
1: okay,
0: Unim, a car meme qua obi an any reservations. Ebi wa ni a meme per se and call can be and yen in a obepe. Inti marine challenge obi a yes, a one a friend ya was to sue. Now what Juni who say, we ye na what the quackable. Na mema some American baby be sisu say. Sir Thomas Partey to me and qua. And say something or how? After all, for some times now, Thomas Partey no cry.
1: Baby, I'm so Partey could do yet me yini dim film.
0: There be yet yini dim film, but yet never but America.
1: I'm cockroach. You can't say eboye
0: hu. San America no reckon.
1: Because one game near you see 26 players.
0: Exactly. Aye, nipa loving. In a beko akujina parking. So loving no cry. Now it changes abroad. So ya say 6 or say 5. Inti no, ena ye 25. Inti paten kwa betre won yen wo USA. En se se ye me ye in problem. Se ye fre ni pa ye susu se won ne se se ye fre wonga wobeti mi abobo ne dia. En se se ye o how ma yen. And it's in American in answer. In order to save Thomas Paten Ankerson, maybe a yen ne or China weja ni bo bono, or be pese, or beko Canada could 3 days, 4 days be. Now only one ring ya assembly are fine. And yet Thomas Patepe ena atono, se onosu be fuel, ako back to America. Na wako train. Na ye free player obeti mi ashena na. 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The difference here is we're so quick and so fast, but our structure will be able to say Senegal and Cameroonians. 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
0: 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Eni ti na musro me no. What am I say? This is a situation whereby England, for instance, I will say, we'll share Thomas Partey, won't share no. Me mini Thomas Partey, and share England. That day will be the day I may bow, we are saying, ebi will cry, me will ask in my prime, me will be that. Because, me chile mo se, me man kisa kura, me share, won't share. 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Because one ebe kwa ko ye se individuals kra feel say they have issues with me now. Borders, countries are feeling say they have issues with me. Inti asemu ya kwe den. Eni na ensi kwa na mi hunu kwa re wumu na bibi ya nko dae. Now I started doing certain ways. But oye nipa, and I know oh onkrofonsu wano huwa, they will talk to him and psych him. Na wobe manati, as he said, this is one of those things. Adi ya ensi se umebo uhuni se, wankala no, ime mo uhun. Wangano kasa de, you can use your reaction to overcome what they say. Wo? Assembia or what be can't share one. Oh, the reaction never answer them. But what the one color no in a bear scientist. My one so color no and the whole reaction and answer one answer now can.
1: So this is the time I say psyche party.
0: Exactly. This is the time I say psyche party. Na party nang kisa so psyche no. Party nang kisa should tell himself say, look.
1: Yeah, all yeah, can it say? Yeah, can it say? Enough from how?
0: Enough from.
1: It's easier said than that.
0: Yes. It's so easier said than that. But a banswea, you have to do it. Adibi wo ha ato wo ye kosroba form a wujinam nti wo beginam na akeka fim find a way to get out of it because wujinam aba she say walk up na so ye kobo say wo bechiao say wo nchiao the worst thing is to see them say wo nchiao nti you wo ye wadwen say me kra me nchiam me mpo kra na me nchiam The worst thing is to see say obeye say wo chia na wo man chia wo. Inti from onset wo na ye wadwene say men kwa nsi ko magaza kura min chira wo kura. Eh Jordan wo en be di enim na ye nko me me di echi. Min chia wo kura wo pa chia wo na mo nko me min chia obi akura. That's all. Then you go your way. And chira say wo ni obi yaka but wo ma chira wo science no and to have a strong mentality, that is how you should approach it. Otherwise, wo ko di enim koye say ana wo ko dim koye say mi chia wo na wo man chia wo. In the be mo wa feel so bad. So mentally, tell yourself, "Mankisa kura minchia mo, enya wona wunchia miyo. Me mankisa menu ujina akona no. 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That's all, then you go your way. Since wo be kwa kwa jina be se uchia na wunchia wo. 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Ube di red card. Wanye kefo wa, ube committee a lot of errors kure nse se wo committee. So you sack yourself from onset. That's it. That is how it should be. Into Thomas Partey and someone, hey, yao. Nanso, say, ye, afanu fenu, ene amang benu ya someone. Not Thomas Partey, jine nchi mfimfini, no da so bobo, na for the future, nintino. 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So mo free players are your papa dear. Na ye a seeing you be a or your papa pa se party. 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That's all, me bra.
1: Aben me dasi, yemra na yemehe so far tournament ya yewe, you know. Ye nya African countries be you know, but chances of the African countries, you know, send us see uno. But Joe boy, 8 matches I abono. So what we be pa?
0: Oh my shit. Ruben
1: and them maho fe pa. But I don't know bad it ma beach me.
0: So,
1: I bet Mexico, na
0: Mexico for no Mexico yeah. For no crab, my bad.
1: Japan for no suit,
0: Japan for
1: South Korea, for
0: yeah, South Korea, good, yeah, South Korea.
1: What did he buy? Do a boy, baby, gets about tournament and so far. The ocean when you have
0: and South say, Korea,
1: so. My tournament in
0: Sas, and in there, a Kenyan, now the ocean washing you when you
1: come. I'm for the Brestina,
0: sir. A Yana Jukra, Allah, I swear when you come. Some people be ashay, and I when you're breathing to Bashay. 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
1: Yo, that's what you want
0: me to do. Yo, into rub baby said, yeah, as I allow you.
1: I've heard it. It's here,
0: but
1: obey you, Obama, this year.
0: Oh, but Allah too. One of the nicest things. Unim, a kahunema World Cup on a queer.
1: Almost I said, I'll go on
0: my bow on my back. And I yen so. Baby girls in womb, baby boys in womb, boys womb, not girls womb. Image made in work up in
1: your target or the choir, you know.
0: Sir, will be target
1: or socialization.
0: Social, sir. 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
1: Mm. 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
0: Asa me inka debi. 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
1: ma idea e be kwe next time
0: unim e ma no basa na mostly no e ya players ni bi any certain people na e ye wo target. Mostly players and our majiji dino ne I don't know certain people in the year target inti so we player and one year careful. Uko bought tournament but we sound for some if we ho ako.
1: Our player no two jina park and swing announce all restance.
0: There be so born in the bo but mostly no in players and say no. After that what me share one more clips in be ne we no ne adio.
1: If figure out.
0: Yeah, what me figure out a lot of so one more kwa wokra iPad our code the whole no share. Nyoma bibre nketin into your name share na any boss so no na chere say I abey ne target o hia denden ne na di nkomo into your name boy bi na ekoy dia na chere say ne boy na wanya adwuma because stance ni baby o
1: mon confetti here ni so adio me block picture eh in confetti today wake up with the dia mrabo
0: eh umaye nkete wo ye ye ya o be block aye ye ye mistake a o be block here
1: you read the chances of the African countries here call and apart from Morocco I hear you know we impressed how do you see the elephant of La Côte d'Ivoire Tunisia the Black Stars of Ghana DR Congo and the likes
0: yes so Morocco South Africa won't impress me. Morocco has impressed me. Senior midi can kind me share subsequent African games in a cano. So we bebo na me share. Me pesa me share Senegal, any Cote d'Ivoire, any Ghana. Ghana me a minimum. Eya me man inti minimum senior. We will approach the game. Me Canada me have so much aware of how we will approach the game. But still on the minimum me 100% me share. Na me hu what goes into the game. Inti one a me. Expect to say me who be big a crafty from ho. Me share Senegal, na ma share Cote d'Ivoire, na ma share say. For ena, let's not ride of DRC. Baby, a wamu ko die no, ena acquire no home some stars. But wamu group no, ena acquire no home some stars because I think they are playing against. Let me be so sure. Me him say a Portugal or say info, but ena acquire some stars. But me no me woji di say. Yebenya at least two or three African countries are round of 32 will be room for honum. Na umetimi abo homo dean kwenim. But my top pick there ebeye Morocco. Morocco beye bribi. Inti me share Senegal so how a ebetimi akwa kwe.
1: Senegal dean answer to form.
0: Unim me share boa Morocco ni Brazil boy. Any boa Senegal any Morocco boy na. It tells me say Senegal ye capable of scoring any European team with the likes of team na womu crying, players na womu crying, experiences I will cry. Relatively, ye can one of the youngest team or competition here. Senegal team ni can or one or two players be who are way old and matured. But in total, relatively, ye can one of the youngest teams Senegal team ni can. Now make sure boy Senegal name. Morocco cowboy finally eba is a final no you were the Imra ne nyo maybe to to Gwenti Emma Woje ma Morocco. It tells me say Senegal can play with team Bia and our country Bia or tournament with him. The way a Morocco bono na otimine Brazil stand it toe to toe no. It means Senegal can do equally the same thing. And me sa any dasone na me wo Senegal mo until say wobebo na me hu wom errors any mistakes be in any man kitin be a wobe ye no so far no one more ye no say any dasono na me wo wo mo mu nti me pese Senegal ne mo na me hwe me pese Cote d'Ivoire money
1: Congo bebo dia Congo bebo Portugal
0: yes DRC Congo bebo Portugal that is what I was saying say anka won so na any da so kakra wo mu because me hwe boa Congo boy previously were African Cup of Nations the sort of players are more integrated into the Congo national team no ma
1: and
0: most of them no are more integrated into the integrated into the national team no here foreign based players
1: I was already Joe where the other by the say the dress in the own say the as a card dem do
0: around one beside Kamone, looking being no money, certain players that they've added them to the Congo national team, you know, will cry equal experience for Europe. Ah, me when say Congo for non so when your teams to say, and I when your countries to say, Turkey money, we money are the countries are when you're able to anchor they can do all. Into yen share, however, because by media, me pick near Senegal, any Morocco. And I mean, when it does, so say round of 32, you're here, you're being your woman now, more romato African.
1: Eben, we are here, I has to see that Somalian referee. Ah, you deny, no. I think the FIFA and some more kind of edit. The SF attorney be an or SA, the money be an call by what type of yard in Adiaman.
0: Exactly.
1: The one cock ray, yeah.
0: Exactly. Exactly. Allah, when himself sometimes yet a contractor say, and I yet a juma say, when him, this is a situation and yen a fault in Awamba. He made an effort, went there, got there, and they say, ABCD, into the Mirachi Chiro, say, in a obai. Into an end, the Otunana mon say, Jumana Modia to many man, I'm a friend, maybe you, but Mrebi and Ania maybe, and I unto toy, and meant me, I'm a Juman. Say, Sadia, and Adibia, I deserve as a person should be given to me. And Meje de say FIFA has done. Yes. Now, because of Santi PSG ne Aston Villa, one more than
1: that. PSG ne Aston Villa.
0: One more than that. So say onina eko say oko handle side game. And I think a best decision, a opportunity for him to prove himself. Say Uncle Timi ba World Cup na nia obe Timi aye ni. Inti emfa hum ba FIFA. Susu say, I was saying you deserve to be awarded man because me, I think, say, FIFA na Antonio may be ye. Se me fan say, Nikro ni ne United States of America wo Emra and SA problems are ebema own team in free home ma. FIFA should be able to do something to send some exception in favor of him because now, baby, a offer no, ebi or America the taboo at woman so, say, ye in team ma, ubi en fi krum ha, emma ye in krum ha. 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Ankobani sa in as much as ukra diplomatic passport no he was delayed for 11 good hours for airport wo tro ni nyo mem se chine nyo mem. They went to the extent of identifying se passport no ukra ni real na. Just imagine an insult, Ete. They went to the stand, say, Okura diplomatic passport, and they want to check if a real or not. And it delayed him for 11 good hours or airport. Worrying I was sending back to Turkey because I was saying, now Okoshia, FIFA referee committees in pain for Niade. Now, only one did in common, no one how to go about it. Now, we're going back to Somalia. So, someone in Somalia was sama and a FIFA, Abbas, a FIFA, yeah, do Mukroma. U FIFA no send some exceptionality form or something for him to feel. Say, America man, yeah, do Mukroma, money Somali was a buyer, ponipa bak was Somali, cronim. Ah, I do way, mon pardon, na ye nyano, na omeye in ejumamaye. But a quay say, terrorism, way, ninina revolve around a referee. A man ejumani yedding. A man ejumani yedin. Yes, sir. And it's not osu ni muno. Odi ni mu. Mna mi ridi bribia ori kese. World Cup way, e yene biggest dream. 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But we nyane, sir. 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
0: Sir.
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0: Oh no, me kono me pe. You see, one me huni se, I didn't me read you know any statement in our me huni se, ni kwa okono kwa, maybe any desin anka sikana obinyano.
1: Yeah.
0: Kono okono, any desin sikana anka obinyano because, o peso ono su wongu nuwe screen, o peso ono su a record, 2026 World Cup, referee Athen was part. Inti dachi dachi bi na, ye di 80 years no, na uwe yi video sa, na wongu se, odimrika na emubi, anabribi. This is what he was searching for. But Imrani Munsem 70 Ama and Tumi Anko in favor of him. And Eban says sober back to Somalia. Inti meme so me blame FIFA because as I said, there should be some exceptionality for him. because munim se one no wo kro ni mayepe ma ye mo research en hu se America ban any Somalia wo restrictions ana se mo ye research hu ya anka we nyina emma
1: tournament we na ngata homra dorso.
0: You see one of these things e homra dorso, but wa we ji atum se wuri ji we ase nyina atum wo kro ni mu nti emra ni bi wo ho a edu ba bi a wo be consider wo be jojo na etumia hodi nipa na ereba oman 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
0: Curaçao
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0: yeah.
1: Na against Germany coach anidi any Dick Advocaat and eye Julian Nagelsmann
0: yeah.
1: 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and I said then Maminti you.
0: Yes, World Cup way yeah boy. My favorite me who say obitimi a Richie final. Me Portugal as a favorite. Me Portugal. Say Ebane say me teams bear and I mean countries bear four. Ah will be to me a co final there. And then me the Spain. Portugal, I will repeat Argentina beam. Now me the France I can home. So these are the countries I may expect to say at least the last four no in nya crazy in your three woman. Spain, Portugal, Argentina. Na the last four no in it me enya France.
1: I didn't know my favorite. Yes, I'll pinpoint it. What makes them favorite?
0: Good. Until where besides MTF and Medo Babacum.
1: Okay.
0: Well,
1: to my Missa the Anga Unk Famincum.
0: Medo Babacum still.
1: Okay.
0: I am Marissa, Mamma,
1: Mamma,
0: Medo name, Musa, Medo name. One, Mamicho, Portugal. Okay. Me share from Portugal team, you know. Okay. From A. Me fancy from goalkeeper so ba besi attack or wherever. Me share the dominance of Portugal players no be nyan in UEFA Champions League. The likes of João Neves, the 1-2 midfielders, and as well as one left back, Aye Mendes. Me share the likes of Manchester City defender. This Manchester City captain defender. So Misha Senia, all these players na wawomo. Se Portugal ye wawomo nioma ye. Na wad ma teamwork da edi. Any bribia. I wouldn't be surprised to see them. And I think say Portugal would want to make a mark for Cristiano Ronaldo. Knowing very well say he in the last tournament on a wawomoko. Portugal would want to because Argentina and so ye bima Leo Messi. they were thinking, say, Messi and a World Cup way on maybe him. But Angel Di Maria, mo, Lautaro Martinez, mo, any other guys decide to step in and fight for Argentina, say, wobe to me, and ya World Cup on the Ashe Messi and Yonyam. Inti enye me won as a Portugal, so the team, and I say the country Portugal, players in a Ebobono, they will decide to do same for Cristiano Ronaldo this time round. Now, remember Argentina. Argentina can be favorite home because of the experience they got from last 4 years. Last 4 years, one first match, Saudi Arabia show them 2-1. Now, you know, you say Argentina, onko baby. Later, going into the game, they grew up. Nkakrankakra will be nying, will game in ma, will be hung, how, it was so about. Well, but some difficult matches, the last game against France, for instance. And in a etre, say, Argentina has what it takes to defend the World Cup. Because France, bore more than pa. France over empowered them in some aspect. But Argentina resisted everything, via France, beye, from goalkeeping side to the player, to the legend Leo Messi. They resisted everything, making sure, say, at least, send a woman, Asha won, whom boss will be Jama Messino, will be J. Amano, and Sana Umayuye tournament. No, and it went well for them. Now, make France and so France can be favorite to whom because France, let's not forget, say, last year, Oko final, this year, say, oh, yeah, a country to learn something. A fiancé no baby who say, mistakes are me here, will final, and I say, mistakes are medical do, a hanomono, any A, B, C, D. And by any country like France, any Didier Deschamps being this way in the main major tournament, all body ama France, you know, may assure us that Deschamps will want to leave a mark. The French national team and the boys would want to learn from what happened. Let's not forget the likes of Olise, the likes of Olise, Mbappe, Monia, the woman form. What they call into this game. It's the French national team, and so they are one of the best teams. I can tell you, says Cecilia. You ain't mean you want what before World Cup, near any friends in since even Kylian Mbappe impacts and Ankasa Krakeke with the likes of Olise, former what picking any impact on a major thing. My France say. And then so be show mu ma and I be show mu kena so we be to me I can echo him. Member of Spain. Spain crap, young team. Spain bobo now, they are playing very nice game. Everything open. We share more goals. Mean jina hokeke. Oka countries are a World Cup CCA born out wobon no team say wobo boni ya Spain can be. I don't see any reason somebody would tell me say World Cup we are wokwako boy. Spain on can favorite. We ni pa for we 4 countries and now 5 countries are Spain on team in can be. Because one, Michelle, the likes of Lamine Yamal.
1: You can't say Spain.
0: Four. Spain on team in Kahumbi.
1: Four. Yeah. Who are you for, Mami Hadi?
0: Me mao Argentina. Me mao France. Me mao Portugal. And me mao Spain.
1: Okay.
0: Say, sa team si, in the Anasa countries, in the Hunkresi, in 3 was semi final. In the Hunkran, you bet me 3 of them was semi final. Sa countries, yeah, me de amawe. Because of factors na na me recherche o mwen.
1: Okay,
0: one, na me recherche o me babaka na me recherche o Messi factor and this being the last tournament. Argentina for no fail say energy back when a man on a day we can do be him. Any experience I yenya previously. Two, me ba France for no so on so Didier Deschamps factor this will be the last tournament. Olise mo form, Kylian Mbappe mo, and the experience they got playing final ni beam. Because 2018, let's not forget, say, we do final kwaje ye. In a 2022, was some bad final be boy ye. Now, a chow how French national team are getting closer nowadays to the World Cup. They are getting so closer to the World Cup. And they will see themselves say, see, to me, call final, na error, kitu webi, in a ASA, we have what it takes. Na Olise, money, they are picky, wabeboa, Mbappe, modia. We have what it takes to go again. Aside that, Didier Deschamps, from all indications, metete say Zinedine Zidane, asan pre-contract, or no, my year, into Tuenia, they say, after tournament, where Deschamps, beja, jumana, to an wabefa. Deschamps, so will feel, say, okay, my baby did almost 12 years or so with this team. Semi-free akwadia, I have to leave a mark. Inti, one, Messi kwa na Deschamps moko. it will motivate them. Players gaining from the likes of Olise and Mbappe, it will also motivate the French people as well. Me ba Spanish for now, and an America say, we're a relatively so young team, a wobble ball, a wobble, so open and free flowing football. One more, but total football. Ah, give me a year, come the Spanish people, I believe, will play fantastic, very total football. Team Bianca, you are about total football, son. At a point in time, scoring becomes easy. In as much as we motivate me at that hole, but say, wobble ball, and a wobble, and a year, and me, I see, say, Spain, you're one of the teams. And I'm sure we qualification method and procedures are what the firm will by now. The way I echo it, I mean, who is Spain? You're one of the countries that they can get to, sir, last four. No?
1: When you could do a favorite
0: four,
1: one echo in Slash.
0: Echo, one and echo in Slash.
1: World Cup, one of his or call in Slash.
0: Webby Sassam. Well, my castle, no man.
1: There have been castle when you ask him. Said your woke up favorite when you ask him, they did your contract to say it's Utimuka.
0: Okay, so now, country like Ghana, we are not going far.
1: I didn't know.
0: Oh, who's a man?
1: I didn't know.
0: Oh, Allah. Allah, who's a man who could do
1: what? What was here? Yeah, now they can't come down as a day.
0: There be a yummy waffle here. Me a Ghana, I wish to say Anka Ghana because semi final, quarter final, na in a near Jewel or Mayim. But no quarrel in your mean money. Aya, Bibiano, ye didn't to ye the preparations in there to go answer. E ye, me minim say Ghana, ye unquo so high in could do a chibibre, but at least a be my experience and a be building in players, you know. A be building
1: experience, you know, when you're World Cup, you're Kobe that the experience.
0: Yes, you're a young team. Your boys are where you're young, Bibria, a woman first time near day. Your boys and so are. You be my opportunity, ma. At least they be open new doors for them. Warm European careers, niade. Inti no, I see it say Ghana no opportunity, ma. Young boys, no. But say you because your boy could do quarter final, ne. We niade. Ebe yading.
1: Inti bubi e wanu ina Ghana nkwa na itimika.
0: Oh no, me say bunse bakuna mekana one me. Yeah, we ain't in a la. I love so chinchim in
1: seven. One was seven there, I mean, bizarre.
0: Ah, Alan, come inside.
1: Say, oh, my own concert. I heard what you may be on a gun and go on a deacon. The girl come, my friend, now the ever come one coming to us.
0: Send me a bubble. Anka me send me, wouldn't say, I said, me, she has sent me a bubble pen out. Who cares? Ah. Men, yes, I don't want to see our film team and my brothers. Well, until Anka me babble bubble.
1: Until Ghana, again, to our ball, Ghana.
0: Yeah, and I can say preparation wise, any player wise, in a crown, okay, young players be Benu Bassan, be an anchor. Well, my modern born bet me a quay, the likes of Mokudus, the likes of young defenders, near Monaco guy, Salisune, Fanabachi, former Fanabachi guy, Juku Monia. You see, some of these guys, no, woman, easy for us to go, but. Men kese wonga woman in yo, nemum adibia ya wonin di son and empenso. E bi ye chimbi. Inti se wonga woman no se si anon so no. I don't see them say they have that so much what it takes to go so far, like that se semi final, quarter final. Men ube di hunga dance se ye share Morocco bono. Won kai last time a Ghana bo bo se Morocco. Inti se make a say team any that's all woman or Africa na me the Morocco can one. I cannot say team any that's all woman so Ghana can home. I'm just being real. And she say no me a Ghana and me do Ghana me tanga me pegana me tangana. No me do Ghana pa me tangana da. But I'm just being real for your program no discussion sake for it to be real. So na obitie obekese oh who can acquire? It's not say we are Ghana and Inti. South Africa, they are part.
1: I wonder if they are match.
0: Paraguay, they are part. Mama Paraguay.
1: Paraguay, I watched them play against US.
0: No.
1: First game, no.
0: Obeshade. Yeah. See, Inti, Sanity, country like Czech Republic. They are part. Me share one game, no. They are part. Oh, inti sa in kroon kiting sa in Croatia, a war, a kick home, bear and nine be a mabo modino. And I mean, when say, I mean, and in the Caracal, we are in German, baby boy. Or can be, after all, any made in edition, the first time all by World Cup. Or no, so can be. Abba says, so bad. And Caribbean country, Abba says, so bent to Abbe can be. There's no way Caracal will tell me, say, one more baby boy. In the game, no, now my co aqua could do semi quarter and a baby. Yes, miracles were, but yes, are miracles. We the Caracal is also part.
1: Tell the first time coming to the World Cup,
0: yes, Caracal is also part. And first time over only World Cup a mutin trinity Germany in a babble. German, sir, a mutin trinity a mu or deno or can be. Wone ne ba bo Germany na asemuntia e na nyo mabi inkoyie na sanka nyo mabi koyie a senior Germany timi she Brazil Salvinos 8 no enne ne sanka wo she Caracal 9 and 10 se sa Germany na ye nim wonder da na ne ye de the word machine to wo so no e na ye ne ya anka ne enne se wo she Caracal 10 and 7 na wo di making mark say senior ye she Brazil no ya san she we so. And let's not forget Eyi might be who can say unim say Germany na she highest goals in World Cup on history so far scoring Brazil sa bebrebe no me catch her say in dey na here careful Germany san be try one record in him so we born we born here dia o san be try one serving us 18 him one Caracal na Caracal dia den san ka Ghana na see bomb pan e kunya Caracal o yen group nti anka na kwai Caracal Ghana Czech Republic bi.
1: Na then
0: I just
1: say
0: we will not have it much. Oh, yeah, the version. Near Tibiano, say Sebio, Sikan, near Woo, and Yeni Contumri. Sikan, near Woo, and Yeni Contumri. Contumri, daddy, you create to me, Tra Contumri. Intino, say Ghana, not Denkura, and Yeni Caracal. Na Germany, I win a Caracal. And I care for, say, German machine, it is a young can, then you be on, sir, 18 and 9 be a moniadin. Sanity.
1: Unya we unya Caracal wit machin.
0: Ghana. Maybe we are 6 B. Oh. Yes, Egypt 6. Yes, Egypt will chrome ha Kumazeda.
1: It was a qualifier.
0: It doesn't matter. So yes, I'm betting me as you say ye nya Caracal. Se see you cry. Young boys here meme face. Yeah, yeah, de young boys here you cry. Ye nya Caracal there at least 4 or 5 day. Ebeko. Oh yes, yeah, yeah, Caracal 4-5. Oh, because we should have missed a panny any bone, and I hear any bone.
1: After match day 8.
0: Oh yes, our officiating has been
1: officiating after match day 8.
0: Yeah, officiating has been so good so far. But I'm saying, niya mensu mi huni say strictness, no, AI too much. I say officiating is so strict. Red cards, no, flow. Some of the games, a do baby, as I say, woman, a flow, no. They decide to stop it and give card, ne, a honyama. And then I mean, when they say, as I say, yeah, woman game on the flow. Say, no money be oha, and yeah, yellow card, but red cards, no, yeah, quite so much. Yeah, but few matches, but I think, yeah, almost 3 red cards in the game, in 8 matches. 3 red cards in 8 matches. And, you know, ASR, na, tournament, no, players, no, scare them. A best scare them. Or more attitude, or more behavior, or more tackles, scare them. Scare them be brain so and that game na quite a bit boring. Because Kakrana way jina, Kakrana yellow, Kakrana way. They should let the game flow.
1: So when you say tournament, we mra be brave once you are all tournament, you say mra o hundi, you have to also be careful.
0: Yes, you have to be vigilant though. Senior Woody kanka ore kano, as I say, we are vigilant. Because this time around, men who say, throw crano, say, Woody late time, I think 5 seconds.
1: Yeah.
0: We jay, now they are my opponent, and now I'll be true. Into Sanya, my way, in a kahubi, in a ma, you who walk up and say, I'm so strict. And I young tournament, we say, differences are my bear so strict. But a fat cards, no show, no throwing cards, no, a affected players, no. Play so much, and then necessary will calm down a little bit, boom. Because who throw cards in the bibria? If they send you a game in the corner, now oh my, relax.
1: Attendance so far, from what you watch in Mexico, Canada, and US playing the first game, attendance the same.
0: My attendance, my best pick will be the US game. My best pick will
1: Mexico
0: be
1: Mexico 2 was not bad.
0: But my pick will be the US 4-1. No. I was a Paraguano. Attendance was very massive. Me share say game no. Na me share say near America. I know say football or soccer is not their thing as they call it, but gradually, you know, they are integrating into the ideas of liking soccer. Yeah, Americans, you know, senior woman dominates are American football and basketball. Yeah, then they, I see, say they feel say, was a or don't be my soccer. Gradually, well, in Kakran Kakra, woman kusu nya or doma soccer. No, Michel Nipa, doma echo, stadium ne the way a home farmer what the coin go cry by any genie a day a qua utimus as they say no Americans and so gusunya or do a ma football. Inti let's not forget say they are also trying to build on something. And I share investment at the likes of David Beckham ne other people be here United States when it comes to soccer no and then abuawom ma woman ni gusu wo football ni. Because one day, nanka one day, American football, nene, baseball, nene, saa ni omani omano. But se say, no, me hun se woman ni guso te wo football nim. And inti, se we ye player, na wubo ni ya, American, you get something better from them. Se say, woman ni guso te wo football nim. They want to do it and do it wo. We share lives of coaches, oma fre, oma ba. And the lives of amount, omu tuya coaches, se say, se wobe kura national team. America, is ready to invest in soccer, say.
1: Okay, America is ready to invest. Yenko, the big game, and yeah, group E. Germany, Julian Nagelsmann, and Dick Advocate, the Dutch international, and the FM. So, advocate as the coach for Curacao, and Julian Nagelsmann, the coach for the Diamond Shot. Yeah, said you expected this game to be player to player near the idea.
0: Alan, me dan say, Winim, you can't Germany, yati Germany, ati. Caracal, ubi wo ho nte Caracal da. 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Na Caracal kro no, ankasa no, one population in 158,000 are 6 people that echi. Caracal da the Southern Caribbean seaside. In a oba the downside da Caracal da the coast of Venezuelan south. Venezuela baby awo on the south of Venezuela. A ho in a benya Caracal. Crowe one emra and one shishemu nyina na work at 3 languages work at Dutch work at English in a one kasa to say three a dominant language a work no wo frɛ no saa kasa ni say papiamentu a ye kasa obika nti ala saa wo to say obika papiamentu a aye to say ye nkrom what say obi say work at three dominant language Caracal crow no their affairs are being controlled by the Dutch people. Terms of the affairs of the countries are being steered by the Dutch government. Omakofano as a head coach because oye Dutch ni ena omanen tutu yin na no one decision wa di bia wo be bia no e Dutch din abem and say Dutch abang dim ena wo ye what you say I expect say se sadia na omakofa Dutch coach anka wo mo born na wo be born no e betimi apeke the form of wo benya Dutch behavior me can Dutch behavior say one H free Dutch mem. Now one Bribia are being controlled by Dutch government. Now Caracal Cronan cause I call you say Dutch for us for a day. Uncle Bebo born it is a senior Dutch for Nateno. But I beg to differ. So Bebo is and yet to say the real Dutch people are headed by the Germans. No. Intino war near Tibiano. Some way a Dutch or more Dutch or more him for. Ni amuti bia no mopehene ena mone no ba bebo nen mopehene wo soka ni mono ona mone ba bo Germany where the World Cup no fall the Caracal sa any the little history about one crow no and in eh e won first
1: But are you expecting some surprises from Caracal?
0: I mean, I don't expect anything. Hey, I don't expect anything from them. Me expect
1: that the BFA will not want any name say Morocco bet me take the lead.
0: Me na me so much aware say Morocco will stand. Unim sabi ahaye fidi so game kura me kura me che Morocco one goal pen. Na me the chem because me nim say Brazil ni form. Brazil form no one here. Any me individual brilliant but say ye kese Brazil bobo no na what the actor na what teamwork say flow we pass or in him so he jina how across it any way any was a any ha ha Brazil born

0: Anka Honduras.
1: Omba Kra.
0: You don't even count them.
1: Yeah, Omba.
0: You see? So Anka even Krampono I woke as Anka or Europe and I say we na Anka Ho Krampono obeti me abo modern crowd called the highest stage dance baby I was to see ano.
1: Okay, so I asked that question because when we say okay say Italy and your baby you know what me am I feel say where Italy find themselves and then na ama wan ye bribi ya e be cushion but say Italy find in ho baby a karaka wona wan ye bribi ye kura still anka
0: no hey.
1: Because one when one na
0: no no no no no
1: when he na ne he na
0: could you say May banya na meet you. Say you were even shocked the last time a German winning World Cup, no share Brazil 7.
1: Yeah.
0: Now Ubeji de say and come bit match show. You don't.
1: Yeah.
0: You see, so anything can happen in football.
1: And anything can happen, but when him say World Cup, the some of this tournament, you know, say Dubebia, Germany as a whole. And a country like Caracao as a whole at war boy. Germany has a lot of Caracal in it. It's a meme because me expect Germany to score them. On the other way, yes, that is the truth because, okay, to me, that is the truth because Germany, me share Germany, now me share Caracal, now they don't even on the same peril cry on in anything. In as much as miracles for football, man, things can happen in football. No, I can say, Nana, say, odds cry now. My case nana kokaraka wechi win or draw keke cry onko.
0: But you know, say in football too, you can have all the Messi's, all the Ronaldo's,
1: yeah,
0: but you cannot get anything. Football is about cohesion, confidence, unity.
1: Sir,
0: see, Caracal bet me all this with the unity, and still wouldn't have the best of players, but can go further than Germany or have or all the players, the facility, everything. Without unity, you get it.
1: Yeah. Adia ebetimi aboa Caracal amame ye wom coach experience adik advocate owo wo some of these tournaments and European tournaments and Sir Oba Beshia Germany and he being a Dutch person no Adia obetimi ayen and any one of the thing ebetimi mimi huni say ebeboa Caracal ma so obe consider cry ebe ye lesser but if anything Julian Nagelsmann, on also so far, German team has not been so much as we know, Nana. German team, many winning a bit me at the ones, I dance say, Sending an eye name Germany team, you know, and back and corner side. Into no, I can just tell you, say, near Tibiano, media, me when it does say, Nana, ye ain't just near Elko. But I expect to see at least 5 goals
2: away
1: from Germany.
0: No. Oh, no.
2: Yeah, mommy. Yeah, we're in the mommy. Not for numbers. And this is shy. No, mommy.
0: He can also decide 5 goals. Fine. But, I mean, I think, say, since
2: Yeah, we're in the mommy. Quick with the numbers.
0: It's me, approve us wrong, you know. I think, say, the new qualified teams, you know, can also pull some surprise.
1: Oh, yeah.
2: New qualified teams. Beat me.
0: Seriously.
1: Let me do something.
2: To say, Caracal.
0: I wouldn't say Caracal. But to me, if I should stand here right now, say me downplay or say, Omo kushia Germany.
2: Who downplay Omo diawa nyadi? Because if you are qualified for World Cup, we are enough for me.
0: That's what you can say. You better share no 5, 6, 7.
2: That's a quick score, man. Yeah.
0: And maybe I mean me what to say, you know, me mean to me, sir. Because Allah, team. If there is unity, there is cohesion, there is flair. Everything is working. Now we need the Messi's, the Ronaldo's. Now you need to know what the coach tells you to do. Obey asan ye would be better to eta. Obe police surprises than the award all the Messi's and the Ronaldo's without them doing anything. Obe feel it big. Say he knows that mude multimedia she or ye denya obe shemo. What did the American say? So I think that. We should just relax for the new countries that are qualified to the World Cup, no? Because country be our qualified be our, no? We ain't no easy. He fought well, and so now ultimately the Ababi be our one, no? So I think, say, 2026 FIFA World Cup, a year ball, America, Mexico, ni Canada, the new countries now are qualified for the first time, no? some of them or one of them will pull a surprise.

0: one of them will pull a surprise. The next surprise in the bed, when? Next surprise in the bed, when?
1: Oh, sir, and then, I think, sir, Germany in the Koroka or Semina Eka. And, yeah, starting match, no. Yeah, drew first half, no. I can't predict, but it's Germany and Yen in my year. I think, sir, Koroka will be to me, no more, Bopa.
0: It's Germany and Yen in my year. We be with me. Yamfa a commentary no and nine and a tier four. Nana meko me a joining feed in the straight up near the commentary number way group E game, but of final submission.
1: Yeah, I bet Alatu. I think say the World Cup 2026 World Cup no aba and asamba ye. And I think say African, the Africans and our Africa and our CAF, day in and day out be a yes you and yama. So we should also look at how the organization were and how quality the facilities and the pitch are. So maybe our next we are CAF, we organize, no, we can also have the qualities are a World Cup. I think say yebi Cote d'Ivoire CAF African Cup of Nation obia no obie ni age, the quality of the pitch, the ceremony and everything was top notch. Morocco, once you hear training and then so to whole drainage system, more facility, everything was also top notch. It's day in and day out, you know. Me commend the CAF, say, you see, and yama, any countries in Nina, especially African countries, you know. So, when you slot, you say, we'll be hosting African Cup of Nations, and any tournament be a oh, yeah, facility now, no, I any year in the perspective manner, you know, you're banning a barber. Participate here, you need to be because it was organized well, the facility, everything was top notch.
0: Wait, Evan, quickly, quick comments now. Young Kaja,
2: yes, very good game. I'm expecting no less than 3 goals first half.
0: Oh, good,
2: in the game. I'm expecting no less than
1: five, seven.
2: No, Mr. First half.
0: I'm expecting no less than 94.7 FM. We are FIFA World Cup 2026. Our Canada, Mexico, and the United States of America. Abrochayam. And our World Cup. We are also starting on the 11th of June 2026. Menoka say Akasimano Mienu. Na nonum abo. I can see no echo so our NLG Stadium, our Houston, America, and our game way echo so. A game between Germany minor, and a Curacao, Nade Epimso, Coach Anidin and Julian Nagelsmann. As usual, about the 4-2-3-1 formation. For the diamond shot of Germany, Coach Anidi and Dick Advocaat from the Netherlands, about 4-4-2 formation. Emrantia Estati Ediama Omayani Dean and Kurutsal. A goalkeeper Anidi and a room. John Bush, a goalkeeper starting Ediama, Curacao, Fonville, and so HM Ewacho, Obispo, and so Ekahon, Bazoa, Florinarius, Ekahumbi, Abranti, and Jodino, Bakuna, Comenencia and so Ekaho. You got Leandro Bakuna, Sanso and Achong, Hense, Lukandia, Way, any Emrantia, Mo, Estati, Adiama coach, and any Dick Advocate, Oko, the Diamond Charter from Wadia, Diamond Charter from Wo, Yo, Manuel Noya, Joshua Kamich, Jonathan Tarr, Nico Schluchterbeck, Abrantia Nidi, Annie Brown, Pavlovich, German Fuano Eka, Aye, Mitch Ja, Aronso Ejache, Leon, Leroy Sani, Musiela, Ferrant Vitt, and Akar Havet. We any Emrantia Monso Ebechinemu Ediama Omayani Din any Germany Empire Bedra Ebano Aye Curacao any Germany dia in terms of meeting being it World Cup being it international friendly and Yadia Omashia O baby. So this is the first time the Diamond Shop any Curacao Eba Ebeshia referee anything any Jala Jaid from Morocco on an adding from a brand new bedroom in Funchuan Warama can say we at me a Koso where I say Bibia added an aqua Mubibia a Koso Utie Asempa 94.7 FM Atom 106.3 FM Medino Aya Dennis Asamoa Ahotelino Aya Alatula Ahotelino Aya Alatula Utie Ewo Baby Biadano Ashenon to say Commentary Ebrono We Aya the 32nd edition of the FIFA World Cup Curacao Amona Passibono no Kama Kama Bore Kita Curacao Germany the Diamond Shot Oma Pemno Kama Kama Bore Kita the Diamond Shot Germany Wadano Kama Kama Wetmian Fabora and Kobebia Jali Wajifa Ediama Joshua Kamich Yaka Joshua Kamich Edinato from Bakuna and 10 times so referee see more. They are not that far for Curacao. Germany against Curacao. Way a FIFA World Cup. A FIFA World Cup. Aye, FIFA World Cup near the Etao. Quebiaso, a Jatem Elha, a San Live Watum. DBS Industries Limited. Carl Chaco Toothpaste. I'm also a Kitasne, and the other commentary no April. And it's the Diamond Shot. I'm up here, Piabono, and watch your Jonathan Tao. One aye Schluchterbeck, Bono a Pavlovich a Jemu, Pavlovich a Diakoma Kimmich, and it's the Diamond Shot, Leroy Sani, with Jemu come a BM a Diabla Schluchterbeck, and it's the German, can they do something? A clear Bono Bono to me and Kobebia, Curacao Mirantiano Edimrikase, Papa, Curacao. 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Germany and Shebi, Curaçao so and Shebi. And it's the diamond shot of Germany, Karl Havert, Jemu, Edibono, Abre, Leroy Sani. Fantastic display by our standard. Curaçao for an upper born in 10 times already a few more. Jorginho Bacano or the Bono Akwakoche Bono Ekita Brown for Germany. Germany, the chance for the diamond shot. Chance for Germany. What a shot! A poor shot to know Musiala Badanko Bebia. But still, it's Germany. Can they do something? Ferran Velt. Nice goal from the diamond shot of Germany. Nice goal from the diamond shot of Germany. And a goal! The diamond shot of Germany, Felix Mencia. What today can Eddie Amar the diamond shot of Germany? In front of the goal area of Curaçao. And Ferran Velt. Ole Pasano, Edema Felix. Mian Jats. Pa Nabono, and that's now fantastic placement. Atom 106.3 FM, Asempa 94.7 FM. Edem Ewo Eye Oguamamu, Edem Ewo Takwa. 32nd edition of the FIFA World Cup 2026, Ewo Canada, Mexico, and United States of America. Dennis Asamoa Alatula, I'm your commentator. The Diamond Shaft, the Betimasanya Goni Biemana. Diamond Shaft. Pavlovich, Obobono, Eddie Koma, Jomel Mutiala. Mutiala and Timian Fan Kobe Biyama Bono. Referee, Yamoni and Fentia, the diamond shot. Bensford.
1: Yeah, Alatu.
0: 7 minutes played, the diamond shot of Germany won.
1: Oh, yeah.
0: Curaçao, nil.
1: Even though the kind of baller or more baller, Inshada, and Fibiasa, but I think they. War experience now. This is what happens when you have the likes of Ritz, Harvard, Musiala, and Leroy Sané winning for now. I think they are top notch players. And once they go to Europa, you see how they play and other stuff. Curaçao being the new this thing. I think they are still finding the rhythm of the game, and I think if they really do their things well, I think it will not be more than what they have. Germany for no episode anymore. Far so good. They are still on course. 6 minutes there, I think, in Kuwait, Ribiasa. Germany, they can get more of what they are expecting.
0: Nana Kwame Bensford, I don't know. Focus technology for Ekitasene. 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Pepsodent. Pepsodent, Vena Sports Water, A Life Soap, Fortune Spread, Lawson Heber Center, Sigma Appliances, Rush Energy Drink, Vim Energy, UMB Bank, Sancho Ena Betano, Nyo Mama Karina, Eta Echere, Rekomentino Ebreu, Bono Ekita, Curacao, Abrantia Retimi Anfabon Anko Beza, Jonathan Tao for Germany, Jonathan Wajabadiama, Joshua Kemich is so at the bottom, Aqua Coma, Brown, Jonathan, our center circle, Asandiama, Jonathan Ta, or the bottom, Aqua Coma, Carl Havet. Was sending a nice cross at the Aqua Coma for Landvet. And Timmy, what trap pass in the comma, and it's still the Germans. Beautiful display by the Germans. Brown, a poor shot to the bottom, Timmy and Kobebia. The diamond shot of Germany. Brown, I can't order not to form. Abrantia Oshego Edima Germany. Felix Menjas. Opo BB Area. Back to Brown. Back to Jonathan Ta. Jonathan Ta so a gem. Fantastic display to Menjas. It's still the diamond shot. Still the diamond shot, Brown. Opo Bono, Antimi Anko, baby, Nathaniel Brown, Opo Bono, and I'm pulling an impair. Yeah, well, sir, Eben, I can't say 3 goals in the first half, and I'm running in Krabi and a betcher. Leroy signing in Yanom, no, and Fanioma, and Yagro. Goalkeeper room for Curacao. Wapo Ama Germany Apim Bono Ewa Center Circle. Nathaniel Brown. Ujemu Kamakama is still the Germans. Ojemwai Ode Bono Abre. Schluck Tabek. Wale passing in 10 times. So. It's the Germans. Germany for no Pepia Bonoso. Or the Bono Abre. Fantastic pass. Menjax. Abrantia no Shego Edema Germany no. Wapo Bono Bohunu goalkeeper room. Wache Edi Ama. Curacao. And it's still Germany 1. Curacao 0. Bausa Branti and Lucadia on the referee. Jali Jazid. Etchetri and Komomen Timmy wants to be a war, but I can't see no Etuaso. It's still Germany. Musiala. Odiakwa Koma. Jonathan Ta. Jonathan Tyrone, Jonathan Ta. With German Chantem, so Eddie Akwa Koma, Nathaniel Brown. Back to Nathaniel Brown. Alonso Eddie Akwa Koma, Kemek, Nathaniel Ajinibim, Ababedi Joseph Ta. Germany Fono, APPN, our center circle. Germany for the PPI, our center circle. Schluck Tabek, Ohiawai, Achiwa Odiama, Jonathan Ta, and still Germany, Oyikache, Balantimianko Bebia, Bola, Leroy Sani Boyano, and Kobebia, Leroy Sani Asadiama, Jonathan Ta, Ta, everyone, Tan Swe, German, Chem Swe, the Bono, Abre. Abrantia, Nidi, Annie. Schluck Tabek, and it's still Germany. Germany. Ferran Vett, Waposhot, goalkeeper room. Ferran Vett, Waposhot, but goalkeeper room. Ochinimubia, but no one can. I'm a Bono, a goal kick. Joshua Kemich, Leroy Sani, Pavlovich, Ferran Vilt, and Emrantiano, Enya Bona, pressure and anointing. 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Joshua Kemich. Wakika Shem said to Pai F-Fendred, you know. Waturin 10 times to Bono and Tmianko. Barababe D. Pavlovich. Pavlovich Abo Ediama Manuel Noah. Manuel Noah and 10 times to Wajemu Ediama Schluck Tabek. Schluck Tabek Ediama Jonathan Ta. Jonathan Ta. Wajemu Edi Akwa Koma. Abrantiani D. Eni. Nathaniel Brown. Nathaniel Brown. So 10 times already. I call come out. Menjax. Menjax. Abobo Nache. And it's Curacao. Can they do something? 10 times. We are sending a cross. But Germany for no. A clear on my lines. Germany. A clear on the lines. Schluck Tabek. Schluck Tabek. We're born in 10 times. So. Eribono. Aqua Koma. Jonathan. Ta, Jonathan Ta, Oyenabjens or the Bono, Ekwa Koma, Leroy Sani, Leroy Sani, and Timmy Anfa Bono. I'm a Bono, a welcome goalkeeper. Asempa 94.7 FM, Atom 106.3 FM, Jerry Stargo, UTA commentary, no NMU, our Bono. Over the western part, over the central part, over the northern part, over the southern part. Baby, I comment you know at them. Where FIFA World Cup 2026, the Diamond Shaft of Germany. And the Kitabona, EPP, and so come, can't have it. Menjax, Eribono, Akwa Koma, Joshua Kamet, Kamet, Abasia, and Timianko. Asamba with the Kemet Wana Kemet and Leroy Sani Omori Hassan Comedy Bono Ebe Kumba the Bono and Timianko Babia Refi Jela Jazid from Morocco Ujinem El Ustin NLG Stadium Germany Asher Bako Curacao HB 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so Eddie Bono, Abre, Funville, Bono, our center circle. I can't run 10 out of 4. Referee says it's a foul.
3: And some birth and commentary. It would the whole world.
0: You can't trunk Eddie Nato from referee say fire. I'm on Infantia, Germany. Referee say fire. I'm on Infantia, Germany. Kurtzau, Wadano, we're beating the marker, come on. Chorino, Bakuna, we're jamming where they are, Oxpo, or don't turn 10 times, so, or the amount, Floranos, and you throw in favor of Germany. Fantastic defender, Jonathan Ta, or the Menjas, Germany for the ball not yet. And it's Curaçao, Johingo, Bakuna, Curaçao, Obetime de Bona, then, or Piazzo, Bocana, oh, shot, oh, way off target. Shot, but way off target. Leandro, Bakuna, Obobono Bohunu Bikake and Nampono so and still Germany Bono Ekita Joshua Kamech or the Ama Jonathan Ta back to Jonathan Ta Jonathan Eriama Joshua Kamech Kamech Asariama Jonathan Ta Sun Tentemsu or the Ama Menjas. It's the diamond chat, Germany, Amu Pepian Bono. Germany, Pepian Bono. Florent Vicks.
3: And some perfect commentary. And with the whole.
0: Florent Vicks, Abo Bono, Bono, a goal kick. Bono, a goal kick. Your Bono, your Etia. Germany, Manuel Neuer. Good old Manuel Neuer. The 40-year-old Manuel Neuer. Ojem Edima Germany goalkeeper room for Corsal. Bono back on 10 times so Corcao for Nikita Bono. Obetime de Bono kwana no. Jorginho. Bakuna. Was super gesa but wa we ne fa. Funville. Wa boy Eddie Bono echo flanks wo. Bakuna went to me and beat the marker chance for Curaçao. What a shot! Goal!

0: watu atina rikari ama korekao ana koresao World Cup wadi obia nyobia o wache MTN FA Cup obia nyobia. The Germans were kept on watching and I comment here as a hini ha mame and from four mochi pa let's ha as a timoni so comment here watu atina rika yariyama kurekawa na kurasao Germany won kurasao won amen.
1: Yeah, Allah. Curaçao, Maya, the papa. In fact, I was telling Nana, say, I'm even surprised the way Omoye so much determined playing the game. Germany control game. Game need the Germany control everything. But football, the most important thing is Sewunya chance, I'll be sure. Umanya, certain two chances be. I was a board direct, but oh, no moment me, Ambo. But we are Wunya, Vim, the boy, no, and Arsenal. And they are attacking, and so they are depending on counter attack. So swift. They are doing very well.
0: Are they about to come sharp or no? No,
1: counter attack. You know, they are depending mainly on counter attack, and they are so swift and quick on counter attack. But because some woman who said Germany for control ball, no, trying to hold on to them or middle of the pitch. It was we depending on counter, and we boni here, because we were holding. You could see that they are very strong people. And, you know, they are doing very well. Mekra, I didn't. No quarrying, I mean, I don't expect them say will beat me a pass a boss around like this. So they are doing very well. Now may catch and I say I may expect to say these people would even pass the passing balls like this. Oh my are they?
0: Nana,
2: Alatu, Krokao. Oche the way and manner or more bona. I think Alatu, say almost qualified by Omu Yejuma.
0: Okay,
2: because it's showing here. Was it? The way I am Germany of all countries, the way I am on you, you could see, say, as I said earlier on, football there, day in and day out, country BI, you can start your bubble. And I won't expect it to buy a crown, but say, over call our country, every community be our sports centers ever. You see, so I think say, the country has also invested in their football there. Internet, I buy no. It's me a bomb on the ammo, which me a qualify Abahasi. So I think they deserve it. One equalization, you know, I think it was very top notch. Explicit performance. You see, and see, I'm very happy for them. And I think that I'm going to be able to hold the Germans. But German phones also, no. I think there's a more community. So because German of all countries, they don't deserve some of boss our football here or more. But all the same, Krokao has done well, and I think say first half video, I've given them 100% performance.
0: Three-nil in the first half.
2: It's the first half the year.
0: So, Eben Kase or Hese, Devin is for 9 years.
2: But also, no one can say,
0: what's that delete?
2: Or analyze it match in the view, who say, a bit me crook out for so air yard, dear auntie. Oman here, a bed in the train, on bits me cra in your face off.
0: Way, aya, Nana Kwame, Bensford, Asempa 94.7 FM. 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Philip Otu, the gunshot man, DPP United executive member. Curaçao nil, and now Curaçao one. Curaçao one, Germany one. See, hey, Curaçao one, Germany one. Hydration break. Omo kwa kope bi anum. Ye kope nsuo bi anum. Ye kope bibi agu ya minim. Ye kope bibi agu ya minim. 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Azar paint eye paint papa. Bigo, bigo, bigo, bigo, bigo energy, bigo energy, Betano, Pepsodent, Pepsodent, Pepsodent, Pepsodent, Pepsodent, brushing in the morning and in the night. Brushing in the morning and in the night. I'm also Ebwa Vena Sports Water. Vena Sports Water. A Life Soap. And so a guitar sine fortune spread. Odia or cracker so Odia o bread inum o pancake BBM or the farmer Udi a koye kake Lost in Ever Center Sigma Appliances Rush Energy UMB Bank Vim Energy Omunina Air Power any other Germany any Krakow and 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Joshua Kemich SND in a very nice cross. Schluck Tabek for Germany. Epim Yeba goalkeeper. Room Asevu. Nathaniel Brown. A corner kick in favor of Germany. Nathaniel Brown. Original Bonacci Edima Germany. Nathaniel Brown. Original Bonacci, Edima, Germany. Obebo corner kick, no Edima, Germany. Nathaniel Brown, born in 10 times, Etre Kori, Ebise Pai, goalkeeper room. Wasevu born, no Badassa, Babedi. Nathaniel Brown, 10 times, Odiama, Franvit, and Tmianfa, back to Nathaniel. And it's the diamond shot, can they do something? Germany, Jamel Musiala. Another welcome corner kick. Another corner kick for Germany. Mutiala. We're not going to say encore the ball no Abram, but they are money quite. The kite to us seven corners make one goal. You are poor corner and intent to what it's mapping Germany for napping ball no but Crossau. Hansen, were you born at FUO? A throne 10 times, so born on Akita, Germany. Joshua Kemich, or the Aquacoma, Jonathan Ta, with German 10 times, so Eddie Bono Abre, Foranvet, Bet Medi Bonaquana, Foranvet, so 10 times, so with German Eddie Abra Kemich, everyone. And it's Kemich back to Foranvelt for Germany. Foranvelt were beating the marker. Waseno, beautiful display by the Germans. Leroy Sani, what a shot from Pavlovich. Pavlovich. A poor shot, you know. But Kurtau, Omo Cleomo Lanza, a corner kick. 29 minutes played in the first half. Short on target. Germany above 3. Kurosawa above Ako. Short on target 4. Kurosawa 1. Short block. Germany 4. Kurosawa Mobi. Ball possession 70% against 30%. ATBBA Echo Edema Germany, but a 1-1. A corner kick, Kurosawa for a clear ball in 10 times to a free. Kurosawa, a chip on a tunable. Oh, penetration on Anya Juma Eo. Beautiful display by Kurosawa. When Timia MBT in the Makano. A Barberi, a Pavlovich and it's still Germany. It's still the diamond shot. Flanvet Ade bono akwa koma. Leroy Sane onu so abache. Kwaratao abranti ya di diani. Farmville onu so abache ababeri Germany. And it's the Germans. Menjat our center circle. Odadano. Ode akwa koma Flanvet. Flanvet to a Germu Ade bono abre. Leroy, Joshua Kamich.
3: And some bad from commentary.
0: Kamich, we're born in 10 times, so Eddie Akoma Struktabek. And it's Germany, Musiala, oh. Born in Timianko. Bakuna. Kurasao. Omo Mount, to pressure, pa. Bazo, onusu de bona kwa kwache. Ababeri, Germany. Germany's a chance for Germany, oh. Glorious opportunity, Leroy Sane. Odibona Koche, I cannot to our referee say. And Adia Machi Bibi Adia Mao. Crossao Fone, come papa. Adom 106.3 FM, Asempa 94.7 FM. Dennis Asamoah Alatula, I'm your commentator. Betano, Vena Water, Azar Paint, Bigo Energy, UMB Bank, Pepsodent, Rush Energy Drink, Vena Sports Water, Vim Energy Drink, A Life Soap. Zigma Appliances, Fortune Spread, Lawson, Focus Technology, and it's Germany. It's Germany. Can they equalize? Germany. I'm on Pepian Bono with pressure. Leroy Sane. Eddie Bono Abre. Oh, Wapopo Bono. And I'm baby Kura. The Diamond Shop. Any soldier, for as a winning massa as a German machine. Who I don't know. I can't see no air cost. We've done 33 minutes inside the first half, and it's 1-0. It's 1-1, Germany 1, Curaçao 1. A infringement, you have already told them so. Curaçao, Mrante, and Kita Bono, or the Bono Baden, with Germu, Eddie Bono, Abachio. Captain Fantastico. 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Bakuna, Wapopono shot, Bono, NMU, and I'm Pono Sukra. 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Bono Ekita, the diamond shot, Jonathan Eddie Bono Akwa Koma.
3: And some perfect commentary. And
0: with Kemich. Back to Jonathan. The diamond shot. Omne Pepian Bono. Ferran Vete Ama Jonathan. Jonathan is now one of the man. On the switch, Ama Kemich. Kemich back to Jonathan. Jonathan Bono Ewa Center Seku. Kukruwawa. Tentem so. Or come on, Nathaniel Brown. Nathaniel Brown, where you are? Nathaniel Brown. O Jemu Eddie Akwa Koma Musiala Musiala Sun Tentemso. Or their brother Nathaniel Brown. And it's a diamond shot. Can they do something? No. Minja. O Jemu Eddie Akwa Koma. Carl Havert. Carl Havert. Wapopo no Amakurisawa save why a corner kick. No time wasting referee. Wet cap we corner crown of fire check it. It's you to me, Nadia Ope. Corner crown of fire check in Tianadia bit me, Nadia Ope. Asempa 94.7 FM, Nana Kwame Benz for the Ophia. Ebenezer and so Ophia. We are a group D, group E game. We are a group E game. A corner kick. A corner kick. Your ball area here. Curaçao. HL, Eben, Eben, Eben, Eddie, Eddie. HL, Eddie, who monitor from afar. Celebrity HL. What a goal! The diamond shot. Germany, Germany, Germany, Germany. It was a corner kick. Corner no by Anna Brantianidi and Nico. Schluck start back. Schluck start back. Schluck start back. Schluck start back. Schluck start back. Wapembono, Amabono, Adatina. Wapim Bono, my Bono, that's now Nico Schlucksterbeck. Why any two Eddie Ama, Germany? Julian Neckersman. Nenia J. Defenders no be any and on show, but Nico Schlucksterbeck, Schlucksterbeck, Schlucksterbeck. One loaf, one loaf, one loaf. Germany two. Curaçao ana Curaçao. Curaçao ana Curaçao. Omoda from Akamie no matimu bako. Amen.
1: Yes, Germany 2 Curaçao 1. Alan still na me yet so much impressed with the way I'm a person Germans and say Germans and born. Yes, in as much as we lead the 2 goals, and also no mean yet impressed. This is not the Germany that we know. In your Germany, and mommy to me, the Vemo drink says, I was a serving because Umama croaked out so much space in the game, making them feel like we'll beat me no marble. And what the most one thing is, me so many J the way I croaked out for no born on home. Me expect to say they will have the courage to come against Germany or come straight to Germans and all like this. So they are doing very well. It's up to the Germans, and they said they will close spaces. And I will bet to me at all my boy say Abobon because we should be a Germany no be a St. Krakow experience players be a was in Krakow. So it's up to them. So we'll be now time now at all my boy say that they will dictate the pace and the level where they want the game to go. Germany should carry the game and dictate how our person game on the court. Na etimi abo on na woman ya goes that they need na woman to me dear winning.
0: So way aye Ebenezer Enono Eben and our training canal Bono Ekita the diamond shaft of Germany Ferranfeld or Shawan the Bona Kwakoma Menja. Beautiful play by the Germans. Oh penetration on Yajuma Ababeri Bakuna Bakuna Bonus is an anthem. But referee and Jimmy Biao, a Babidi Germany, Obem Timoro Wana Kwana. Wapono Bohunu Bikake. A goal kick. Leroy Sani, now Pepe Biwaho. But referee Jali Jazid, and Jimmy Biao, Jali Yaid. Jali Jali from Morocco, African referee. Bensford officiating.
2: Top notch, Allah. from the beginning of the
0: from the African referee Jali.
2: Enye ono kra per se do ono so yeah this match, but I think the starting of the World Cup, I think the officiate, you know, I explicit. Every referee or by Ibian in the Juma or by say oh yeah, and I think they have learned more, which experience is so ever honored. So far so good. I don't think they will be complaining about officiating say bad and I say issues and I say one of few in the AC. So I think they are all doing well, and this referee today has done a very good job in the first half.
0: Jali, why a very good job in the first half. Joshua Kamich. Mutiala and Emrantian and Yambre Bono Kita. Crossau. Abrantia Didi and Fonville. Dimitrikase Baba goalkeeper Manuel Noya. Wapopo already above Metreco Yambar Bono Ababedi. Oh. Pushing bad referee Are. Bakona. Wetimia Fanko. Yapim Bono. Wanda Betimia Fabono. Germany for up in Bastola, Corazao de Kitabono, Fonville, a German, come on, Edibona, Kokoma, Comencia for Corazao, Comencia, Watano, Comencia, German, Kokoma, Bacano, oh, wait me, Anfa, Germany for Najibono, for Anfield, Waponi Tetapso, Jama Musiala, Watano, come on. But the Bona Betre, Ababedi, Menjat, and it's still Germany, a war, Kurosawa for Afamwa. Omu Pepia Bona, come on. The Diamond Shadow of Germany. 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A branch yardy any for Anfield and Timian Fabono and Rem. Corazao for no clear more lines. 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Dennis Asamoah, Alatula, I'm your commentator. A corner kick. Jamel Musiala. One Joshua Kimmich in the motor, Tonyoma. A corner kicker. Mamusia Joshua Kimmich. Joshua Kimmich in the genetic. Of the ball, Ediama, Germany, for Anvers, Nimnao, Wabon, Tetam, to whatever it's Yapin Bon, and the ball of him. Bola, Schluckstar back, Epimiano. Schluckstar back, Bono, Epimiano. I'm Farma, Germany. As I have another goal kick, corner kick rather. Another corner kick for Germany. Nathaniel Brown. About the corner kicks, there are only problem. Nathaniel Brown for Germany. Wapodi Abam goalkeeper room. Goalkeeper room wapim. Rasao for the boy, Baranko Babia. Bono Ekita. Germany, Jamal Musiala. Musiala didn't have for Musiala. Is the chance for Germany? Oh! Still the Diamond Shop. Still mounting pressure. The Diamond Shop. Nathaniel Brownum. Leroy Saninum. I'm born a Kurasao for an appim. I'm born a map him. Yeah! Kurasao for my Akumeti. Baby guys need to be there. Baby,
1: in my answer, I shall watch in AM.
0: Then I'm to see the area of it. Hey, would you
3: have a pop? I'm some perfect
0: commentary. Hey,
1: Focus technology
0: for Atayachi. Leroy Sani, a German. Eddie Bono, come on, Cavett, it's me, Anfa. 1-on-1, Leroy Sani, at the third time, so Leroy Sani, wait, it's me, Anfa, Anko. Crossout for that club, my lines, you know. Bakuna, Wakuna, Wabon in 10 times to 100 with Yajibono. Is it going to be German or Corosao? A branch and what D. Corosao for the body echo. Corosao. Or the Bono Aqua Coma. Fanville, Waboshot, goalkeeper. Waboshot by goalkeeper, Manuel Noya. Sima, Marco, Adriana, Enumino, Asson. Yeah, the Marco, and nine in Atoso. Bonekita, Germany. Penetration on Yejuma. Bazoa, or the Amago goalkeeper room for Coracao. Pushing Akoso. But referee, Jala, or seven GBBR. I can't see no ego to our Ecoso, Germany 2, Coracao 1, and our Coracao 1. Germany. It's a chance for Germany. Michao. Oh. Referee. Referee Jala Jaid.
3: And some perfect
0: Bazoa, Bazoa, Bazoa. Bazoa, Wakan Abranti Anidi, Ene Menja. Bazoa Kan Menja, Edenato Form. 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

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Waje penalty Edi Ama Germany. Waje penalty Edi Ama Germany. Akasima ba kona Fedi Karina kona wiye ya sempa. 94.7 FM at Dome 106.3 FM. Can't have it. Can't have it. And a kita bono bebo penalty Edi Ama Germany. Can't have it, Nikita Bono, or before Edi Ama, Germany, Germany, Germany. Or before Edi Ama, Germany. You heard the ever Koso Ewoha, you heard the ABC Ewoha. Can't have it. One on one on the goalkeeper room. 1, 2, 3, 4. 1, 2, 3. You're ready. You see. 1, 2, 3. Go!

0: Can't have it. Can't have it. We're connected. Penalty new. Germany 3. Curacao, Anna Curacao 1. Nana Mehemani, we meet here. I said, go with you. Adom 106.3 FM, Asempa 94.7 FM. Germany leading by 3-1 in the first half. Germany leading by 3-1 in the first half. Bibia Ekosu, ye kama. Edema, Germany, Nana Kwame.
1: Yeah, Alatu. I think what I was expecting from Germans, you know, that is what is going on. And even though Curacao Omungu Inumasi, we expected more goals. And the kind of player Curacao Ama Germans, you know, say Omo qualified to the World Cup, you know, wasn't a joke. And yes, Omo country and I'll be Omo free, you know. Competition, you know, bogus, and I said competition, and shut down the Indian or Mutima qualifier. Behind German, of all people, a great football nation like Germany, and if you could see how the people were playing them, solid defense, but just say, I'm a midfield, I say, Curacao, no issues, Kakra, or so, I said top notch. And see, I think the midfield, but so far, so good, even though. Omo were down by 3-1. I think the first half, no. First time coming to the World Cup, playing like this on your first game. I think on the second match, they can do better. But as at now, no. Even though Omo were down by 3-1, I think, Omo no more my best team for the first half.
0: Yeah.
1: Even though Omo German, I think Omo no
0: more. We are impressed.
1: Oh, yeah, very impressed.
0: Nana Kwame Bensford, I don't know. Eben.
2: Yeah. Me who say Germans, you know, Germany for no, they are using pressing. They are pressing them high on the pitch. They are pressing them, making sure say on the in front of 18 yard, you know, zone 18 of the pitch, you know, all the Germans will be there and they will make sure say Curacao for no be making errors and now they will create mistakes. But still, no, a more Curacao for no, they are trying their possible best to run out of zone 18. So we'll be in your counter attacks near the and. I'm saying I can call last part of the first half. We now, if I'm beginning to feel the German as the German player now, me expect it from them because me will say now they've pinned them was zone 18, making sure say they do more controls, dictating the pace, dictating how they want the game to go. Me who say Germany for no always making sure say woman will cry born, but be a whoppers a born, be fat and as a whoppers a born, be in a year. Curacao for Nina Boa, the only advantage for them now is a whoppers swing a born to the second player. Now we're holding on for the next one to come. Now it's me a critical counter, which I am mostly in corner because if it's as they not anchor corner amount, but for now, I think Germans, you know, I realize certain things and I will make sure say they are pressing them high on the surface of

0: the pitch or just in front of their 18 yard, you know, in a warm up. And yeah, bad the way Curacao is playing for a first time. And your team be on anybody, and your country be on anybody, say Germany. And you're so bad. I mean, I'll give them the benefit of the doubt, said they are trying. Even though they are down 3-1, they've showed some content, say, when you're Bibia, Wabaya, but Kona Enko, Yesabi, where just so was say, or Tumfo, Tumor, Royal Kawafa, or Betty. It was there, it was just waiting, say, a bit happened, say, Germany for no will score some of these goals. But Curacao, so no, won't go on when you must hear. Looking at experience, our one of first experience, won't you any, until you won't go on when you must hear, and you're bad, sir.
1: Weba na ya be game ni ankasa first half no be assessment so far mame enye na yamra mame fast da ema aye focus technology for omo edi product a raw e na ba ye wo aye xbz e wo ho your focus e wo your 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So, Upe Dodoa. Now, what from 0249 71 77 77 0249 71 77 77 and 0207 06 3117. Now, Yajo, so come. Where the car at Betano for so and car or more airboy Juma, Pep student, so yeah, come for Pep student Eddie Ama. World Cup, we you know, said you win him no brushing in the morning and in the night, ever wow, because every meal is a snack. Attack, especially with World Cup games. Yeah, Bono and Ajuda Sumni Ahumachino. We aye the bit me a defender pardon against James, you know, aye Pep student anti utia na Washington son. Lema wenum ete kama fight against antibacteria hora. 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see who first half said see e call
2: yeah ala first half no I are very interesting and as I said on say you ever starting na na nyina you right majority right karuka off I think say even though the emira can you know say or expect 3 goals no it me be mu but 3 goals ni be mu ni nyina no kra no the performances of Karuka no wasn't bad at all. German being a nation as we know, I think they should have even gotten more than the trainer Omunya, you know. But I think Krokau was also defending very well, which I think experience wise, you know, they are inexperienced. And then it's me across here Omuse, you know. But I think so far so good. The first half was we had a very nice performance from both sides. Even though we're expecting say one side being the Germans, you know, they can elevate more and give us more goals, which they couldn't. At least three first half isn't bad, but Croker also shown say they came for certain purpose.
1: Evan,
0: yes, Alatu, I did a me person make a huye certain tactical change be a me who game in my wobble on a paper. Germany presented 4-2-3-1, but so one more game on a wobble born. They are not using the 4-2-3-1 to work. Germany four no aya always womu kutaboa na uma converte na aye Joshua Kimmich abeya midfielder na sa womu midfielder Mitchell se then na waba number 8 na Musiala ko number 10 directly.
1: Mitja.
0: Yeah, na waba number 8 na Musiala ko number 10 direct. Na Amakai Havet etimi akoka sani wo right side na womu attack from that direction. That is why time na Germany concede na one defenders near three pe in a way, under normal circumstance, you will see, say, I then a wobble fall back, not three penna, it was a way defendable. No, one more converted, Kimmich, now I bet can't midfield, no, now I bet your controller, or number 6, or be Jina in front, now mid-channel, acquire number 8, not way up, but direct to number 10. Now, near obo air signing, now obo when a move upright, send you a bit to me, I can't. Way who obetimi akan Kai Havertz on now more creative danger and it's not always utimi who at least 5 players and I say 4 players were 18 yard box na eye Caracal for no. So that is the tactical formation I want more. Now Caracal honomo no problem eye aba ama omo ye won midfielders won midfield no midfield no Chan there is a player one more Chunk or Chunk on in a ujina midfield in my own, but ne ability to hold the ball no a so poor and into a mwaum because here is a team that they are depending on counter attack into number 8 and as number 6 be a who when it done so more no only necessary oye juma no ma more. But this time around I said on so bad be can defenders in home uma create flat defense I so flat in extent say onya ball na they need time as say obo na onya player either 8 or 10 to hold on to the ball for one attacker to come no na I hear problem ama wo. But they started well and now they were doing it so well but I say uma tiada my assistant woman, so I will say, Uncle Watemin can edge them. Say, well, my first planner they went into the game because the Germans will continue to convert Kimmich to be a number 6. It is definitely more yet, sir. Mola, yeah, mubenya ho, war right back. Oh, now my team attack. Oh,
1: but a cow for not to be unformed. Oh, mobile one who won't sit down or most of
0: you. It was the first time, or back. Tournament in the and who any Jacrani, new chrome hosabri, nipa, and J 158 million, 158,000 population, sabri, and nija, a coso, a binaba high, and nija, a coso near then. But say what per se, nija near Mordia, and in that Joshua Kimmich and Aya Oba Medford, so Wobinya Ho, one hornum, they should use Joshua Kimmich side hall because automatically, Musiela ba. Bar in front of 18 yard box in Nidia Nesses, so upper zone 18. Now attackers, have it any Leroy signing Yakwan, Leroy signing Yakwan control, and it's all running around the 18 yard box in the mall. Well, and so well, you see our opportunity now. My woman number 6 and a year so hard on him, and now will be ya balls in the be a swing, a banachas, a woman counter attack, and now my team be a year Juma Senia open.
1: What expectation is the second half?
0: My second half, I'm expecting at least 2 goals from Germany. 2-3 goals being from Germany.
1: What's happening? 2-3 goals being?
0: Yeah.
1: All right, Asempa, 94.7 FM. A fair touch to be on the amount. A fair Eddie Kaino, yeah, Corona, Germany, Ashe, Kurukawana, Kurasao, Eka, Mianzao, Timu, Bako. Bono Ewo Germany Afamwo Joshua Ta Ta Ojemu Kamakama and it's the diamond shot Leroy Sani Asandi Amata Biem Yaka Brantiano Edenato from referee CFR Yaka Germany Abrantiano from 10 times so you're about Eddie Fuo. Leroy signing him ranting in no time wasting. Bono Award Germany. What a come on, one of it me advice the short go, another goal for Germany. Another goal for Germany. Musiala, Jamal Musiala. Washer the fourth goal, Eddie Ama, Germany. And a goal for Germany. And yeah, the fourth goal for Germany. And a goal. Adom 106.3. Asempa 94.7. A passing ball. And Nisima. Mian Sakura. And Joshua Kemet. Oma true pass. No. Edema Jamal Musiala. Musiala done any ano unse akwanya no ho maso pa na bo no dat na Jamal Musiala watu atena toso na area ma Germany. Germany ene obetin akara sawo fo no papa papa Germany fo no minim se omanya mredi a na ombetu. Ebe no mbetumire.
0: Yeah, no mbetumire. Medical can a disaster waiting to happen and it's coming. Into yeah, interesting ebe ko. But Germans no was so much control were born in midfield. So Caracal should do something.
1: What do you expect them to do? Because pressure we see go for national there.
0: Yes, ni me expect to say Caracal be yen say at least they should throw five midfielders up. So what mean five? So what's some formation? Say ni were born there over but push five men. Were made for not my single man and caught up front senior goes you know and your baby brain now also Emma Germans in the control now when you want feel free now Emma would dictate pace you know a back off from the volume of Sahar controlling all those things you know go down so over 5 minutes for this because one more Germans in the pushy will push Kemich man be main number 6 no in control ball no senior will beat me and your 4 men in your 18 yard. Into also you need another 5 men or midfield to at least to be able to overcome them. Now leave one because share the moon to me better and share one, but since a moment watch them be brave. And to leave 4 behind, protect them with 5 midfielders. Now leave 1 man up front because moon to me better and share one.
1: Because moon to me and better and share one, you just hope to out to about a more positional. Meno Kasa idea, Germany for Nancy from Papa Papa Papa. Omanya Bibiano Nanya dia se Krasao Fonio Mobechanyam 71-29 ball possession in favor of Germany. Krasao Fonanya Kwanya Achebono Omunyan Tua Omuntimi and detective play AFA Yeah Bo Ediatia Krasao. Baby, a free kick in Odano. Say, I'm born here. A bit me the Bibiaba. The German machine, oh, hey, Juma. German machine, oh, hey, Juma. Crossout for the abetting. So on bet me at me, me the car cast a free kick, you know. On body here, be bet me at see. Bono Ekita, Germany. Flanvet, Ojemu. Kama Kama, Germany. Bono at me, Uncle Baby. But still, the Germans, Jonathan Ta. Ojemu, Kama Kama. This time around, you know. Omo Hresa, Omo Nye mistake, Bia. At me, answer, Uncle. Yabobo na che e tro. Yabobo no tetep so everybody echo. Chance for Germany. Chance for Jem Musiala. Musiala. Oh, Leroy Sani. 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Oni chama Musiala. Oma di bono wa grandma bono intimi anko bebiya. Bono intimi anko bebiya. Apede apede na baba bia dano na kenya bad enya dia ye kase oman bi betimi ani Germany aba obi be kase korasa ana korekawo e kan
0: yeah Encounter, because Utimu said Germany is so one more revival, one more say we're back to the Germans, we all know them. And to say, when you are they feel said this is the World Cup, I will be to me, they are starting a sound by one that will be him. And to say, Germany, person by need it down now, Obama Karakao, I send a day, a bedding Allah, a bedding pa, and you know, born in the nearby corner, Econo. It's up to them, say Karakao, for no big pushy men, Egina Medford, senior control na Kemi Chenya, or my Okriti problems, you know, will be trashed.
1: A bedding,
0: and you see, one thing is the Germans are also they are so much experience as well. Who say they have players that were both Champions League more, and were so much experience. So, what try say you find antidote to what they are doing? Cry, they have players in the squad that they can still try to harm you in different way. Into Emma Edding, all Koraka have to do is to make sure they hold on to the game. Nanka Kangakra, time on Sona Womun Pong. But time woman, 52 minutes, it's a lot. Time woman pa.
1: Job one prim pong.
0: Yeah, one prim pong. Because they are say, Ebayen Gua said, yeah, and then I mean, one prim pong, not be behind here, okay.
1: Yeah, to us, so Eddie Amao live, it was Sampa 94.7 FM. Atom 106.3 FM, FIFA World Cup 2026. Bono, Ewo, Carousel, Bazaar, or the Ama goalkeeper room. Goalkeeper room, Untentem, so. Bono, so, Ajemu. Or say safety first. Wapato, baby, cry. Germany for not to this time with himself Raoho. It is a bonus chance for Germany again. Florian Wirtz, minim Diana Ope. Nihua Preno wa Bo, Amabono, a corner kick. And Yaman was saying, Pona Germany at Tinkofono. Florian Wirtz, ascend a nice pass. And it's the Germans, Musiala. The Germans. Penetration on Anya Juma 1-on-1 goalkeeper Manuel Neuer. Wapim Bono Amabono Ayetro. Wapim Amabono Ayetro at 2-10 times to German for a chance, but Bono. HB Anko. Another chance. Germany oh. Wapono Bohunubikeke. Bono and Ampone so. Pavlovich, Wapobono, Amabono, and Amponoso. Carousel, baby guys, I want to say, don't go be here, no, I'm baby, oh. Any Jenna, I'm so sure I'm going to cry still, I'm about Red Cup. Any Jenna, no more. And it's the Germans, Jonathan Ta. Jonah, Ojemu, come. Germany, Antimi Anfa, Krasawa, clear on my line, you know. Commentia, one of it's Miatibono, Bono Kita Chong, for Krasawa, Yakano, Adenato form. Was sorry, 10 times to Chong and what did he? Krasawa, Abrantiani DNA, Bakuna, Wetmi Anfa, Bono, Anko, Abedi, Germany, Pavlovich, the boys, Nabo Bono, the Ache. Our Carousel for go area. Oh, Carousel go area. Omoane, Edio Mohene, Omoto Tonyoma. Lucadia, or the back pass in our command goalkeeper room. Goalkeeper room, I want to bet me a Fabono. Mentja, Wapemediama, Germany. And it's the diamond shop for Papa Pano Yejuma. Germany. 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Wakwa kwache bo na foran vit. Oche wain. The diamond shot. Stuck Tabek. The diamond shot of Germany. Musiala Ono so eje mu edi akoma Pavlovich. Wa pass here kama kama. 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Flanvict. Wetimi anko. E babe di eye Kawa Abrante no. Abrante na pembona wa bono eye true. 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Germany 4. Kurukao or Kurusao 1.
0: Ala Kurukao for you, who ding. I mean, they always say, had I known, it's at always at last. Sanka, they know, say, if this is how the game, I didn't know how I approach the game so physical to scare the Germans from even coming to them like this. Because what's your bona or bona? What were you doing? What was stamina? You could see, say, they are fighters. But one my acquaintance, one man, son, I watch this any other day. So I want him. Well, that is my problem.
1: So I want him to do the ball, but tactically, no, maybe I don't plan ahead.
0: True. I mean, tactically, and then so the one clearly said Germans are so much ahead than them. And who coach bet me are good, but we mon coach need sign good now. Who players are sign good that it goes against you. And any idea to Kurukao for no one?
1: I know any idea to him. Nathaniel Brown. Wabore tepa kwa subore itimi anko goalkeeper for Curaçao room. Wan twentwen ho wabo Ababeri Germany. Metja. Wabore tetem so. And it's the Germans. Oh. Franz Wittsborn kwa kwache. And tetem so Curaçao wabiti ni maka komentia. Ometimi adibo na kwa na. With Jamu Adibona Koma, Hansen to Chung, so Asadiama Hansen. Oh, and Timianko, Jonathan Ta, or Rewine for Germany. Jonathan Ta, Adiama Pavlovich, Ejinaso, Pavlovich, Jamu, Koma, Florent Vitt, Adiako, Koma. Menja back to Pavlovich Abbas here. I want to tell you what. Germany. I want to be on penetrating. Musiala nom de bona kwa kwache. Yes, I'm to throw the tent so. Yes, another go ever banner. Joshua Kamech. Come at Jemu. Adebona man Nathaniel Brown, Adiama, Jonathan Ta. Back to Jonathan Ta. Jonathan Ta, everyone. Jonathan Ale pass. Come on. Germany is the chance for Germany goalkeeper. Nathaniel Brown, Timian Room goalkeeper. Room for Curaçao. Wabechibono, come on. Wabechibono, come on, yetua kensiye ni so. Sima, mako, eduosian, yeyabo. Germany, ashe, 9. Curaçao, ana. Kurukao. Omo, atimu, bako, ewo. 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Bidiri, ya Dennis, ya Samoa, ubetimia, freme, ala, tula, mesamraiza, eye, Ebenezer, Eben. Way ahead of the 32nd edition of FIFA World Cup. Kosovo, Canada, Mexico, and United States of America. Nyame Ayaduma on the 17th. The Black Stars of Ghana and Panama. And the Eber Pimso tournament which is Obia and Obia.
0: Alatila.
1: Yes, sir.
0: Yeah, I expected same play like this from the Panama phone. Ghana, we should expect same play to say Senia Wim Bonasa no Panama phone the Embeko. So this game should be a hallmark for Ghana. I think Ghana and paying for no team managers and coaches should watch some of these plays because Sayana Panama ni Embeko. Yeah, Sayana. You see that day, Sayana Panama, the way Nkrofu way are coming in with determined and they are willing to hit everything. The way I wobble on Sayana Panama name. Say na Panama. Inti se wan ye careful a won't me money.
1: But they look very physical.
0: Sir, that is it. So wan ye careful a won't me money a open it da. Won no be bono stars be say wan ye careful a won't me yeh. Oni onya we Germany na ye Germany ntia. Na ye team bi a we lose and court e wan no be di.
1: Ko fo we fans dey as ya ndina mo vessel o.
0: What the island so?
1: Germany for them go.
0: Yeah. Germany for any a bed in so bed in our movies. I saw one the one who won able. They share almost same formations, you know. One day the Ukra German passports in the end, the bed in say, we'll be in our South America for visa.
1: Yeah, to us, so any comment, you know, I'm out. A free kick in favor of Aya Coraxao and now Caracao. Wabonu chenchenche, anybody better call him. Oh, way off target. Way off target. And I'm pulling us up. And I'm pulling us up. Riandro Bakuna. The ball free kick in the banner. Didn't tip him. And I'm pulling us up. Bono Ekita, Germany. Jonathan Ta. Odibono Akwakoma, Joshua Kemech. Joshua Kemech, Wasan Ediama, Jonathan Ta. Jonathan Ta, Ediaba Pavlovich. Pavlovich, Jonathan Jawadie. Jonathan Basia, another chance for Germany. Go, oh. Leroy Sani against goalkeeper Room. Leroy Sani against goalkeeper Room.
0: With the clear go and it was on course. I don't know why it was sunny to me, but we say, no, sir. With experience or warning, the way the form and so on, some of these boys now will be to me, I shall be able to say, we are a big player, we are a big star. That's how we say, we.
1: Leroy Sani, boy, we are not on course, but we are back for Bobby Kra. The Germans in a Kita Bono. Leroy, oh. Leroy Dibrikase Baba, but Wabobona Mabono Echo True. Leroy Sani Wabobono Amabono Eye True in favor of Eye Curacao. Germany Eye Sache Jamal Musiala. We're free. I'm a Dennis Undev. Wabam Jamal Musiala Fim. And Sachena Negusua Ekoso. Anthony says we're free. Mama Hansen Abam. Via area so betimi iron such a man your makoye area mano. Area Kurosawa brewa. Kurosawa brewa. Why what? Utimu sa
0: asemano. Go hard. I say ehano go hard.
1: Oh, omo di omo lusu a problem. Omo lusu a problem. Di anu ni kwanza ehom bebri sa. Bono Ekita. Kurakawa na Kurosawa. Chong. Jamwe de Bono Abacho. No one Dinye, but the Wapribia de Bono Kwakoche. As a pressure at Domoso. Pressure upon pressure. Chong. Florianus Ariama Chong. Back to Florianus. Was sending it across. And to me, Uncle Baby, Nathaniel Brown. Upon the come, the diamond shot. Florent Vitz. Leandro Bakuna, Edafom. For Curacao. Referee at GBB Elho. A free kick in favor of Curacao. a free kick in favor of Curaçao. Omapo, another chance for Curaçao again. Omban in Temun Free One, no quay Kosuaji, Abenaji, Akosuaji. Referee say upside. Baby Abono, Ebertoeno. Non content them to our partners, but go area where no quay popa. Referee say upside.
0: I don't know what that upside the mood that I born abeto. Tia Baya, Nanka weapon and Sokra direct to the post. Ne remo kicking. Ebi wa, yes, it might be controversy, but who knows? Ebi wa na waji amau.
1: Ebi wa na waji edi amau manionya ya. Wabobo no edi abem. One on one. Goalkeeper. Room on pe problem wabodi bona bemo. Wani bit mi aji Germany. Nathaniel Brown. Oh, obobo no edi mianko. Curaçao dia wadi ababeji. Bono ababedi Germany for go area wa. Jonathan Ta. Jonah Odebono Ama Kemich. And it's Germany. Amu pepia bono. The diamond shot. Germany, another chance for Germany. Oh, what a goal! Beautiful goal by our standard, Nathaniel Brown, a goal! A goal, Nathaniel Brown, Antonio Rudiger, and the boys, Nani Jabba. Group E game. Nathaniel Brown. Watu atina etoso Marco Enum Mediama Germany. Curaçao eda former Kanumo Matimu Bako. Yemfa Asida Emma Focus Technology. 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Bigo Energy. Pepsodent. I'm also Ekita Yasine, number one defender. Vena Sports Water A Life Soap. Fortune Spread. 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Amunina Ekita Yasine, the live commentary in April. FIFA 2026 World Cup. 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Asempa 94.7 FM. 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Koso Ewo NLG Stadium El Houston. And I can see away Koso. Ewo Houston. Abrochimamu America. Germany Fono SC Form. Ye papa. Enyanwanwa o se enwanwa. E go suno na basa. Atenano egusua e kasa. 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Kel Chaco Toothpaste. I'm also Ekita Yasine. Live Ewa Asempa. Hydration break, you know, Abba. How do you acquire and Kwanum be born in BO? The copains you and the Ababo, what do you know, Bra? Ababoa, what day? You wait me at 2 hours, and so. And Yadia said, oh, copain, Bonnie Bia, would you grow as a mercy? 5-1 in favor of Germany, Eben.
0: Yes, 5-1. Sani I may expect to say a corner, ebe corner, sana egusu corner. Germany for no woman stamp their authority on the game. One more person watch Caracal phone say, it doesn't matter how you see yourselves. We are Germany and most of my first time to the experience Kakrana you want to bet them. And truly they are doing that. So the way a game in the corner, still there might be one or two goals coming in again. Germany for no as I said, Germany want to cement themselves. They want to show clearly say one more season on football and send a new corner. A quetia or match into one more shame kena. Into many team to say and a country like Caracao. We best share na confident in our we tournament we mo na wonge timi dia share ni ome iye senior we be peja wa mo fe players to say Rudy Gamoni and the crowd if you answer na wobem modern ba we be timi abo Goretzka money ade ba if you final behold the game mo we mo nyina ye special players our special talent we be timi still the aboa Germany national team na e peja ye answer na odi we mo nyina ba nti ene ne chere say Germany were materials no when needed. Well, materials and I will be team their holding on their epiger, but they only need the confidence. It's confident in our best share Caracal more, not at me, I'm self confident in not tournament and what they are called. My name Kakra Kakra.
1: Germany for you, whom are you seeing the best, even though I'm on it or my own?
0: Yes, yeah, the best footballer, you name Germany, so will be team me. In yet the best football, but any media can kind say more na washa wahano mono in a epeja wom and a se esha wom kena ma eye won se yen kunko in him. But Germany a minimum one, in yet the best footballer, ye beat me and who are free Germany ho. But one more year rebuilding, they are trying to rediscover themselves, their past glories and everything. No, Germany is trying to get to the level and now we know them to be. And truly, Omasha 5. Let's see how far they can take this to. Now, I build them. Senior will share the likes of Spain, near other countries. Now, where you're tough, and as you say, Omasha Cement, where we are now. Omatimi, I baby.
1: Omatimi, I baby. Menokasai, Julian Nagelsmann, or the Antonio Rudiger, Babe, Jonathan Tah, Leon Goretzka, Abe Felix, Mitja. And such around the Gusu El Kosono. And it's Germany 5. Curaçao 1. Bono Ekita, Germany. Frankfurt. Wait, me and Fabon Anko. Curaçao are clear lines, you know. Bakuna. There's an infringement. Infringement by Aji Ediama Curaçao. We are born in 10 times, so we are sending a very nice cross. White me and Chibono and Farmer Curaçao, but still, the amount of pressure. Bucano. El Capitano for Curaçao. Leandro. Or the Bona Quetu Akokoma. 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Bakuna. Chong. Wadano Chong. Obeti the Bona Room. Chong. Bakumyonu or the Bona Room. Our Germany for Afamu or Boshot. Or Haji Papa Chong. Or try the means if ya. So obeti me at any match in mind. But your baby, I know, and now they say to me, call you at the manor. No more day, no more heart, and yet day. No more day, no more heart, and yet day. Asempa 94.7 FM. Germany for another born up. And it's Curaçao. Is it going to be a chance? Bakumia knows the shot. Oh. Bono, and I'm baby cry. Bono, and I'm baby, but intention was not bad. Margarita, on the bar, every Lucadia. The short, no boy, no bono, and I'm pony so, but idea behind Bono, boy, no. No, to me, sir, it was not bad. And it's the German Antonio Rudiger. Antonio Rudiger, Ediaman Nathaniel Brown. Brown upon it, taking Adibono Ekum. And it's the Germans still trying to do something, but Bono and Kobe Bia, another chance for Germany. Chance for Germany, goalkeeper room. Goalkeeper room. Watch it, Bono, come on, come on. Nanka, Goreske, Reser, wait me about Nanka, didn't it yap him? But such chance, no Amma. Leroy Sané, D2. Leroy Sané. Omo pia pia bono, kama kama pa. Leroy Sané, wajamu Ababedi Pavlovich. Pavlovich intentem. And also Ediama Carl Havert. Carl Havert, chance for Germany. Another goal for Germany, goal! Dennis Undev. Wababa register, ni goal. Asempa 94.7 FM, another goal! For Germany, another goal for Germany. Jamal Musiala on the female Dennis Abai, but Abai was obviously from a car poly and Sia. Hey, one more. Hey, I tell me, Glenn. A car poly and Sia. I call myself with the same.
0: Oh, she see one of those things. A normal game. Won't say a year at the BA on one beer because Germany nigh in himself one pedigree, no cost so much in Koraka or Waba Fofo, until no sanity.
1: Do you say I shouldn't be breeze?
0: Oh, and yes, as I saw, shouldn't be breeze. Midi cankers, I say, or 2 foot to move there, or raw car for Betty. A idea, I wish Germany players in a standard in the woman level, as well as coach Julian Nagelsmann, our Ukraine. Germany for now, one dream said they want to bring football back to the Germans, and again, they will use some of these games, you know, to build their confidence. And in Tina Wunya, when you watch the build up to the goer, the sixth goer, you could see, say, a well trained or well rehearsed thing. And now they were just using it on the Curacao. Into FA or Hammer Woman, or any more near far than going into the big games, you know. Now they keep trying it and they keep going.
1: Now they keep going. The Diamond South of Germany, Omashe Ensia, Curacao or Carousel, Omatimu Bako. That is on death. Communication, you know, El Koso, Obam Fifri Grantin, and so at Watana. Bono Ekita, Germany. Antonio Rudiger, Eddie Akwakoma, Kimmich, Sir Jemu, Kama, Leroy Sani, and Preno, and also about Intentemso, Ababedi, Antonio Rudiger, everyone, Rudiger, the Amafran Vit. Run versus one chair, one who's a German tentem. So, Eddie Akwakoma struck Tabek. And it's the Diamond Sharp, Kimmich. But the aperture of Abra Rudiger to struck Tabek. Back to Rudiger. Bono, our Germany for Echo. Rudiger, everyone. Antonio Rudiger, German tentem. So, Bono, our center circle. I'm going to Bono Akwakoche. Curacao, beautiful display. Chong. When Timian Fabonanko, Germany for not to match by. And it's still Germany. Germany. I'm going to push the amount of pressure. I'm going to go back to Leroy Sani. Wapo short name. Cross out for not clear on my lines, you know. Leroy Sani Bono Bono Bono and Timianco. Bono Bono Bono and Timianco. Asempa 94.7 FM. Another corner kick, yeah, boy, Eddie, at your man, Eddie, Corosao. Goalkeeper, room for Corosao. Oh, his two instructions, Eddie, yeah, man, the defenders, you know. Bounce Antonio Rudiger, I'm not him, so I could do El Numuo. Yeah, boy, corner kick in 10 times, so pressure be our anywhere. Pressure be our anywhere. Asembia enifie akire ayedin akire ayedin asembia eniwo. We've done almost 81 minutes in the second half and it's Germany leading by 6 goals to 1. Germany leading by 6 goals to 1. Chong Afrim.
0: Chong, why are
1: you see these changes?
0: Oh yeah, Chong and why are they were born a homo dempa. I mean, game now all born in you you could say he's trying anything be out on him. And oh yeah, good talent. Yeah, he's such an exceptional talent. Maybe baby are oko free, you know, anything I hear who is but then I'm crying here bad. So when your opportunity not by mainstream Europe, now when you're one of these medium teams here be boy, and call your bad player, cry. And your bad player.
1: There's a team now born in Mfatano. I mean, you know.
0: Yes, certain teams are now clubs we are. We are unya abuafo. Inti ema unya abuafo. Inti ema yehu the best in you. What you say? Baby, we are now we are unya abuafo. But I say I have no money. Say niye tina abuafo. Inti there ni munti yehu the best in him. But oh, a good player. Trust me.
1: All right, we are Eben. But oh, a good player. Yeah, to us all, the comment you know. I'm out live. I was some part. 94.7 FM Adomu, 106.3 FM. Rudiger, wabono 10-10-10. Why they bet me a fabono? Is it going to be a chance for Germany? No. Curaçao, you're defending a kama. Obet me a bit in the maka. White me a miti. And it's still Curaçao. One on one. Commence here with Germany kama. Eri Bono Akoma Antonite Onusu etimi anfa bona anko bebia Germany for no at defende o ma clear o lines no o ma clear o lines no kama pa Akasimano Marco Enzo. Now I can see it about Nabia. Don't forget, sir, Utie, Asempa, Utie, Adom. Go Sunsia and a Germany, Ashe. Kurukao or Kurusao. Omati Mubako is the diamond shop of Germany. Obasia, come on. Can't have it. Wadano, one late pass at the Bonabacho. Antonio Rudiger. Wabone kanga koma asan area koma Leroy Sani so anche ho wajemu area ba front vet so area ba tentem so area ma room. What a shot, goalkeeper watching it easy cry. David, the short no boy in the goalkeeper room watching the simple cry. Curaçao, Bema Ebi Baba Omeyenina. Bema Ebi Baba Omeyenina. Edipono Ekwachio goalkeeper room for Curaçao. On any defenders, no air cassa. We're born on 10 times, so on pep pressure, we are about defending us. And Nadia Mano no. Curaçao Hansen upon the team one bit me a fabon for Curaçao Comencia wa previa but Uncle Babya wa previa but Uncle Babya Curaçao for the show more lose you but I'm on my I'm the money.

0: a calm throwing a throw. You are throwing 10 times to Farmville. But the ball now to Akwakoma Obispa. Obispa. Or Leandro Bakuna. Or the amount Leandro Bakuna. Leandro. Or Bob Bonner and Timian called Germany for Naji Danis. With your nice pass. And it's the Germans. Another goal. And a goal. Another goal for Germany. Another beautiful goal for Germany. The Germans are leading. Kai Havertz, Kai Havertz, Kai Havertz, Kai Havertz. Another goal for Germany. Kai Havertz. And a goal. The Christians need to go around my bedroom with you. As a cricket. Germany can have it. What net also and so poly and so. Eddie Ama Germany. What net also so Eddie Ama Germany. Germany 7 Curacao 1 Eben.
1: Yes. As I said earlier on, disaster waiting say ne ebeba eyade ebeba, but senior Curacao to me kura wo ho a wo so match ni mo fiti as na I thought say anka wo betimi ama ayeden ama Germany for, but Germany so they've decided to find some antidote what the best play take Curacao defense in any one way. For now on goals in the bar, because I see it's a Curacao for no face when they get just a goal kura na enije ba they like it, and instead of being compact, you know, they've opened the game trying to play. Because Germany for me are so swift and quick more than they are. Well, you know, they have the experience more than Curacao, so you know, they know how to do things rather than them. But they say Curacao for me, one day when you want to go create Niji Bebe of Fientina, which I don't think they have to do that.
0: All right, wait, Ben Atenikano. Focus, focus technology. Yeah, they are that one thing at the MMO betano.com.gh. Azar Paint, Bigo Energy, betano.com, Vena Sports Water, Pepsodent, brushing morning and night, a bit defender, was you know, a bit inky kaobia, and the best defender, Pepsodent. 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AT Omonso Eta Ghana Football Association Echi Omo Task Force Echi Bibia Ekoso Betano.com.gh Papa Aiko Yame Aya Dumawo Aviation Social Center on the 21st of June A Grand Buffet Fakrako Akran Kanano 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Ediama Germany Farmville Aye Cho You have turned 10 times so 90 minutes no Asson, yeah, the Sima Enum Natoso. 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

0: Petano ni Leandro Bakuna Odebono Ekotro Dennis Ondef Bounce Odin in Sa Echichinano Petitinano no Julian Negesman Negesman Nenia J Papa Papa Papa Winning 7-1 Kwarakao Wantimia Mitine Maka Juninho 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still mounting pressure can they get another goal no Bono F of Fro Germany for us so Minim Dennis or the Bonama Pavlovich Pavlovich Eddie Akoche referee Ajifa Elho referee Ajifa Elho Carl Charco 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Vitt Amunina Regina Bonacci Amokasa Kasa Yeah, ready on by Leroy Sani or Florian Vitt so oh. A final chance for the Germans. Wabats here. Yeah, come on. Another chance for Germany. Oh. Still. Eben.
1: Too much. Yeah.
0: For the goals, not for no
1: more. Yeah, goals. And I've sunk Germany to me. Shit, back across come. But Sana gave me the back. 7-9 or the back point. 7-9 or the back point. That is it.
0: Referee. Jala. Jaid. Jela Jaid from Morocco. Wahana Bedi, I can see Nina Banavie. Wahana Bedi, I can see Nina Banavie. Our NLG Stadium, Houston. Germany 7. Curaçao 1. This is the game, a yet ninth game since the competition started on the 11th. Where is the game? Y'all record more goals. Where the games are goals? No flow. Pa. At Dome 106.3 at Sempa 94.7 FM. We see four. The Echo Soya and P3. Eben.
1: Yes, give me in Abana Rie. If it's a sincere and I'm a Dickan Kaiser, a ghost, Bebemuno, and Noana Abano. But a good exercise for Germany and a good exercise for Curaçao as well. Say Curaçao for no being warm stance. They will know, say, as you say, a Pejaya, whom I say, I will say, you're calling them. But Germany, so this is an opportunity for them to build on. Now, Germany, now, you need more now. Waba tournament Cecilia Enko Yeno. Now metimi as assembly be. I wonder, I still doubt whether Germany beat me as far as semi or quarterfinals. I doubt it. But one of the best performances MCC Wujina so now we'll reflect on this. Now what can say Wobebo Bono Abuakwe Chira. Maybe 3 days, you know, German Fono can redeem themselves in some ways. Indeed, I still think that Germany has a long way to go. And Curaçao so a year opportunity to them as I said what they assess Womohon. Now what they share woman subsequent matches in our Bebon won't say are we going to approach this the same way? And they say you better approach it differently or something. So best game for both. both countries, but Germany got the best out of it.
2: But I say, young fancy, na yinjamu emo di for near Bejafuaka, a sans other matches. 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

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The Metro, baby, of a dodgy affair, and you know, so the other man, a call, friendly service, and a filler scene. 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A book of consul, dear, me, Jessabi.

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1: Anything, Tia Bruchenko, Akwa Mankwa, Akuntejo, Eddie Bro was Sempa, 94.7 FM. So,
3: it remained that I say, you are no more man on it. You almost see a cra, you almost will know. Yes, you are tea. 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Yeah, Kabum.
4: Memory Debia, a bonusia, a permusia, a question of what a change lay your home, our approach, said the Akuhu, any diabetrufi, the Yahu, near her, the Ye, near the Abba, the Enyano, and you can say,
3: yeah, yeah. 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
2: Anything, Tia Bruchenko, Akwaku Mankwa, Akuntejo, Eddie Bro was Sempa, 94.7 FM. So,
4: you dream in Danaji, you are no more man on it. You almost see a cracker. You almost see a hunu. Yes, you are here. In your Nasia, you are Kabum.
5: Memory Debia, a bonusia, a Pemusia, a question of what a change lay your home, our approach, said the Akuhu, any diabet drufi, the Yahu, near her, the Ye, near the Abba, the Anyano, and you can say,
4: Yay, say. Abrochin come on a dim tintim pa.
2: Yabere no ma hudwa. 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
6: Robert Gibby, make us a free Germany.
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6: 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Omo Kran, after program, after project, you are Emma.
2: Shannon, say a minute de bia. 6 p.m. And bugger near approaching company.
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1: Yampo, se a quantum wisdom, ye canny junim, na one kubia, na yo satisem, and oma bebri, na gana dishen nemu won't conform mouse, the old tear when you betcha, and it your rubber hoop.
2: Your cry, yes, throw a top a year 20 inches. 3 days, yet, Mimpy, where are your
1: Any T, Tiabuchenko, Akwa Manqua, Akuntejo, Eddie Bro was Sempa, 94.7 FM. So,
3: you drew him in Dana, saying you are no more man on me. You almost see a cra, you almost will know. Yes, you are here. You need Nasia. Yeah, Cabo.
4: Memory Debia, a bonusia, a Pemusia, a question of what a change lay your home, our approach, said the Yakuhu, any diabetrufi, the Yahu, near her, the Ye, near the Abba, the Yeno, and you can say,
3: yes, abrochin kuma na dim tintim pa
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0: All right, ahaya sempa 94.7 FM atom 106.3 ebraso sendei ye gema etoso mienu ye tumi at the live commentary at the ebremo sene share mo bo say 2026 FIFA World Cup ekoso ewo USA Canada and Mexico 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As dano e kwadia ma ye proud sponsors, it bo kwa hudwa or mu esu mu emene commentra hudwa di be nano abba un cheno eye betano or musi believing makes it rare betano or mu ebuedume ye pa sasuna Vena water changing people's life. Vena water changing people's life. Sansu and Azar paint number one since 1925. And Azar to me a park room ha. And as for my mom, you know more it to my pa. Bigo energy, big refreshing moment. And we bigo energy. Sansu na UMB Bank, UMB. Proudly serving Ghana with speed since the year 1972 and up from Kra. Almost our official banking partner at the Ghana Football Association and the Black Stars and also partnership on a more the year pa. Samsuna Pep student, do the tour with Pep student. Brush every morning and then evening. And we had their Pep student say, nay, who defend it or send them? Na o ma o sena ye di. Na we numu so etu mi aye from ye pa. Emma, unso, usha o dofo, na udu bejo ma. We etu mi enko gu enuma se. Rush energy drink. 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And your rush energy drink and wasam and yadi emamuno. Sports water. 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Yes, be a walk a kid. Send the idea. Utimi dominati na win no etim eba. 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Vim dear inside. A life soap. 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Always on point. Lawson. And the Lawson Heba. Delay no. Ebwejuman kasa. Focus technology. 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We muni ejumo kwa. And they almost yasi emma yadi coverage. El koso USA Canada Mexico Red Capi. 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Edi ebra life. Ewo adum 106.3 and then asempa 94.7 FM. Now, Coach Vicente Abiu, Bibia Boko de Kochi.
1: Alright, Bibia Boko.
0: Hey. World Cup, you know, yeah, bona u suit. Mihusa o sada, Kochi. Sisa mihusa. Me no na tie de bia futu, but ten de je na me boss na edia say. Enyu na fa wana.
1: I think sir, it sound good. Mm-hmm. And I sound that when you come to the game, you must warm yourself into the game.
0: Okay.
1: And see, when you're a pundit, mm-hmm. or an analyst of the game.
0: Yeah.
1: If you don't go into the game, you can't analyze the game very well. Okay. So you must also warm up into the game. See? And you only cause to play in your warm up now.
0: Yeah.
1: Now we pick your rhythm, no.
0: Yeah.
1: It's any other time only a tier for Bekasa. You know, you're telling them exactly what how they want to feel the game.
0: Yeah.
1: And how they might feel the game, you see. And only warm up now me here now, sana. That's that issue.
0: Hey, that was it. You choose a bogus. So. Well, now, before I share game, I do commentary air banner. You share Germany. I do my dear Quarasau. May I show Sibia? What do you send out with the game nature at channel? And you're about Quarasau, no? Why are you about send the first World Cup goody? Who are you team? No? Any or Mudachia? Or Muni German boy out?
1: No, I think say, they were not bad, but they played a very experienced side when it comes to tournament wise, when it comes to player for player, everything. Now, they were no match for Germany. But one short game now, which is course, yeah, for Musukeke. But, and yes, I much share a lot of prospects because a lot of us didn't know about them until. FIFA year pair, you know, yeah, who did before we start reading about them. Me before that time, we did a Dimpo Nida. But prior to this tournament. But whatever they've shown now tells you, said the future is so bright for them. That is the most important thing. Said the future looks so bright for them.
0: Okay.
1: And getting a one goal, you said, always become a history.
0: Yeah.
1: So, okay, Saudi Arabia, yeah, against Germany.
0: Germany.
1: I think 8-1.
0: Yes.
1: And so Munya
0: won.
1: Yeah. It's a debut and so Munya won with the performance, though. I think that they might reduce the score line with other games, sir. But this is one of their biggest games in that group.
0: Yeah.
1: Which was our group now. We're one of our biggest games. They've gone through an experience. And Sandra, you need to be baptized. And you're baptized, your footballer, Giomo, too. Germany has welcomed them. And Germany actually said, when we in Kola, even underdogs, when we in Kola, cry.
0: And our group, you know, Germany, Ecuador, Ivory Coast.
1: Yes.
0: In terms of your commentary, next game, Ecuador, Ivory Coast. Two to be so happy, coach, you're a point.
1: I remember that in the weakest team. That was our group. No, okay. Three teams in terms of experience.
0: Yeah.
1: Ivory Coast itself, Omudi NGB, Eko, Omudi Core World Cup, no. National Ecuador.
0: Yeah.
1: He has also been there.
0: Yeah.
1: And Rana Obia prefers two spots.
0: Of course.
1: And son a third best.
0: Yeah.
1: Bebe Mwana Bim. And see, on paper, on everything, Whipping Boys were Whipping Boys.
0: What? Now. Game no enche basu so far. You are witnessing a lot of entertaining sides or tournament. I share Mexico against South Africa, South Korea, Nigeria, Canada, Bosnia, Qatar, Switzerland, Brazil, Morocco, Australia, Turkey. Another game Netherlands, Omani Japan.
1: Yeah.
0: Coach.
1: I think it's a very interesting game. Game there was so many dynamics. We'll share even starting lineup now. Netherlands is going to stand with a 4-3-3. It's a typical Danish football system where they move that way. They're either doing the W or the M formation. And Japanese are coming with defensive resilience. So they are coming in to defend very well, but not to stay in their defensive zone. So they are doing the 3-4-2-1, where it means that they have three defenders always at the back.
0: Yeah.
1: Four defending the three, making them seven automatically when they lose the ball. Then two in front of the three. Then one on top of attack. It tells you, say, counter attack, Besu. A typical Japanese team would like to hit you on the counter. Oba team now, which team now? The Dutch has history and has super power players from here, super powerhouses. That's what we are seeing. Then, also about the Japanese now, they are an elite tactical disciplined team.
0: And they will run a lot.
1: They have endurance. You know, when it comes to dieting, Omunomu did dieting. Yeah, dear pa, Honor Venga Shiani dieting. Oh, the be invisible now. Omudi build this team. No. So, when they come to that, it's good. When they come to recovery, they are one of the best teams. Normally, I refer to them as formidable giant killers.
0: formidable giant killers.
1: Before you know my quack, see a ewo game with your show previous records. I'm talking about tournaments now. On my Italy be a few moments, I will be a few. So we call them the giant killers. Even the last but one edition or so, I'm only Belgium. I said Belgium, yes, last minute go. So they are very disciplined when they come to the attacking side. I think say the Dutch has power to attack very well on their side. So a game. One side has history rich when it comes to tournament, and one side always participates in a tournament very well, which is Japan. Okay. So the setup will tell you exactly what is happening. A goal, I don't think say we are going to see more than the maximum goal should be 4.
0: Maximum.
1: Yes. So we are likely to get 2-2. There's a possible draw and a 2-1 victory for the Netherlands.
0: Wow.
1: Yes, but a game, a bit moving from one end to one, and where we are going to see a lot of great transition. So I don't think so. We should be able to blink our eyes. A game, you need to stay glued to your TV. Listen to the commentary. I've given you ahead whatever is going to happen.
0: Yeah.
1: Pay attention to the analysis. Pay attention to the commentary. If you're going to flow the same direction.
0: Wow. But Netherlands for Dutch first man, okay. Omule one of the countries or mobile tournament. Omo perform wa obehwena omo efrimo and so far omo ko finals 3 times coach omuntu nji World Cup ibida.
1: It happens that way. Ubetimi akowechi, you know, I remember their golden generation. One of their golden generation was a 1992 European Cup team. No, was one of the best team of prison. Rudy Gullit, Rijkaard, Roy, I could remember these three players very well, the likes of Marco. But what happened? They couldn't even make it to whatever it is. But there will come a time, you see, they continue to build up. Yes. One day they will break that gym.
0: Snyder
1: Musube Yedi. We saw the 2010 against the Spanish team in South Africa, where they made it to the finals. Then the last edition was the semi, I think, the semi again, the quarterfinals against Argentines.
0: Yes.
1: And finally became the winners. Mm-hmm. So the Orange will come with their Orange. They support very well. Omobi BI is almost 100%. But like you said, Trofini has always eluded them all the time. So, but they keep on building up. And Omu a project, Omu the building players. Mm-hmm. One of the last player here, one of them was Delight.
0: Yes.
1: Uh-huh. So I think said they find it difficult. But that is the nature of the competition.
0: Mm-hmm.
1: You come, you feel you are strong, and somebody becomes stronger than you. See, I think, say, with this particular game, discipline, Japan possesses discipline. Possession and the style of play, and they normally frustrate European teams.
0: Wow.
1: So definitely they are going to create that European frustration. The Netherlands can boast of heavy attack, talented players. Gakpo Dems are going to come to the party.
0: Yeah.
1: And it's a real game. It's a real game, a real attacker. A game, I'm not sure say you ever finding any boring moment.
0: It's going to be crazy. I mean, looking at the way Japanese for no ebono. In trouble, is it going to be physical? It be a lot of yellow cars. I mean, because so far, I won't say referees, you know. My mama Kasper.
1: Oh, card, dear, they will be catching one for say. When you have a selection, I won't card that. I can't give no.
0: Wow.
1: And later we are coach. We are a selection fair. Man who red card back who our dream.
0: Okay.
1: Then someone with yellow card to say for. Because give me a moment and a stimulation. So the stimulation can take the players, they, as disciplined as they may be, situation may be, but they will start misbehaving, especially when players get hyper. And you see this particular weather condition around the World Cup. Idea it may affect 30 players the way you think.
0: Okay.
1: If you're not able to get it right, you might be hyper when you become dehydrated to a certain level. A hard green tea card need the air, a better miyaba. It is not hard, it is not because we are indisciplined, but moment of the game could determine what come out with a card. But normally, Uber games are Japanese are always very careful. They are the right tournament, the right game. So they try to be as disciplined as much. The game will be physical, but I don't think it's going to be rough.
0: Okay.
1: A bit more physical.
0: Okay.
1: Obi Abe showing the physical strength.
0: Yeah.
1: The Dutch also have the same physical strength. These people have strength endurance.
0: Okay.
1: These people have strength to address. It's Joshua Omo. Omo are tiny with their muscles, but Omo are honed in.
0: Okay.
1: So the Dutch look more bulky than the Japanese. The Japanese look tiny, but they also have muscle endurance. Yeah.
0: Solid. No, yeah.

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We are 2026 FIFA World Cup. Ekoso, ewo USA, Canada, and afe Mexico. Game Ebasui, a match between the Orange Boys, the Flying Dutchmen, the Netherlands against the Blue Samurai of Japan. Mehusa Virgil van Dijk Capito and they on the lead team no referee sono APF returner mu sabre die o maba aya phone no so enchakura amamie no no omo national anthem ebetwego and unti wohwe Japan for na 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National anthem Edema Japan and Ebo Sisiya. Center referee Aye referee Ismail Afet. Odono Aye Morocco Nina Suya won America. The I said Nadia. Your place here you want more brochure do my bahi. Casablanca and of Fribat Ninchi SF America. To a yearly BBA America and they will call MLS Mua 2012 and all started OD US Amoligno where this 2016 and FIFA 4 Bajino Yabi Ismail Afet center referee. We referee now, Dinif Atun Chaya.

0: Osan su eton software IT software hunyo ma upa bia tono kwa America beto bi dia ma Ismail Affect onuna ebedi gaming 44 years ene wedi game no etotwa ewo Dallas Stadium 80,000 capacity 80,000 na 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Dosopu 0249 71 77 0249 71 77 and 0207 06 3117 0207 06 3117 Bigo Energy Big Refreshing Moments and Chakra Center Referee Ismail Affat Ebona Bemma Gemino Achasie Asempa 94.7 FM Doom 106.3 Media Pen Nego comments, many coach Vicente Appeal and the live coverage at the Premo. Coach first 15 minutes or 30 minutes a Freddy Cano, dear party and Shenmo.
1: No, I think so. Like Mika earlier on, the very 15 minutes everybody would like to take position. Also, position I already by the NCC.
0: Yeah,
1: so the Japanese are going to defend and attack at the same time while the Dutch want to keep the balance in the middle and attack. So it's going to be an exciting first 15 minutes. Very athleticism of this particular game from both teams.
0: First half though, Emubayashi, referee Abonabay, Japan 4 and El Konasuda B, Yaklebon and Tempaso. Sanabidika Ekayano. Japan Fui Epano World Cup So Muni Netherlands Air Bodia Neso Mesia and Praba Coupe 2010 June 19, 2010 Netherlands Asia Japan Eka Bako our South Africa Durban Wesley Snyder and Asia Sagono And to World Cup, I'm a cousin Mudia. Omecia Bakope, but we are free times and premium so much in Anno. Japan and share Netherlands for that. Netherlands every need to Japan. My boy draw back. Bono Ekuta Virgil van Dijk. More than it than a more chro. The orange guys. Long pass from Van Dijk. Now see a clear floor. Bedi Mfimfri. And my wusa Frankie de Jong. Opeja peja in Saho. I'm a man in Sasso. Munina ye, munina ye. And Ned ye besi besi. My wusa Gemino. I saw Bia careful. Long pass. Left side of the attack. Now, Netherlands pushing. And coach, what should I say? Obia, be careful, pa.
1: Elisa, anytime you start a game, especially under this weather conditions, you must be very careful to make sure someone say your friend will be foot preparation, any angle preparation, then mirror in the park. So within the first 5 minutes, you must make sure say you've been able to mirror the park very well and be able to do your angle preparation very well so that you can, your reflexes anticipation will be in line with whatever you want to do.
0: A chance for Netherlands. Omewuremu awa Japan 18 shots. Goalkeeper Suzuki. Suzuki. 7-0. Yeah, pa pa pa pa pa pa pa pa pa. Kochito.
1: Yeah, that was a good save, a good strike from the Dutch player, and that was a good save, a very good reflex from the goalkeeper. I think said angle no pick here, that should have been the first goal for the Netherlands. But it tells you how the game will go. Yeah.
0: Corner kick. Pressure no Astati. Epa. Japan Foso. We trouble on Esmond so. Rangers ball boy no. Yeah, Pime through her. Tijani. Tijani Rangers. Osia Kane. Edible Manchester City. A ball. Kona no nansu. Kona boy no. Wa money. Still. Bonabedi. Capito. Virgil van Dijk. We pushi Abba. Nympha Afemu. Dumfries. Dia Kwechile. And Dutch for no at the bonner to form your papa. Asempa 94.7 FM at 106.3. Still chance now, so pass an anchor. Goal kick. 4 minutes. You see a Kenya, Sima, and 9 terminate. Obian Shebi. Now who's the head coach? Roland Koeman. Aruna Kuta. Netherlands for no Roland Koeman, former Barcelona coach of Bob Barcelona, so Nabra so no Bobo Papa Papa Papa Roland Koeman, one of the experienced managers in the world. On the Kuta Dutch Mrantiano, Masorejo, Edin Komo, Ekasakasa China Place, say Moma Manimbriepa, Sansu and head coach Elma Japan. Muriyashu, head coach Muriyashu. No super Janissa. Technically, will be a ready game. Now, Japan player Frano Nikauruma. Wafa born in Tampa, so attend it. We jam the Kamada. Now, so that be Yadeno Atu form foul. Kaito Nakamura. Usia Kai our French League. Rem Ewan Osinakai. Kaito Nakamura. Oh yeah, striker and one yepa. 25 years. Anyway. Now free kick. Japan for Elbon Benkuma for Edia Netherlands. Mehusa Japan for Elbon Musem. Two players, Nejira Bonechi for Japan. Ometumi Ayabibi Ohana, Mehu Kamada, Sansuna Nakamura. Kamade Chobon Esibo na Sudabi. Boni Seye. Referee offside. Assistant referee Nano Flag no Ewo Yomudada. Coach, I said, give me open
1: power. Oh, sir, like I told you initially, yeah. ever an open game. Mm-hmm. And your boring game.
0: Yeah.
1: End-to-end attack. Yes. Yeah, end-to-end attack now. Yeah, but no, you know, when it comes to now, like I said, Holland funny ball now to form.
0: Yeah.
1: Also, I'm going to introduce it, total football. Mm-hmm. Yeah, from the 60s to the early 70s. Mm-hmm. Then they brought in total football. So about this particular type of player, mm-hmm. they are good at it. But the Japanese would like to break their lines and hit them on the counter-attack.
0: Well, my who said Edwin Van der Sar, oh, Dim Komo, Ewo, VIP Hall. Edwin Van der Sar, former Manchester United goalkeeper. Edwin Van der Sar, Oshanamai. Yeah, Dutch Lee. Bono Ewo center circle. Japan. The Blue Samurai. Japan for more nickname no. Ewo man no masesano. Eddie Bebre. The Blue Samurai no. 2009 no more the 12 so a chop on this Sunday can you feel Black Stars no can we why so that be any friend Black Stars a fit in fufro one echo Japan left side well labor dear call new fashion and so be any ho a your goal kick yeah but what it's Japan for 7 minutes it's still 0-0 Netherlands 0, Japan 0. Betano. And they. Betano for Sian Kanchramo. Sir. Football braid yet. One for one jimwa. A chumwa. Now send they. A yawau jajreje. This is the biggest tournament. That's the FIFA World Cup. So mudi atuwa se bonus el koso. Bonus el koso intiro. Shena jewodye ende ya. Winya shaya. Udi shimu se kukro. Ni amount 2000 Ghana series. First deposit. Enjoy. Wet cap no. Enti bie account. Bie account. Ewa betano.com. Betano.com. 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So far, game no two teams will be a discipline. So now beginning no coach Abiu Kayano and what Bobe Tua Tinamu no what Subaya Shepa pa pa pa pa pa pa pa pa pa. Your goalkeeper Edema. Japan Okofa Boris Sanse Atrashe Suzuki Goalkeeper Suzuki Timrika Okofa Bonaba Madibono Atuho Ediama ni defender Wata Tanmo Enebo Borisimo Jim Yaman Goalkeeper Suzuki Suzuki Edibono Abro so mu bo so mu 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Ono kutabu ono. A passable one for Fefe. Abebe Nkuma Faso. And now. Japan for no gusu e possess it. Le pass now so born uncle. Still pressure. A war. Another for no so. Japan for no e kuta kuta bono e danida no moho. Omone, another for no e boye papa. Kaisho Sando. Kaisho. A money to Swana, Kaisho. Only a means 05, much for that. Kaiso, with Bona Betre, I bet the goalkeeper. Goalkeeper Zion Suzuki. Oh no, Edamu de Mapama, Ewa Italy. Japan Foro, Omo Placero, and Yafadi Agrocra. Goalkeeper Zion Suzuki, Sinakadima Parma, Ewa Italy. With Chibona Sentam Passo de Amania. Pass, left side of the attack. Offensive. Play offensive attack. She said, "You want the ball to Babem Kum? No more the you coffin free. No more Piaco rights. Oh, we need a Faco. Cochito.
1: Yeah, I think so. I tell me, catch say, I'm with the almost particular endurance, no?
0: Yeah,
1: where they can run at you and they want to make sure, say, they pin the dirt so I don't allow them to play the total football they want to play because. Yeah. A bad player to play. They feel said the Dutch have that upper hedge over them. So, but they are using their strength, and they've combined a little bit of skill into physical, endurance play. You know, so and never give me interest. I don't know how many people imagine said they'll pin Netherlands to their half. The last 3 minutes they've been in the Netherlands half.
0: Yeah. Coach Vicente Abiu, Senor Kanasa Netier, Japan Fono, and Sada, Nadal Fosso, Cross Naso, Aya Corner Kick, Corner Kicker, El Kodiama, Japan, Diazan Imiada, Ono Ewa Celtic, Ono Crossy Bono, Pajanisa, Diazan Imiada. Corner kick. Japan Fono Edia Koto and Tempasso. Corner kick. 30 minutes. Netherlands 0, Japan 0. The trouble now since Bonachem. Virgil van Dijk up in Monday through of a fefe. Still, Japan Fono sign. Adibori Biu. Hey. Or more bought Netherlands for the papa. Coach is here yet. Or by 5 minutes here. Or more dominating play. Cross! And when you're born here, Coach, you can be hard.
1: Anka first go near Yaba.
0: Yeah.
1: I think so. Between the two, you refer to Japan as underdogs.
0: Mm-hmm.
1: But it looks like. Those on paper, those who are underdogs are punishing those who feel say are the champions of the game.
0: Yeah,
1: I think that was a good defending from the Dutch player. Mm-hmm. Now Japan shares a penalty base one, but so far so good for Japan, and they are playing beautifully and skillfully.
0: Yes, game na Japan for Ebono Enika na Efe Asampa FM commentary Emuda Rolf live on Atom 106.3. Asempa 94.7. Pepsodent. World Cup with here. And one more dear on we ended that. But oh Sanya, Netherlands 4A defender, you know, Virgil van Dijk, Capito. One of the best defenders. Oh defending on Pesa Bobia Ebesan Huakoto. Omupo Numu. Sana. Pepsod and SCN Mianu Mianu, do the two. Anopa, Enyanu Bre. Well, Ben will say yes. Who defend it? Wenum. And don't tell Fenya Grokra. Ben who say, World Cup trophy be Ekuta Japan Ibako, Yachore Chikobo. So Monday, Omo, Japan Fano, Yamunquan, Omodi, World Cup trophy be by you. Korasai foya and the German bomb must have been warning. I'm over Mukuta World Cup trophy because I'll be ever as of a Diana.
1: Now, tournament there, and tonight, a free game, your finals, no? And to be ever so, Beji.
0: Yeah.
1: Obia crown of yes or Kodiaba.
0: And see, I know, Edia Japan Fano, our stadium hall, or my Pedjamo trophy. A banana one, Diana was so Ayashi papa. 16 minutes, still 0-0. Netherlands and Shebi, Japan soon Shebi. Virgil van Dijk, Abenimu, where Pia Benimu pass, he said, Yokoka, Medford as no home. I just were fresh to the hall. Cardica Bowina, which was Sunday, Kofuaira, Japan for a handle. Netherlands for no. It's the one, oh, so we are careful. And now, the Dutchman, Orange Boys, and a dictated person for now. A throw against Japan, a two born on Tampaso, Capito Van Dijk. Jemu Ediaba and Finfri Frankie de Jong Obetumi Aquanonsu Diaba Nymphafemo and now Nymphafaso across the body one at the bone and shopping body through Japan Fono Omuo Turo Papa Yana no Mabe Fabono 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But I say Netherlands for no a very, very, very careful. 18 minutes, so 0-0. Bono and them. Benkum Asia, so a chance for Netherlands. I'm going to play one. So, yeah, for a crowd, dada. Game no more shape. Papa. Diesel Dumfries Inter Milan defender papa that's when they Diesel yeah man who can't wait Frankie de Jong about FC Barcelona but entrance from for Japan for ne Parma for no omu a hand omu yepa obi akunu hu amanamai Game no more a chance for Netherlands pass Frankie Dabi Asako di Frankie Wobio a passing for Fefe now the Dutch Orange Boys El Ben Kumafum Amani Tiso Betwe Aquana 18 more Japan for club lines pushing more qualified for free kick, foul, and miscarnate, but referee no say play must continue. Yan Twasumbo. Chobon as for Fefe. Netherlands for no, and a whole board is here. Ababedi, HD, Umpese, Japan for no APA. No more quaint, a penetrating. Penetration, no, acquire, idea, and one thing, Edema, the orange. Oh, the Dutchman, Netherlands Emrentiano. Ti ama the likes of Frankie Diamo, Omokwa, no masako for bo no madia bechre, senabaya umbepi. Koni kapo. Watin huan man and saswa so bono emma. Frankie Diawe Jebdiama Virgil van Dijk. Asto Netherlands and a guta bono. Asempa 94.7 FM. 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Venna Sports Water. In Suya and they no sugar. Nakochi Sir Insuya no me. Oh dear, Sanya Wabeno.
2: Yeah, I break the back away or say I bet you show where the issue getting more when I'm saying. And then call for no issue of you.
1: Say so in the quality room. And to be quality nature, we should know what you know quality room. And you have very good water. I work from maybe more so, baby womb. Never in your day.
2: Yeah.
1: And sometimes it affects you with health. Mm-hmm. So there my own project baby. I'm catch us about 75% and shed on you. Good sir. Mm-hmm. Into maybe where
2: Venus Sports Water.
1: Fall in the
2: Venus Sports Water.
1: Fall in the 25%.
2: Yes.
1: Of in so a good woman anymore.
2: Coach is see no that be no before baby come a wet cap we I said yeah, big boss need do it to so. Now it's this because over 12 my power to change the Venus Sports Water coach Vicente Abiu. Sure, a difficult sell back on Vincent, but so said the Venus Sports Water there. What you have to move to Miss Ramu Papa Venus Sports Water. If you actually have a corruption, share coach Vicente Abiu, your penny parano, a year 12 industry. Company Limited. And so no Edumani Bino 0249 71 77 77 0249 71 77 0207 06 3117 0207 06 3117 live when I do 106.3 Asempa 94.7 FM Asempa FM commentary emu da wa rough. Obi and Shebi. De jina ne jina. Aza paints. Number one since 1925. Samsuna UMB Bank. 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Alive soap, feel fresh. Alive soap. You were a year seminar go. Why wouldn't you have? Udi Garia, a Sawi Diano, the slow Sunday walk store open dosopu buck pitches and now one cassa and crankra and go use. Semenabia, me doffo, me nya ba, me mammy, me sister, me brother. A life soap, and I come for the amount. Bamu will feel fresh, a bribiana with the no iron. So cool. Fortune spread. Yummy, delicious, always on points. Fofum, o bread, you know, pancake, you know. 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
3: and some perfect commentary e muta hot wolf
2: focus technology focus on your quality life rush energy drink. Don't just play dominates. Coach Omu Bonsio.
1: Yeah.
2: First half we pair the young win, you behu go, Coachito.
1: I think sir, a bad thing. Send a two teams in your discipline, especially we should Japan backline.
2: Yeah.
1: And I send Omu attacking a bad thing. But at the same time, the two teams are able to penetrate once in a while
2: yes.
1: in each other's defense.
2: Yeah.
1: See, chance of goal scoring, you know, here was 0.5 mm-hmm. of we getting a goal in this particular first half. But give me their
2: goal home. Because Japan free. Among Abonsionary, I restarted game, no, throw Japan for. 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Game no enter from ye papa papa papa. A bedi Benkum Afam. And now Japan Fono at a Praga. 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Japan Fono Konmusio Bayero. Omosadi Energy Fufronaba. 26 minutes. 0-0. Netherlands 0. Japan 0. Na Uremu Ewo. Netherlands 4. Ashwa Swadia. Player Enei Sebase Osia Kendo Duamomo. Ewo national team no more. Yay nainim. Oh. Wesley Snyder, 134 matches. Ojina utumi sana pampo mi. Obe chen sa di amao. Bato mo ma bay. Obiane di utumi ye. FIFA ranking, currently, Netherlands Eda, 8. Chance for Japan. Japan! Sa wushe FIFA ranking, baby a Japan da. Now to compare Netherlands out to Mr. Japan or match, I say, or more football, no musi match. Japan, we are suffering or more tosso 18 position FIFA ranking and Netherlands at the 8th. Give me one idea and some room and ban a white cup. Japan, I call 8 times. The Dikio Mokoya Air France 1998. Omo best resort Japan Obakaya the year 2002 Korea Japan Omo Remu run of 16 2010 2018 2022 Ninano Omoko run of 16 Sanso and the Netherlands World Cup no 13 times and Omo boy Omo start here the year 1934 Netherlands runners up. Jesse, Omu Yomaya, Omako Fina, El White Cup Mu Mian Sam. Still, Omu Twinji. 1974, 1978, 2010. Sanya, beginning of Kochika in 2010. El South Africa. Omoni Spain. Ah, Satam Napa, don't go for Suedianka. Netherlands for far because some women in Spain far be that.
1: Netherlands will far be that.
2: But Netherlands Bobo 2010.
1: It was a good game. But game your moment. Mm-hmm. You must always take the moment and take the advantage.
2: Yeah.
1: Iniesta saw that good advantage and took it, and it was just one goal.
2: One goal. And Yasam Ketwakra 2010. Netherlands in Spain, Ewo, South Africa, and then your match pop.
1: I was there live.
2: Which you?
1: I was there live. Man.
2: Which you?
1: I watch almost every game at that World Cup.
2: Who you in the pocket? Chance for Netherlands. Now so, and you who am for my Japan for? A brand new, a Freddy Kennedy. Yeah, shake game. Pa. Two teams no. Edwin Muyano. Anoti. Why ena? Ebedi Kayashe Edward. A fantastic commentary by All Standard. Big ass bro. Have a good evening. Now say Edward, you know, have a good evening. Oh Kwadana. Edward Champion HR. Oh multimedia. Edward. On pop one crown and every fellow. Oh yeah, brutal. Asempa 94.7 FM at 2106.3. Vijay Van Dyke. Netherlands. 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Omo Ncha Omo Kra.
1: And we are friendly hot potatoes.
2: Hot potatoes. Ubiya Yeshara.
1: Umfese Veshishu. Ubiya. I had a training system.
2: Hot
1: potatoes.
2: umpasa by day.
1: Ever shoe.
2: Chichum
1: cracked. You say, you have to tell to Nashi. Unus are so much. Unso gem with them.
2: Yes. Very okay.
1: This style of play. Wow. Play release boss. We refer to it as hot potatoes.
2: Kochi, by this time, we pack a Black Stars. Black Stars, technical to me. But, Sanya, we are heavy, idiot. Contract to be a Yabemo assign or Ube Jane. But who said Japan head coach or treachery or treachery? Kochi, I'm saying who be you or treachery, no matter on Tennessee or your wife, Pao. Coach, you are treachery, sir. Coach Mori Yasu, Japan coach Mori Yasu, treachery, take notes. Should be beer all departments from goalkeeping, defense, midfield, aqua attack, or ready game. No, Bonukuta, the Orange Boys, game ni a passes na ene sub go ebabano anya samno o bia. Hey, Bobby, Netherlands for no. I'm saying, I'm a back. I'm a starting from Van Dijk. Normally, I come from free or Frankie de Jong. And so, my, Ashomo, na, Ryan Gravenbeck, Liverpool, made for the papa. I'm a fan now, I'm money to so. But, Sebeko, any Asamono, corner kick, center referee. Afa, ono oko US na ope IT software hunyo ma wi referee fruwa owo yobi oye heavy pa. Corner kick against Japan 33 minutes 0-0 Netherlands 0 Japan 0 we ebetumi aye akwanya ma Netherlands former match first go be hu se Virgin van Dijk wina fi echiraho aba Japan for afamo twebo no simo shot wa pimbo no so dabi still body say yeah oh goalkeeper oh yes pa Suzuki Koji.
1: Yeah, I think so. That was a very good connection.
2: Look at the header.
1: Look at the header and
2: Nice save.
1: It's game near the end of the catch. Got the
2: cup on the course, no Liverpool striker.
1: Yeah. That is the difference. You mentioned will be a top player.
2: Yes.
1: And your club no bucket, but the contribution towards the team. So you saw what he did with that particular corner. Yeah. We travel three times. But I say we are a Juma, so
2: yeah.
1: We coach Japan for say they should. Prevent so corner kicks. Yes. Otherwise,
2: I'm
1: going to head up a song.
2: Yeah. Asempa 94.7 FM. Atom 106.3. Asempa FM commentary. The Mudawa Rough. Bigo Energy. It's now. PBCC never wow. May sign Eddie Atuga, Bonnie Etro, NT Asempa FM Papa Ayuko 2026. A free kick against Japan. Maybe I want a Dano Ehu. Mekan Asempa FM Papa Ayuko na Konano. Omutu ya na nye infringement mi baye. Yembo we be a dano, eventually go. Ye we are maka. Papa, you come once what you want us more. Look what we are born and say, oh! Kodi kapo! Kochi! I say, and they go sleep. Oh, suppose Lina, Omondi Mano. Shed, long way. And. When you're in here,
1: and the Japanese are defending in their numbers. Once I start here, I catch you, I say, most of you are team number three back. Any four in the middle Honuma, mm-hmm. in front of the trainer. Mm-hmm. And Charles said, those people will be serving anytime in their box,
2: yeah.
1: into their watch. Anytime dead for Benya ball, no me about seven our yeah. box, no not two, I bet it tell middle hall. Mm-hmm. So it's making it a little bit difficult. So yeah. you need quick reaction, quick anticipation. Yeah. Otherwise it will be very difficult. But so far, I think say game MV according to plan.
2: Game no MV according to plan. Coach Vicente Apiu. Media Pad Nega come inside the Dortmund live. 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Hey, go for court stadium. Just say, Bimuko, you are dope, papa, bright ever could you say?
1: I can give no work up. I dear money yet. Yes, I am money in money yet. You understand?
2: Yeah,
1: I will chuck a crana.
2: Yeah,
1: one of your sisters, you can crana out the whole bonk.
2: Yeah,
1: from my papa, from home. I know. Am I tournament the other day?
2: Coach. Coach Vicente Abiu. Oboa. Obinakaso as Oboa. Oh, you heavy. Coachito. Solid. Yeah, too much better than so. Coach Adolf Edu Botri, former coach Oko United and vice chairman Eastern Region Coaches Association. As now listening at Kou Empire, so Coach Adolf Edu Botri. Coach Adolf Edu Botri. Oh, Coachito. Yamishropa. Coach Adolf Edu Botri, former coach Oko United and vice chairman Eastern Region Coaches Association. I see Otie commentary no Ewo Eyeko and prior so T Kojito.
1: Debia. From day one, the Ayaya mini copy here. The Minala Tula here, 1 AM Diano. Or Transity in India.
2: Wow.
1: Or Transity. Wow. All the commentary. And he's been a very good friend. Very supportive friend. Meaning the Juma all read that games as a major project. So
2: yeah.
1: And he has become like a brother to me.
2: Coach Adolf.
1: Okay. Okay. Yeah.
2: Coachito, Yamishra Wati. Yamishra pa.
1: You know, you'll be a debut. He tries to check on you, how you are doing. To a hawk, can I?
2: Yeah, I'll send a message.
1: Message is Sama.
2: Coach, you remember Tab? Nah, Kwabia Sono. Yamu Abba Hakra, Danka, commentary now Tiha, now Coach Abu Tiha, Ever de Bruta. You had to admit so. 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Ye person ne Papa Fono. Ye nimuina de Shia. Coach Papa, me ye Papa. Odi for Papa. Sky, Samuel Kwaredirenchi. The solid sky, the man sky. And ye for the agrocra. And ne Asempa FM Papa Ayuko programming. Basso Ewo Aviation Social Center. 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Time 2 PM. Na ewia kwesi bro ni kanu afternoon 2. Woka 2 no sanya commentary yeah na obibaka say si woka 2 kra no ni sa homra che. Na shehe won say live music performance. A new live band, Eba, the prison band, Ebaho, Pa Thomas, Eba, Empress Gifty, O Jeremo de Nene, na Papa Four Benoit, Papa Four Benoit, and Mobion said, Papa Four soon no pain. Breakfast, and Papa Four, yeah, it will be a Yano so, Papa Four Noir, and Umbre Papa Four Benoit, na. Ultimate Cooking Showdown no eno obehu se papa bi eche papa bi but ni na me kabo mu a papa fo ene ehia but ye pese ye yen soro kokra e mo bia hu se he e mama ye nimu kwan ye unya usha be me bi na o ya 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Now, so that be and to Miss Rao and Trinquia so cry, Brando Quire Continental for short cold way. Na Jew, oh, yeah. Baby, I'll buy a better now. I'm more assuming you. And now, person who told ticket now. Short code Nini *714*003# *714*003#. But Sunday, yeah, baby, I can 1 month. My year, dear Joe. And to what's up? 0531029795. 0505 Aya WhatsApp line. And I'll bet you have flow same number 0531029795. Na ye to me up wa kon yesu ho. Papa you call Grand Buffet 2026. My father, my hero. Bono aya temper hold up. Yeah, trinchel so. 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Mr. Kill from Kunun Kana Limited, BRM man. Amada Roma, Papa Aiko, 21st June, Aviation Social Center, Ebeye Butu Butu Butu. Van Dyke, 44 minutes. Van Dyke Najibono. And now, born Ekodi Benkum Afemuho Stadium Ho Ataidi Bia Chasse Nemai Bashe Samam Yansa Anadi Tosu Kochi Ukasa Badi Sego Babao, a Freddy Kai. Stem said the idea. The idea goes now.
1: The idea the goal is never called. But I think that so far so good.
2: Yashagim. Yeah.
1: This I want to give myself. I
2: yeah.
1: Shake him.
2: Yeah.
1: It's been look at the ding dong up and down. A koa kakra.
2: Yeah.
1: Abaha kakra. Yeah. I think say it tells you obiaba. Obiakra no obai.
2: Yeah.
1: Give no more bono.
2: Yeah.
1: I think say I like the Japanese. They've been very disciplined on the
2: very
1: back line.
2: Disciplined.
1: Very athletic, very swift, very smooth, and they have the endurance. They've not allowed the Dutch. Where here half time, a lot of variation. From Usom coach ne tried here.
2: Yes,
1: he tell me say, or share that we have a second half. Mm-hmm. Exactly what the Dutch will be doing in the second half, because Dutch is some unamusa.
2: Yeah.
1: Almost some making sure they want to get a goal, okay, and make sure they unsettle the Japanese.
2: Netherlands for no episode first half from Munyaku. And see, Omani Abre, Dami, Empire, and Yapime Fruho. Virgin Van Dijk is here. Or better than Musa, no catcher. Other guys say, go back, up a go. Game and I have a year, papa. Tibor, no more, no more, no more, no more, no more, no more, no more, no more, no more, no more, no more, no more, Frankie De Jong, na fei wahwehwe mu a senkenei obenye kodi kwapo we dia ya tactical game o kochi
1: bibia wo you know she said na Japan e pressi say we mu lose so ball no,
2: yeah,
1: that's how the game is being played. So quick thinking of both teams, quick reaction of both teams,
2: very swift
1: and my game no you fool about the game no
2: bono aye corner kick Tijani Rangers le kwajira bonechi Tijani corner kick me who said goalkeeper Suzuki aye alert we organizing the defense no catch the places so ujina ha corner kick chobone simo. What son say, Kuyam? Japan. Omuye juma papa. And my mimi say, Kochi, we answer me, refi. Kochi, we share Japan for a height, pa, na na na na, for a son of Muwe. More than we remember, the room was in Jampo.
1: Yeah.
2: Secretly,
1: yeah.
2: Are they?
1: No, it's all about training and the power.
2: Okay.
1: Power in your legs, in your calf. Mm-hmm. And ultimately take it off, sir. Mm-hmm. But only in danger, the more you jump, the weaker they become.
2: Okay.
1: So we can win Belgium.
2: Yes.
1: 3-2.
2: 3-2.
1: Last minute. And a Belgium, yes, sir. Move now with the question goal. No. So I think, sir, the accuracy of the cross of the Netherlands, I said I toss you in the second half, I'm going to head on the venue of Mugo. No? But okay. Japan's, they've been very disciplined. I'm going to time you very good. Into your ball now, I'm going to time you ball now, so I'm going to take you off. So, I'm going to be a shot, but they get a ball all the time.
2: Okay.
1: And it's not very dark, he push it from the middle.
2: Yeah.
1: Now, but you see the height, and they are heading ball. No? But I think that the resilience of the Japanese defense, I'm going to give now the
2: papa. Papa.
1: And the attacking power of the. Because just say, they know how to frustrate top European teams, and that's exactly what they are doing.
2: Wow. And no more, you know. Asempa 94.7 FM Atom 106.3 center referee Afet Said Abona Bemu Edi Eferikano Abreviye and 0-0 first 45 minutes. Enunti Odi Meye Wemra Namini Kochi Yempe Vena Eye Watebi Oho Na Baye 5 minutes Tibi Nyan Samra Yapa Na Send Ye to Musa Kochi Se Yadi Eye 90 minutes No Pibia Bebene Weye Medidi Aped Nego Come Inside the Dortmund Coach Vicente Abiu Ewa Hane Yadi Jumedi Eba And you know, yeah, and try a tree of Wabba Sisia, a tree of Wabba. And Brent Bishop was, hey, so drop for any radio, they be a tree of Wabba and Sumutra Mohun read that. Yeah, Daria, yeah, Bessisia.

Okay, ntino shana yama yanare homrana yanhwade aha. 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Ya basisia.

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Muaya she. And you know, and check ya the second half ever. Emma, when who did two mupa Netherlands, the Orange Boys. Aha, who called Dutch? You're from the Orange Dutchmen. Black Stars, no more the Orange Dutchmen. Or more alcohol finals, the old home, Akuma Kumiansa. Or moon to Minji, Red Cup, no. Yeah, I read you on by. And the semi-finals, you know, run of 16, Japan for the Blue Samurai. Or more hard, papa. And yeah, the Apimusua. And your gamer, a day from Ukushia Panama, Usru. Kusru, Ukushia Panama. A crunching. Fast now, D4. Yeah, Panama, you know. And yes, I'm getting to. And then, Komushe. Oh. Venna Sports Water. And now, yeah, come from our say, in Sua. One ma, one say, ah, one monsieur. What I say, one monsieur, be out to me say, one no ma, no apuego. We dear, one no ma, no a sanjibium, no a bo. Now, one say, dear, will ye be an equi at the mound. A year, Twelum Industrial Company Limited, and a makofa we asadia ba, also more product bebray, tea, and so, a year, dear, can or more, and sign with one home. Miss Sosa Ope, Dosupu, and a etua, order, Ope, so what debi, now what ton be ya, and I debugu, or store, at the mawa. 0247717777 and 0207063117 Sports Water, refresh your every move. And ti baby a wukubiano unye bia ebebo ye pa. 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Even Niagara Cra, a check on says a minute before her. When ya did trees upon Muka crape, na three a new by year 4 days. Na I say I started a hono. 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

0: 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Yastati Emma Netherlands. Yastati the pressure now. Added to Japan for Sunaso. Oma Makwai. Your ball, Abemu, center referee, born Abemu. I shall see, no. I said, Netherlands for no. Eddie. I will come here. I saw with Shane Menimia. Coach Vicente Abiwaha. We didn't know I had paid Neko. Coleman, sir, the Dortmund. Coach, second half, we. A dear pan of Fonumeni, I said, Omoye.
1: I think they need to vary their style of play. And I think they need to vary their style of play. Netherlands for the dispute. Yes. Era on 18. The few said they need that goal.
0: Early goal.
1: Yeah, to settle the Japanese because a corner said they minimize the goal scoring. I mean, Kylo said it's like to be 2-2. No?
0: Yeah.
1: Yeah. Game, you no. Know, I had to say we need to get a goal at all costs.
0: Yeah.
1: The same way we shot Japan, so almost on Mujanka, no more counter and said I'm Besuti. A game, the variation is important. Then you look at your bench now.
0: Okay.
1: Very, very important in this particular game. How you do your substitution.
0: Okay.
1: And you say substitution, like Oba Beye. The quality on the bench. Type of gamer, Nifanifi bench or Diba.
0: Okay.
1: Quality substitution. Bring in the right player for the right player. On the substitution, go for I say, Anipa Awasa, Nifi Bo. You must bring in the right player for the quality player.
0: Yeah.
1: That is what we are looking at right now, though. The instructions from the bench at this time of the game are very important.
0: Very, very important.
1: How to be disciplined at the back and how to create in terms of attack. So you must be proactive in both angles. Proactive when you're attacking, you know you are leaving your back behind. And you can't stay back to say, who defended throughout 90 minutes. This game, anybody over sitting back, the next 45 minutes, you're better.
0: Obia, no, sir, I better say. Send the idea Arsenal for you.
1: I'm saying that USA and Paraguay.
0: Okay, USA and Paraguay. Yeah. Very good, very good. Coachito. Coach. We are too much. Live on Asempa 94.7 FM at Doom 106.3. 48 minutes. Any abonti. A fair tussle. Mienui, Sima, Miansa, any abo. Dear Jina, Nejina. Netherlands, 0. Japan, 0 T. Sanya de Kwa, first half no, Enwana, ya Twaso, Obian Shebi. Ye game man, what in ye papa? Ye we this commentary, the next commentary no, and ye Fediagro crowd. Ye Ivory Coast against Ecuador. Ivory Coast against Ecuador, and we group E game. Yet they are group F and group E. And one now, Kobe Stone, Okumankra, and Sroja. 11 p.m. or better than on another day. Now, I did not share 11 p.m. And be you who? 11 p.m. Okumankra, Obama, a general so say Kumo. Na chase Bibi Akoso. Asempa 94.7 FM Doom 106.3 free kick. Air Kodiama. The Orange Boys. Born in the year, papa. Maybe I born in Dano. Ehu. Bet me I have first go, Anna. Netherlands for no any infringements. Fouls and misconducts. Tijani Randers. Man City Matfoda. Energy Bonechi. Wa pagani sa tijani o chobone simo na so da bia pimbone fro Japan forum we are very quick and le bona chimo go Virgil van Dijk. Yeah, your commentary na make an coach send a Virgil van Dijk. Chess on pursue Benjamin Chilhokra. On your natural ho. Barn is so benenum. Virgil van Dijk, even anymore. Virgil van Dijk, even anymore. Quachito. And I was a casse. Header.
1: Oh, give me the you must always study the game, know the way the goal will come. But some catchers, Van Dijk, say no move, you know, then they will get their goal through header. Even if there will be a second goal, will come through a header again. And to look at this particular kick, say no kicky ball, no.
0: Yes.
1: And look at the way Van Dijk took the flight and all share ball in mid air.
0: Whoa.
1: Loaded the ball very well using the right technique. And born is a bounce of former mostly BT keepers. This is far. Far from the goalkeeper. I think, sir, you can't blame the goalkeeper.
0: Yeah.
1: The height of the Japanese has always been disadvantaged.
0: Yes.
1: And we're going to need Belgium. Yeah, reference now.
0: Say, yeah, we're going to make catch you also, coaching, send you a wabino. Belgium for me in Tintia. Japan for me in Tintia. Into one charge, you're going for another last one. And a Bandai console. Ban Hoba.
1: I think, sir, that is where the goal must come from.
0: Wow.
1: They must also attack now quickly and make sure they get an equalizer.
0: Game no, since that day, ebe yehu yepa.
1: Since that day, hola, they are dead for the penalty and no manya no.
0: Yeah.
1: Omanya, so they open up the game now and allow them to settle to be able to attack more.
0: Yeah. And yeah, Fedia Grokra, Coach Vicente Abiu, or si go bi papa, and your header. We. What you say in Krata 7-4? You say, I'm going to say, yeah, Kochi, Hedo, Oka, Heda. And the Heda, the demon, Betano, Kofuwe, the Sikachuchuri, the Betano, Sisiya, are so green. Enya, some Ketua crab. Yeah, you come in Trinia, Kachiramo, send me Virgil Van Dijk. Enya, some your commentary. Oh, coach it how woe. Yaka, Savage Van Dijk, no. Oh, Panova. The macho blogger Benghazi. Solid guy. Big Benghazi. Songo Bessie. The Nijiaji. They be having a woman say, Bon, yeah. Aquinia de Ma. The Netherlands. Still. Virgil Van Dijk with free Chinohokra over major center circle and Japan for no air set back for now. Omoa Kwechire, very careful goalkeeper Suzuki. And Suzuki, Wama, the tempo of the game, no. On Pesoba Prenoho. Virgil Van Dijk, 93 matches. And a Virgil Van Dijk, Wabama, Netherlands, Washa 13 goals as a defender. A Basse, Yen for your team, Pimpadia. On your better than Perno, said, and Yabri Sobeshago. A troll. Tubono. And on them, baby, Kochi. Virgil Van Dijk, what's your park in the swap?
1: And I said, total football come with versatile players, different positions. You must play and you must be very intelligent.
0: Okay.
1: So, Dutch players, so Uber just for one woman, they look at your IQ and how intelligent you are.
0: Okay.
1: That is why Ustad Tuka said, I just saw Mura tournament one. We had
0: yes,
1: I know Marco Dude. Yes. So, exactly what. They have a character. From U6. It started with the higher system.
0: Mm-hmm.
1: From U6 up to the top.
0: Okay. And Sanomo here omo football. Virgil Van Dijk. And Asher the Olico. And Sisi the Netherlands 1, Japan 0. And game no Usha Sanya Japan for pass omo bono na. Yes, I know Netherlands for person we know mobo. Second half we Netherlands for no person omu Emma Tempo no coffom omu pegidigidibia and to mudia passes na wechi no position ho no more chasing. Head coach Roland Koeman, one of the experienced managers. Former footballer, a Bob Asada, Asa Kochi FC Barcelona, and they Netherlands said you might know about final San Quaba. The Omo Aba World Cup 2026. Omonia Brie Papa Papa Papa. And supporters Edema Netherlands Fono. Omo colors no orange no Aji Bebia. Bono Aquachre Aquakodi goalkeeper. Keeper no AI mistake. Bets. Baby. 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Kwa yon fasu cha bono. 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Japan. A chance na sudabi. We ndru wantem. Play no ndru wantem. Omonya briye pa pa pa pa pa pa. Kwa yon eneko. 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Kwa yon asifu fe fe atene. Shots! Japan for Tomoka. Coach Vincent Abiu. We are brutal, man.
1: I think so. Something
0: catch us. A very two to an eye.
1: Something catch us. We will be sad. This is somebody far from.
0: Yes.
1: We will be sad.
0: And look at the way Omoshe go. From the left.
1: Yes. Wombesha, this some I think I told you I said Wombesha, this somebody the far from the desk will go to the air through the header and I will come through attacking and they've done exactly that and that was a good goal. Quick goal.
0: Yes, very quick. 1-1 Netherlands 1, Japan 1. Game no more. Ayashi papa papa papa papa papa papa. 57 minutes. Aya 1-1. Nakamura. Enatikano. Nakamura no. Nuhuye papa papa. Oshe jesi no ma. 13. Nikaito Nakamura. Kaito Nakamura. Oh no, Esia Kewo. French League Lemo Rem Wanosinakai 25 years July 28, 2000 and Yawono Kaito Nakamura striker papa no and Atekano Adiama Japan 4 1-1 58 minutes Ayatro Obia, you're very careful. Dizzo. Dumfries. Inter Milan defender, no. Eto Bona, so goalkeeper Suzuki.
1: Pierre this time.
0: Yes.
1: Or Pierre this time.
0: Yeah.
1: You know, you soon in, sir. It's your venue more height.
0: Yeah.
1: Because when you say, I'm going to avoid this, sir, throw the corner kicks, sir. That's for when you go, you.
0: Yeah.
1: The entity of Pierre Betis, someone's a referee call for retro.
0: No? Retro. Retro, what to mono at Chiremo? Now, should I be yapping more than through home? Maintain was to be a cost of interpreter, also, and who demand Japan or make me a club line, and also a corner kick. Virgil van Dijk, Cincia Johnson striker. Hey, Cochito, Virgil van Dijk. Wow, and now I hear you, my papa, papa, papa, papa. Virgil van Dijk will draw what data. 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Japan. Wa ma chire 18 na so etwa no. Yadi Akano Amanato from yellow card. Esu. Yellow card. Sanya. Na Japan inu. Edimri Kekwano. Yam Fonan Tuan Kabahadri. Yes.
1: There was no option.
0: No.
1: Option is always stop.
0: Always stop. No.
1: And she, and I'm catch her. Say, can't leave me, baby. And you say, when you're disciplined.
0: Very good.
1: Situation.
0: Very good.
1: She said,
0: yeah.
1: You must go in the hard way.
0: Yeah.
1: To stop the attack.
0: Yeah.
1: Because speed rate are on the corner.
0: Yeah.
1: And we share numbers now.
0: Yeah.
1: Sa 10 no yeah. No say sa 10 no yeah. No. It's because death cliff. Nediba bo mu. I Holland for 10.
0: Ten.
1: It's 10, I see.
0: Okay.
1: And so now you said 10 where you're up, you're breaking with team, no?
0: No, so your son, why?
1: I said it was Clough who brought that 10 into. So
0: it's all stopping.
1: The Clough 10.
0: Vicente Abiu, free kick against Netherlands. Which one has said that be a premier free hall? 61 minutes. Netherlands 1, Japan 1. Asempa 94.7 FM, Atom 106.3. UMP, yeah, bank papa baku per chance. Now should that be and go posting an impe bona trash here a co kick against Japan. Game no assassin and now two teams no any bre amade bono and what thing. Well so born muka credit to form. Who dia by yet? Now, Fed, I saw my tears written also. UMB Bank. And no, Universal Bank. I just said, nay, officially. A more, banking partners for the Ghana Football Association and the Black Stars. Ayana, me, yahu. At me, can UMB Bank, who was a man? Which me can be beer because. I brought my partner GF and Black Stars, you know. Name your hobby. Or my bird, you papa, and I'm going to create and a year, Juma. Since the year 1972, and my banking, a Juma, a Wokrumha. Miss Rao, Sabre, White Cup seasoning, for who Jim Wati, now open a bank account, could be a wood yet. And now, sir, you bet me I reactivate. You be on the bank, you know. You are sending a message I want to link up. Until you bet me I can come home, no ama. A more than one amount, be up. But so we reactivate. And now we open new account, you know. You have free data bundle. And you are charging a whole double bra. And you should place no end museum for now. And you also. Yeah, 30 branches. I walk on my 30 branches. And you walk across Ghana. Baby, alcohol. Na, kobie. Account, no. Na, sebia reactivation. So, be a koye. Ube to me. Edia, she so, I walk. Your website, no, so, www.mymumbbank.com www.mymumbbank.com and now say about download the UMB speed app no from Play Store be anim or App Store when you cry now with the mobile by your mouth. So what you say na the here pa I'll bet me ebi account no eya o Ghana card unya o Ghana card na ubo wo normally shem se kukro wo na wo kwa no sa wo penchre bu bia ye no mo we ni ta obefre bia ye na 0302633988 0302633988 and na ye toll free line on so ye 0800 100 880 All Network UMB proudly banging Ghana since 1972. UMB proudly serving Ghana with speed since the year 1972. 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Kunumwaya diye pa now. Kochi. the goal. 2-1. Oh, Japan. Oh, oh, oh, oh, oh, oh, oh. Japan foye sasa miada efrima ito abemo. Aye 2-1. Somerville. Ediba kwatumu MNA aye 2-1. 66 minutes. And sure to be a Japan in a bono. Kochi, Kobo. Wabo sure to be a. A bo aye crossbar no. 2-1 against Japan.
1: Yeah, I think Zelia Mikacho say 2-2 or 2-1 is possible scoreline. Interana yeah share their death for Nishishanu. Omanya. On first place, there no. Since you might take it 2-0, how to defend the second goal to keep it at 2-1 is very important to the Dutch. And with the Japanese, how to make sure they get an equalizer. That is how the game will go right now. Now, only say keeper no. Why are you here? Japan keeper no.
0: Suzuki.
1: Aye.
0: Zion Suzuki.
1: Aye, Zion Suzuki.
0: Koji, ajana Suzuki. Somo ya wakasi ni biya Suzuki kasi yu na. Nebushu ya fuwa frana. Suzuki. Koji, Suzuki. Okay. Japanese goalkeeper Zion Suzuki was born in New Jersey. Okay. Tene papa ya Ghana ni.
1: New Jersey. And I know the man here Japanese.
0: Yeah.
1: And I decided to be born in Japan.
0: Oh.
1: It's no option to choose Ghana and the U.S. and yeah. Japan. And not choose Japan.
0: And yeah, Mexi Adia Pao.
1: I saw your idea.
0: Yeah, he's very good. Very good. The way you can by Punk, Suzuki. Ghana goalkeeper, friend Suzuki. Atiziki kura ano ya mpene. Enti Suzuki. Oh yeah, very, very good goalkeeper. Ne papaya Ghana ni. But ya unwa US. Nana mami eye Japanese. Hey. Keep away the idea by pa kagana ha. Ya shana.
1: I said,
0: game no more ayatin omo san akobonsuo insuo no de so omo no mane omo e bonsuo pa enuntino betano si believing makes it rare venora changing people's life nadal foya sisa Memphis Depay. Ono ana ebemo. Memphis Depay. Ono abemo. 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Intomodi Timba. Cope Manis and Memphis Depay. Three changes and Roland Koeman, Wayaboom.
1: Yeah, very important. And I shall play.
0: So can bench, you know, substitution. Yeah,
1: very important. And I shall play now.
0: Omabano. Solid.
1: I shall play now. But national position, sir.
0: Odi Omaba.
1: Odi Omaba.
0: Because of the push attack. Yes,
1: that is it. And you must have very effective way of translating information. They all are dream, you know. And it's official place not dream. No matter what game, no more. So right now they want to attack at the same time, but they want to defend at the same time.
0: Okay.
1: So at least, and yeah, you are normally 2-1 up or no man with 3 points to top the group. Now you're a little bit comfortable.
0: Yeah. Coach Abiu. Asempa 94.7 FM temporary order playback with the phone Kobu. And no other from Japan player Bako Ati Ato Elford Noso Takarana Anuadin Papa Potoguso wearing the jersey number 8 Una Isaquara, but the medium Wadin Papa Takifusa Kobo. Siakarma Re Sociedad or a striker. Oko Re Sociedad or Shedges number 14, but national team and on a share number 18 no more. 4th June 2001, they won 25 years on the way proud on them and 10-10 and Chobesa Bemo to a game also Netherlands and the Kutabo Momo Asia. So game night very interesting. And Netherlands, Sanya, Omo, a push in a match. We should be a corner. But shot, that's a goalkeeper Suzuki. Suzuki save situation. Oh, Kodi Kapo, a bush shot near Panan. So Suzuki at Tono. A year, papa. And coach, maybe be a condition.
1: Yeah.
0: Keeper, no, or you're very intelligent.
1: Nagimo,
0: do papa. Corner kick. Pressure. Memphis, Depay, what trouble is more? It's like we have goalkeeper Sasabu Suzuki. Goalkeeper Suzuki. Sanya no Huatino. Anyone want Sa Suzuki Karo? Be beer to Bura. So in short topa and the Murabupa ba Obua. Ball was center circle. Japan 73 minutes. Netherlands 2, Japan 1. Ekunmu Ayashi Ekobani said ya. Nasania Medin Kadu Tuja. Abakwasima Tawani said. Japan 4, Omunshe Netherlands 4 da. Wake up one and pray and night. Any our Musia. The decay of Musia, you know. Now, no, dear papa. Now, so Netherlands for a trouble 3-0. And yet, the decay of Musia, 5th September 2009. Now, international friendly. Klaus Jan Huntler, Wesley Schneider, Van Persie. Now, boss, I three goals in the Japan for Oman to be anti. And the second time, no, now, World Cup, Netherlands 1, Japan 0. South Africa, Durban, Schneider, Panyai, Neshaho. And then November 16, 2013, Japan 2, Netherlands 2, Honda, and then Osaka. And also Van de Vaart and then Anya Robin and a share goals, you know, a corner kick against Netherlands. Corner kick with Chabona Sidibona Chemo Naso. Oh, what Bobono Atuyum coach. Any braba.
1: And I think so. Both teams, like you said, from Mikacho said, right from the beginning of the whistle, they've not disappointed us at all.
0: Not at all.
1: Game new course will fine.
0: Yeah.
1: And I think so. The positional play of both teams is still in place. And now Usha Sena, energy normally starting in Shadan Bar from here.
0: Yeah.
1: Energy new or hall. But I think so. The Dutch are showing a whole total football when everybody is moving. Look at the defenders, natural attackers, natural the midfielders.
0: Yeah.
1: Around Omudi pressure be at two. Japan. So almost started side pressure, no, 5 minutes to end the first half.
0: Yeah.
1: And Mumbai, no, on one man see the same pressure on keeping the tempo of the game. So I think so far so good for association football.
0: So far so good. Game no aya japa papa. Suzuki etwa bo na si tin tin tin. E dia kiremu na so da bi ya club one free ho. Betano believing makes it rare. Betano Vena water changing people's life. Azza paint number 1 since 1925. Bigo energy. Pink refreshing movements. UMB punk. UMB proudly serving Ghana with speed since 1972. Official banking partner for GFA and the Ghana Blasters. Pepsodent, do the two. Pepsodent, do the two with Pepsodent. Brush every morning and evening. An opinion, bro. Yana kama, chuchu sing. Rush energy drink. Be bold, be you. Rush energy drink. Sports water. Don't just play 2 minutes. Dream energy drink. Dream day inside. Alive soap. Feel the fresh. Sigma appliance. Create possibility. Fortune spread. Yummy delicious. Always on point. Lawson. I say. Yeah, in kind. Focus technology. Focus on your quality life. Kaihu said, 21st June, Aviation Social Center. Asempefem Papa Ayiko. Grand Buffet live. Prison Pan. Empress Gifty Pat Thomas live performance. 77 minutes. Netherlands 2, Japan 1. Watubo anubo na chiremo. Pimone fro Van Dijk. Jumapa na Virgil Van Dijk kaya die. Players libi bo mu national team wa coach omu kwa mu pa o. Oh, the way ya. Players libi about mu se. I mean, were you ready to die for the country? Obe kun huwa manamai.
1: And that is part of the game. Mm-hmm. It's part of the game because this is another moment, and it's the biggest moment. A very crowning moment they all born here, the World Cup. Mm-hmm. You always be remembered for that. Indeed, once you have an opportunity, you must play your heart out. You might be a son, you know, 50-50. Once you want to do it, you must do it to the fullest, and make sure you give the best results out of yourself.
0: You might be a son, you know, kukwasa. Young fan Yejuma, solid point pa and a coach Vicente Abiu and a Odia Tujano. We say, and I say, two try to hop. Sako Kwasa pa, young fan Yejuma. Japan 4 and a Afa Bonis is here. Nympha Asia Swa cross the ball. Achibo! Goalkeeper, some say, Kuyam Pet and Atia Faswana. Game no. Anuade papa. And Suzuki. Ofa bono ancha okra wasan etwa se fefefe. Adi akọ benkum afam ho. Jem fefefe amere tire so Kamauda. Suna. Anu so jemo. Edemo Ito so at the ball now sign. And now coaches me no obiano. Eh, how can I say obey BB? And at this moment, two managers, you know, dear partner, so my yeah, you are there for me, dear old lady, coachy.
1: No, so what old lady, you know, you manage the game. Because and this year I want you with 3 points, and a 3 points the first game is very crucial. And so you just want to pick protect that particular 3 points. When you come and you go, I come and say go, but you manage the game. So this is where time killing comes in, not time wasting. Okay. Because we see time, I have an idea, but this is where you kill the time, where you have intelligent players who can hold on the ball and make sure say each player do a certain seconds with the ball. And imagine, say, you can do 10 seconds, 10 seconds, 10 seconds with the ball times 10 players or Park Misuno. You've killed about a certain minutes ever game in the Mundada. Then the one losing, you become very cautious as well because you are desperate to attack. In the process of attacking, when you're proactive, counter-attack Betimiesu. So you now take the risk. You become a major risk taker than Nipa no leading you. The Nipa leading you are protecting you. But the whole protecting you is engaging more in attack. It's all about game management. You must manage the game. Look at the time very well. Know the player to bring in. The effective instructions are very important.
0: I know Coach Vicente Abiu, Netherlands for Asai and Sosa, Nathan Aki, Anua Bemo, Man City defender, Webeyi Ryan Kravenbeck, Liverpool midfielder, NT, Roland Koeman, Nenia Brie, Papa, Aka, Sema, and Kron, NT, Senior Coach Kaino, Sada Swadibibe Kaho, Netherlands for Anase, Omeso 2-1 Munusa, Gemino, Emoya Ting, Sir Japan Fonso Ete Canada. That's a 2-2. Japan Fonso Pabakra. Long ball. Matim Wasibi Ekoso. 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Pushisa. But the ball no control. Juan Eko. Japan form Rantiano. Eddie Brico. Sanu. Onona Eko, yellow card Yesu. Yellow card. Ishmael Efat. Sisiaya Memphis Dipe. Ebamono Wababedi. Yellow card. You're pushing. You're pushing. 2-1 against Japan. 83 minutes played. Japan 4 SI and Sasabio. Huayna Ebemo. Huayna Efrimo. Iauda. Iauda. Abemo. Abeyi Ishiogio. Ti Omaya Sasari Epa. 83 minutes. Netherlands 2, Japan 1. Asempa 94.7 FM. Atom 106.3. We are 2026 FIFA World Cup group stage game at Tosso and Kuno and a Yahoo commentary at the Maono. Ye Pedia Yamua 11 p.m. Another game and we are Group E Ivory Coast against Ecuador and no Aye Okumankra Cobblestone. Group F game, Netherlands, Japan, and they South Group Numono, Sweden Waho, and a Tunisia and Swaho, but Sweden Tunisia Ebo Echina.
1: Very important.
0: Yes.
1: So you must make sure, say,
0: yeah,
1: at least you pick a point.
0: Yeah.
1: At least you pick a point. Mm-hmm. At this tournament, either you're getting the three mm-hmm. or you're getting a one, because 10 best, baby. In case you have a appreciable pointer, mm-hmm. you will be a third team or be qualified for a run of 60.
0: Run of 32.
1: Yeah, run of 32.
0: Goalkeeper Suzuki APA. Aba Fabuano Fafefe. Long pass. Nanso Virgil van Dijk. 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Ato Bebikra throw against Netherlands. Still, Netherlands for Eko, Juan Kutabono, Hiriki Ito, Usia Karima, Bayern Munich. or a defender, a war, a chino, the one here, papa, or Makwai or Makaba. Bonus, say, Japan for the Ura, a chino, betray, one, a body, say, yo, still Japan, that be, Fiji Van Dyke was saying, border through her. Hey! Bono somebody Japan for who?
1: I bet Bono. I can just so cut through. I can so cut down. Sharp. Oh,
0: what? Yeah. I can so
1: cut down sharp. And I prepare Betsia Bana. It go about. You can see this tall defender. He said three.
0: Yeah.
1: Now Benjana, who short person, what be head the ball? I form. So this ball should have gone a quick.
0: Uncle,
1: a quick grounder. Into a
0: bit. We are
1: where now? Has 64 battalions, so that group, any striking force.
0: No, and so still a moon papa. A moon shall quite so metomoka. Corner kick. A pound for no added pressure at two. Nothing for Susabri. Usha Sanya. A moon pressure no at two. Dutch for no swa and what? Corner kick. A corner kick 87 minutes. Come on, Asiasimo, a pimp through. And yes, I'm get to a cry. Why and the Kuta Boris is here? Japan player share with friend Kaito Nakamura. Nakamura jab one my chance. Now, so you bought a floor of Fefe. Tezo, don't frown. Napoli defend Inter Milan defender. What clear line, son of a favor, them are. Netherlands corner kick against Netherlands for Chabonasio. Oh, Pembono! And it's a goal! And a goal! 2-2! Two, Netherlands 2, Japan 2, Coach Abiu, Coach Abiu, you said it, Coachy. Hey, give me do,
1: give me fair. Yes, start here in give me fair, and a possible four goals, our park, you understand. And this touch a difference in the kick now.
0: Yes.
1: Oh, say kick.
0: Just see from.
1: Oh, yes. Yeah.
0: Inti
1: over the ball corner, no share the body gesture.
0: Yes.
1: And then the same way, the ball went on the about more advantage, and on which we had this ball.
0: Wow.
1: I think say it's a good game. It's a live up to expectations.
0: Yes. Japan 4. Japan 4 at your moka. Japan 4 at your moka. Sana no more the pressure. It's seen that force from Naya Sam Ketua. Sending a Japan for a more depression on SC Netherlands for Soro Akasima Bako. No 90 military Naso Japan Atomokano Kamada Kamada Watekano Adama Japan. Ediachi Kamada. The actually commander, oh no, I am met for the man Crystal Palace. Crystal Palace met for the actually commander. What take no? Yeah, we know 5th August 1996, 29 years, and yeah, the semano enum ensia semansia 6 minutes, coach Enwo Bibia Betwesi.
1: And we have it to me, see, I think that both teams have chance to score again. The reality of the game before this game, catch up. Hey, four goals.
0: Yes.
1: Four goals. Yeah. And a 2-2 now game.
0: Yeah.
1: It's right now, how to defend your 6 minutes? How you stretch your players? How you position your players? How you go behind every ball? Very, very important at this time of the game. Anybody can concede another goal.
0: Obia betumi akonsidi another goal. Betano, believing makes it rare. Betano, Miss Slow. Be a new account and I'm signing. Ug download the app now. Ug demo 200 Ghana cedis as a starter. Vena water charging people, changing people's life. As a paint, number one. Since 1925, Bigo energy drink, big refreshing moments. UMP Bank, UMP proudly serving Ghana with speed since the year 1972. I'm also a so a year GFMO and a black sassy Yamiya Duma. Ukwada 11 p.m. Mrentie bekuamu ho. Black Stars. Pep students do the two with Pep students. Brush every morning and evening. Jana kama mausino enya pampe. Sanya Japan for why din din din din. Mausinya sa Japan defend the sediment food at sea. Anopani any bread. Kama. Rush energy drink, be bold. So we are cooked, no sir. Hey, me too much. Sports water. No, so don't just play dominates. Two teams, you'll be a dominating cross. No, soon or so. Amfa Nanka, Yaquenya de Ma, Netherlands, a live soap. Feel fresh. 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

0: 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Coach Vicente Abiu, Emu Ayeshe.
1: Ayeshe, I think it has lived up to expectation. There has been no boring moments.
0: No.
1: She has 4 goals in the classic. It's like they are Holland share first.
0: Yes.
1: And in their Japan, the tier.
0: Yeah.
1: They share the addition.
0: Yeah.
1: They share the way to the tier. It tells both teams know exactly why they came to the tournament. And it tells you what coaching has done. I'm going to call half time, no? Everybody added something to the game.
0: Yeah.
1: And how the players understood the instructions are very, very important.
0: Very, very important.
1: I like games like this. Mm-hmm. And then one way.
0: Mm-hmm.
1: We're born now. It's the same thing about who are Ecuador Ivory Coast game now.
0: Sir.
1: And they are who's
0: there. Coach Vicente Abiu. Solid point. Coach Ito. Ubuakra. Oh, yeah, what the papa. Dear Pet Nega comments out of that man. Oh, D4. Quanoaba. Oh, D4GH. Oh, D4GH. I don't got a bad idea. We live in the Obeshe. Or support him last us into the whole man to us. Obeshe Ghana man to Tanya. Oh, D4. D4GH. Sama and said the two Sunya Bomu enum Akabako Pedja Boronanso. I couldn't wait a thing. Dear idea. Nessa, two tuno, and I'll be bet me. I want my dear Bessiana. You ready, Bessia? I know I she am a Afanumianina and Bono Akwadi Sano Kisho Sano Kisho Sano Referee Center Referee Ismail Afat. Oh no. Yeah, Obian in Chief Morocco, sincere the America. Why, American? Oh no, Abona Bemo, Adibia, Banavia, Netherlands 2, Japan 2, Cochito.
1: Abelun's a game, we know. Sammy Chow, we be a wish. Me and Friday's at Friday, and we predicted to her.
2: As some pair from commentary.
1: As a Friday, and I'm here too. Say, 2-1. Mm-hmm. Or 2-2, entering come beyond. Entering just start here, no.
0: Yeah.
1: Because
0: you say.
1: Likely to produce four goals.
0: Four goals. No, we change them. We say 4 goals, you know. Every time we are 2-2, 2-1, 4. Yeah. Papa. And then one at the one. 2-2, no crowd. And then we just say coachy. 2-2, you are here 1-1. And we say coach. Every time now so 2-2, no dear. You are better be ano. Likely say the other team no better.
1: And see, I think say good game.
0: Yeah.
1: Energy now, yeah, the ball game no. I'm a ahead.
0: Yeah.
1: I think say it's just about we making sure say we send the right thing to the listeners as well.
0: Of course.
1: And, we share the system of the two coaches very perfect. The tactical changes they did,
0: the
1: formation they play, they vary. Only say they play almost the same system throughout the game. Oh. But almost vary small things in between, and that is how the goals came by. They were now looking for the goals, and above seems in your similar goals. Obinya head about who,
0: yes,
1: and obviously your way.
0: Yeah.
1: I think say both teams came to the party. They played very well, and I'm a game now. It's the 2-2 and true reflection of the game. I don't think so. Yeah, because the side we ball power and away they are called Yamaway. Both teams played very well.
0: Yeah.
1: The Dutch came to the party. They wanted to

0: to us, I'm one of your seniors, no. But Japan came with so much discipline. Japan came with so much discipline. A point in time, we share possession aspect now. Not Japan, possessing. But finally, the Dutch took over the possession. The last 5 minutes of the game, maintained possession. But Remo had precision. The Japanese team had precision. And they were able to position themselves very well. And they were able to, that resilience to defend is the power of the Japanese team. Wow. So if you cannot be quick and penetrate, you can't beat Japan.
1: Wow. Now just say, Coach Vicente Abiu, Coach, me pese o she a de bi a woka ho asem. O se ye ye we na no. Me pese ye nsue team no sue bi bi o de ye kai na mu. Na me me tuma o se coach, adenti na Japan fo ye ntintia. Na afi omo edu enu omo balo bon de ba bon fast no so mun twam fofom. Nti wo hwe the last corner mu ye na.
0: That is, you must always study how your opponents play. Who say? Give me observation. So what am I doing? I bet the year me here then. And only game now, so you look for small details. It's who should game now, who should disadvantage. That is all the game is about. You look for the opponent's disadvantage. It's maybe your better say this is advantage. No. Now, so who the foul? And yeah, you know what I'm another disadvantage. So, the advantage is the Japanese are not tall, but they have power to jump. Omo power to jump. That is where the jumping comes from. And I'm going to say, Omo Yanko Fobia, a bad guy, like they are 100% good at it.
1: Yeah.
0: About in confront taking good care of our health. Only so my any power no muka. So my new one, our comfort me 100 years.
1: Yes. So now we are strong
0: because they work a lot. They don't play with their nutrition at all, and they eat very well, and they know how to do portion control. Wake a cry. And our penanti a power. Our penanti a power. These are factors. A back game one. Omu strong educational system crosses. Omu reform, you know, to work on the mind of the kids and sana ubeni. So they've changed the educational system, and Omu integrated the sports into it so well. Into whatever you see today, you know, it's the true reflection of Omu character.
1: Wow, ma yamfa course kakra, da afi yampaji muna okuman kra. Alex Cobblestone, Kobe Stone, Okuman Kra, Bakwa Waka, and the next commentary. Hey, Kobe, and a day bantino, yeah, fat course and a kakra. Sagim, yes,
0: Cote d'Ivoire, Ecuador. The lowest goes, remember, 1-1. The lowest, let me accommodate.
1: Oh, Betano, Divo Betano, Coach, he can tutui.
0: I think, sir, I'm one way, I'm one way,
1: I'm one way,
0: I mean, he had very disciplined. Ubena, on discipline by force. But Mamu said, do the right thing and we'll get the right results. Yeah. I think so. One of the people, me going to Olympics, I've never regretted is meeting W.
1: Wow.
0: I've never regretted. Say, Ejumana Bafaso cry, Minyanimu Faso as Nipa. Ogadi, the entire technical team, protected the entire technical team.
1: Solid.
0: And you move me, Chiano.
1: Yen chow, na coach Abion Sudie. Oh, yeah, I mean, Ushiano. Na just say your first time crowd, but when we say yes, Abrabon say not here, or do be for science, Mopa, when we say Bibiana. So we are say, oh, yeah, ha, coach dear, Obua cra. Odi, young for course, Kakra Nafi, young call rest it because Chiran Su Yajimu, Yasam Ketua, 0302216545 0302216546. Young for course and Kakra. Hello, good evening. 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Hello, your friend say good evening.
2: Hello, good evening.
1: Na your friend say minia
2: from Kochi, my first is from Impasa.
1: What's your frau say, Kochi?
2: Kochi, yeah.
1: Okay, so free him.
2: East Legom Impasa.
1: East Legom Impasa, Boko.
2: Oh, Bibia Boko, and so now I say Google Kakra.
1: Oh, sir, what feel you commentary into what the badass are?
2: I'll comment you, it's easy. But they're comment you of. Now, it's a one of Suchi or Kakra.
1: Why?
2: One low fast food. Oh, yeah, I'll be at you.
1: Oh, Charlie. Me buy Isle Guache, me buy Wache.
2: Over Wache. Batase. Ya feel coming to the game go hard, be at you, I say, ya feel up.
1: That's it. Richia Isle Gon, Fuina. Ya from say, look as a free. Yeah, boss, your frost, okay, so free him. Yeah, Jerry, now, so far, what cap on?
3: Hello?
1: Yeah, what's the car?
3: Hello?
1: Yeah, boss, me too, okay, so free him. The line, moon, yeah, Fafo Fro. Japan, and the Netherlands, game, no, a 2-2. Any game, a twice, so eba, Kobe, the commentary, ban, oba, between, na, what do I drink, trouble? Your frost, say. Hello, good evening.
4: Hello.
1: Yes, sir, boss. May I
4: good evening.
1: Good evening. Good evening. Welcome, sir. Free.
4: Yeah, from Uganda, make a free zoom.
1: So, whom boko di?
4: I'm the network no enye. Me no kase. Me nse wong kapaso. What me ntadi ame kasa?
1: Me tu wong
4: kapaso. Me fa kunywa sumu kapaso.
1: Me tu.
4: Ana comment juu amele abre. Ati si asempa. Ana multimedia. Ejuma abu yama kana phone. Nangu ponisha boko apa. Me fa kunywa kwa sumu. Na membo kuti no sumu kapaso. Kuti. Amembo kapaso pa. Before I was starting, nami. Follow Kuchipa, Kuchi cancer, Nina, and Abimo. Okay, and then tournament here, and I work up here. Ubia and Ubia. Not a man who says, in Canada land, a big chef for Japan, so the ball at Japan hired Abo. The ball at South Korea boy and an answer. But yes, see, tournament in Ayakono. Yes, I say, we think, no, no, no, no, no, no, no, no, no, no, no, no, no, no, no, no, no, no, no, no, no, no, no, no, no, no, no, Japan for any obedience, come to a form, and Japan for Mom says if him. A chance in Buya. Messer almost say, Omero, Mona Gana for now, almost share match, and I say, Gana Tina, a tournament win. Almost share, no one can get in the almost show, no one called Yen the Panama game, because Yen the Panama game, and it is out. And it is out. Every ship blast out, so good luck. Say, Naminka, Mona, Gaikama, and Pomo. A good point is that, be just one for you.
1: Obia so edge or so kama ye papa. Hello, your frau sena okasa free.
5: Opening because if
1: Ejura.
5: Ejura asante Ejura.
1: Asante Ejura na udidi say.
5: Opening Jima, opening Jima.
1: Jima.
5: Yes sir.
1: Pacho opening Jima until.
5: Oh many papa. Come at the window pull you. And no matter fa.
1: Match or ho?
5: Match
1: 11 PM.
5: 11 PM.
1: Aye.
5: Aye.
1: Hello?
3: Yeah, hello?
1: Yes, sir. Your frau say, Odin Raka Safri.
3: Good evening.
1: Good evening, boss. Your frau say.
3: Yeah, your friend is Eben. My friend is Adenta.
1: Eben, Adenta.
3: Yeah.
1: Ain't your way, Eben.
3: Good evening, Ben. I'm in my name. I'm in my name. I'm in my name. I'm in my name. I'm in my name. Babo no me es the both things normal in our discipline. Internet my game yeah shall no. Once a car should be being so and them. Yeah. As games no cosono. Say expect to say shocks better than surprises better. The second game never done to say last game no Cote d'Ivoire or the cause a surprise until you just watch out. Michel coach Abiu. Me Adam for me Adante Adenta.
1: Okay, coach when you coach in Casa coach or coach or Sydney Adenta or Chia Chia
0: yeah,
1: coach.
0: Challenge.
3: Yeah. Coach you too.
0: Challenge.
3: Wale. Tactical information cannot is on point.
0: Thanks.
3: Keep it
0: thanks,
3: up.
0: Bro. Thanks.
1: Okay.
3: All right, Charlie, good night.
1: Okay, yeah, that's a pa. Ufana, bye-bye. Ufana, bye-bye. Bye. Ufana, bye-bye. Inti, no. Coach, final way, not anyway.
0: Oh,
1: I course, I no. Be
0: I think say game near good.
1: Yes.
0: And like I already told you.
1: Yeah.
0: Ever cost you
1: yeah.
0: And our last game, no. Definitely.
1: Cote d'Ivoire
0: coming to United. Yeah, sure at the same time.
1: Okay.
0: But I again also either be any 1-1 and not 2-2 view. One of the another tough game. Oh, they are sure.
1: Yeah, I share the
0: same thing.
1: The same thing.
0: The African version versus the South American version. A very physical game, but both teams will produce goals.
1: Wow, coach. Yeah, but that's pa. Yeah, sure say. Me sure say. Comment to be I made with the best partnership. I have a no. Coach Vicente Abiu and Chese Yampa Ebinkawana. Okay, T. Odi Pacho, the idea. Brana, Yamshana, Yampajimu, na Kobi Mumba, no matter to us. You to be for course be a beer because I say a chorus same. Now, you know, quite so I say. Emma yate commentary no empremo any betano believing makes it rare. Vena water changing people's life. Za paint number one since 1925. Bigo energy, big refreshing moments. UMP punk. UMP proudly serving Ghana with speed since the year 1972. Official banking partner at the Ghana Football Association and official the Ghana Black Sasa a ye ukwada and I do the sum but this time now say about CC about a year yes 10 Papa Bibo keep cool say for a large 10 Kobe a large 10 so chiao in the 10 sa 50 minutes nanka ka game me a kobu me baye odi for Wednesday. But this time we now say a train said Ghana Bobo. Wednesday, but this time a train Ghana Bobo 11 PM to Wednesday, but this time a train and UMB Bank woman be because we check or more call a year US name Canada baby on the Biano UMB Bank over China or more way no a bomus logo no a bomb just no training kicks or more way nano or more education musa ever ho and I'll pay Pep student do the two with Pep student brush every morning and then even rush energy drink and energy drinker a bois and maybe be a quay be bold be you sports water don't just play dominate Vim energy drink Vim day inside a live soap feel fresh Sigma appliances create possibilities 14 spread yummy delicious always on point yummy spread to me say yummy yummy delicious always on point 14 spread now just spread and the other the film and a focus technology focus on your quality live and t Lawson the delay man be rest make sure na by drama so omo na boye na ye run free ye asampa fm papa ayiko yami adma 21st of this month ye share ye aviation social center when you prepare about 200 so extra ye people and account na odo mo air pa 100 we say to aka ho na ya ma ya papa 4 ya celebrity life ban, empress gift eba pa Thomas eba prison ban omuina eba enya sam ketwa 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
1: wo chibre me nya me kwapa dia bros asia awo pharmacy chemical na herbal shop bia be me omanfon fro 0202675778 and then 0242 133577. Lawson Herbal Mixture. And who knows?
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3: Didino na making didino na making ye Jordan ye wo no ene yesi anopay ane ya yekwa kobobon no information ba se ontimi mu bi
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4: ha e ko bodi na wo do kwate we.
3: Oh, I said, what news you are mocking?
4: Oh, she go no, oh, yes,
3: Major Tan Minago.
4: Say, I'm
3: an old when you're fresh, and you're a major gentleman. 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Say, hold on, pen I am ready. It's the new Yokobon born in Upin, a good word. Say to me in the freeman,
4: or no goes a hen, I was say.
3: Oh, the day you only a debut, and yes, a gun of Gong Kong.
4: I
3: bought a
4: ball,
3: I
4: know.
3: Oh, what's your question? There's a 30. Nebi obo
4: Cristiano Ronaldo go sa hena washe
3: o ro monobo
4: unim di oye
3: oye dey
4: otum di kasa anu atwa oye nse ana kana nsa mi ro ati
3: debi debi oje wo do obo wo obo wo obo ye nyo ya di dai wa asema ham
4: di doctor be na ka cho se mu je jina na ho
3: abulche doctors ni bia
4: ndi anu ti omo bo we bi
3: omo bi omti mu je jina ni bo.
4: What do you say? We shop ball in us, the day you boobia. My man collapsed. You remember every woman collapsed?
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kai na sere so se ene ye remo awo Lincoln Financial Field eno Philadelphia eho na Ivory Coast African Champions woman in Ecuador at the Epim so that's right.

0: fire day.
1: Okay, okay. All right. So, baby, I will team in Capiano. And then 14th. Or Ghana Hankwa, and then 14th. 14th June 2026. And that's why I question that. Martin, baby, you need a graduate them there. But any chassis, a question that. Group E, Germany, adding 3 points. Ecuador, and Ivory Coast, Afei, and Omode Babe Pinso, Group E. And no live commentary. And a Sabri, Matnasia, Mede, and Communin Yinano, Mede, April Warner. Na we aye the most chese game pa kwa utum se emu be tini pa Ivory Coast any Ecuador emu be tini especially now that Germany aye ne juma esefata se waye because aye Curaçao se wan wan fu yom no boy de. Now, yes, 7+ goals for Germany. 7+ goals for Germany. Ding. No, a juicy car. Ding. 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E someone who say, 3 points here, no? And a bit me approval that decisive race. Ese etimi koso, a work up ni mo. Oba Ivory Coast, sir. We ever mark it. Make us a long awaited return. I mean, kind of bro, for sir. Long awaited return to the World Cup. After 12 years absence. Ivory Coast, 12 years in here. After 12 years. Midigu, what the amount? Now, one my last appearance ever 2014 basically and 12 years. Huh? Say 12 years. Yes. Who can create one have a case in 12 years. 12 years. Ah, no, no. Me kaipa say Ivory Coast. Who can say Greece? A show me ya be. Emma, huh? Omo eya na nko mo hweso mde betimi a reach knockout stage no omo ntimi amfa nduro ya ena kakran ms fire om coach no enei okita the elephant of la Côte d'Ivoire wodu om abeye African champions na se omo ye African champions no eno no amenei Eti Aresemu Sunkubi abese team ni mu uko Ivory Coast a. Ubiye nya Aresemu Sunkukra wo team no emu. Se o ye kwe die. 12 years after some enko World Cup no mo team yakọ. O si yaba. Yaba no so die ne yaba. Eti Ivory Coast ni die eno no. Tieni e mame. Wa return. Makacho se the first World Cup since 2014. And I know and the fourth World Cup and they want also all share a now Ivory Coast Andrew knockout stage penyo. Segana oh yeah ye bobi ya. Ye ko dru. Quarter finals no Ivory Coast on yandru baby sada. Inti match we yana pa. Ura game we no. Ocean a recent former 5 wins of our last 6 games. Internet say, I know what didn't. And what didn't? 4 consecutive victories. It's Ivory Coast, all banner. On your Baira Berwa Josa. Confidence, no, what the maum. What I say? And I mean, oh, meet me, I, Jumano. What is South Korea? On any way, what is Scotland? On any way, yeah. What is France? What's on any way, yeah. Hey, Asamina, okay. Ivory Coast. Made a Korea for any Japan for any other crowd, or show, ma.

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And as a tournament, we mo Ivory Coast ekita the best wingers. Ahmed Diallo, Simon Adingra, Nicolas Pepe. Omo Abrante no crowd say Diomandu so why no? What are you talking about? Eight Ivory Coast team there. Waba no, no waba. Na ebehe. Says said the normal ebeko ediamaum. And of course, untimi and council and jemuse womo attacking machine and so eh loose. No. But yen share Ecuador so kakra. Ecuador so ako unbeaten. Omo ye unbeaten timo. She since omu lusu 1-0 to Brazil. Ewo September 2024. Ecuador. On lusu a single match. Tio omisi a free se. 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Ah. Brazil channel 1-0. On lusu game biya. 19 matches unbeaten. What? Nanka Ghana ni yeko World Cup ini yewo. 19 matches unbeaten na. Kwa World Cup ini yeko jaba. Ah! 19 matches unbeaten. Ghana. 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Ecuador record, no, no. Share. 8 wins, 11 draws. Ni hon tene. 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Ecuador won tene. 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Unaye champa o de fabebo. Omo Moises Caicedo, Chelsea Abrante no, one of the best midfielders in the world. Umpo. Moises Caicedo, oye one of the best midfielders I we see ewo. She. Ono no ufu sede no deba. Ono oye ball winning player. Oye leader. Ya kaso be a leader. Okita that leadership qualities no on the field. And was Osawo that tempo control na ya the control ball no or ye super Moise Caicedo asem na making. Chelsea Abrante no. And almost Osawo Arsenal player no. Sa ayi Piero Hincapié no. Oh sa ba boy no. Hincapié me boa. Yes an inferno. 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

0: Eti Ivory Coast. And then one share orange colors, you know. And omo Eddie Ginemo and che referee. Referee upon a pain. Jumediano and Ejiguono live. 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Ivory Coast, Côte d'Ivoire, Omni Ecuador. And a Sabre, Omo, Eddie, Apim, Sword, din. And Oshé FIFA ranking, Ivory Coast, and Prem Prem, what that 34th position, 34th. Aha. And Ecuador, one also, Edda, 23rd position, 80 Omonia Funuvosa. Omonya funu fuasa. Ghana ni nam 70. FIFA ranking yo 70. The boy World Cup we dey beba betted go ye ko diaba. Aha, the boy World Cup ni we dey a. Beba betted. Right, yentu akese ni so. And now share said ya tia. Ecuador. Na goalkeeper Galendez. There's a referee saying up eh. Eh Kabibi. Eh wachiro wasano. Diachire. Emrantia. Wamo. Eh Jinamo. Asia Kaino. Asempe from commentary. Muta all rough. Live on Asempa 94.7. Akunyapa. Neso. Ecuador. Surging forward. Short no bit me swana. Ecuador na should be goal kick. A branch here. And they with Dinamo Mois Casado. I catch us here. Or you're one of the best midfielders. If we are singing a kitam. And now I die in it is a quasi sibo. Sibo the enemy. And I did not can see anymore. Conan. Shadia two anymore, Nenso Ture, and you're throwing Adiama Ivory Coast. A meth fire, Papeo Bakaya, Ivory Coast, tournament, I say, and you're there, Jumani Man, fully. Sabriano, no Mukocha, Bruni Fita, Ano Kita Timino, Gomesu Wasa, Onyehe, and Omo Pamono, our tournament, I say, Omosi Pamo, Nea Kwaje. 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But ya huse. 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Ya ti ya ni. No ye. African coach of the year. Best coach. Ubu akra. 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Wa ye ya. Oze.
1: Yesu ye tu ye boase anka.
0: Inka dey. Ye tu ye boase wa he.
1: Se ne kodi ba yi. Assistant coach. Abeji African best coach. Yesu ye tu ye tu ye boase ka.
0: Ye dey no assistant coach.
1: Tefado. Muso ye assistant coach. Muso ye scouting. E no abeji coach. Inte ye ye process.
0: Un be se me comment you know.
1: Jim Twaso.
0: Otuado. Udi mi yes e di mo otuado. Yes, I got a remote auto. On can see a permanent the Kayawi, Casabre, coach our Yabo boy, if any matches every and yet now Banchina Bessay, Bessay, as a still must say the good free gym.
1: But FIFA soon and Mujidi.
0: Is it so coach FIFA 11?
1: That be
0: I know. Yeah, so I can see this all. Hinkapia, Chassia, the Atumo. Mois Casado, Jinja Bonaso, Wapia di Aquati de Pato, German Tempasso, and now Share said at Tierima, Ivory Coast, I said, Omunya Enki Komo, beautiful play, single, but you born in Tempasso, Pia, Edi Aquati de Bonabedi, Agbadiu, was sending me a call, Ben Kumkona, Nesso. When you're throwing, Adiama Ivory Coast, Sansa Brantia Plata, at ne ho eko tree bono. To don't share a chilewa Nese Odones Pacho Hinkapia Omo El Bot 3 bucks at the Ama Ecuador and in fifth round so a year and 9 Minda Franco Mois Casedo Vitz Omo Jinem El Honum and Afe Plata in a 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FIFA World Cup 2026. 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Bingo energy, bingo energy, big refreshing moment. UMB Bank, UMB, proudly serving Ghanaians. One more Ekitemo since 1972. One more Korea, a official banking partner, Edema Ghana Football Association, and after the Black Stars of Ghana. I mean, Tucham Farmer, Mr. Moses Ama, management committee member of the senior national soccer team, the Black Stars of Ghana.

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Play any tissue here. Every coach player no. What is she here? It's one of the turn and food. What did it become? A peri bono. Nanampona pampam. 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Obviously, oh, Moise Casado. 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I want a bodam boya. 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Wako Akwa Jiegu Born in Say, Asabi, you could have no such a bit. I call Nessuna B. Yabua Gun any this year. John Yabua was any youth football, say, our Hamburg, Bobo Kua, and our Luxembourg Hamburg Club SV. NFA was a Kuremu Kaka, our FC Takia Ninamusa Naja. What do you rema? Nebo body Utu se Where play about Kua Owa Owa Where Tente Entino Uta Isuno and Tenten one Adianswa and Faswa Supa and then they will see the Kadiama. Ecuador. We see that kind of playing. Edema. Venezia. We see this number 10. Our Venezia. Chinese. Who's a 10? You'll be on a 10. Only accurate. Accurate of accurate. You know. The king kill, you know. What does it? So you have football acute all item to a certain. Now you know. 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Ivory Coast Bobby Bina so Olisubano Yabua Wapiabo Nabanachi Goalkeeper Wabob se Bim Samba Wamin in the Miemo Amapono. 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
was set a bonnet to war, made a tour of food to the ham. Sell Ivory Coast, Wamana so, Giomande, Kitabodimo, our dual cheddar canonim, Nintaba Musano, and what the bonnet in them, what Pia wanted Diamanina, Dee, but Crossona Sudabi Bonasai, Abedi, Giomande, what body Abachine. Equidum Ranchan and Foswam, Etibon and Devromo, Mois Casado, Obejaco Faresudabi. She Juan Abama Quine, Ivory Coast. One more chess, some African champions. Comment the way Ujayanye, Midunyame, Osha Uchawanisha Babianye, Martin Moise, Bonada Swakita Ivory Coast, Diomande, Gina Bonaso. What a bum fin free Frank Cassie, Cassinier, Cassie Quatai, what Pianda Tumo, Ivy Coast! 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
0: 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Woma sain abetuwaso. Game no emuashi. 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Nemom. Ene ubo wasopu nama. Unyabo yano na wasopu fo. Omo arrestate o Eti ko Facebook Kobe Stone KOBBY STONNE KOBBY STONNE Ma post game no ne flyer at the hall comment was here Babia o chame Babia o timenka o radio yiso no comment e was here mame Me se Kobe Stone, KOBBY. No, about STONNE. Ubon se, menim da ho, deja. Me a branch am ho fe pa. Menim wo nyam. Tube hunu wo, Facebook no so. Anase kwa Telegram. Na fei, message me, our Telegram. Kobe Stone, Ivory Coast. 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also live on Asempa 94.7 FM Adum 106.3 referee Sima Dionimi and Unaso Baba and Omu Kopensu and Unesu come to home referee Wana Bonnie Kita goalkeeper Galindez Wabom se tum Ama apa Ivory Coast Echiro 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
0: emu da horror of shot na sako ma a goal kick etino referee say won say be born emu ashinji won say referee no kura o jina mo makon mu so no kura na won say o ntimi won mu ashi o afi waja o so mo nko emu ashi Game ni mwashi. 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Changing people's lives. Azar paint. Number one since 1925. Bigo energy. Big refreshing moment. UMB Bank. UMB. Proudly serving Ghana. With speed since 1972. Official banking partner for Ghana Football Association and the Blasters. President, do the two. Choose me, you know, so I don't agree, Mr. Rao. Uti comment, you had to choose about Kokao, now run for you. Choose about Kokao, now run for you. President, do the two. With President, brush every morning. And evening. Rush energy drink. Be bold. Be you. Sports water. Don't just play. Dominate. We are going to be a black star for now. I'm going to go. They should go and dominate. Vim energy drink. Vim get inside. Alive soap. Feel fresh. Sigma appliances.
1: Create
0: possibilities. 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Always on point. Lawson Heba. I say, and once that, and you're in kind. And have a focus technology. Focus on your quality life. Woman, you know, Kitamo. And you did live comment, you know. You did, bro. What do you think? It's a problem here, actually. Nasa TNC clothing. Yesimu Jinamo Ewa West Trasako. Na and then yumrei Moneme and a ACD pay. Mami Tucham Farmer. Director himself. And in penny farm wonina. Ojase. Monsoro Asenanse Monreno. Kaftan. Political suit. Any casual will come apart. That's Biano. Meuremu Elho. A medium. So I'm into Chem Famamo. Matisse active. Fully active. The biggest itchy. Don't itchy. Man, don't. Fantastic evening to you, bro. One Abusha Famutianina. Enche Rafino Basama Yababium. Edward. the celebrity HR. Also watch a commentary, hoping for the best for Ivory Coast. And what the Eremo Samsona Nana Abronoma Okufunya Kunangasa BIT Media Life Makum Kakra Yantuaso
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0: commentary Muta Horov 27 minutes in airport Ivory Coast in Shabi Sanso Anna Ecuador Wamun Suntimi and Shabi Biantimi and Shabi and Osha Ivory Coast goalkeeper Yahia Fofana won a gym. Osinakai, our Taki Memo Reza Sport, I want Osinakai Dema. 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
0: 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But then you have to show. Kipane, then you have to show. She crutches. Ah, Ella, how may be a hawk or crowd? Yen Twasso, Pony, the Amakacha, was she? Borabedi, Nifa Famo, Ecuador, Wama Chilewa. 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I'm quite idiot. Fofana, Ecuador, Ono Kita, Trophy, no, and the Chasso, Baji, hey. 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And Yakasa say, what your interviews with Yakasa? The interview, and Yakasa,
2: who be Sana Sama? Obakacho said, you see, I'm smiling.
0: Yeah,
2: that's my response.
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0: 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Ivory Coast. Nasudabi. 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Wofin Fin Fin Fin Fin Fin Fin Fin Fin Fin Fin Fin Fin Fin Fin Fin Fin Fin Fin Fin Fin Ecuador on Timmy Shabby. 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Our Cape Coast. Fico Darling. 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My biggest boss. 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What Tiam and Ansu Zakobi. Yeah, live. 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Cape Coast. Eti yadem awo Cape Coast radio for su and so asim for su afradamo and any team almost se omo tie ni live awo asim for su eti yentu chama affiliate stations ni nyina over 64 affiliate radio stations across the country and eti jumedi live midi Eddie Cobblestone Okuman Kra Pakwa Maka and Suruja Adura and you know me kwana quantum grow. Quantum grow the one and only. Yeah, to also 36 minutes. Bono Eja Chirodima Odinese Pian Diabenimo Odiama Franco Franco Jamon Tempaso Pacho Wachasia Kama Equator Nasia Pian Brantia Bakwashi form. I'm a referee. What you foul? Eddie, I'm a Ecuador. Woman branch here. Minda. Ecuador by Sakra here. Mahu Jesse number 15. A flashy man is so.
1: I'm some perfect. A
0: chairman is so, baby. Nese, on your body, you have a ball. Uncle J, appearance fee, keke. 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Yeah, so I can't say this. So, Bono, Ecuador, Chiro, Nifafemo, Odines. Ma, Oma Pia, Christian Pierre, Paddy Jinem, Bernard Paddy Boche, Ojinem. International Aima and Sujinem. Ow, promise. DJ promise Sujinem.

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0: Ibrahim Bako. 41 minutes. 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Germany. One more winning 7-1. Netherlands and Japan, elbow 2-2. And Ivory Coast, and so one Ecuador, one Mujinam, den. I just said, yep, him cry anymore. Bono, Ekita, Ecuador, Incapia, a job on the Paso. Ma, that's why Yapua, where you born at one, and so throwing Ekwadiama Ecuador. John Yabua. I catch all that I said, or a gun and idiot. Nesso, oh no, Wantana Ganaha. 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Yawono, Ewa, Germany. And then they will see a kind Edema Ecuador. And a Germany for Monfawa, Uncle Ecuador. Country, I normally German, a Germany boy, you see. No, what? Come up with defense. I'm more than a grass out. More one come up with defense. I'm on pa. Ah, country in Buanga. I want to say, I'm away. You, thank you, the bobo. Come in me, boy, cup and call him in life. Kobe Stone. Oh, welcome. Yes. And she put them to repeat. For to repeat. Yeah, to also. Throwing Akasima Mienu Nefedi Kaino. Hey, up on the way, Anisa. Afena Domino Matuo Masum. Tanasina Aima. Uni Wayne and I about 43 minutes and Zaoba. Yeah, to also. Game no, I slow down. Kakra, I say you could have won him. Ivory Coast is one call. Eti, you could have born a chinoasa. Ubiam Pesobeco. 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We are crazy. Oh, yes, Roya Bobby no more bono. Yaboa, beautiful. Then I'm Tentenua. Join Yaboa. We're Pian de Abetchile. Bono, Asan Abedi. Ecuador, Nesso, Ivory Coast, a club on every wall. On my club for my chino. Assign Atia Fasua Saba. Mois Casedo, Apostle Tuno, Nesso, Antimian Kusiaga. Ma Bonikita, Abadu, was San Tintin, a child for Ivory Coast, crossing the call, Nesso, Abasha Goki Pansa. Ture, Opopo, and Akwese Goki Pansa. Sima and 9, 4 minutes additional time. Serebeka, Potoka Semino. Sima and 9, and a referee, Diatoso. Sima and 9, and a referee, Diatoso. Eti, Yamese, say, and a Sasima and 9, Ebekwa Kowie.
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0: Yantu Akensi Neso. 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That's Debbie. 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Born in Timmy and Tottenham. 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Nesudabi Ivory Coast asking questions said Abruni Bekanono asking questions and Peter Duri and Ivory Coast has to ask questions Ivory Coast Ebusan Seminina Akase Yano Baba Akase Yano Baba Mepe kwa 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Oshe, opinion party, sir, Frank Kese, Adia Wakoya. Nessa, what did it foul? A mass fire. Koya says, I'm a word to pow. Uza goes, I'm a word in the coin, Chiseno. Then the tune tuna. 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I don't know. Rafi, the Fedi Kano Banavia. Rafi, what the Fedi Kano Banavia. It's my young Fanda Siano. Young Fama, and Yumekua, Wamoso, and a Buaye. 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

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Achilo se. 18 years and above the betting company se. O register. Na ucha o hono. Eye beta no. 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Ofa school nyansa kakra. 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No akabum na de tra anyesa kekanini na abum yanse bia oni bia de kabum na feshim isa se gaming commission jatum itediwa no bia any problem president work up with ye eho hyehye no e bibiribi makachro se se yeka se team e wo defense a ana se team mi e team papa eno any team a the defense no e ye good. And only team and the defense, are you good? Because, oh, here we are. Boy, I boy, you'll be unshabby. There's a defense, you know, are you good? It's what you say, no, Perry, you know. The Audi defender was sending BM, no, I am ready, you know. And until I say, President, I catch you, say, or say, brassy two times, and apart, any and you're ready. Do the two. With President. 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Eti semina bako a I myself no be no use. Semina bako nso a chese kama. 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